0: Love FM, we got it.
1: Who say it's a mecrano, mempire me boy, a sorry a meco, yammy with him pony, yammy with him. Can they be as if there is a man to pray, there is a God to answer. Yammy, sometime a can they be as say, who name the year while we are between say when you are. Yes, you say, who name yammy, who name who said the name of the book of John Kain or say, I know my sheep and my sheep also knows me. Yanko Ponya Adomoa, a year on the 22nd of September, at the Baba Pim 25th of November. A year, sir, 4 days away. Yeah, the Bible, yeah, my moment of laughter from Tuesday to Friday. Tuesday, you know, a year, you're better than you're not Wednesday, so you're not Thursday, so you're not an opa. Not Friday, you're not all night. Me patch on Tuesday, you know, a year 22nd, and the first day of the program, and oh, bar, oh, anointing oil, I fabra, Isaiah 10:27. Or see, because of the anointing, the yoke shall be broken. Nyame ya domo a eno ye Tuesday na ye 22nd no anwumre. 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
4: Weakness in prayer has made kings become beggars, and beggars are riding on horses. 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Therefore, be earnest and disciplined in prayer. 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
1: My God, my God, Radaba Shada Gadabadias, Evendo Gorabadi Gadabrahande Hazadia Dia, Vando Maligadezi Grando Halagadia Badazi, Vando Zovadegede Bahadu Haze. 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

0: 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All right, let me quickly welcome you to Freedom Time Praying Partners. It is another 12 midnight on Monday. How was your day today? I believe by the grace and the mercies of God, your day was nothing but blessed. 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Many miracles, Amen. Many testimonies, Amen. Many opportunities, Amen. Many connections, Amen. Many contracts, Amen. Yay, many good news. Now what you name my dance your nose what Sebeye biti baby, edewo ayene botaye. If there is a witch sitting somewhere, making sure that you become their target, I pray that their time and their plans will never get you in the name of Jesus Christ. Ye wadebo ayene botaye. Na all chances were have been told. Na what you unyamin tia ne kama o. I pray that every vision. Every prayer, Jesus. Every awaiting miracle shall be fulfilled this week. Amen. Now what you will die soon be a bebem. Now what you will need to do hunu bebem. By the end of this week, every one of you listen to this. By the end of this week, this is going to be your last word for the week. Obekase au erade. Why yeah? Why any nyina? Ade na menka. Dia me work an say, Eruade, why any nyina? Because whatever that you are believing him for. The other time the word of the Lord said, our God shall supply all our needs according to his riches and glory in Christ Jesus Christ. Was na ye nyankopon obemma ye nia ehia ye nyina. Ade na ehia o. Let the God of Israel supply all your needs. Onano babu konse Bernard. Kachre otini ni ni se. Ebesi ni ye. Na watu ye nsi wu ye. Mesi na watu we. Eradima ni nsi wu ye. Let this week be your week of many blessings. Let this week be your week of many opportunities. Let this week be your week of many miracles. Amen. Oh, Let blessing be your reward. Amen. Let
1: let good news be your portion in the name of Jesus Christ. Somebody shout glory to Jesus.
0: Maybe today happens to be your very first time. My name is Pastor Bernardo Swansa. This is Freedom Time Praying Partners, your wonderful prayer family. I do bring this prayer section onto you from every Saturday to Wednesday, every 12 midnight. Believe you me, it has really been a life-changing program in a lot of many people. So maybe today happens to be your very first time. I just want to take this quick opportunity and welcome you to Freedom Time Praying Partners, your number one prayer family. A prayer that whenever we gather ourselves like this on these radio stations and also on TV stations, miracle begins to release on the life of God's people. So maybe today happens to be your very first time. I just want you to keep joining us, because I promise you, you are not going to regret it for anything. What do you call so join here? Because who know who they be around that? Say nipa bi wo ha wo bompa ya and ye nyame bi nso wo ha o ye mpa bi ti for. If there is a man to pray, there is a God who answers prayer. Mekadi bi ase jidi ni bi awakode kese wa sase so nye bibia o aye mpa bi bo. It will be also ye jidi ni no mpa mpa bi bo no aya na o ha o mpa no so da mekabi em. 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Who is a believer? Me don't bomba Jodi. And then me busa question and zani abomba. What tini ni ne ne wine? Who is a believer? Who is a righteous? Why ni what tini ni ni? Why ni ujidi ni? Dan Elunsa last week me chira o say there is difference between a believer and a righteous. It is not the same. But me say repeat it bim. Ubeka sebi apapo kusiye bibi debi. There is something called rima. Rima ni ye. Uchenya kupon na kunya mieni moa. No dia tu. It gives you revelation in the middle of vision. What so there is difference between ojidinini otininini. There is difference between a believer and a righteous. So David is saying, many Freddy mean who or tininia or nena sifo esres radia or tininin in a way or tininin in you sro rade or tininin in your yedia tine or tininin in you dear radia samso and nano babokai or says a wood domia and ye di masha dear so. If you love me, then obey my commandment. So you want to mean ni nyankopon emran semso and an ebosen semso na wondunya me can be him. Because you know something say, so what do me dia and ya di me a shed ye so no and then what's in it to otin in ini dear usure rate or ye radia pedia or yem pi bofu obekas and pi body be musay ubi o pen pi bo don pi bo biano sofo unim sem pi bo e yatin mikabim and pi bo yatin. 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Am I talking somebody out there?
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0: 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cleansing blood. Lift up your voice and pray for forgiveness. 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We ask that you forgive us of our sins and wash us with your cleansing blood. 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I feel quick one. 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Oh, can't you? Yami Hong Kong Kuno say, oh, my one more day. We are asking the Lord for strength in our prayer. So, Radi Mamisun Suma, what do you mean? 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Be on a bomb pie, Jam, what do you mean? Jam,
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0: Father, we pray for divine grace.
2: Amen.
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2: again. Amen.
0: May your power follow our prayer tonight.
2: Amen.
0: In the name of Jesus Christ.
2: Amen.
0: The Son of the Living God.
2: Amen.
0: Amen.
2: Amen.
0: Nyame yado mama me mo nka yes next week. And I yes share my moment of laughter conference and I say and I do you on so what don't join in by but we are mechanical creatures say we know that because me do be bubom pa ye bi ewu hia me ka bi I'm going to lead you to pray a certain prayer that you need, a certain prayer that can change your life, a certain prayer that can really help you. It me throw men ko bebia also from patch of bob promo ni mame na nyame adoma next week na ijana so wala pass a year risk course park. So next week Tuesday and I yes oh God remember me conference and I say 4 days yes shashi Tuesday and you next week Tuesday and a Wednesday and I nyame adoma when we be ye Tuesday and you Wednesday and you and a Thursday anopa any jisem ni say Tuesday and you no any Wednesday you mre yama free buses be wo ho ye tuya free bus et wa work as wa beti mi a baby wa wo dan so mai wo beti mi a baby abrekuma 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

0: The apostles, the people of God, the elect, even the converts gather together to pray. 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The yoke breaks, the devourer rebuked and tormented. 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
4: Freedom, the Lord has done it. Freedom, the Lord has done it. Freedom, the Lord has done it. FTPP, Eradia Yewie. Me pacho to say, I believe by the grace of God, you are doing well, and so as the family. By the mercies of God, we are also doing fantastic. Nyame adom, yesu ye ho ye ewa ha. 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We are all doing fantastic by the mercies of God. Nyame adom a, eye my moment of laughter. Dwumadi na ye no August and September. 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Yebeye no September. Christo ya domwa 22nd to 25th of September. 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Many of us, since we started January to this time, you have been going through a lot of stuff. What koni ema bebrebe mo? 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Nyami sometime mekadi biya se. 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Nyansu se unim nyami a unim wo. Se de nanu the book of John kai no se I know my sheep. And my sheep also knows me. Nyankopon ye adomwa eye on the 22nd of September at the babepim 25th of November September sorry eye sa 4 days away ye de babe ye my moment of laughter from Tuesday to Friday. Tuesday no eye nwumre ye be na nwumre na Wednesday so ye na nwumre na Thursday so ye ye no anopa na Friday ye ye no all night me pa cho Tuesday no ebe ye 22nd and the first day of the program and oh 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

0: himself right now, speaking in the language of the Spirit, building up your most holy faith, praying in the Holy Ghost. 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We give you all the praise, we give you all the honor, we bless your holy name, O God. We celebrate your majesty. In the book of Romans, chapter number 8, the verse number 11. The book of Romans, chapter number 8, the verse number 11. I want to pray and thank God for the resurrection power that is at work within us. Hallelujah. The Bible says that if the same power that rose Jesus Christ from the dead, if it dwells in us, it will quicken our mortal bodies. Hallelujah. We thank, we want to lift up our voice in thanksgiving that by virtue of the resurrection power, all things are coming back to life. Hallelujah. We want to raise our voice. The Bible says that if the spirit of him that raised up Jesus Christ from the dead, he that raised up Christ from the dead shall also quicken us. We want to say, Father, in the name of Jesus, we thank you for the resurrection power. We know that this power is mightily working for us throughout this prophetic journey, bringing everything dead to life again. In the name of Jesus Christ. Oh Lord our God, we thank you for the resurrection power. For we know that this power is mightily working for us throughout this prophetic journey and beyond, bringing everything dead to life. In the name of Jesus, lift up your voice wherever you are and begin to pray right now, lifting up your voice. Declare it everywhere that the resurrection power is mightily working in our lives this morning, bringing everything dead to life in the mighty name of Jesus. Can you raise your voice and begin to pray? Can you raise your voice and begin to pray? I want to see you share the link. I want to see you drop your comment. I want to see you connect to as many people as possible, wherever you are, as you lift up your voice in thanksgiving, lift up your voice in praise, give him glory right now, magnify him and celebrate him, that the resurrection power is actively working in us, bringing everything dead to life in the name of Jesus Christ, the Son of the living God. We give him praise, we give him praise. Lift up your voice, lift up your voice, lift up your voice. I'm praying for Juliana, I'm praying for Mary Joy, I'm praying for Matilda, I'm praying for Tina. As you lift up your voice in prayer, the resurrection power is actively working in our life this morning, bringing everything dead to life. In the name of Jesus, Father, we thank you that this morning on this mountain, all things are coming back to life. Dead things are coming back to life. Throughout this week, throughout this prophetic journey, 21 days of glory, we thank you, oh God, that you are bringing all dead things back to life. Everything dead in our lives is coming back to life. It's coming back to life. Everything dead is coming back to life. In the name of Jesus, can you drop your comment and prayer? I lift up your voice, lift up your voice. I'm praying for you, Patrice. I'm praying for you, Covenant Moore. I'm praying for you, MFA. Lift up your voice and raise your voice. You want to say, Spirit of the Living God, begin to take over my mind, consume my thoughts. Holy Spirit, fill me to the brim, take over my life. In the name of Jesus, Spirit of the Living God, have your way in my life. Consume me right now. In the name of Jesus. And cause everything dead back to life in the name of Jesus. Spirit of God, this morning, fill me to the brim in the name of Jesus. Let that which is dead come to life in the name of Jesus. Holy Spirit, consume me. Holy Spirit, engulf me. Holy Spirit, overwhelm me. In the name of Jesus, bring everything dead in my life to life. In the name of Jesus, open your mouth in prayer. Open your mouth in prayer. Drop your comment if you are the one right here on this exalted altar. Lift up your voice. Kadayarabasha. Rasantani Arabakapa. Lepantani Gadora Panda Gadeasa. 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Lantani Alakapandokaba. Rasanda Gadaba Lebalabadia Sanda. Thank you, Holy Spirit of God. This morning we know you are with us. We thank you for your presence right here on this mountain, your presence in the lives of many people, your presence that has been radiated through this radioactive wave, your presence that is saturating everywhere. Thank you, Holy Spirit of God. Thank you for this moment and the season of our lives, oh God. Thank you for this 21 days of glory. Thank you, oh God, for making grace abound. Thank you, Father, for coming in through our aid. Holy Spirit, thank you for strengthening everyone on this mountain. This morning, fill us to the point where we can no longer be filled. Empower us, oh God, to the point where we can no longer be empowered. Saturate us to the point we can no longer be saturated. Can somebody raise your voice and begin a prayer? Rezorabakato razunderi katayada la komanan katarabakrasu telegra alantani gadesha. Somebody, can you drop your comments and begin to pray right now? Lift up your voice and begin to pray. Lazoka rasite ilamba negadia korabadia shata alabrasete kata. Let the resurrection power begin to permeate through me this morning, bringing everything dead to life. Oh God, my Father, this morning, as we stand in your presence, oh God, let the resurrection power begin to permeate through my life. Can that be your prayer? Everyone on this mountain, can that be your prayer? Can you raise your voice wherever you are? Get up from your bed and be serious for a moment with your prayer life. Somebody rise up. Somebody get up right there and begin to pray. In the name of Jesus Christ, the Father, let the resurrection power begin to permeate through my life. Let the resurrection power begin to permeate through my destiny. Let the resurrection power begin to permeate through every facet of my destiny. I'm praying for Ellen. I'm praying for Florence. I'm praying for Mary Joy. I'm praying for as many that are connecting this morning that the resurrection power will take over right now. I'm praying for Abigail. I'm praying for Gina, I'm praying for Jennifer. Come on now, can I pray right now for as many that are getting online? Those of you on Facebook, I pray for you in the name of Jesus Christ, the Son of the Living God, that the resurrection power will begin to permeate through your life. Aliko malia shida gadeya, ala pando karosi kaprasu tende gadiya zarabaraya. Something is already happening.
1: Come on, something is already happening. Share the link to somebody right there. Le kobara sote kata rakanda gadia santa rabadia kandia rabaha razura badia karontali gadeshada. Can somebody raise your voice? Lift up your voice this morning. Magnify the Lord. Exalt his holy name. Praise his name on high. For he alone is worthy of our praise, worthy of our worship. 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Come on, somebody, raise your voice. Can you raise your voice? Can you raise your voice? Drop it right there. Father, let the resurrection power begin to permeate through my life. Let it permeate through every facet of my destiny. Come on now, I wish I had the right people. I'm praying right now for Adekufo. I'm praying for Mavis right there. In the name of Jesus Christ, Spirit of the living God. I see the power of the Holy Spirit at work right now, bringing every dead thing to life. In the name of Jesus Christ, the Son of the living God. The Son of the living God. What a mighty God we serve. What a living God we serve. Jesus Christ, the Son. The same yesterday, today, and forever. He's making our grace abound this morning. His power is saturating everywhere. His mover is going everywhere. Somebody's life will never be the same again. In the name that is above every other name. My God, according to the scriptures in Luke chapter 9, the verse number 43. Luke chapter number 9, the verse number 43. I want us to pray this morning that there will be great manifestations. Hallelujah. By the power of the resurrection. There will be great manifestation even throughout this prophetic journey. This 21 days of glory, there will be an oppression of great manifestations. Somebody's blessed. The Bible says that, and they were all amazed at the power of God. Hallelujah. Oh my God, they were all amazed at the mighty power of God. But whilst they wondered everyone at all things which Jesus did, he said unto his disciples, hallelujah, this month is a month of birth, it's a month of manifestations, it is a month of giving the birth of our miracles, our testimonies, it is a month of birthing out, it is a month of supernatural happenings. Is a month of incredible happenings and tickings. This morning we want to raise our voice in the name of Jesus. That by the power of the resurrection, there will be greater and mighty manifestation this month.
2: Amen.
1: And throughout this prophetic journey, 21 days of glory. Oh my God, that we will experience great manifestations. Alikobaloskapada. It shall happen in your home.
2: Amen.
1: It shall happen in your workplace.
2: Amen.
1: It shall happen in your own life.
2: Amen.
1: Concerning your children and your family.
2: Amen.
1: Concerning your spouse, it will happen.
2: Amen.
1: Somebody drop great manifestations.
2: Great manifestation.
1: I don't know who I'm praying for, but this morning I feel the anointing right here. If only you will engage your heart, your life will never be the same.
2: Amen.
1: The same power that raised Jesus Christ from the dead, it is at work right now.
2: Amen.
1: Bringing about great manifestation.
2: Amen.
1: The Bible says that they were all amazed at the mighty power of God. It will be your portion as well.
2: Amen.
1: You will be amazed at the mighty power of God.
2: Amen.
1: Your family will be amazed at the mighty power of God.
2: Amen.
1: Your children will be amazed at the mighty power of God.
2: Amen.
1: Your business will be amazed with the mighty power of God.
2: Amen.
1: People are going to gather around and sing of the goodness of the Lord.
2: Amen.
1: That he has showered upon you. Drop it, great manifestations. Before we begin to pray, it is working for you.
2: Amen.
1: MFR, receive your portion now.
2: Amen.
1: Mary Joy, receive it now. Receive your portion. My God, aware of the early risers, Francesca, receive yours in Jesus' name. And I say, well, this is your portion now. Come now, boy. This is your great time. Philomena, receive your portion right now. Great manifestations are happening right now. In the name of Jesus, it cannot be denied. It cannot be denied. It cannot be denied. It cannot be denied. It cannot be denied. Once you drop it, it is your taker.
2: Amen.
1: Oh my God, Obusia Adepa, receive your portion right now.
2: Amen.
1: Irene Miracle, this is yours. Great manifestation. Drop it for your take. Beatrice, it is yours. Matilda, it is yours now. Take it in Jesus' name.
2: Amen.
1: You want to raise your voice by the power of the Holy Spirit. You want to say, Father, let there be great oppression of the power of the resurrection in my life. Right now. Thereby. Bringing about. Great manifestation
2: in my life
1: this month.
2: This month.
1: In the name of Jesus.
2: Father,
1: let there be the oppression of the power
2: of the resurrection
1: in my life.
2: Thereby
1: bringing about
2: great manifestation.
1: Great manifestation. Somebody open your mind. Raise your voice. Great manifestation now. Debaya Sota Katoya. Let there be oppression of the power of the resurrection. The oppression of the power of the resurrection. Rasotaka. Lebayanaba Shurabakata. 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If you are dropping it, it is yours. If you are sharing it, it is coming to you. 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Oh, I wish I had the right people. Great manifestations. Oh, for you, why it's happening. Great manifestation. Yes, grace. It is happening. Evelina, great manifestations. Can't us say great manifestations. And they were all amazed at the mighty power of God. Rasope, Yengadoyasha, Enyanama. Declare it. Speak it. Father, let there be the oppression of the power of the resurrection in my life. Thereby bringing about great manifestations. Somebody, it is your month of birthing out. It is your month of birthing out. It is your month of birthing out. Kayato Shata, Lepanda Gadaya, Rasurabadias, Lekomalabadaya. I sense the anointing. I sense the power. I sense it right now. I sense it on every side. Great manifestation. If only a man can pray, then there is a God to answer. If only you can be serious with your prayer life. I want you to understand the outcome of your life is how much you have been able to stand before God in prayer. Your life can no longer be better than your prayer life. Get up from your bed. Get up from your prayer closet. It is your moment. This is your time. Share the link to encourage somebody on the mountain of prayer. Drop somebody's name. Tag somebody's name.
2: as you pray for yourself, pray for your family members, pray for people you know. In the name of Jesus, let the resurrection power right now. It is a power Friday. Something is already happening. I came in the pages and the volumes of the book, declaring the will of God over your life. This morning, in the name of Jesus, Rasepaka, Nondaria Sitoya, Apankatalea, Rasapalia, Ikomanabadas, Lenteligadaya, Rasabaliata, Rapakorabasha. I sense that what could not keep Jesus in the grave cannot keep you. Lizobrasikata, whatever could not keep Jesus in the grave cannot keep you.
3: Amen.
2: If you are the one, I want to see your arm, your greatest arm in right there. Because there are manifestations already happening.
3: Amen.
2: Great things are happening. Great things shall be said of you.
3: Amen.
2: They were amazed at the power, at the mighty power of God. That will be your story. Irene, I said, that will be your story.
3: Amen.
2: Oh my God, I wish I have the right people. I said, that will be your story.
3: Amen.
2: Nanaya, I said, well, that will be your story.
3: Amen.
2: Great manifestations. I said, great manifestations. If you could not keep Jesus in the grave, then he cannot keep you.
3: Amen.
2: Can you drop that? If it's yours, if it could not keep Jesus in the grave, nothing will keep me down. Nothing will keep me down. I wish I have the right people coming online. Push that share everywhere. Tag and share everywhere. Make sure somebody you know is praying. Razoma kapanda gatuya. Lebara seterabadia. In the mighty name of Jesus.
3: Amen.
2: The Son of the Living God. Do you know that the resurrection power is the greatest power of God at work in the life of the believer? The resurrection power is the apex of God's power at work in the life of the believer. The Bible says that the same spirit that rose him from the dead, even that same spirit is at work. It will quicken your mortal bodies this morning. Let there be manifestations.
3: Amen.
2: Whatever could not be possible by the resurrection power is becoming possible.
3: Amen.
2: Oh my God, I sense that whatever could not work before by the resurrection power is it beginning to work for me. Lekobalaskela batashanda. Rosoria labadia kapalia satende. My God, if you're not sharing, you're not doing well. Push and tag as many people as possible. My God, there is so much grace on this mountain. There is so much fire on this atmosphere. And I feel it in your homes. I feel it in your offices. I feel it in your cars, wherever you are connected from. I want you to make sure somebody is praying and is connected with such a grace this morning. The resurrection power is bringing about manifestation.
3: Amen.
2: You will not fail to see what God has promised you.
3: Amen.
2: You will not fail to see what is in your spirit.
3: Amen.
2: Oh my God, I said you will not fail to see what you have been incubating.
3: Amen.
2: That which is hidden for years in your spirit, that which you are brooding over. My God, I don't know, but there is so much grace this morning. Somebody, your womb, your tomb is going to be your womb.
3: Amen.
2: Come on, keep this verse with me as I go on. Your tomb is turning into a womb.
3: Amen.
2: Your tomb is turning into a womb.
3: Amen.
2: Come on, declare
3: my tomb
2: is turning into a womb.
3: Rasika
2: panda gadea. Lemarabashata. Tomb will conceal, but womb will give out.
3: Amen.
2: Your tomb is turning into your womb.
3: Amen.
2: Your tomb is turning into your womb.
3: Amen.
2: Your tomb is turning into your womb.
3: Amen.
2: Your tomb is turning into your womb.
3: Lekobayashada.
2: Lemakiasa. They buried your potentials. They buried your giftings. They buried your future. They thought it was a tomb, but here you comes with a womb.
3: Amen.
2: I undergot your shudder. This morning as you are praying,
1: Yeah, there are great manifestations.
3: Amen.
1: Potentials are coming out.
3: Amen.
1: Giftings are coming out.
3: Amen.
1: Marriages are coming out.
3: Amen.
1: Babies are coming out.
3: Amen.
1: Good health has come, are coming out.
3: Amen.
1: Strength is coming out.
3: Say
1: my tomb is turning into my womb. In the name of Jesus, I will not be concealed anymore.
3: I will not be
1: covered anymore.
3: I will not be buried anymore.
1: In the name of Jesus, what is inside of me is about to show by the power of the resurrection. Razotaka, Lemaliasa, open your mouth and declare it. Open your mouth and declare it. Razotakata, Lemaliasa, Ipokataya, Rapanagata, Rasotepaka, Lemaliantonia, Rezebakata, Rasotania, Ipankolabala, Rasodabanaya, Harakotapata, Ilakatekate, Rasomarabada, Haradokapalabalaba, Sandarabaha. Somebody open your mouth. Helen Freeman, I'm praying for you. And your name Joyce, I'm praying for you. Adu Kufa, I'm praying for you. Leso tekete. 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Rapandakata. Raise your voice. Raise your voice. If only you underline, then drop your comment. If only you underline, then drop your comment. If only you underline, then drop your comment. If only you are praying, then drop your comment. Rasotekata, your tomb is turning into your womb. Rasoteka, I said your tomb is turning into your womb. Lapalekata, Rasotekata, Alemalakade, Rasuntaniada, Apaliosada, Ikantalevala. Alekatos, Labrasantalikata, Alabrasandakata. My life and destiny can no longer be buried. My life and destiny can no longer be hidden. I will not be covered anymore. As you decree, so shall it be. For the Bible said, you shall decree a thing, and it shall be established unto you. And life will come. Resotaka, Repetakate, Rosomalabada, Pantolikata, Labrasa, Ikomalabada, Pantolia, Resote, Ikomalabada, Paliaraba, Resote, Akapalaba, Resete,

0: Michael, great manifestations. 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Great manifestation. I see your tomb is becoming your womb. Lakobaya, rasota, lakatagada, laprandaga. Your potentials are coming out. Declare my potentials are coming out. My giftings are coming out. Right now, whatever I'm destined to be is coming out. Right now, no more covering, no more burying. In the name of Jesus, I cannot be buried any longer. I cannot be covered any longer. I cannot be hindered any longer. My potentials are coming out. Hidden treasures within me are showing. My giftings are coming out. My skills are coming out to be a blessing to the world. Right now, I declare with the tongues of fire that my tomb is turning into my womb. Labayada, Rasota, come on, open fire, open fire, open fire, Rasota, Ilokapa, Rasatakata, I pray for Ampimdakua. My God, can somebody drop your name? And let me mention your name before the Lord. Come on, you are one of them. Rasotekatakata, if you are ready, I want you to drop your names right there. Let me know you are there. Rasote, Kobalaba, Lasote, Rasote Kata, Yadabaso. Come on, where are the early risers? Rasatekatekate. Somebody activate your spirit wherever you are. Engage your heart. For there is fire on this mountain. Great manifestations. Great manifestations. Great manifestations. Yarabadosh. You are praying yourself into manifestation of the power of the resurrection. You are praying yourself. And from the days of John the Baptist to now, the kingdom of heaven has suffered violence. And the violent taken by force. Rasotekaba. Lebrashika. Come on now, let me hear your voice. Come on, where are the early risers? Rasanda gata, ratalabado, ayada, rasanda gada gada gada gada, petolea, lebania, lasata, rakoba, apania. My God, if only you are praying, then let your name be seen on the screen. If only you are praying, then let your name be seen on the screen. Because I see fire, I see fire, I see fire, I see fire with names. I see fire on names this morning, right there on the screen. Rasote, Rebandikata, you are in your home, but I see fire. Repatokata, on top of buildings where prayer line is being connected to right now. Lezotakata. My God, my God, my God, there is something already happening. Great manifestations, great manifestations. If you know somebody, just connect them. Great manifestation. If you know somebody, just tag them. Great manifestation. 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Apandigadash, Lepalagados, Resumarabadash, Repandagada, Repandogadea, Ledeosha, for it is not of him that will let, not of him that runneth. For God showed mercy, God showed mercy. On this mountain, let him show mercy. On this mountain, let it come through for somebody. It is your season of manifestation. Resokapaya, you are not missing your place. You are not missing your time. You are not missing your moment. Alika palia shata, alampanda gadoa, ilebada kata, rosete braso, ikontani araba, apaliakos, ilemana bakata, arasonta graya, ilemala kata. Somebody raise your voice. I sense an atmosphere of fire. I pray for Ben Gaya. I pray for Mepha. I pray for Bridget. I pray for Yados Priska. Lentoni Gadashada. I pray for Dakua. Lemalabados. Le presenta Yaka. If only you are praying, drop the comment right now. No more will I be hindered. No more will I be hidden. No more will I be buried. Great things are coming out of me. Liberadoska Pandagata. My potential will never be hidden anymore. In the name of Jesus Christ, my potential, my gift things will never be hidden anymore. Rasota kata, that is your portion right now. For somebody praying, that is your portion right now. For somebody praying, you are coming out of the tomb. Like Lazarus came out of the tomb, you are coming out. Your tomb is turning into a womb. Ayadabadiyashata. Your tomb is turning into a womb. Amen. I wish I had the right people. I said your tomb is turning into a womb. Yemania Katesh. Iloma Rabadiosha. They buried Lazarus. They buried Lazarus. Thinking that the curse was closer. They buried Lazarus. Thinking that he will never come back to life. They buried Lazarus. Because his body was stinking. They buried Lazarus. Because nothing good could come out of his life. But later did he know. That an encounter with Jesus. The tomb became a womb. I said the tomb became a womb. I prophesy with the tongues of fire for everyone who's disconnected right now in the name of Jesus. Let your tomb be turned into your womb now.
1: Amen.
0: Let your tomb be turned into your womb now. Pay your double scopa. Rosso tokete. 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Rosso teke. Apollo katosa. Resetepa. If only you are listening to me, drop it right now. Drop it right now. Drop it right now. Wreck up on the shut up. And share a link right now. Great manifestations. You will not remain the same. I said you will not remain the same. I sense an atmosphere changing around you. Isaac Country, this is your time. I said it is changing around you. It can no longer be hidden. It can no longer be covered. For the Bible says in Job 20 verse 15 that he has swallowed down riches. He has swallowed the riches and he shall vomit them out. Again, God shall cast them out of his belly. He has swallowed down your riches. He has swallowed down marriages. He has swallowed down conceptions. He has swallowed down a better future and a better life. He has swallowed down that which concerns your life. But on this mountain, they shall vomit them up.
1: Amen.
0: He will vomit them up.
1: Amen.
0: He will vomit them up.
1: Amen.
0: Again, right now.
1: Amen.
0: You are raising your voice. That whatever has been swallowed. Right now. As I open my mouth. In the name that is above every other name. Vomit them up. Vomit them up. You swallowed my marriage. You swallowed my joy. You swallowed my peace. You swallowed my potential. You swallowed my giftings. You swallowed my blessing. Vomit them out. Vomit them out. Vomit them out. Vomit them out. Vomit them out. Vomit them out. Vomit them out. Vomit them out. Vomit them out. Vomit them out. Vomit them out. Rest of the copayana gadaba. Repent the levaya. rasa da gadaba la paliasa rasa tekata rabanda gada. You cannot be tall on this mountain. Drop it as you pray. Drop it as you pray. Drop it as you pray. Rasa te gandora badiasa la katabaliasa ka lebaraba shota kapra lenga daga diosa. We walk by faith and never by sight. Rasunta kaprata lemala bakaya. We speak and it is done. We declare and it's established. Vale kopra shatayada lemarea koraba warapata. For he has swallowed down. He has swallowed down. He has swallowed down. He has swallowed down. Iman kaniyasa ipani yarabasa rosete kete apaniyaha apaniyaha apaniyaha apaniyaha apaniyaha rekatoha lamadaha. Paliosa, paliosa, paliosa, paliosa, paliosa, pantagadea, lezadagadagada, rasotaka, pantalea, rasoteka, lemanakata, paliosata, rakonda diada, open fire! Something is already happening. If you are the one dropping it, I see something already happening. Miracles are taking place. Whatever was swallowed is coming out. It's coming out. It's coming out. It's coming out. Your children are coming out. Your family is coming out. Your marriage is coming out. Pay us. Pay us. Pay us. Pay us. Pay us. Leadarabas, Lekadias, Pantoliarabas, Lekabalabas, Panalabaras, Rezokaya, Pandorabas, Lakadias, Arapa, Legadias. I said, God shall cast them out of his belly. God shall cast them out of his belly. As you pray, God is working. As you pray, God is working. As you pray, God is at work. As you pray, angels are at work. As you pray, manifestations are taking place. Rasata, Ikamania, Palio, Legadesha, Rasota, Maniapa, Lucata, Lozabata, Apaniasa, Rasonte, Kapalia, Haya, Haya, Haya, Haya, Haya, Haya. Something has already happened. La la la la la boss, shata kata, le brasu kata ya da boss, landa kada yash, le bade katos. There is so much grace on this mountain. There is so much fire on this mountain. If you have not shared, you are not doing well. If you have not connected to people, you are not doing well. Because what is happening is not for you alone, but for everyone around you, everyone that you know. Great manifestations. Great manifestations. Great manifestations. Whatever was swallowed is coming out. It's coming out. It's coming out. Amen. Marriages are coming out. Amen. From now to the end of the year. Amen. You shall be celebrated. Amen. Your marriage shall be celebrated. Amen. Enviable marital celebrations. Amen. They are coming out. Amen. Right now. Amen. Right now. Amen. Right now. Kayapayos, Lozada, Lamanias, Topalias, Rositeka, Alamaniaka, Ileparagodos, Rosuntele, Lebanias, Korea. Destinies are coming out. Career destinies are coming out. Rapalia Sote, Rosota Kappa, Lamanian de Gadesha, Losota Prasa, Marita destinies are coming out. You can no longer be small. You can no longer be few. You can no longer be little. If you are the one, shout, I am the one that is having manifestations. Great manifestations. Rasota Kata. Whatever was swallowed, it's coming out. It's coming out. I don't know who is watching us. I don't know who is praying with us. But it will work by your faith. Everything is working according to the will of God and according to the power of God that is at work within us. Rasuta kapa. The same spirit that rose Jesus Christ from the dead is at work right now. It's at work right now. Bringing about great manifestations. For the Bible said, he has swallowed down riches. He has swallowed down riches. He swallowed your potential. He swallowed your joy. He swallowed your peace. He swallowed your life. He swallowed your marital destiny. He swallowed your career path. But this time, on this mountain, within this 21 days of glory, I see him vomiting it up. I see him vomiting it up. I see him vomiting it up. I see him vomiting it up. Mary Joy, receive it now. Mepha, receive it now. Yahweh Pukantoni, receive it now. 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Yes, Ampim Dako, receive it now. Tinara Santa, Mepha, Yadosha, Juliana, you are the one. Look up at the gather. Shall I receive it? Mantoli Kapayada. Blessed Barasha. He swallowed your citizenship. He swallowed your documentation. But let him vomit it out. Let him vomit it out. Let him vomit it out. Rakobayada. Rasotabaya. Ilemanian Taka. Rosetepau. Ikomalabadiasha. Pantaniade. Ikontaliasha. Every one of you, I see in the realms of the spirit, each one according to your manifestation. Each one according to your manifestation. You shall not miss your portion. You shall not miss your honor. You shall not miss your time. Receive it now. Victoriata. Receive it now. Le korabada shada, le prason de kateya. Owusia de pandesis yours. If you know anybody in UK, connect to them. Send a link to them right now. For there's so much grace and power working on this mountain. There's so much change of story taking place right now. Whatever was swallowed, I see him vomiting it out. By reason of the power of the resurrection, it shall no longer remain dead. It shall no longer remain down. It shall no longer remain destroyed. Your womb will not be destroyed. That fibroid is leaving your body. In the mighty name of Jesus Christ, that healing is taking place. It shall no longer be the same. It shall no longer remain the same. I see your change of story. I see your change of story. If only you can see it, then it is happening. If only you can see it, then it is happening. If only you can know it, then it is happening. Share the link to anybody you know, especially those in UK. Labada Kata, Rosotepa, Ikomanianta, yes, Ilosada Kapata, whatever has kept them down, whatever has kept them down, whatever has kept them down, whatever has kept them down, is breaking over their destiny. Yanabaraba Shata, no longer will you be covered. I said, no longer will you be covered. In Lemania Sataya, upon the Katora, Resuka Pandakada, Alakaroska Pandosa, Ilomani Anteliarawasa. At least let your name be mentioned. Therefore, keep dropping it. Keep dropping it. Keep sharing it. Allah Sotaba, Epanyanabada, for he has swallowed them. I sense the atmosphere changing. I sense the atmosphere changing. Jesus came. Jesus came. He stood before the tomb of Lazarus. My God, everybody knew it was a tomb because it was for the place of the dead. The tomb is the place for the dead, but the womb is the place of life. My God, can I talk to somebody? The tomb is the place for the dead, but the womb is the place of life. I came by the power of the resurrection. Life is coming back to you.
1: Amen.
0: Life is coming back to you.
1: Amen.
0: Instead of tomb, you are coming to becoming a womb.
1: Amen.
0: Say that instead of my tomb, I'm becoming a womb.
1: I'm becoming a womb.
0: Instead of tomb, I'm becoming a womb.
1: Instead of tomb,
0: I'm becoming a womb. Lebadia Soda. Lebarabakosa. Can I talk to MFA? Instead of Tomba, you are becoming a Womba. Can I speak to Isaac? Instead of Tomba, you are becoming a Womba. Can I speak to Michael? Instead of Tomba, you are becoming a Womba. Can I speak to Yonesa? Instead of Tomba, you are becoming a Womba. Can I speak to Mamiasi? Instead of Tomba, you are becoming a Womba. Can I speak to Mary Joy? Instead of Tomba, you are becoming a Womba. Can I speak to Gifty? Instead of Tomba, you are becoming a Womba. Can I speak to Bengaya? Instead of Tomba, you are becoming a Womba. Can I speak to what's your name, Cecilia? Can I speak to you, Matada? Instead of Tomba, you are becoming a Womba. Yes, Abinajina. Instead of Tomba, you are becoming a Womba. Yes, sir, Osia. Instead of Tomba, you are becoming a Womba. Yes, sir, Irene Miracle. Instead of Tomba, you are becoming a Womba. By the power of the Holy Spirit. Listen, if you are not sharing, you are not doing well. If you are not connecting to somebody, you are not doing well. Like, well, can you push it to the next level? I speak over your life that instead of Tomba, you are becoming a womb. Tomba is for the place of the dead. But the womb is the place of life. And I see life coming out of you. David J, I see life coming out of you.
2: Amen.
0: Bridget, I see life coming out of you.
2: Amen.
0: You have been hovering at the place of death for a long time. But this day, life is coming out.
2: Amen.
0: Yes, my belly, life is coming out.
2: Amen.
0: Tina, life is coming out.
2: Amen.
0: I wish I could mention everybody, the thousands of people right now I can see. Oh, over 120, 1.2K people. I wish I could mention everybody. Come on, don't be sit on the fence. Drop your comment right there. Joe Asiano, instead of Tomba, you are becoming a Womba. Yes, Victoria, instead of Tomba, you are becoming a Womba. Ophelia, instead of Tomba, you are becoming a Womba. Annette, instead of Tomba, you are becoming a Womba. By the power of the resurrection. By the power of the resurrection. By the power of the resurrection. I sense an atmosphere. Oh, Whitney. Instead of Tomba, you are becoming a Womba. Bury my Sumedo. Instead of Tomba, you are becoming a Womba. Lekatayasota. Lemrashikapa. Share the link and tag somebody you know right now. I sense so much grace this morning. Your life will never remain the same again.
2: Amen.
0: I said your life will never remain the same again.
2: Amen.
0: Martin Asamoah, your life will never become the same again.
2: Amen.
0: Gideon, your life will never become the same again.
2: Amen.
0: Leonard, your life will never become the same again.
2: Amen.
0: My God, Philomena, your life will never become the same again.
2: Amen.
0: People of God, if you're on radio, you want me to mention your name, just drop your message, your WhatsApp message right now to 0244991294. If you want me to, because I feel the anointing and I want to mention your name before the Lord. Yes, Nana Yasewa, Razdokete, Iloma Radia, Shende Grasuya, Evelyn, oh my God, where are the early risers? My God, as Jesus stood before the tomb, which was supposed to be the place of death. My God, he stood at the tomb of Lazarus, a man that was dead for 4 days. Lekomania Shata. And Jesus did not mess words. And the Bible said that he gave thanks because you hear on him. And for the sake of these people, my God, something is about to happen for the sake of the world. Something is about to happen for people to know that Jesus is still Lord. Jesus is still alive. Jesus is still working miracles. Your life will be a testimony for many to hear.
2: Amen.
0: The goodness of the Lord, Emmanuel Japon. I speak over your life in the name of Jesus. Instead of Tomba, you are becoming a womb.
2: Amen.
0: So the Bible said Jesus stood right there at the tomb of Lazarus. And with a loud voice, I began to scream, my God, Lazeprasutekata. And I hear in my spirit, Psalm number 24. As Jesus stood at the tomb of Lazarus, I hear Psalm 24 in my spirit, where he said that the earth is the Lord and the fullness thereof. the world and them that dwell therein, for he has founded it upon the seas and established it upon the waters. And who may ascend to the hill of the Lord, and who may dwell in his holy place? He that had a clean hands and a pure heart, who had not lifted up his soul unto vanity nor sworn deceitfully, for he shall receive the blessings from the Lord and righteousness from the God of his salvation. These are the generation of them that seek thee, that seek thy face, O Jacob. Lift up your heads, O ye gates, and be ye lifted up, ye everlasting doors, that the King of glory may come in. Who is this King of glory? The Lord strong and mighty, the Lord mighty in battle. Lift up your heads, O ye gates, and be ye lifted up. Jesus stood at the tomb of Lazarus and lifted up his voice, that the tomb be open, that the tomb be open. Come out, come out, come out, come out, come out, come out. I came to announce to somebody, it is your season to come out. Your season to come out. Your season to come out. You want to say, Father, by the power of the resurrection, every satanic gaze standing against my life, standing against my church, your church, standing against your destiny, standing against this mountain right now, be lifted. Let satanic gaze be lifted. Satanic gaze be lifted. Satanic gaze. Satanic gaze blocking my womb of manifestation. Ah, be lifted. Every satanic gaze that has turned my womb into tomb right now, be lifted. Be lifted. Be lifted. Be lifted. Lift up your voice. He said, lift up your hands, all ye gates, and be ye lifted

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Lazotekata, Rasoraba, every satanic gate, be let satanic gas, the letter, the Lekatayanaba, the Resotabaha, the Komaliasha, he said, lift up your hands, all ye guests, and be ye lifted up, ye everlasting gods, that the King of Glory, Lepatakata, every satanic gate that has turned your womb into tomb, let the guests be lifted. I'm praying for him, Atasha, let the guests be lifted. Emmanuel Japan, let the guests be lifted. Annette Price, let the gaze be lifted. Irene Zata, let the gaze be lifted. Hatios, let the gaze be lifted. Sikaya Moja, let the gaze be lifted. Pasha, let the gaze be lifted. Agifti, let the gaze be lifted. Lasso Takata, drop the comment, lift up your hands. Every satanic gaze, lift up your hands. Every satanic gaze, lift up your hands. Payadagada, Rasso. Ivana Kappa, Rosote, Ilanda Gadia, La Sete Kata, Labadia Soda, Ikoma Labadasha, for the earth is the Lord, and the fullness thereof, Rasote Kappa, the world and the that dwell therein, Resikapalia, for he has founded it upon the seas, and established it upon the waters, Remania Katosha, who may ascend to the hill of the Lord, and who may dwell in his holy place, Remakata. He that had a clean hands and a pure heart, you have not lifted up his soul unto vanity, nor sworn deceitfully, for he shall receive the blessings from the Lord and righteousness from the God of his salvation. Rabatakata, these are the generation of prayer liners. These are the generation of prayer liners. Razokata, Lemalia Kappa, these are the generation of prayer liners. Rakopatia, Remania Sota, Ukamanakato, these are the generation, Rapadia Soha, Ikontoli Malakaha, Lebraso, Ilokamaniantoya, Lesedebasua, Pantoli Kataya, Rapekatos, Panda de Kataya, Lemalabado, these are the generation, Remania Taka, the Sidai Face, Rapola Kapai, Lesedekate, these are the generation, O God. Oh, Ramadia, sir, of prayer line, sir, that seek your first on this mountain. Lebadia, sir, Ikoma Labadia, sir, upon the Gadia, let it go, sir. Every satanic get beletana. Beletana. Reso de Baros, Patokotos, Palukatos, Ramadala, Apalios. I sense an atmosphere. Changing around you. Whatever stop you from becoming a womb has been taken away. I don't know who I'm praying for. I don't know who this prophecy is for. But whatever stop you from becoming a womb has been taken away. When Lazarus died, they had placed a big stone at the tomb. They had placed a big stone thinking that it was over. Arabadesh, and that made it a tomb. Makorashito, Ipakorashete, Ilenga Grashe.

0: been blessed over your life. The limit over your destiny. 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The limit that determines how far you go in life is broken. The limit that determines how much you become or how much become of you, how far you go in life. The limit is broken now.
1: Amen.
0: It is broken now.
1: Amen.
0: It is broken now.
1: Amen.
0: It is broken now.
1: Amen.
0: It is broken now.
1: Amen.
0: Iomarabada shikoma tanda gadua. The rasa paronga denka tanda ganda. 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Come on now. It is broken. It is broken. Now this time, if you are not sharing, you are a suspect. Then you came to spy, and the power of the resurrection will deal with you. If you have not shared, then you came to spy. And if you came to spy, then you don't have a good spirit. And if you don't have a good spirit, let the Spirit of God deal with you right now. At this moment, if you have not shared, then you came to spy. Alepa kona katosh, lenda grasunda rabadia, lebadia shonta kada. You come fire on this atmosphere, and I feel it in your homes. I feel it in your offices. I feel it in your cars, wherever you are connected from. I want you to make sure somebody is praying and is connected with such a grace this morning. The resurrection power is bringing about manifestation.
1: Amen.
0: You will not fail to see what God has promised you.
1: Amen.
0: You will not fail to see what is in your spirit.
1: Amen.
0: Oh my God, I said you will not fail to see what you have been incubating.
1: Amen.
0: That which is hidden for years in your spirit, that which you are brooding over. My God, I don't know, but there is so much grace this morning. Somebody, your womb, your tomb is going to be your womb.
1: Amen.
0: Come on, keep this verse with me as I go on. Your tomb is turning into a womb.
1: Amen.
0: Your tomb is turning into a womb.
1: Amen.
0: Come on, declare my tomb
1: is turning into a womb.
0: Rasika panda gadea. Lemarabo shata. Tomb will conceal, but womb will give out.
1: Amen.
0: Your tomb is turning into your womb.
1: Amen.
0: Your tomb is turning into your womb.
1: Amen.
0: Your tomb is turning into your womb.
1: Amen.
0: Your tomb is turning into your womb. Lekobaya shada. They buried your potentials. They buried your giftings. They buried your future. You thought it was a tomb, but here you comes with a womb. Ayanda got your shudder. This morning as you are praying, there are great manifestations.
1: Amen.
0: Potentials are coming out.
1: Amen.
0: Giftings are coming out.
1: Amen.
0: Marriages are coming out.
1: Amen.
0: Babies are coming out.
1: Amen.
0: Good health are coming out.
1: Amen.
0: Strength is coming out.
1: Amen.
0: Say my tomb is turning into my womb. In the name of Jesus, I will not be concealed anymore.
1: I will not be
0: covered anymore. I will not be buried anymore. In the name of Jesus, what is inside of me
1: is
0: about to show by the power of the resurrection. Razotaka, Lemaliasa, open your mouth and declare it. Open your mouth and declare it. Razotakata, Lemaliasa, Ipunkataya, Rapanagada, Rasotepaka, Lemali Antonia, Rezebakata, Rasotania, Ipankolabala.

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And the Kufa, I'm praying for you. 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Raise your voice. Raise your voice. If only you are on the line, then drop your comment. If only you are on the line, then drop your comment. If only you are on the line, then drop your comment. If only you are praying, then drop your comment. Rasotekata, your tomb is turning into your womb. Rasoteka, I said your tomb is turning into your womb. Lapalekata, Rasotekata, Alemalakade, Rasuntaniada, Apaliosada, Ikantalevala, Alekatos, Labrasantalikata, Alabrasandakata. My life and destiny can no longer be buried. My life and destiny can no longer be hidden. I will not be covered anymore. As you decree, so shall it be. For the Bible said, you shall decree a thing, and it shall be established unto you. And life will come. Resotaka, repetakate, rosomalabada, epantolikata, lebrase, ikomalabada, epantolia, resete, ikomalabada, epaliaraba,

0: great manifestations. 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Great manifestation. I see your tomb is becoming your womb. Lakobaya, Rasota, Lakatagada, Laprandaga, your potentials are coming out. Declare my potentials are coming out. My giftings are coming out. Right now, whatever I'm destined to be is coming out. Right now, no more covering, no more burying. In the name of Jesus, I cannot be buried any longer. I cannot be covered any longer. I cannot be hindered any longer. My potentials are coming out. Hidden treasures within me are showing. My giftings are coming out. My skills are coming out to be a blessing to the world. Right now, I declare with the tongues of fire that my tomb is turning into my womb. Labayada, Rasota, come on, open fire, open fire, open fire, Rasota, Ilokapa, Rasatakata. I pray for Ampimdahua. My God, can somebody drop your name? And let me mention your name before the Lord. Come on, you are one of them. Rasotekatakata. If you're on radio, I want you to drop your names right there. Let me know you are there. Rasote, Kobalaba, Rasote, Rasote Kata, Yadabaso. Come on, where are the early risers? Rasatekatekate. Somebody activate your spirit wherever you are and get your heart. For there is fire on this mountain. Great manifestations. Great manifestations. Great manifestations. Yarabadosh. You are praying yourself into manifestation of the power of the resurrection. You are praying yourself. And from the days of John the Baptist to now, the kingdom of heaven has suffered violence. And the violent taken by force. Rasotekaba. Lebrashika. Come on now, let me hear your voice. Come on, where are the early risers? Rasanda gata, ratalabadoa, yada, rasanda gada gada gada gada, petolea, lebania, lasata, rakoba, apania. My God, if only you are praying, then let your name be seen on the screen. If only you are praying, then let your name be seen on the screen. Because I see fire, I see fire, I see fire, I see fire with names. I see fire on names this morning, right there on the screen. Rasote, Rebandikata, you are in your home, but I see fire. Repatokata, on top of buildings, where prayer line is being connected to right now. Lezotakata, Rezomalabadabada, my God, my God, my God, there is something already happening. Great manifestations. Great manifestations. If you know somebody, just connect them. Great manifestation. If you know somebody, just tag them. Great manifestation. Lema laba laba laba ros. Petaliasha. Ikoma laba ta. Rasota. 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Resuma laba das. Repandagada. Repandogadea. Ledeosha. For it is not of him that will let her, not of him that runneth. For God showed mercy. God showed mercy. On this mountain, let him show mercy. On this mountain, let it come through for somebody. It is your season of manifestation. Resokapaya, you are not missing your place. You are not missing your time. You are not missing your moment. Alika palia shata, alampanda gadoa, ilebada kata, rosete braso, ikontani araba, apaliakos, ilemana bakata, arasonta graya, ilemala kata. 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I sense an atmosphere of fire. I pray for Bengaya. I pray for Mepha. I pray for Bridget. I pray for Yados Priska. 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I pray for Dakua. 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Le presenta Yaka. If only you are praying, drop the comment right now. No more will I be hindered. No more will I be hidden. No more will I be buried. Great things are coming out of me. Liberadoska pandagata. My potential will never be hidden anymore. In the name of Jesus Christ, my potential, my gift things will never be hidden anymore. Rasotakata. That is your portion right now. For somebody praying, that is your portion right now. For somebody praying, you are coming out of the tomb. Like Lazarus came out of the tomb. You are coming out. Your tomb is turning into a womb. Ayadabadiyashata. Your tomb is turning into a womb. I wish I had the right people. I said your tomb is turning into a womb. Yemania Katesh. Iloma Rabadiyasha. They buried Lazarus. They buried Lazarus. Thinking that the curse was closer. They buried Lazarus. Thinking that he will never come back to life. They buried Lazarus. Because his body was stinking. They buried Lazarus. Because nothing good could come out of his life. But later did he know that an encounter with Jesus. The tomb became a womb. I said the tomb became a womb. I prophesy with the tongues of fire for everyone who's disconnected right now in the name of Jesus. Let your tomb be turned into your womb now.
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0: 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Pay your double scapa. 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Apollo katosa. Resetepa. If only you are listening to me, drop it right now. Drop it right now. Drop it right now. Wreck up on the door. Shut up. And share a link right now. Great manifestations. You will not remain the same. I said you will not remain the same. I sense an atmosphere changing around you. Isaac Country, this is your time. I said it is changing around you. It can no longer be hidden. It can no longer be covered. For the Bible says in Job 20 verse 15 that he has swallowed down riches. He has swallowed down riches and he shall vomit them out again. God shall cast on them out of his belly. He has swallowed down your riches. He has swallowed down marriages. He has swallowed down conceptions. He has swallowed down a better future and a better life. He has swallowed down that which concerns your life. But on this mountain, they shall vomit them up. He will vomit them up. He will dummy them up. Again, right now, you are raising your voice. That whatever has been swallowed right now, as I open my mouth in the name that is above every other name, Sayadakata, vomit them out, vomit them out. You swallowed my marriage, you swallowed my joy, you swallowed my peace, you swallowed my potential, you swallowed my giftings, you swallowed my blessing, vomit them out. 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Vomit them out. 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

0: 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Iman kaniyasa ipaniya rabasa rosete kete apaniya apaniya apaniya apaniya apaniya rekatoha lamadaha paliyasa paliyasa paliyasa paliyasa paliyasa pantagadea lejada gada gada rasoteka apantaleya rasotekra lemanakata paliyasata rakonda diada open fire. Something is already happening. If you are the one dropping it,
1: to pray, I see something already happening.
0: Miracles are taking place. Whatever was swallowed is coming out. It's coming out. It's coming out. It's coming out. Your children.
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0: Blessed is he who comes in the name of the Lord. Thank you, Jesus, for yet another blessed day. We are so grateful and blessed to have you, O God, as our God. And we thank you for this morning. We thank you for your mercies. Thank you for yet another day. We ask that this morning you will take preeminence and that you will take charge of every situation and every condition. Spirit of God, have your way and move in your soul liberty. In Jesus, the blessed name, let the people shout a big amen. Hallelujah. Oh, hallelujah.
1: Hallelujah.
0: To God be the glory, great things he has done, and greater things he will do. Welcome to yet another edition of Prayer Line on LUV99.5. It is of a great joy of Jesus to know that you are doing well this morning. And we come before the presence of the Lord, and we come to you in the name of the Lord Jesus Christ, the Son of the living God. Welcome on board. And I thank God for every one of you. Thank God for what is happening in your life. I know whatever your situation is going to get better. Whatever your condition is going to get better. Everything is going to get better and better and better. In the name that is above every other name. We thank you. We give you praise. Somebody lift up your voice this morning. As David said, that I will enter into his gate with thanksgiving and into his courts with praise. We want to lift up our voice and appreciate the name of the Lord and magnify him for his mighty acts among us. We want to give him praise for all the blessings that we need and all the blessings that he showered already upon our lives. Open your mouth and give him glory this morning. As we come before his presence, there is none like him. There is no one else like our God who reigns in our regency. He alone is worthy of our praise and worthy of our worship. To him alone be all the glory. What a mighty God we serve. What a living God we serve. Thank you, Jesus. Thank you for your mercies, O God. Thank you for your love and kindness. Thank you, O God, that indeed you have been good unto us. We celebrate your majesty, O God. Open your mouth and give him praise. Open your mouth and give him glory. Open your mouth and bless his holy name. Open your mouth. Razanda gada gada gada. Le bagada gada gada. Bo shanda gada gada. Somebody raise your voice. Raise your voice. Raise your voice. Raise your voice. Raise your voice. Raise your voice. Raise your voice. Matoka Balearaba Shandagaha. Celebrate him for the gift of life. Celebrate him for the gift of life. Celebrate him. Latorabadesh Kapalabadash. Lentoni Marabosh, Ikobalabadaya, Pakora Santali Gadesh, Shipato Rababa. Somebody raise your voice, build up yourself in your most holy faith, praying in the Holy Ghost. La Rosette Kapanda Gadosh, Resurade Kapanda Gadosh, Kepandi Gadia Sa, La Kora Zerata Lata Ratata. Le koma le bedesh ke palanda kora zura badayasa. Somebody raise your voice with me. Somebody raise your voice with me. Lift up your voice and give him praise. Raise your voice and give him glory. Raise your voice and magnify the Lord. The Lord is good. The Lord is good. The Lord is good. The Lord is good. The Lord is good. The Lord is good. And his goodness endureth forever. La rezika bale bade bashadakaha. 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Razora Badekate. Razon Tani Malabada. Come on, somebody raise your voice. He alone is worthy of our praise. He alone is worthy of our worship. He alone is worthy of our song. Hallelujah. Larabosh Kipalabada. Little Rabosh and Telebalabalabaya. Carose Bele Bele Bele Bele Bele Bele Bele Bele Bele Bele Bele Resentele barabakanda gadabaya baha Rezura manian tande kata lezi bakapa Lema korasko telebada shantale barababa. Oh, what a mighty God we serve. What a mighty God we serve. What a living God we serve. Somebody raise your voice. Wherever you are connected from, somebody raise your voice and give him praise and give him glory. Blessed be the name of our King, the creator of the ends of the universe. The I am that I am, the one who speaks and it is done. He declares and it is established. He alone is worthy of our praise. He alone is worthy of our worship. He alone is worthy. Oh, we give you all the glory. We give you all the honor. We bless your name. We magnify your majesty. All praise and honor belongs to you. All glory belongs to you. In the name that is above every name, take the glory, O God. Larabo Shian de Kapara Bado Shadabada Rizabrazukara Bada Bada Gada Bada Bada Bada Bada Yo Razore Matenga Teshka Panda Dakatoya La Razeketesh Kimantole Maho Shaba. In the name of Jesus, in Psalm number 60, the verse number 11 to verse number 12, using as a subject of thanksgiving this morning. We want to lift up our voice and say, Father, we thank you.
1: Father, we thank you
0: for your helps in our life.
1: For your helps in our life.
0: From January till this time.
1: From January till this time.
0: We thank you, O God.
1: We thank you, O God.
0: For your marvelous helps.
1: For your marvelous helps.
0: For we know that by your helps, we have triumphed.
1: We have triumphed
0: valiantly.
1: This year.
0: In the name of Jesus.
1: In the name of Jesus.
0: Father, we thank you.
1: Father, we thank you
0: for your helps in our lives.
1: For your helps in our lives.
0: For we know that by your helps, we have triumphed.
1: We have triumphed
0: valiantly.
1: This year.
0: And beyond.
1: And beyond.
0: In the name of Jesus, raise your voice. Psalm number 60, verse 11 to 12. Open your mouth and praise him. Lift up your voice and give him glory. Bless his holy name, magnify the Lord for his helps in our lives. Drop the comment right there. Thank you, God, for your helps. Thank you for your helps. Thank you for your help. Thank you for your help. Lato barabakoske pati alabada. By your helps, O God, we have triumphed valiantly. Thank you for the victories. Thank you, O God, for winning our wars. Thank you for taking over our battles, O God. Thank you for winning our wars. We give you all the praise and adoration. We celebrate your name, O God, for your help. For your word says that give us help from trouble. For vain is the help of man. We thank you, O God, that by your help we have triumphed. By your help we'll go through the troops. We give you all the praise and honor. We bless your name, Jesus, and exalt thee. We celebrate your majesty. All glory belongs to your name. All honor belongs to your name. Great is our God. Leko balabala balabala shada baha. Lepato Ramade Borobo Shanda Gada. I sense the move of God this morning. There is so much grace on this mountain. Lekomalabade Shibrazio Rabakasata. Thank you for your help in diverse ways. Thank you for your help on this mountain. Thank you for your help that has accorded us during this year. We thank you for all that you have done from the beginning of the year to now. We are grateful to you, O God, that you did not just leave us unto the hands of the enemy. Thank you, O God, for your hand of preservation. Thank you for your protection, O God. Thank you that through your help, O God, we are triumphing valiantly. Through your help, O God, we are treading down the enemy. Through your help, O God, life is coming back. Can somebody drop your comments wherever you are? Celebrate God this morning. Magnify Him. Let your thanksgiving be more. Let your thanksgiving be more. Let your thanksgiving be more. Let your thanksgiving be more. Let your thanksgiving be more. Let your thanksgiving be more. Drop it everywhere. Drop it everywhere. You want to be grateful and say, Father, I'm grateful for your helps in my life. If it had not been for the Lord who was on our side, where would we have been by now? Thank you, God. Your helps have brought me this far. Your helps has raised me. Your helps have lifted me. Your help has stabilized me. Your help has rescued me. Your help has delivered me. Oh, we give you all the praise. We give you all the glory. We honor your name. We celebrate your majesty. Majesty, majesty, majesty, majesty. Thank you for your help, O God. I sense the move of God. Something is already happening. Grace has been released in the name that is above every other name. Drop the comment. Father, we thank you for your helps this year. Everybody drop it. If you're live on Facebook, you're live on TikTok, drop it everywhere. If you're live on YouTube, wherever, just drop it everywhere. Thank you for your help. Oh, God, my Father, thank you for your help. In all ramifications, thank you for your help concerning my life. As you are dropping it, help is coming to you. As you are declaring it, help is coming to you. Amen. Help me share the link wherever you are. Help me connect to as many people as possible. Whichever platform that you are and you stand, I want you to connect. Help me connect to everyone wherever you are. And your life will never be the same. Help is coming your way. Collins Motors, help is coming your way. In the name of Jesus, Paulina, help is coming your way. I pray in the name of Jesus. For Isaac, help is coming your way. And for help is coming your way. Omar, help is coming your way. Yes, Grace, help is coming your way. And for help is coming your way. As many that are dropping it, may you never lack help this morning. In the name that is above every other name. Eric, help is coming your way. In the name of Jesus. Leko barasata. Lingo grosh kimantani gadeshaba. Help! Help is coming. You are not missing your place in Jesus' name. This morning, I want us to raise our voice in confession this morning. The Bible says, let us therefore come boldly into his presence. Let us come boldly. Oh, mommy, help is coming your way.
1: Amen.
0: In Jesus' name. Yes, let us therefore come boldly into his presence. And we shall obtain mercy and find grace to help us in times of need. Hallelujah.
1: Hallelujah.
0: Let the blood of Jesus release mercy on your behalf.
1: Amen.
0: We want to raise our voice in confession this morning. We want to say,
1: I confess.
0: In the name of Jesus.
1: In the name of Jesus.
0: That I am born of God. The blood of Jesus Christ,
1: the blood of Jesus Christ
0: makes atonement for my life. And I declare that in Jesus,
1: I have redemption
0: through his blood.
1: Through his blood.
0: And I confess
1: in the name of Jesus
0: that my sins are wiped away
1: in accordance with the riches of God's grace.
0: I confess that I have been chosen according to the foreknowledge of God the Father, through the sanctifying work of the Holy Spirit,
1: for obedience to Jesus Christ
0: and sprinkling by his blood,
1: I declare
0: that the blood of Jesus Christ
1: has cleansed my conscience
0: from acts that leads
1: to death.
0: As a result, I am a new man in Christ,
1: serving the living God.
0: This morning,
1: I plead the blood
0: of Jesus Christ
1: over my soul,
0: over my body.
1: I plead the blood
0: of Jesus Christ
1: over my home.
0: I plead the blood
1: of Jesus Christ
0: over my household.
1: I plead the blood
0: of Jesus Christ
1: over my office
0: and my workplace.
1: I plead the blood
0: of Jesus Christ
1: over my path,
0: over my journey.
1: I plead the blood.
0: The blood of Jesus
1: be released
0: on my behalf,
1: for my defense.
0: The blood be released
1: for my deliverance.
0: The blood be released
1: for my safety.
0: The blood be released
1: for every blessing
0: through Jesus Christ.
1: Right now,
0: because of the blood,
1: I declare
0: that I am too defended
1: to be a victim.
0: In the name of Jesus.
1: In the name of Jesus.
0: By the blood of the Lamb.
1: By the blood of the Lamb.
0: I am too defended to be a victim.
1: I declare the blood
0: as my covering.
1: And my grace,
0: in the name of Jesus,
1: by the blood of the Lamb,
0: no destructive plague
1: will touch me.
0: In the name of Jesus,
1: the blood of Jesus
0: is a mark of redemption
1: over my life.
0: Therefore, in the name of Jesus,
1: I am too covered,
0: I am too defended
1: to be a victim.
0: In the name of Jesus,
1: let the blood speak
0: in every area of my life.
1: Let the blood speak
0: in the name of Jesus,
1: where I cannot speak by myself.
0: May the blood speak for me
1: in the name of Jesus,
0: where my voice is not heard.
1: May the blood be heard,
0: the blood of the everlasting covenant.
1: Let it be spoken
0: on my behalf,
1: in the name of Jesus,
0: at the boardrooms,
1: at the covens
0: of the enemy,
1: in the name of Jesus,
0: at the delivering room,
1: may the voice
0: of the blood
1: speak louder,
0: in the name of Jesus.
1: May the voice
0: of the blood
1: speak everywhere,
0: in the name of Jesus.
1: Lift up your voice as you pray. You are releasing the blood.
0: Release the blood as your grace
1: and as your covering.
0: Let the blood be your grace and your covering.
1: May the blood of Jesus be your grace and your covering.
0: Somebody raise your voice.
1: By the blood of Jesus, no destructive plague touches your body. no enemy comes near your dwelling. The blood is your protection. The blood be your protection and your covering. May the blood of Jesus begin to speak. May the blood begin to speak on every side. May the blood begin to speak on every side. If you are dropping the command, drop it well. Oh my God, lekora shotabaya. Lebedesh ketanda kado shabarazada. Let the blood speak everywhere. Let it speak on your behalf. Los kepando katara zorabaya. Labanda kadias kepanda kado. 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Rakantani arabados kipantala gadayada. Somebody apply the blood of Jesus. Speak of the blood, the sprinkling blood, the sprinkling blood, the blood that speaks better things. Lekabantonia nagademados kapanagada, rasorabadia katendegadea. Let the blood of Jesus become your defense this morning. Ayendegademos, and let the voice of the blood be louder, makalabadas. You want to say, by the blood of the everlasting covenant, today I find grace and mercy to help me in times of need. In the name of Jesus, by reason of the blood, today I find mercy and I obtain grace to help me. In the name of Jesus, I obtain mercy and I find grace to help me today in every area of my life. By the blood of Jesus, I obtain mercy and I find grace to help me in the name of Jesus. Open your mouth and declare it right there. Drop it as a comment and declare it with your mouth. That by the blood of Jesus today I obtain mercy and I find grace to help me in all ramifications of my life. I obtain mercy and I find grace to help me. I obtain mercy and I find grace to help me. I obtain mercy and I find grace to help me. Come on, is that your prayer this morning? I find grace, I obtain mercy, and I find grace to help. Let grace and mercy be released upon you right now. Let grace and mercy be released. Somebody, you are obtaining mercy this morning. You are finding grace this morning. Rasona Badiasha, you want to shout with the voice of triumph. The Father, through the blood of the everlasting covenant, I obtain mercy. I obtain mercy. Mercy speaks over your life, Tina. Mercy speak over your life. Isaac, mercy speak over your life. In the name of Jesus, Kayarabos, Kepanda Gadaya, mercy speak over your life. Albert, mercy speak over your life. Paulina, mercy speak over your life. Kujotego, mercy speak over your life. Paulina, mercy speak over your destiny. Can you drop it everywhere and declare it? Let mercy speak over my life. As many that are connecting, I see it working for you. Let the message begin to speak on your behalf. lekoras kotel amande kataya sha rapa la bala bala bala bala sha ikoma la bala bala bala rashanda katala bala sha talama spirit of God catcha spirit of God take over spirit of God learabashikapa. Thank you, Jesus. Thank you, Holy Spirit of God. Thank you, Father. Thank you, Holy Spirit. Thank you, Jesus. I see grace and mercy speaking for you. Ayabado krazura ba. Adomnia humobro e kasama onano pe. Just drop it. I obtain mercy. And I find grace to help me. In all ramifications of my life. I see that becoming your portion right now. Grace and mercy is coming over your life. In the name of Jesus Christ. Share the link and connect to somebody this morning. Let somebody pray. Because you shared. Let somebody come online. Because you connected to them. Let somebody be part of what God is doing. In Jesus, the blessed name. Likomalaski Prazuha. The Bible says that do not be drunk with wine, wherein it is excess, but be filled with the Holy Ghost. Be filled with the Holy Spirit. We want to pray the Holy Spirit fill us with your energy. Fill us with yourself. Fill us with your power. Fill us, oh God, till we can no more be filled. Fill us to the brim. Holy Spirit, take over our lives. Consume our thoughts. Consume our emotions. Have your way. Holy Spirit, move in your soul liberty. This morning, take over our tongue. And let the words of our mouth and the meditations of our hearts be acceptable unto you. Spirit of the living God, this morning, oh God, help us this morning in our prayer infirmities. Strengthen every feeble soul in this on this mountain this morning. Empower our words and let the words of our mouth and the meditations of our hearts be acceptable unto you. Spirit of God, may we pray in accordance with your will. Holy Spirit of God, bring us together wherever we are located. And may we come in agreement with your word this morning. Right now, for impactful time in your presence. Spirit of God, take charge over our minds, take charge over our bodies, take charge over this moment, this atmosphere where we stand. In the name of Jesus, Holy Spirit, we ask you to move in your soul liberty and let there be creative abilities. In the name of Jesus, let there be divine responses right now. Spirit of God, have your way and do your work that no man can ever do. Move like never before. In the name of Jesus, let the will of the Father be established here on earth. The will of the Father be established in our lives. The will of the Father be established in our communities. The will of the Father be established in the name of Jesus. Can somebody open your mouth? Acknowledge the Holy Spirit. Acknowledge him as God. He is the third person of the Godhead. The Bible says, Jesus said, I'm not leaving you as orphans, but I'll send down the Holy Spirit. When he comes, the Bible says that he will teach you and lead you into all truth. Father, we thank you for the Holy Spirit that you have given unto us. Spirit of God, this morning, we ask that you will release yourself within us. Empower our lips, empower our tongue, empower our words, oh God. Take charge over this moment. Spirit of God, have your way. Lekopalagadas, kiloskulantanigadaya. La Cora Surabaradia Santacata La Cora Madicata Carosca Pata Catocataya La Sente Caprasona Caramatacata Racorabada Shanananana La Palabada Barada Corabada Shata Catacata Rapatana Catorabadaya La Santa Caprasana Gada. Let us, Holy Spirit, guide us, Holy Spirit. Move us, Holy Spirit. Can somebody raise your voice? If you are there, you want to say, Spirit of God, consume my thoughts, my will, my emotions, my decisions, and my choices. Spirit of God, begin to move in my life. Do your work that has never been done. Spirit of God, have your way. Come on now. I wish I had the right people. Somebody raise your voice and speak unto the Lord. He's taking over your life. You want to say, Spirit of God, I surrender it all. I yield my life unto you. Not as I will, but let your will be done. Spirit of the living God, I cannot fight on my own. I cannot live on my own. There is nothing I can do for myself. Therefore, I lift up my hands as a sign of surrender. That Spirit of God, take charge over me. Do your work through me. In the name of Jesus, today I stand to partner with you so that your will will be done. In the name of Jesus, whatever, oh God, you're

0: you are doing it, oh God. Do it through me. Whatever you desire, oh God, let your will be done through me. Let me be an epitome of your blessing. I wish I have the right people. Oh my God, I feel the anointing. Something great is already happening. Can somebody share and drop your comment right there wherever you are? Just share the link and drop your comment wherever you are. Lekobarabada shatalabala Lekrasunda kriya shateli manasa Lapanda gadabadabadabadabadabadosh Rakonda gadesh kapali arabadosh 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have done is already happening. Whatever you're doing, Lord, do it through me. Let your will be done. Let your will be done. Let your will be done. Let your will be done. Let your will be done. Let your will be done. Not as I will. Let your will be done. Let your will be done. Rakorakola bana bashada gada, hatani araba koraba deshada, lede gada shia toni kabanda ga, lependa kashanda gada yasha. Take anything in me, O God, that does not glorify you. Take anything in me, O God, that does not bring glory to your name. Take anything in me, O God, that does not magnify you. Take anything in me, O God. Lazo da baka. Burn and consume every child. In the name of Jesus Christ, the Son of the Living God. Let my life please you today. Let my life begin to please you today. You want to say, Father, in the name of Jesus,
1: Father, in the name of Jesus,
0: by your spirit, begin to burn every chaff in my life, anything in me that does not bring glory to your name, with your unquenchable fire, Spirit of God, burning away in the name of Jesus. Whatever in my life that does not bring glory to your name, oh God, my Father, by reason of the blood, let it be taken away. Let the child be bent away in the name of Jesus, and make me, oh God, who you want me to be. Take the first place of my life in the name of Jesus. Take the first place of my life in the name of Jesus. Let your will be done. Let me become who you want me to be in the name of Jesus. Not as I will, but your will be done in the name of Jesus. Can you raise your voice in prayer? Can you raise your voice in prayer? Let me, oh God, be the person you want me to be. Anything in me, oh God, that does not glorify you. Anything in my life that does not glorify you. Let the unquenchable fire of the Holy Spirit begin to burn it out. Make me whole again. Come on, is that your prayer? Father, make me whole. Make me whole from the crown of my head to the soles of my feet. Father, make me whole again. Make me whole again. Father, make me whole again. Drop the comment and say, Father, make me whole again.
1: Let me become
0: who you want me to be. May my life glorify you. May my destiny glorify you. Everything that I do, let it be to your glory. In the name of Jesus, make me whole again.

0: and take the first place of my life. Somebody drop that comment and share the link right there. That may he take the first place of your life. May he take every part of your life and take over. In the name of Jesus. From this day forward, your life will never be the same. As many that are dropping their comment, I see it working for you. In the name of Jesus, take it over, Lord. Do it again. Come on now, do it again. As you did it before, do it again. It is another day. Yesterday is gone. Another day has come. Do a new thing. Do something new in my life. My God, is that your prayer? May the Lord do something new with your life.
1: Amen.
0: May something new come to you this day.
1: Amen.
0: May you become a better person today.
1: Amen.
0: Than you were yesterday.
1: Amen.
0: May things move better today.
1: Amen.
0: Than it used to be yesterday.
1: Amen.
0: You want to say, Father, in the name of Jesus.
1: Father, in the name of
0: yesterday
1: Jesus.
0: Is gone.
1: Yesterday is gone.
0: Another day has come.
1: Day has
0: do
1: come.
0: Something new in my life.
1: Do something new in my life.
0: In the name of Jesus.
1: In the name of Jesus.
0: My trust is in you.
1: My trust is in you.
0: My faith is in you.
1: My faith is in you.
0: Oh God, my Father.
1: Oh God, my Father.
0: Let me be better today.
1: Let me be better today.
0: In all ramifications.
1: In all ramifications.
0: That I was yesterday.
1: That I was yesterday.
0: In the name of Jesus.
1: In the name of Jesus.
0: Make me better.
1: Make me better.
0: Today.
1: Today.
0: Than it was yesterday.
1: Than it was yesterday.
0: In the name of Jesus.
1: In the name of Jesus.
0: Something new.
1: Something new.
0: Begin to drop.
1: Begin to drop.
0: Over my life.
1: Fresh oil,
0: fresh anointing,
1: fresh wisdom,
0: fresh understanding,
1: fresh
0: insight in all everywhere,
1: fresh
0: strength in all my ways, fresh ideas in the name of Jesus. In the name of Jesus, open your mouth and pray. Do it again. Somebody drop it and share right there. Something is already happening. I sense the move of God. Likomaya. My heart is ready. Do it again. Do it again. It is your moment of manifestation. Your season of manifestation. Come on, raise your voice. Declare it right now. Do it again. Do it again. La kapa. La shete kapa. Nagadayana balaba. Something is already happening. Is that your prayer, my God? Do it again as you did before. Something new in my life. Do something new. From the rising of the sun, my God. Reseteke lekopa lapanda siando kama rapanda kada kada kada bana bara shonte klasora bana ya. In the name of Jesus Christ, Ezekiel 34, the verse number 26. Ezekiel 34, the verse number 26. I want to encourage as many. If you have not shared, please share one more time. If you have not shared, I want all of you to share. Share more. Everyone, even if you have shared before, I want you to share one more time. Everybody connect to somebody. Let's go viral. Let's go viral. Let's go viral. May somebody connect to prayer because you are sharing. And you're not just sharing, Pastor Robert. But let me tell you, you are sharing the kingdom of God. The kingdom of God is spreading everywhere. God bless you, Paulina. God bless you, Tina. And God bless you, Joe Esiedu.
1: God bless you, Albert Soa, and all of you that are connecting, dropping your comments and your sharing everywhere. I really appreciate you. I appreciate you, Abna Gina. I thank God for your life. Collins Motosa, I thank God for your life. And I thank God for everyone on this mountain. Hallelujah.
2: Hallelujah.
1: This is for those who are sharing and those who are connecting everywhere. God bless you, Collins. Something great is coming your way.
2: Amen.
1: God, the Lord is meeting you right there at the point of your need.
2: Amen.
1: Today will be better off than any other day in your life.
2: Amen.
1: He said, I will make them and the places round about my heel a blessing. Hallelujah.
2: Hallelujah.
1: God, this is the word of the Lord. He will make them. Everyone call the prayer liner today. This is your time. May the Lord cause you to be overtaken by the blessings in every area of your life.
2: Amen.
1: Is that a good prayer?
2: Yes,
1: may everyone hold prayer line. Everyone connected on this mountain, on this day, in accordance with the will of God, may every one of us be overtaken by the blessings of God.
2: Amen.
1: In every area of our life.
2: Amen.
1: Which means they said that goodness and mercy shall follow you. But this time, goodness and mercy will overtake you.
2: Amen.
1: May every one of us, from the child to the parent, from the one that is praying from the office to the one driving, may every one of us be overtaken by the blessings of God.
2: Amen.
1: Says that I'll make them. You want to say, Father, make me a blessing.
2: Father, make me a blessing.
1: Make me a blessing. And the places run about your heel, that is prayer line, a blessing. You want to say, Father, in the name of Jesus,
2: Father, in the name of Jesus,
1: may every one of us,
2: be overtaken by your blessing
1: this morning.
2: This
1: in the name of Jesus,
2: name of Jesus,
1: let your blessing,
2: let your blessing
1: fall upon everyone,
2: fall upon everyone
1: who is a prayer liner.
2: A prayer liner.
1: Every one of us,
2: one of
1: as
2: us,
1: many that are praying,
2: that are praying
1: in their homes,
2: in
1: their offices,
2: in their cars,
1: in their cars, as many that are traveling
2: as that are
1: and are still connected,
2: as
1: many that are praying
2: all over the world,
1: may you
2: cause your
1: blessing
2: to overtake them
1: from this day forward.
2: In the name of Jesus,
1: open your mouth and pray.
2: Lift up your voice.
1: The Father, let every one of us be overtaken by your blessing.
2: Open
1: your mouth. Open your mouth. La la la la la la. Rasa takata ya la la la la. The blessings of God in everywhere. The blessings of God in everywhere. The blessings of God in everywhere. The blessings of God in everywhere. I sense an anointing so strong, like never before. Grace is happening. Grace has been released. Favor is coming. My God, Alekos, Ipala na na na na dos, Kimalea tani araba, Lemeno kapana gados, Anakata, Lekopalea toninga dashi kapara na baya. 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They will run after you. The blessing will run after you and overtake you in the name of Jesus Christ.
2: Amen.
1: I declare that it will run after you.
2: Amen.
1: And it will overtake you in Jesus' name.
2: Amen.
1: The blessing will run after you.
2: Amen.
1: What you are praying for will overtake you.
2: Amen.
1: What the door you are knocking is opening up.
2: Amen.
1: I see God's blessing everywhere.
2: Amen.
1: Let there be showers of blessing this week.
2: Amen.
1: Let there be showers of blessing this week in your homes and in your workplaces. Wherever you find yourself, be embodied with blessing. Be embodied with blessing. Let it overtake you. Shout, I am blessed of the Lord. Blessings are coming out of me. I produce blessing. I am a child of blessing. Blessings are flowing out of my life. I am blessed beyond cash. In the name of Jesus, showers of blessing is coming over me. Thank you, Holy Spirit of God. I see your blessings coming out. I see you delivering your blessing. This week, you will deliver. Lapakokasha. You want to lift up a prayer this week, that throughout this month of birth, the ninth month is known to be a month of birth, and we want to pray. You know, in as much as it's a month of birth, it's also the month of blessings. Month of manifestation. It is also important that it's not only positive things that are being birthed out. That we have demonic entities and demonic personalities who are also doing as much as possible to birth evil and to birth trouble. Remember, we are in the last days of the year, and in during these times, so much evil are meted, and so much evil are conceived, and so much evil are brought forth. There's so much evil in our world, especially during the last end of the year, and we want to pray that in this last ends of the year, may they have a miscarrying womb. Every demon that is purporting evil will have a miscarrying womb. People with diabolic agenda will have a miscarrying womb. Help me with Hosea chapter number 9, the verse number 14. Hosea chapter number 9, the verse number 14. Everybody come online and share the link right there. May this prayer begin to resonate in the realms of the spirit this morning, creating havoc in the camp of the enemy. That anything evil that has been conceived will be miscarried in the name of Jesus Christ. Amen. Whatever the enemy is projecting will be miscarried.
2: Amen.
1: You want to say, give them a miscarried womb.
2: Give them a miscarried womb.
1: You want to shout it again? Give them a miscarried womb. That is our thematic area for this week. That every evil conceived in the womb of darkness will be miscarried.
2: Amen.
1: Every diabolic agenda of the enemy concerning you and your family will be miscarried.
2: Amen.
1: Oh my God, whatever has been carried on over the months of the year in order to bring to the place of destruction, let them have miscarried womb.
2: Amen.
1: My God, are you ready for prayer?
2: Yes, sir.
1: Is somebody ready on the internet, wherever, on radio? I just want you to come alive as we pray. Now, Hosea chapter 9, the verse number 14 says that, give them. Tell somebody, give them.
2: Give them.
1: Oh Lord, what will I give? He said, give them a miscarrying womb and a dry breast. Give them a miscarrying womb and a dry breast. And the evil conceived against you and your family, let it be miscarried.
2: Amen.
1: Yeah. To me, biara wa bopo afa honi wa busia. Wana wa treasure, wana wa capricia. Bibi biara wa conceive in their spirit. As you open your mouth in prayer, may they have miscarriage right now.
2: Amen.
1: May the Lord give them a miscarrying womb.
2: Amen.
1: My God, he said, give them a miscarrying womb.
2: Amen.
1: You want to say, Father, in the name of Jesus,
2: Father, in the name of Jesus,
1: give every adversary,
2: give every
1: enemy,
2: every enemy,
1: a miscarrying womb.
2: A miscarrying womb.
1: And a dry breast.
2: And a dry breast.
1: In the name of Jesus.
2: In the name of
1: let the wickedness conceived.
2: Let the wickedness
1: in the womb of darkness, against our life, be aborted in the name of Jesus. Father, in the name of Jesus Christ, let the wickedness conceived in the womb of darkness against our lives, against our marriages, against our ministry, against our businesses, our career. 2026, be aborted in the mighty name of Jesus. Father, as we lift up our voice, we speak with the authority of the Lord Jesus Christ, and we declare that in the realms of the Spirit, every gathering, every conspiracy, every satanic attack against our lives, our homes, our marriages, our children, be aborted, be aborted, be aborted, be aborted, right now. Open fire, open fire, raise your voice and begin to pray. La cotara sorte la barra barra da da da da da Cantonia la bala bala bala bala bala bala bala Rasora bada da da cantala badaya Repetani cotara sorte la badaya Repetna cotara bada gados capatala bala baya Somebody drop it. Give them a miscarrying womba. A miscarrying womba. A miscarrying womba. A miscarrying womba. La Shatayabada. In the wickedness and the evil. Conceive in the womb of darkness. La Payakatoya Dagadabada Bashata. In the wickedness conceive in the womb of darkness. Over our lives, over our homes, over our children. Let them miscarry right now. We command in the name of Jesus with the tongues of fire. And we command a miscarriage. We command a miscarriage of their thoughts and their intentions and their plans in the name of Jesus. Give them a miscarry, woman. Somebody open your mouth. Let the Balekatola Malekapana Gadaya Le Pelesota Kata for the rest of the year. Le Melebele Sota Balabada Kapanda Gadagadia Santa Levala Rasanta Leva Rapelia Rabados La Panda Gadaya Upon the Gadios Le Prasata Akantalia Naba Ramelebedes Apalios Apalios Apalios Apalios. Somebody raise your voice with me. La kapanta kato apana gadia shana gada la pa ya roba shada lenka la la la la la balia rabada shada. Open your mouth in prayer. Give them miscarry womba. Drop them right now. Rashekatayaba. Leme leme leme leme de yashada. You want to say, Father, let the wickedness of the wicked perish right now. May the wickedness perish with the wicked over my life. In the name of Jesus. And the wickedness and the evil conceive in the womb of darkness over my finances, over my career, be aborted, be aborted in the realms of the spirit, in the name of Jesus Christ, in the name of Jesus Christ. Somebody open fire one more time, open fire one more time. The wickedness, the evil that is conceived in the womb of darkness. You want to raise your voice and say, Father, let them be aborted. Let the wickedness perish with the wicked. I got your dos. Ilamalabala, Shotarabaraba, Ikomali Antonia Rabadeska Panda Gadaya, Rasantanda Gadabalaya, Lepeto Rabadeshandaka, let your own conspiracy fall upon your own head. Letorosete, I feel that something is already happening. In the name of Jesus Christ, Lekato, Rapanda Gadashendeka Rose Paradaba. 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It shall not stand. It shall not stand. It shall not stand. It shall not stand. Can you open your mouth? Lakata Kata, Rashatala Badea, Lamantelikapa, Rasoda Bada. 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

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I said something is happening. Come on, there's something happening. 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

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Let's hear us at the devils. 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

0: 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Come on now, don't give up in prayer. Lezo da da da da da da da Pantola babayasha Lebalesha dokata Rabale alabadosha Alanda gadia shete Apanda gadana badabaya Haya miscarry womba Rasonde rebalio kapa Alasantani anabakapaya da shata Alende kadubo shete A miscarry womba A miscarry womba A miscarry womba. 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Drop it if you're one of them. 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
1: Amen.
0: Mato kabrashata. Give me Leviticus 18:21. They want to pray in the name of Jesus. And rebuke the spirit of Molech and any spirit that has been assigned to abort our destiny. Give them a miscarry womb. There are people assigned to abort destinies. They are assigned to destroy destinies. They are assigned to make sure that the will of God is never done in your life. But we want to pray that Father give them a miscarry womb. The Bible said, and thou shalt not let any of thy seed pass through the fire to Molech. Neither shalt thou profane the name of thy Lord. I am the Lord. I am the Lord. I am the Lord. Do you want to say, Father, give them a miscarry womba. Every spirit of Molech and any spirit that has been assigned to abort my destiny in the name of Jesus. Oh God, and the spirit that offers sacrifices, give them a miscarry womba. And a dry breast in the name of Jesus, and satanic intentions be aborted right now. Whatever spirit that has been assigned to abort destinies right now, let them have miscarry womb in the name of Jesus. Open your mouth in prayer. Raise your voice, Kapaya Daga Daga Daga, La Shetoni Malabadea, Rako Rashete Pakata, Ilantani Arabalabalabadea Shah, Kepatoni Gada, Rashetoni Malabade, Lanmi Katoni Gada, Rasepali Gada, there is something already happening. A miscarry womb. Come on, drop it right there. 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Those assigned to abort destiny, let it fall upon your own hands. Those assigned to bring men down, let it fall upon your own hands. Those assigned to perpetrate evil, let it fall upon your own hands. Lakatayada. Those assigned to bring accident, let it fall upon your own hands. Those assigned to destroy marriages, let it fall upon your own hands. Those assigned to bring down ministries, let it fall upon your own hands. Lakatayada gadabash. In the name of Jesus. drop the comment, give them a miscarry one.
1: Give them a miscarry one.
0: The soda brasha.
1: Please.
0: Can I pray for everyone on this mountain? Any evil that is conceived in the womb of darkness, be aborted right now.
1: Amen.
0: Whatever evil that has been conceived against you and your family, especially as the year is gradually coming to an end, I stand in the name of Jesus. It will not stand.
1: Amen.
0: It will not stand.
1: Amen.
0: We create confusion in the camp of the enemy.
1: Amen.
0: We create chaos in the camp of the enemy.
1: Amen.
0: With the tongues of fire.
1: Amen.
0: Whatever evil that has been purported is declared aborted now.
1: Amen.
0: It's aborted now.
1: Amen.
0: Whatever evil that are meant to manifest, we overturn.
1: Amen.
0: You want to say, Father, I overturn.
1: Father, overturn.
0: I overturn.
1: I overturn.
0: Every evil.
1: Every evil.
0: That is meant to manifest.
1: That is meant to manifest.
0: I overturn.
1: I overturn.
0: Every satanic agenda.
1: Every satanic agenda.
0: That is programmed for manifestation.
1: That is programmed for manifestation.
0: I overturn.
1: I overturn.
0: I overturn.
1: I overturn
0: with the tongues of fire.
1: I overturn
0: the spirit of accident.
1: I overturn
0: the spirit of death.
1: I overturn
0: the spirit of rejection. The spirit of shame.
1: I overturn
0: destructions and failures.
1: I overturn
0: anything
1: of the enemy
0: program to manifest against us. We overturn. Clap your hands and begin to pray. Let there be an overturn. Drop it and shout, I overturn. Lazotani and the Katosha. Lebelabelabelabelabelabelabelabelabelabelabelabelabelabelabelabelabelabelabelabelabelabelabelabelabelabelabelabelabelabelabelabelabelabelabelabelabelabelabelabelabelabelabelabelabelabelabelabelabelabelabelabelabelabelabelabelabelabelabelabelabelabelabelabelabelabelabelabelabelabelabelabelabelabelabelabelabelabelabelabelabelabelabelabelabelabelabelabelabelabelabelabelabelabelabelabelabelabelabelabe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
1: 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Somebody rise and I overturn. Lema lema lema lema da. Let the evil overturn. Let the evil overturn. Let the evil overturn. 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Let them be out over time. Over time. Over time. Over time. Over time.
0: Matola Badosha. Shout out over time. May you over time.
2: Amen.
0: Any evil programmed against you,
2: Jesus,
0: I declare over time.
2: Amen.
0: Over time.
2: Amen.
0: Abigail are there. Over time.
2: Amen.
0: In the name of Jesus. Abna over time.
2: Amen.
0: Helena over time.
2: Amen.
0: Michael over time.
2: Amen.
0: Albert over time.
2: Amen.
0: Preska over time.
2: Amen.
0: I see an overturning over your life, Tina Asante.
2: Amen.
0: Shout I over time.
2: I over time.
0: Leko barashkata. In 1 John chapter number 4, the verse number 4 and 5, 1 John chapter number 4, the verse number 4, Rabatakata. May you overturn Dinah, Victoria overturn, in the name of Jesus, in the spirit that has programmed the evil over your home, concerning your children, we overturn. In the name of Jesus Christ, John, you will not be a victim.
2: Amen.
0: Of any diabolic agenda of the enemy.
2: Amen.
0: You want to say in 1 John chapter 4, the verse number 4 through to 5, say that ye are of God. Say, I am of God.
2: I am of God.
0: And the Bible said that and have overcome them. Because greater is he that is in you than he that is in the world. Lato kabada. You want to say, Father, in the name of Jesus. Today I declare that I overcome every antichrist spirit. I overcome the spirit of this world. In the name of Jesus. I boldly declare that greater is he that is in me than he that is in the world. I boldly declare that I overcome the spirit of this world. In the name of Jesus. Because greater is he that is in me. I boldly declare greater is he that is in me than he that is in the world. Open your mouth and pray that I overcome every spirit of the world, every spirit of this world, every spirit of Antichrist, every spirit of the world. I overcome. I don't know, somebody eyes dropping. I overcome. Leyadabashatakata. Lebendagadiyashata. Lebalabalabalabalabalabalash. Greater is he that is in me. Greater is he that is in me. Greater is he that is in me. Greater is he that is in me. I wish somebody's dropping it right there. Greater is he that is in me. Greater is he that is in me. Greater is he that is in me. Come on, that is your faith. That is your trump card. Greater is he that is in me. Lebadadadadoskapa. Lendoramadash kiasote marukata. Greater is he that is in me. Greater is he that is in me. Greater is he that is in me. Greater is he that is in me. I'm not seeing anyone dropping it. Yes, sir. Greater is he that is in me. The one in you is greater than this world. Amen. The one in you is greater than every satanic attack. Amen. The one in you is greater than every trouble you come up against. Amen. Greater is he that is in you. Amen. You want to raise your voice and say, Father,
2: Father,
0: by reason of yourself in me,
2: by reason of yourself in me,
0: I lose myself from every spirit of error.
2: From every spirit of error.
0: In the name of Jesus.
2: In the name of Jesus.
0: Jesus. From today you will not be a victim.
2: Amen.
0: Of error.
2: Amen.
0: You will not be a victim of errors.
2: Amen.
0: You will not be a victim of somebody's mistake.
2: Amen.
0: You will not be a victim of circumstances.
2: Amen.
0: Oh my God. Shout, I will not be a victim.
2: I will not be a victim.
0: I free myself
2: from the spirit of error.
0: In the name of Jesus.
2: In the name of Jesus.
0: In the name of Jesus.
2: In the name of Jesus.
0: I will not be a victim.
2: I will not be a victim
0: of somebody's negligence.
2: Of somebody's negligence.
0: In the name of Jesus.
2: In the name of Jesus.
0: I will not be a victim.
2: I will not be a victim
0: of somebody's error.
2: Of somebody's error.
0: In the name of Jesus.
2: In the name of Jesus.
0: I free myself from all the spirit of erroneousness. In the name of Jesus. I see it working for you.
2: Amen.
0: I see it working for you.
2: Amen.
0: The word has no authority over you.
2: Amen.
0: In the mighty name of Jesus Christ. Lekoparasa. Lendograseta. We stand to nullify the power of any sacrifice that has been made to demons against you in the name of Jesus.
2: Amen.
0: We nullify the power of sacrifices.
2: Amen.
0: Where your names are being mentioned, we nullify them in Jesus' name.
2: Amen.
0: We nullify all kinds of sacrifices.
2: Amen.
0: That is to bring you and your family down.
2: Amen.
0: It will not stand in Jesus' name.
2: Amen.
0: It will not stand in Jesus' name.
2: Amen.
0: It will not stand in Jesus' name.
2: Amen.
0: By the power of the Holy Spirit.
2: Amen.
0: You want to say, Father, give me the strength.
2: Father, give me the strength.
0: To bring forth.
2: My destiny.
0: That will be for tomorrow. You will bring forth your destiny.
2: Amen.
0: Whatever is meant to happen through you, may it come by reason of the Holy Spirit.
2: Amen.
0: And His power at work in you.
2: Amen.
0: I want you to know that greater is he that is in you. He said, I am of God. Let her, children, you of God, and have overcome. How many overcomers are in the house this morning? You want to lift up your voice and say, Father, I thank you.
2: Father, I thank you.
0: For making me an overcomer.
2: For making me an overcomer.
0: Any wickedness.
2: Any evil.
0: That was conceived.
2: In the womb of darkness.
0: Has been aborted.
2: I thank you.
0: For making me an overcomer.
2: Today I declare.
0: That I have overcome the world.
2: I have overcome.
0: Wicked people.
2: Diabolic man.
0: I have overcome. In the name of Jesus.
2: All circumstances.
0: I have overcome.
2: All situations.
0: I have overcome.
2: In the name of Jesus.
0: I declare, Dinah, you have overcome.
2: Amen.
0: Monica, you have overcome.
2: Amen.
0: Albert, you have overcome.
2: Amen.
0: Paulina, you have overcome.
2: Amen.
0: Ajua Prempe, you have overcome.
2: Amen.
0: Collins, you have overcome.
2: Amen.
0: Nanabna Bones, you have overcome.
2: Amen.
0: MFI, you have overcome.
2: Amen.
0: Kojobalak, you have overcome.
2: Amen.
0: In the name of Jesus Christ,
2: amen.
0: I have overcome. Tina Asante, you have overcome.
2: Amen.
0: Victoria, you have overcome.
2: Amen.
0: Can I mention your name before I sign out? Priscilla, you have overcome.
2: Amen.
0: In the name of Jesus Christ,
2: amen.
0: Trouble, I have overcome.
2: I have overcome.
0: Lako Barasha.
2: Hey.
0: Isaac Entry, you have overcome.
2: Amen.
0: Lingo Baroskepa.
2: Hey.
0: Juliana, you have overcome.
2: Amen.
0: Balak, my son, you have overcome.
2: Amen.
0: Yes, Philomena, you have overcome.
2: Amen.
0: In the name of Jesus Christ, let overcomers drop their comments. If you know you have overcome, drop your comment. Abigail Adair, you have overcome.
2: Amen.
0: Oh, yes, you have overcome.
2: Amen.
0: Lakobadi Gadashata. Lemaro Kaprasia. Isaac, you have overcome.
2: Amen.
0: For we walk by faith and not by sight.
2: Oh, yeah.
0: Yes, Mommy, yes, you have overcome.
2: Amen.
0: Johnson Romeo, you have overcome.
2: Amen.
0: Harrietta, you have overcome.
2: Amen.
0: Akuya Ejewa, you have overcome.
2: Amen.
0: Yes, Carrie, you have overcome.
2: Amen.
0: Shara, have overcome.
2: I have overcome.
0: Greater is he.
2: Greater
0: is he.
2: That is in me.
0: In the name of Jesus,
2: name of
0: I possess heaven.
2: I possess heaven.
0: God in me.
2: I possess God in me.
0: The maker of heaven in me.
2: The maker of all things.
0: Surely you have overcome.
2: Amen.
0: Yes, sir. You have overcome.
2: Amen.
0: As many that are on radio, I declare you have overcome.
2: Amen.
0: You can quickly drop me a message on 0244-99-1294 if you're on radio. Let me mention your name as well. Vicenta, you have overcome.
2: Amen.
0: Evelyn, you have overcome.
2: Amen.
0: In the name of Jesus. You are not just dropping words. You are declaring your faith. And may no situation be too much for you.
2: Amen.
0: May no condition overwhelm you.
2: Amen.
0: May you never be surrendered to the point where you cannot free yourself.
2: Amen.
0: No evil will come near your dwelling.
2: Amen.
0: That which has been conceived in the womb of darkness will not see the light of the day.
2: Amen.
0: Your amen is weak. I said it will not see the light of the day.
2: Amen.
0: Yes, Thomas Yabua, you have overcome.
2: Amen.
0: In the name of Jesus Christ.
2: Amen.
0: Selassie, you have overcome.
2: Amen.
0: Richard Manson, you have overcome.
2: Amen.
0: In the name of Jesus Christ. Shall I have overcome?
2: I have overcome.
0: Oh, Dinah Aferi, you have overcome. I'm feeling you. I'm feeling the people. You have overcome. Many are dropping their comments. And I declare that let it be unto you according to your faith.
2: Amen.
0: That no situation will overwhelm you.
2: Amen.
0: Say, I am of God.
2: I am of God.
0: And I have overcome.
2: Greater is he
0: that is in me
2: than
0: he that is in the world. Mommy, you have overcome. That is my super daughter right there. Yes, Miriam, you have overcome. In the name of Jesus. Magdalene, you have overcome.
3: everything that you have overcome. In Jesus, the blessed name, let the people shout a big amen.
4: Amen.
3: You want to say, Father, I thank you,
4: Father, I thank you
3: for hearing us,
4: for hearing
3: and
4: us,
3: for answering our prayer. In Jesus' name.
4: Amen.
3: Amen. Charles, you have overcome. As many that are connected this morning, you want to raise your seed. And what your seed is saying is that I have overcome. Amen. What your seed that you are sending as a seal to your prayer is saying it is that you have overcome.
4: Amen.
3: And today and beyond, no situation will be too much for you.
4: Amen.
3: I see you having a walkover.
4: Amen.
3: Those dropping it, I feel it happen. I said, I see you having a walkover.
4: Amen.
3: In the name of Jesus, over every situation, because you have overcome.
4: Amen.
3: I want to pray over your seeds wherever you are. I want to pray over your offerings. Father, I thank you for as many that are giving their offerings, as many that are blessing you because they have received from you. And therefore, they are giving a return, acknowledging that your word has come to them. I pray that let your word find expression for every one of them. Let the word that says that ye are of God, little children, and ye have overcome. For greater is he that is in them than he that is in the world. We ask that no situation will overwhelm your people. Give each and every one a walk over. By every circumstance and every situation they come up against. In Jesus the blessed name. Let the people shout a big amen.
4: Amen.
3: Shout, I'm having a walkover.
4: I'm having a walkover.
3: Go ahead and send your seed. Be part of those who are blessing and also giving back and supporting the things of God. 0244991294. Send your seed right now and let it be a blessing. My lines are still open. You can send me a message, whatsoever issue, and let us talk and have more. Remember, Saturday is another CTG. Remember, Exaltation 2026. I'll talk about it the more tomorrow, God willing, right here on this Exalted Hour. Well, my name is the Pastor Robert Joy Obey. Thank you so much for joining us. Thank you for being part of us. Your life is never the same again. I'll catch you same time in your season of manifestation. You are not missing what is yours. In Jesus' name, shout, I am blessed.
5: Ione Wells. Environmental groups say scrapping one of the nation's biggest climate protections will come at a huge cost to Americans' health and the planet. The agency, however, argues it will reduce costs to the industry and help unleash American energy, making it cheaper to produce electricity. Demand for electricity has increased, driven in part by AI data centers and electrification. The agency is also taking steps to prevent future administrations from regulating climate pollution from power plants. The US Supreme Court has rejected an emergency application from President Trump to lift a lower court's ruling which blocked his attempt to restrict voting by mail ahead of November's midterm elections. In March, Mr. Trump issued an executive order aimed at tightening the rules on mail-in ballots. He's previously said, without providing evidence, that the electoral system is rife with fraud. Fighting between Houthi rebels in Yemen and Saudi Arabia is continuing, with both sides reporting further casualties. The Saudi-led military coalition says 13 civilians were wounded in Houthi missile and drone attacks on the cities of Hamis Mushat, Abha and Taif in the south of the kingdom. In Yemen, reports on a Houthi-run media outlet say three people were killed in Saudi-led airstrikes in the southwestern province of Taiz. His Ambrosana Tirajam.
6: The escalation has heightened concerns over energy supplies and maritime security. In the meantime, the Saudi news agency SPA said Crown Prince Mohammed bin Salman received U.S. Central Command Chief Admiral Brad Cooper in Jeddah to discuss what it described the latest developments in the region. The meeting came days after reports that Saudi Arabia had sought military assistance from Washington to help fight the Houthis. Riyadh has been supporting the internationally recognized government in neighboring Yemen.
5: BBC News. Russia says there's been a large Ukrainian missile attack on the city of Taganrog, which lies on the Sea of Azov, close to the Ukrainian border. The regional governor said several fires had broken out. He reported damage to a number of buildings and a gas pipeline. In the Ukrainian capital, Kyiv, the mayor said a Russian drone had struck a petrol station in the southeast of the city. The president of Lithuania, Gitanas Nausėda, says NATO fighter jets have shot down a drone that entered the country's airspace overnight. It's not yet clear where the drone originated, but Mr. Nausėda said that with Russia intensifying its aggression against Ukraine, such readiness was vital for the region. One of Italy's busiest airports, Catania, has been forced to suspend all flights for the second time in recent months due to volcanic activity from nearby Mount Etna. The facility on Sicily, which usually serves around 12 million passengers a year, was also closed in August for almost a week. The Apple TV series Widow's Bay was the night's big winner at the Primetime Emmy Awards, which celebrate the highlights of the year in television. David Willis is in Los Angeles.
7: Very big night for Widow's Bay. That is a hit TV series that 4 months ago nobody here had even heard of, but it has become a smash hit both with the critics and with viewers. It picked up 14 Emmy Awards tonight, including one for Matthew Rhys. He got 2 Emmys in total, and that sets a record. He also is the first actor to win awards in all 3 Emmy genre categories, for acting, for comedy, for drama, and for limited series.
5: Other winners included Michael J. Fox, who was honoured with the Humanitarian Award for his foundation's efforts to eradicate Parkinson's disease. BBC News.
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9: In the book of Psalm, chapter 63, verse 1, David said, "Early will I seek thee." Abraham was an early riser. Joshua was an early riser. Moses was an early riser. Jesus prayed early in the morning. David also prayed early in the morning. What about you? Be an early riser as you join God's servant, the pastor, Obed Joy Obing, on Prayer Line on Love 99.5 FM from Mondays through to Fridays, 2 a.m. to 5 a.m. each day. 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

0: Taken from 2 Corinthians chapter 5 from verse 19 to 20. Please, I'm reading from the KJV. Paul says, to wit, that God was in Christ, reconciling the world unto himself, not imputing their trespasses unto them. Oh, and he goes on to say, and hath committed unto us the word of reconciliation. Now then we are ambassadors for Christ, as though God were beseeching you by us. We pray you on Christ's day, be reconciled to God. Again, to witness that God was in Christ. Paul is saying that in the same manner that God was in Christ, reconciling the world unto himself, not imputing their trespasses unto them. He has also committed unto us the word of reconciliation. Now then, we are ambassadors for Christ, as though God were beseeching you by us. We pray you on Christ's day, be ye reconciled to God. When Jesus looks down at Christians, when Jesus looks down at you, he doesn't see them, or he doesn't see you as a lawyer, scientist, doctors, politicians, engineers, entrepreneurs, etc., etc. This is not how heaven sees the Christian. As far as God is concerned, all Christians are ambassadors of the gospel. You are, if you say you are a Christian, you are an ambassador of the gospel to the world, to your world. We are all in our different worlds, our different sphere of contact. You, where God has placed you, you are an ambassador of the gospel to them. That is who you are. Thinking any differently doesn't change this truth or fact. You may deceive yourself thinking any other, but you will collide with the truth one day. I am not sounding off or trying to lay down the law. I'm not trying to force these things on people. But this is the truth. This is the fact. The question is, will you be fortunate to find out this truth when there is still time? When there is still time, will you be fortunate to find out this truth? But there are some of you who are doing it. God bless you. Continue doing it. And even advance in it. Some years back, I was talking to a lady about her destiny in life. But she responded, I am an accountant. She was a Christian lady. So I am an accountant. Am I not fulfilling my God-given destiny? As long as this precious lady was concerned, she was contributing her quota to the world. And that was his purpose for life. Oh, that's how many Christians think. They think they are doctors, they are pharmacists, they are lawyers. So they are fulfilling their God-given destiny. They think that's why God brought them on earth. As Christians, they think that is right. It's sad. It's sad. They have never met anyone to teach them the truth. As far as she, that lady, was concerned, this is the destiny and work that God gave her to do one day. And I felt very sad for this woman. She has been going to church for years, all this while, but no one taught her the mystery of the Christian destiny. No. God's destiny for you, the Christian, is not to be an accountant, lawyer, or doctor. Don't be deceived. Are only Christians lawyers and accountants? Did you see only Christians working in that hospital? Or when you sat in that university class, when you sat, you saw only Christians? So what quota is that 80s doctor contributing to the world? So that Satanist who on Sunday or Monday or Wednesday will go and worship Lucifer, and after that comes to work and do the banking duties or the accounting duties. What destiny is he fulfilling? A God-given destiny? Or that doctor who is an occultist? And after go and involve, you know, yourself in that occultic practices, and then come and attend to a patient and treat them to the world. What destiny is he fulfilling? A God-given destiny? Or that Muslim or nihilist who went to school with you, class, graduated, got a PhD, and grow, went all to become an emeritus. What God-given destiny did he accomplish or is accomplishing? Sometimes there are many Christians, the way they think as if they are the only people existing in this world. No, they are Muslims, Hindus, Shintoists, who are doctors and good doctors. There are some atheists, unbelievers, agnostics who are nurses and very good nurses. They are very skilled Muslim doctors and very skilled Muslim lawyers. There are a lot of lawyers with law firms who are not Christians and they are doing a good business. There are a lot of entrepreneurs and businessmen, even the Arab world, one of the people who are very good and have great acumen for business are the Arabs. They don't believe in Jesus. Some of them don't believe in Jesus. They are good businessmen. Go to Dubai and see the kind of business these folks are doing, the kind of structures they have built. Go and see that. And you say that because your God-given destiny is to be an entrepreneur, to be a businesswoman or man. That's why you think Jesus put you on earth. Don't be deceived. Don't be deceived. Does God bless his children with careers and opportunities in life? Emphatically, yes. Jesus said that your Father in heaven will also give you those things that the Gentiles need and require to be happy in this world. He says so. Things you need and require to be happy in this world, he will give it to you. He said he will give it to you. But it helps you to understand that the things that you need and require to be happy in this world are not the same as the purpose for being on earth. They are different. They are two different things. Things that God gives you to be happy and enjoy, they are not the same as your God-given destiny or purpose for being on earth. When read Matthew chapter 6, verse 32 to 33, Jesus said, "For after all these things do the Gentiles seek, for your heavenly Father knoweth that ye have need of all these things. But seek ye first the kingdom of God and his righteousness, and all these things shall be added unto you." So God knows and understands that you need and require the things that the Gentiles, the world, need. This is why when you saw the people of this world living in houses, the Christian was also given an opportunity to make money, so to buy a house. This is why when you saw the atheist cashing his paycheck to buy a car, the Christian was also offered a job to afford him the same. Because Jesus said, the things that the Gentiles seek for, your heavenly Father know that you have need of these things. So God is not saying that you don't have need of them. This is why when you see the Gentiles going after careers and professions, and God knowing that you also be in this world, you have need for those things. He also created opportunity for you to be in those professions. It didn't mean that that is the purpose of which you are on earth. He said, your Father knows that the things that the world need and require, you also do. But Jesus helps you to understand that for you, the Christian, what should drive you in life is God's kingdom and his righteousness. Your destiny on earth is tied to his kingdom and righteousness. not the things that the Gentiles require. So what did Jesus say? He says, all those things that the world requires, all those things that the Gentiles require, your Father knows that you need all those things too. But he said that go after those things. He said that those should be of first importance, that should be the drive for life. He said, no, you go after the kingdom and its righteousness, but the other things too will be added to you. The other things that the Gentiles need and require will be added to you. But the problem is some Christians, they have assumed the other things that the Gentiles require to be the main purpose for being on earth, to be their destiny for being on earth. That's where it's sad. That's why many are failing God. So the work that he has given for all Christians to do, few are doing it. The rest, they need God to help them achieve goals and build mansions and build things in this world. They will not do the work that they have been given to do on earth. That's not their focus. Their focus are about the things that the Gentiles require and need. Your destiny on earth, like I said, is tied to his kingdom and righteousness. Jesus himself says so. Not the things that the Gentiles require. This is why when Christians measure themselves by money and professions and will not do the main work for being on earth, God becomes angry. He becomes irritated by such behavior. You are not a success to God just because you have a PhD, a good career, and money. You are a success if you are propagating the gospel to the unbelievers you see. So when you read Revelation chapter 3 from verse 40 to 17, these are the words that Jesus had for some Christians in Laodicea. He says, and unto the angel of the church of the Laodiceans write, these things said the Amen, the faithful and the true witness, the beginning of the creation of God. He says, I know thy works. Look at what the master says, observe his wording and communication. I know thy works. I know the works of you. He said that I know the works of you Laodicean Christians. I've seen you. I've observed you. I've looked down. I see you. I know thy works. But when I observe your works, I found out that ye are neither cold nor hot. That word hot means they are not fervent in business. Which business? The business that he gave to us to do on earth. So they are not hot. They are not fervent, zealous about the business. It says they are neither cold nor hot. I would that were cold or hot. So then, because thou art lukewarm and neither cold nor hot, he says, I will spew thee out of my mouth. He's talking to Christians, not to unbelievers. He's unto the church of the Laodiceans. This how Jesus says, you are like a vomit unto me. I will spew you out of my mouth. He says, because thou sayest. And what was the reason? Why were they like a vomit to the master? If those Christians with that attitude during those days, the first century, around the 1980s, they were like a vomit unto Jesus. Don't think differently about yourself, the Christian. If you are living this 21st century and you are living with that same mentality and that same attitude of life, it applies to you too. You are equally a vomit to him because he never changes. The same yesterday, today, and forever. So if this same thing that these people were doing, they were like a vomit to Jesus. You, the Christian, if you the Christian, you're also living in this 21st century, you have this attitude for living. You are like a vomit to him. And why were they a vomit to Jesus? He says, because thou sayest, I am rich and increase with goods and have need of nothing. Now, this has been the mentality of many Christians around the world. This is what they have been taught. They think that because they have amassed so many much wealth, it means that they are a success. Jesus says, no, a man's life consists not in the abundance of things. See, because thou sayest, I am rich, and increase with goods, and have need of nothing, and knowest not that thou art wretched, and miserable, and poor, and blind, and naked. Look at Jesus' description for such a group of Christians. Is Jesus against having money? He's not against having money. But when man becomes the focus and drive for life and you not do fulfill the most important things while you are on earth, you will become a vomit unto him. It is wise to measure yourself by heaven's standard and not how society may see you. For the world You are a success because you have a PhD. That's how they measure success for the world. When you have a PhD, you have money, you're an MD, you have cars and buildings, you're a lawyer. These are how they measure success. You're an entrepreneur with a lot of cash and business, so it's a plethora of businesses. To the world, this is success. And this will not change because this is what the Gentiles seek after. Jesus said the Gentiles seek after those things. And since they seek after those things, that's how they are going to measure success. That is why he says that the wisdom of this world is foolishness unto God. That's how they are going to measure success, because these are the things they seek after. And if these are the things they seek after, that's how they are going to measure success. So the world, they are not going to change their standard. They will measure success by those things. This is not going to change. Hence, their measurement of success will always be according to these standards. Jesus doesn't see it that way. And what matters is how he sees it, not how another creature or a fellow brother or sister sees you. Jesus doesn't see it that way. And when he returns, or the silver cord breaks, for man's spirit to leave him, he's going to ask you just one question. It will be what I sent you, or it will be about what he sent you to do in this world for him. That's all what Jesus is going to find out from you. Did you do it? Did you do it? Did you preach the gospel to the unbelievers of this world? Did you help save the lost souls? You invest in buying cars and building houses. How many times have you sponsored the gospel? How many times? Even as simple as sharing these devotionals with other people on your WhatsApp and Facebook pages. How many times have you done so? But you daily share all kinds of materials and photos with them. Be careful. You're a Christian. Be careful. God is a good God, a wonderful God. And in his first coming, he came as a lamb. He came with so much love. He came with so much grace. The second coming is not going to be like that. The second coming, he's coming as a consuming fire. So you have to be careful, conscious about life, and do what is expected of you. You have to do these things. I've been doing these things since my youth, over the years. I didn't start this when I became a fivefold minister. Many, many years ago, as an undergrad in the university, from my secondary school days, getting to the undergrad days, I used to do this. During long back, I would take some of my friends. Sometimes I'll go alone. I went from houses to houses, preaching the gospel. I visited people at their workplaces. I went from houses to houses. I went from stores to stores. I went into local kiosks to preach the gospel to people. Sometimes I would take a friend with me. We would go. One of such friends is even on the Light and Busy page. It's called Malik. Can I attest to what I'm saying? I'll take him with me. I'll go from houses to houses. I visited anywhere I could go. Some people, I'll go. They'll welcome me. Some people, they'll shut their doors. But they didn't stop me. I went from place to place, preaching the gospel. I didn't do it one time. I was doing it always. Why? Because by the grace of God, it helped me to understand life. Did you think Paul the Apostle was not a wise man? Paul didn't marry, and it was by choice. He wrote to the Corinthians and said to them, I could have married like all the apostles, because I could have married like Peter and the other apostles, but Paul didn't marry. He didn't see all the wonderful and beautiful women around in the church, that Paul didn't even choose one to be a wife. It was not by compulsion, it's a choice he made. The question you have for yourself is that, what did this man Paul understood about life that many really understand, way to make a man make such a decision? Paul the Apostle. This was the, why did he do that? In his epistles, you understand why. Because he wanted to be exactly like Jesus in every way. Not only about preaching, for him, it was not only about preaching the gospel. He wanted to be like Jesus in every way. And Jesus didn't have a wife. So Paul so chose not to marry so that he can advance the gospel. And that is why you find his communication about such things in his epistles. You say, copy me as I copy Christ. He copied Christ. He followed Christ in every other way. Why? For this man understood the essence of life. Don't let anyone deceive you. Because this world will come to an end. You are building mansions, a Christian. Oh, our drivers are building mansions. You know how many people have built mansions and they are dead and they are gone and they left the mansions. After they died, like the preacher said, the dead is not remembered. They don't remember them anymore. They not sit down every day and say, let's remember Mr. So and so. You die, they come and weep. After some time, a year, they forget you. They forget you. You have a loved one, a wife or a husband. Once a while, remembering you. That's all what it is. They forget you. And this world will continue. So all the legacy you built, you left it on earth. And you go on the other side. When you go on the other side, it's not as many of these people think. You are going. Life does not end here. You are going on the other side. The other side should be dependent on how you live here on earth. What am I saying to you as a Christian? Don't waste your time. It's not wrong to have a career. It's not wrong to build a house and live. It's not wrong to buy a car. But that should not be your drive for living. You shouldn't say that you are living to build houses and have career and have amass money as you can. Go for what is important. Go for what is important in this world, why you are here. Because one day, your life will come to an end on this earth. It will come to an end. Whether Jesus comes or you go, it will come to an end. And that day when it comes to an end, it won't be about how many PhDs you got. It won't be about how much amount of wealth you amassed. These are important things. For God, you give an account. He says, as long as I live, every man will give an account how he lived on earth. He gave a work for you to do on earth. If you don't do it, he will give an account. You can plan for your life. Knowing you're an ambassador of the gospel, you can plan and say that, I work from Monday to Friday. But on Saturdays, I'll plan for these hours on Sundays to go and preach the gospel to unbelievers around. You can do that. I was doing all these things while I was in school. As an undergrad, while I was in school, I went everywhere preaching the gospel. I didn't become a five-fold minister before starting all these things. I've been at it many years ago. And I'm still doing the work of God. You think I don't know why I'm doing all these things? Because I've come to understand what life is. Because many, what they have chosen or they think is life, is not really life. Like a preacher said, since I observed the outgoings of men under the sun. And I realized that all is vanity. All is like vapor. This what profit has a man of all his labors that he doeth under the sun. Is vanity or vanity? All is vanity. Go for what is important. As long as heaven is concerned, you are an ambassador of the gospel. Fulfill that work. Because one day you give an account, whether you know it or not, you give an account of it. Whether you do it or not, you give an account of it. He says, the Lord Jesus said in Matthew chapter 24, from verse 45 to 47. He says, who then is a faithful and wise servant, whom his Lord had made ruler over his household, to give them meat in due season? Says, blessed is that servant, whom his Lord, when he cometh, shall find so doing. Says, verily I say unto you, that he shall make him ruler over all his goods. God bless you. As far as God is concerned, all Christians are ambassadors of the gospel. You are, if you say you are a Christian, you are an ambassador of the gospel to the world, to your world. This is the fact. The question is, will you be fortunate to find out this truth when there is still time? It is wise to measure yourself by heaven's standard and not how society may see you. It's important, it's very important you see yourself the way God sees you. When Jesus Christ comes, you are going to give an account for what he has made you on earth, a priest. Therefore, you better understand what it means to be a priest. Jesus is supposed to be the Lord if you are a Christian. But does your life affirm that? Does your life affirm that? Because whether you like it or not, one day your life on this earth will come to an end. And when it comes to an end, then you will thank God that, I thank God that there was a ministry like Light Embassy, where they were sending me messages which may be hard to the ears, but really are the truth in the Word of God. Don't wait till it's too late. Don't wait till when your time on this earth has ended. Then, in eternity, then you are going to say, had I known. No, had I known is a confession of fools. Now that you have time and energy, do what is right. Do what is right. What matters? Jesus is coming very soon. Yes, Jesus is coming very soon. Why? Because the scripture cannot be broken. Christians who don't pursue holiness will be ashamed at the return of Jesus. The reason why some Christians get crushed in life is that they fight God. They fight God without even realizing that they are opposing God. A dangerous place to be as a human being, as a Christian, is to fight God. Trust is in following instructions. So you do what God says should be done. Your faith is not a denier of facts. It is rather denying the facts, the ability and authority to control the circumstances of your life. That is faith. So there's a difference. As a Christian, based on your conduct and direction in life, you can stop God's hands from helping you. How many prayers were abominations because people forsook the instruction of God's word? Now the question you and I, we have to ask ourselves is, if you are losing a reward or you are suffering something, it's not from Trump or Obama or Queen Elizabeth or the presidents and political figures of this world who has promised you, I'm going to reward you, and you lost the reward. This is the reward of the Most High God. How valuable do you think that reward will be?
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0: Or has God been faithful to you? Has God been good to you? I bet he has.
1: Of the goodness of God.
0: But if he has, why don't you sing of the goodness of God? Today is the 15th of September 2026. It's a Tuesday morning. Welcome to Love 99.5. You know, sometimes life doesn't ask you to run faster. It simply asks you not to lose your light. Now, we're in the middle of September, and maybe you've had days when you felt tired, disappointed, or wondered whether all your effort was really worth it. But look at you. You are still here, and that alone means something. You have survived days you thought would break you. You have walked through moments you never thought you could, you know, get through. So don't measure your life only by what you have achieved. Sometimes surviving, learning, healing, and starting again are achievements too. So as we move through the rest of September, give yourself permission to begin again, dream again, love again, try again, and of course, believe again. I wish you well. And enjoy the middle of September. Enjoy today. Give today your very best. Well, by way of weather, we are to experience, you know, some isolated thunderstorms with an overcast this morning. This morning's temperature is at 25 degrees Celsius. Humidity is at 89%. Precipitation is at 23%. Wind is blowing at 7 kilometers per hour. Broken clouds with an overcast are expected in the afternoon, as temperature will be at 29 degrees Celsius. Humidity will be at 73%. That's in the afternoon. Precipitation will be at 32% as wind will blow continuously at 7 kilometers per hour. It will be mostly cloudy in the evening, with passing showers expected. Evening temperature will settle at 24 degrees Celsius, and that's your weather for today. As always, I say a big thank you to Amansea Community Bank PLC for supporting us to bring to you the weather for this morning. And today, like I said, is the 15th of September. Now, Amansea Community Bank PLC is one of the four most formidable rural banks here in the Ashanti region. We've got over 40 years of existence and experience, and currently they are the best community bank in Kumasi. Now, when it comes to products and services, they have savings accounts, current accounts, SUSU accounts, plus fixed deposit accounts. And they also give out loans, and they've got the commercial loans and overdraft. They've got the salary loans for both government and private workers. Then they have the pensioners loan. The Simisu loan is a top-up, which of course is available. Then you have the microfinance loans. The Kwiafunkoso loan is for individual farmers or group of farmers. Then the Flexi Cash loans are there. The funeral loan is also available for everyone. You don't need an account with the bank before you can have a funeral loan given to you. Then for the churches, they have the Asori Putuo loan. And also they have Susu loans for all the Susu contributors. Now the beautiful thing is that all of these come with flexible and affordable interest rates. They also are into digital banking services, so they have the ATM services. They also have the Ghana Pay services. 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Then they also have the mobile money services that include eSwitch services. 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

0: Well, yesterday at Kwaso near Juso, the Ghana Armed Forces formally handed over a massive 175.6-kilometer cleared right-of-way for the much-anticipated Accra-Kumasi Expressway. Now, President John Dramani Mahama commended the 48th Engineers Regiment for the job and announced that the military will receive a national honor for its contribution. Again, the president says $2 billion is ready in a special account at the Bank of Ghana for the project and says the money has not been borrowed. Take a listen to the president when he addressed the gathering yesterday.
1: Let me announce that the Minister of Finance has put aside $2 billion for financing this Accra-Kumasi Expressway. The money is ready. It is sitting in a special account at the Bank of Ghana. So when this project starts, money is not going to be the problem. All certificates presented by the contractor will be paid instantly. And so there will be no problem with that. And let me also announce that this is our own money. We have not gone to borrow money from anywhere. This money is the money of the taxpayers of Ghana. And the minister has assured that by the end of the year, we will have the full amount. So far, $2 billion is in the
0: account. So by the end of the year, the full amount is expected to be around $4 billion. Well, the plan is for a 198.7-kilometer six-lane expressway with 8 interchanges, 2 toll interchanges, rest stops, CCTV monitoring and roadside towing services. Now, the design also makes, you know, provision for a possible future Accra-Kumasi Railway. Now, President Mahama says construction should begin before Christmas, that is before the end of the year, and promised to return to Kwaso for the sod cutting. Now, if completed as planned, the journey between Accra and Kumasi could drop from about 5 to 6 hours to just 2 hours. Now, is this finally the moment the Accra-Kumasi Expressway moves from promise to reality? Please stay with us this morning as we dive into this very conversation here on Love 99.5. Goodness. What do you make of this Accra-Kumasi Expressway? And for your information, this Accra-Kumasi Expressway is to be operated and maintained for 50 years through toll revenue. It's supposed to be maintained for 50 years through toll revenue. We shall be sharing as much as we can information about what transpired yesterday, what is expected to happen going forward. All here on Love 99.5. Please stay with us. Lord, your goodness is running after, is running after me. The Love Sports Center with the man Steve Zano will definitely come your way later this morning. Yeah. He's going to come your way around 7 a.m. It's all about the very latest happening in the world of sports. That Steve Zano puts together and brings to you. At that time, it's all about the Love Sports Center. We also get to have some chit chat about the upcoming Love FM Corporate Games. It's slated for the 3rd of October at the Pajo Stadium. Has your organization registered? Has your company registered? If you have not registered, what are you waiting for? Last year it was beautiful, it was relaxing, it was fun. We got to make some new friends as well. We'll be telling you how you can get your organization registered. My head, oh, I will sing of the good. Well, later on the Super Morning Show, the conversation is going to be about a vision that Mahama Yariga has got. He's talking about segregation of waste. Yes, segregation of waste and also the provision of waste bins to individuals, to households. We've had these conversations before. He never saw the light of day. What shows that this time around is going to work? What shows that this time around, this is going to work? Well, it's coming up your way as a conversation on the Super Morning Show.

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0: I've known you as a father.
1: What the finance minister said about the Crowfrom market. Also about the phase two of the KGHM market.
0: I have lived...
1: In the Sewa Hospital.
0: In the goodness of...
1: Coming up here with Shirley's news at 6. It comes your way courtesy Premier Nursing Training College. We say a very big thank you to you for helping us bring to our audience the news at 6. Many thanks also goes out to Holy Mosquito Spray and Coil. 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

0: 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Also coming up, Ghana Armed Forces Engineer Regiment to participate in Accra Kumasi Expressway construction as a major subcontractor.
1: So I've asked the Minister of Roads and Highways to incorporate the Engineers Regiment, the Ghana Armed Forces, as the major subcontractor to the main contractor on this Accra Kumasi Expressway.
0: Also this morning, GBA Fights Off claims it is an offshoot of the NPP, as it says public criticism of government does not make the bar a political organization.
2: Ghana Bar Association has no favor with any political party. We just say our issues or do our things as it is. People may have their perceptions, though, that is their right.
0: In business,
3: city suffers second monthly depreciation against the dollar as demand continues to surge for Christmas imports. We've got details on the Joy Business Report.
0: These and more coming up with me, Mami Sinyamiche Thompson. Do stay.
4: Declaring the right of way for the Accra Kumasi Expressway.
1: I have given instructions that at the next national honors, which we shall do to mark the 70th anniversary of independence of the Republic of Ghana, the Engineers Regiment of the Ghana Armed Forces shall receive an order of the Companion of the Volta.
4: The president says space has been reserved for the Accra Kumasi Expressway to accommodate a railway line between Accra and Kumasi.
1: The Minister of Finance will come up with a financing plan to revitalize our railways. In this expressway we are doing, we've left some that can accommodate a rail line between Accra and Kumasi.
4: President Mahama says the Ghana Armed Forces Engineer Regiment will participate in the construction of the Accra Kumasi Expressway as a major subcontractor to the main contractor.
1: Because of the state of your mobilization on this road, it only makes sense that you must participate in the construction of the expressway. So I've asked the Minister of Roads and Highways to incorporate the Engineers Regiment, the Ghana Armed Forces, as the major subcontractor to the main contractor on this Accra Kumasi Expressway.
0: Meanwhile, the Ghana Armed Forces says compensation payments have been made to more than 400 farmers affected by the project. Also, no buildings were demolished.
5: We are proud to inform you that as of today, the first tranche of plant compensation payment has been released to 469 farmers. Amounts ranging from about 350,000 to as little as 1,500 has been paid based on the valuation data provided by the Ministry of Roads and Highways. It is worth noting that no physical property, i.e. buildings, whether mud house or sand crate, was touched during the clearing operation.
0: Now, Ghana continues to record high maternal mortality figures, a situation that has renewed government's determination to bring these deaths down to the barest minimum. A multi-sectoral five-year plan has been developed to address the factors contributing to these deaths under the Presidential Initiative on Maternal Health Emergency Response, PRIMA. Hannah Odami reports on the launch by Vice President Professor Nana Jane Opokuagyeman.
6: According to the UNFPA West and Central Africa Regional Director, Dr. Senen Hutin, the tragic mistake of considering maternal mortality as a health issue was what went wrong in finding sustainable solutions.
7: For a mother to be saved, that mother needs to go through some roads very well paved to reach within 2 hours that facility. And so we didn't look at other sectors. This is what makes this initiative here truly remarkable.
6: Adding on was the Deputy Health Minister, Dr. Grace Ayensudakwa, who noted a significant number of maternal deaths occur among women who are referred to higher level facilities.
8: So the woman is high risk and somebody's recording the temperature, somebody's recording the blood pressure, somebody's recording the hemoglobin and they know it's low, but it doesn't trigger the next step of action. By the time you get the woman to the appropriate facility, it is almost always too late.
6: Launching PRIMA, Vice President Professor Nana Jane Opokuagyeman assured the initiative will strengthen maternal and perinatal death surveillance so that both mother and child can live after birth.
9: PRIMA must therefore work with the responsible institutions
8: to identify where existing programs can contribute more effectively and where persistent gaps remain.
6: Hannah Odami for Joy News.
0: Still on health, health authorities have issued a stern warning to healthcare providers in the Avo region to stop charging patients illegal fees under the National Health Insurance Scheme or face arrest and prosecution. Emmanuel Ndijimfi reports from Shidium.
9: In Vidium, District Manager Joseph Sakodie emphasized the authority's commitment to strict enforcement.
10: Health insurance had aligned a number of measures to deal with those illegal payments. So whenever they go to the facility, they are not supposed to pay any money. And we are hoping that these facilities will continue to abide by those rules and regulations.
9: Ahafo Regional Director of the NHIE, George Mauli, highlighted that rigorous monitoring of facilities is underway to eliminate extortion.
11: As a region, we are fully prepared to deal with these illegal charges that has been confronting National Health Insurance since its inception.
9: For authorities in Ahafo region, illegal charges will no longer be tolerated, and protecting the public's access to vital health care remain non-negotiable.
0: The Ghana Bar Association is rejecting claims that it has become aligned with a new patriotic party. GBA Public Relations Officer Xavier Kuje says the association remains a professional and non-political institution despite its criticism of government policies and national issues. His comments follow calls from the Deputy Attorney General Justice Remsai for the bar to maintain its independence and avoid partisan politics at the ongoing GBA conference in Ada. He spoke on Top Story.
2: Ghana Bar Association has no favor with any political party. We just say our issues or do our things as it is. People may have their perceptions, though, that is their right. There are many important issues to think about in this country, but every time Ghana Bar Association holds an event, the next thing we hear is that they are politically biased. We have problems of sanitation, we have problems of gallantry. Why don't we spend our time on those productive issues that's to solve the problem?
0: Now, Bukom residents have 48 hours to clear the streets, stop cooking and trading in unauthorized spaces, following the death of a boy knocked by a goat in the vicinity. The move is also to sanitize the area. The directive is also in line with the local government minister's plans to hold households and businesses accountable for keeping their surroundings clean. His mayor of Accra, Michael Gbagbo Aloti.
12: I've given them 2 days. We'll be doing an announcement for 2 days. Tell them to clear their areas, clear their gutters, clear their environments. You cannot live in a community and you cook around the gutter, eat around the gutter, and when you are sick, you blame government. No, it's not right. So we are pleading with them. They should listen to what the mayor is saying. The mayor is meant good for them. But when they don't listen after 2 days, I'm going to come in very hardly and make sure I clear them and clear their throats.
0: And that'll be all for this morning's bulletin here on Joy 99.7 FM. Up next is business on the Super Morning Show. I am Amisi Yamiche Thompson.
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2: Are you okay? I'll see you soon. Why, baby? Hey, my ye. Me say enra me boyfriend akwesi obo star 959 hash e woni phone so. Na we ni.
3: Ah, Anita, I don't want doggy park.
2: Oh, won so a. Akwesi asanso aba number 1.
4: Me am adwen na ho.
2: Eh, na de wo so ye me show papa bi. Na me de tosa me short sexy dress no. Aha, na me say samiti. Na me ye me nails no so come.
3: Oh, no.
2: Me fa uba. Make I do some small 1-2-1-2 rounds be answer me drew ni ho. Na we tria. Hey, Nana so he for order some Chinese any wine papa bi. And they mean this are check no.
3: Hey, Anita.
2: Na san ni mia when you hear TV bi no. I also say sound. No top prepaid. Na me chili esimu. Na no go fit sweat like that. See fine girl.
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8: Hi, good morning. Welcome to the Joy Business Report. Coming up, Cedi suffers second monthly depreciation against dollar since May as demand continues to surge for Christmas imports. Also, oil marketing companies project at least 10% increase in prices of petroleum products tomorrow as they respond to rising costs of crude oil on the international market. Plus, Finance Minister Dr. Councillor Tofosin hints 2027 budget will be presented in the first week of November as he targets job creation, massive infrastructure projects, and several incentives targeted at businesses. Details coming up.

0: Thanks for being with us. My name is Daryl Kwao. Hello to our friends listening from Koforidu on KT Radio. The Ghana Cedi has posted its second monthly depreciation against the dollar since May this year. There's more in the following business desk report.
1: Since May this year, the Ghana Cedi has been posting weekly appreciation against the dollar, stretched to monthly appreciation in June this year. However, fresh data that we have picked up from the market show that the Cedi depreciated against the dollar in the month of August 2026 by some 1.66%. However, despite this challenge, when you track the year-to-date performance of the Ghana Cedi, that is, from January to September this year, depreciation has interestingly slowed to 8.06% from the more than 9% in July this year. The current pressure on the Ghana Cedi has been influenced by the surge in dollar demand by businesses that are important for the Christmas festivities. But despite this challenge, the Bank of Ghana has moved to assure the market, insisting that the challenge should not be seen as a sign of worse to come. This is due to the fact that the Bank of Ghana argues that it has several tools at its disposal to try and stabilize the situation.
0: Well, economist Dr. Ishmael Yamsen has described the 11 to 12 Cedi dollar target band as good only if it can be maintained. President John Mahama has indicated that this is the target the Bank of Ghana set for the Cedi's yearly outlook. Dr. Yamsen says it's all about sustenance.
2: Then investors will plan a band of 11 to 12, which is when you begin to go above 12, then you create problems. And that is what links you back to the gold reserve. Mm. Because you see, if you don't have reserve, then you will not be able to maintain the band, you know, fight to maintain the band when you need to. Because every central bank in the world intervenes in the market. Every central bank. In fact, Japan's debt to GDP is over 100%. But their currency is stable. So I think that it's not the wrong thing to maintain 11 to 12, but let's make sure that band, we don't depart from it. If you succeed to build 15 months import cover, you'd be more than that.
0: You had economist Dr. Ishmael Yamsen there. Now, oil marketing companies are projecting at least 10% increase in prices of petroleum products tomorrow. This is what Joy Business has picked up from some of the oil marketing companies. Petrol is currently selling a little over 15 cedis, diesel going for almost 17 cedis. They argue that the increase has been influenced by rising prices of crude oil and finished petroleum products on the international market. Meanwhile, the Chamber of Bulk Oil Distributors has maintained that the push for them to absorb some of the costs is not fair. Dr. Kweku Ofori is chief executive of the chamber.
3: Yes, anybody who talk about the push for BDCs and OMCs to absorb some of the costs to help manage the expected costs, obviously not thinking about the sustainability of the sector. Yes, some could engage in unsustainable means by pricing to win market share and what have you, but obviously it's going to impact their bottom line. And eventually their business continuity will be at risk. Some members have experienced that in the past, whereby their assets and their personal assets were collateralized. And in such situation, I would not recommend or advise any member to engage in any practices that will not endure to the ability to have a sustainable business.
0: Yeah, Chief Executive of the Chamber of Bulk Distributors, Dr. Kweku Ofori. Now, economist Professor Patrick Isumin is warning that the current Middle East tensions remain the biggest threat to Ghana's inflation outlook. It's coming after the Bank of Ghana said it was still optimistic about inflation rate slowing down to single digits or at worst 10% by the end of the year. Now, speaking to Joy Business, Professor Isumin noted the current external environment could put some pressure on the economy.
4: On the exchange routes, in terms of the exchange rate channel, it looks like that's always like the biggest channel. So they are the price, the crude price itself, and then there is the exchange. On the exchange front, you got a sense that, you know, we are in such a strong position in terms of our reserves that, you know, we'll be able to manage in terms of the central bank's intermediation. It is the crude price itself that, you know, it's likely that if it keeps going up, then we're going to see more pass-through. At the moment, if you look at the last few pricing windows, we've seen consistent increases. So there's been some kind of build-up. So you are likely to see the inflation push up in the coming months. Except that, like I said before, because we started from a low base last month, I think we are still at 5%. There's still room that even though, yes, pressures are coming, there's a sense that we could ride it out. But if the extent of increase is so high, then I'm afraid that the single digits might not be achieved.
0: You heard economist Professor Patrick Esume. Finance Minister Dr. Castle Atoforsen has revealed that he is looking to present the 2027 budget to Parliament in the first week of November. The finance minister disclosed this in an interview with Ahemfie FM in Kumasi.
5: According to the finance minister, government will be looking at embarking on some massive infrastructure projects from next year, as well as several policy initiatives aimed at creating more jobs in the country. The fine details of these programs and policies, the finance minister says, will be outlined in the 2027 budget and that will be presented to Parliament in November this year. Dr. Atoforsen also maintained that most of these programs will be done under government's new economy program, where this administration is looking at spending some $10 billion to stimulate growth. The finance minister also announced that government will roll out fresh initiatives from next year aimed at offering incentives to businesses, which he believes will go a long way to help them expand into new areas. He also mentioned that government is going this way due to the fact that it has used 2 years to stabilize the economy. The country's Public Financial Administration Act requires the finance minister to present the budget for the new financial year at least more than a month before date. This will ensure that Parliament approves government spending plans before January 1.
0: You're listening to the Joy Business Report. Telecoms giant MTN has secured one of the highest grades of 5G spectrum to aid the rollout for its subscribers in the coming months. This could see MTN pay a little over $100 million to secure the license for this spectrum. The National Communications Authority announced that it has reached the next stage of the 5G auction process. Here's more in this report.
6: According to a release from the National Communications Authority, when it comes to the 700 MHz, which has been described by many as the golden frequency band, there were three slots that were available. However, at the close of the process, it was only MTN that has applied for two, meaning that that process for this high grade has been concluded. However, when it came to the 3 GHz, the lots available were three, but got four bids. That is from MTN again and Telcel Ghana. Therefore, the process will continue until the National Communications Authority gets the best price for that band or slot, or call it spectrum. Joy Business has learned that based on the revised timetable, this process should be concluded by the end of this month, and the winners will have 60 days to pay the necessary spectrum license. That should mean by the end of November 2026.
0: Now, the Ghana Chamber of Construction is warning that continued congestion at the country's ports could push up the cost of building materials and further increase construction costs. Chief Executive Emmanuel Sherry said delays in clearing imported materials could result in additional charges for importers.
7: The IE calls for an agent, the Chief of Staff, to lead an intervention to tackle port congestion issues before Ghana loses the import treaty to our neighboring countries. We are calling on the Chief of Staff that we need him to lead urgently to solve the congestion issues in our port, because intelligence we are picking is that many people think that the delays in our port, they want to turn their cargo to our neighboring countries. We cannot.
0: And before we go, let's take a look at the markets for you this morning. On the commodity market, crude oil selling at $107 a barrel. Gold went down marginally. It's going for $4,296 an ounce. Cocoa trading at $6,023 a ton. On the currency market, the dollar going for 11 cedis 55 pesos. That's what major commercial banks are offering their clients. The euro, 13 cedis 34 pesos. The British pound, 15 cedis 59 pesos. The forex bureau is quoting the dollar at 12 cedis 20 pesos. More news on our website, myjoyonline.com/business. My name is Daryl Kwao. Thanks for listening. The Super Morning Show continues with Winston and the team.
8: Yes, Daryl, let me just check. You know, let's see what. Okay, the dollar is at 11 cedis 55 pesos. Same yesterday, right?
0: Yes.
8: Yes, yes, yes. Yeah. And then crude oil, same price, $107. It should come down.
0: Yeah, because for tomorrow, right, when we expect the prices to go up.
8: The way the thing is going, my brother.
0: Base.
8: It's not easy. It's not easy. Anyway, thank you.
0: We'll survive it.
8: We have to survive. Maybe we should enjoy this one from Team Eternity Ghana, which this one that they call Testimony. Okay, Testimony by Team Eternity Ghana as our inspirational song for today. Let's enjoy it.
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0: us Team Eternity Ghana with our inspirational song for today. Testimony right here on the Super Morning Show. Good morning, Kojo Akotoboateng.
1: Good morning, Teacher Kofi.
0: Good morning. I believe you're doing very well.
1: Very, very, very well. How are you too?
0: Oh, as you can see, God is still taking very good care of his children. Good morning, Nadede.
2: Good morning, Winston.
0: Okay. And Kwakwa Shanti.
3: Yeah.
0: How are you doing?
3: I'm very fine. It's just that it's just Tuesday. I thought the week started such a long time ago. We are living past middle week.
0: Yet. Let's go for our fuel tip. The week will move.
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0: Okay, so I'm sure we can learn how to say it right now. 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
6: You say either, I say either.
7: Here's a word I keep hearing people mispronounce. Mop. M-O-P. Mop. A simple enough word, I would have thought. Yet, it would amaze you just how often people say it wrong. It's not mob. It's mop. An instrument often made of thick strings used for cleaning floors. A mob, on the other hand, is a large, disorderly crowd, often intent on causing trouble. Now, how could anyone confuse these two totally unrelated words? Beats me. Think about it while you mop the bathroom floor this morning.

0: 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Let's say a special thank you to Kingdom Books and Societe General.
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3: Let's right. 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
4: Shall I start with a chronicle? Hello, everyone.
5: Hi.
0: Governorche, good morning.
4: Hey, watch yourself. Okay, so I have the chronicle, and this morning they go biblical as usual. Proverbs 14:16. A wise man fears and turns from evil, but a fool is careless and reckless. Now, I don't know what it has to do with the banner headline, but it says minority MPs raise red flags over 24-hour economy markets. Okay, also on the front page, construction of Mahama's $2 billion expressway starts soon.
6: Well, let me take you to the Ghanaian Times then. If you go to the front page of the Ghanaian Times, the big story, Ghana Armed Forces hands over expressway right-of-way. No borrowing for $2 billion project, President Mahama assures. Deputy Chief of Staff orders restoration of Pechi Lagoon.
5: And
6: Pechi
5: is different.
4: Pechi. The landlady has shown us the way. And then Pechi.
6: So how do I say thank you, Misomo?
5: Oyuwaladon.
4: What does Pechi mean?
5: I do not know. I would have to ask.
6: Okay.
5: But definitely
4: find
5: has
4: out
5: a
4: for us.
6: Okay. More stories from the Ghanaian Times. Africa must strengthen public financial systems. Minister of Foreign Affairs. Selective silence will hurt GBA. This is the Chief Justice speaking. And there's a very interesting article in the Ghanaian Times. A university of continental standing is paying the price. So they are basically talking about the fact that now we have the expressway construction ongoing. We're all happy. But we signed a contract to build a road that will go by Ashesi and connect Kitasi to the other side of Accra. And for years, it's not been done. Mm. And it's an excellent article by Nana Ano Amihia II on how Ashesi University has been abandoned because the road has not been constructed. And the back page of the Ghanaian Times, scientists turn 3D imaging to improve crop yields. Mm.
1: The Daily Guide newspaper, NACOC arrest three linked to Dutch fugitive over the £225 million cocaine shipment. And then minority slams public assets demolition for markets. And GBA fires CG over political comments. Oyarefa Agbawi family seeks government help to reclaim land. La Pleasure Beach management fights forceful takeover. All of that on the front page of the Daily Guide.
2: The Daily Graphic newspaper front page, expressway project sets to start, armed forces to be major subcontractors. Legal Practitioner Standards Board bill in the offing. Deputy Attorney General Justice Rimsai says NACOC seeks drug seizure details from France. And 40 under 40 Ghana Awards 10th anniversary. MAB, that's MAB International Hospitals, Ikea Mwabwatin tops them all. 97 students to be trained as agricultural specialists in Russia. That's it for the Daily Graphic.
1: As the Insight newspaper, anti-corruption. The Ghana Anti-Corruption Coalition says progress made under Mahama, but demands more. And from Ghana to Palestine, a steadfast voice for freedom and justice, African Mauritius, a struggle for recognition and reparation. And ASU threatens a nationwide strike of unpaid salaries and botched agreements. Also, Ghana risks losing import trade to neighboring countries over congestion. That is the IEAG there speaking.
2: All right. The Daybreak newspaper, front page, 3.9-ton cocaine shame. Mahama Hall's security chiefs, port agencies as well, to Jubilee House. Presec makes history with ninth NSMQ title, Oforis Upon Hills champions. And 5 million Ghana cedis bribe allegation hits PURC over preferential power tariffs. Petition to Mahama alleges. A new Wala Na and skinned. And also unveils development plan. That's it for the Daybreak.
6: Let's have the Economy Times now. Economy Times. Business confidence holds firm as borrowing costs fall. Bank lending benchmark drops to 10.18%. Another fuel price shock due this week. We should all be ready for that. And city stability shields Ghana from rising global food prices.
2: Anyway, that should be it for the
0: day. Okay, let's go online now. The online news.
7: Well, let's take over then, and we say a very big thank you to Team Joy, and this is Team Love here in Kumasi. All right, so welcome back, and time check is some 16 minutes to 7, and today we have a very special segment coming up your way in terms of the Love Sports Center, which I'll not be bringing to you the very latest from the world of sports like we normally do. We've got a big surprise for you. Stay tuned for that very big surprise that comes your way around 7:30 here this morning. Have you ever had malaria before? I'm very certain you've had malaria before. You know the discomfort it comes with, the fact that you cannot eat your favorite meals, or no matter what, you feel bitterness in your mouth, you have some joint pains, and you feel, you know, feverish. You need to prevent, you know, malaria. 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It's not advisable. 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Now, Holy Mosquito Spray in Tuntun Police. 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Are you cooking right? 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Yesterday, throughout this last night and early hours of this morning, we had some rains. Now, if you're not using the right roofing, you might not have a very good night's sleep because you might be thinking about how, you know, your roof is leaking and you need to look for some cans and some containers so you can, you know, absorb the water so you don't have to mop the floor and all that. 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When it comes to roofing sheets, they have the Tropical Alluzing Packet Sheets, the NMK Alluzing Packet Sheets. 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They also have available the transparent sheets plus rain gutters, rain gutter pipes, and fittings. 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We're using the steel trusses. 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They are very near the GRA office. You can call them on 0244-126-625. 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Komewuman Community Bank PLC, they are indeed the listening bank. 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And you know what? 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So join us on our socials on YouTube and on Facebook. 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So if you want to go through their offices and do some work there before you get to, you know, work, you can do so. 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DVLA, your safety, our concern. All right, so time for us to bring you the online story. And Charlie, have you joined us on Facebook already? Do so. Because before we bring you some very serious content, this is also serious anyway, can you imagine somebody who is in a traffic? Somebody who's driving an SUV is in a traffic. And instead of the person parking and going into, let's say, a restaurant or a hotel or getting a place to urinate, whilst there's a queue in traffic and he's parked his vehicle, this man gets out of the vehicle, brings out his, you know, wheelie, and is urinating in the middle of the road whilst there's traffic. Can you imagine that? Don't take my word for it. I'm not joking. I'm serious. Join us on Facebook. Join us on YouTube and get to see it for yourself. Eugene, Leo, good morning.
8: Good morning.
7: Can you do what the man did?
8: Okay.
7: I don't think the man is correct, Abdel.
8: Yeah, I don't. Oh, someone who is driving a Land Cruiser.
7: No, the fact that he's driving a Land Cruiser doesn't make him right up there.
8: I don't know. His situation.
7: What situation? Listen,
8: but
7: the annoying thing
8: nothing.
7: Is, hold on. Like, when you want to urinate, it doesn't come just like that.
8: Yeah,
7: unless you have a medical condition.
8: Yeah, you get warnings.
7: The signals.
8: Yeah.
7: Sometimes it can signal you for up to 30 minutes or let's say 1 hour.
8: That's what I've been thinking. Like, so what could have been the problem? That for all the time that he got the signal that he wants to wee, he couldn't do it anywhere.
7: Why should Papa share it? Why Papa? Papa is so ashamed. He's enjoying it. Papa,
8: so you wake up. Yes, oh yeah.
7: No, but I think that we need to trace this vehicle's number, find out who this person is, and punish this person.
8: Yeah,
7: we are allowing so many things to just go
8: in the middle of the street, the highway in
7: it's
8: town.
7: This is when you say in the middle of the street. You're not painting the picture well. People are in traffic, and he is also in the traffic. And he opens his car door and is urinating in the road.
8: Hawkers will move.
7: No, but that's what I said. I said a medical condition. But even with a medical condition, it also gives you warnings. Only you don't have 30 minutes.
9: We don't know the state of the medical.
7: Please don't tell me this.
9: We don't know the state.
7: The problem we have in this country as Ghanaians is that we know the laws don't bite in Ghana. So we eat in our vehicles and flip it out of the windows and drop them. This same Ghanaian. So call America, not so call UK, and not call German. Oh, yes, and same way.
8: Look, if you have
7: because there,
8: if you have diabetes,
7: because he knows that Abrochiono, they will not countenance this.
8: Yeah, if you have diabetes and blood pressure and all of that, sometimes even the medication that you take will make you urinate frequently.
7: Yeah.
8: So it's not like you don't know what happens when some people are going through that.
7: Let me say that it doesn't.
8: But
7: even
8: there is nothing. I'm saying nothing gives you any excuse,
7: any right.
8: For you to say, imagine, in the middle of Kijitia.
7: Run about.
8: No, so before turn both road,
7: no,
8: you
7: are doing in the middle
8: of that day. Anyhow.
7: Will you do such a thing?
9: I will not do it.
7: Can you do such a thing?
9: I will not do
7: so
9: it.
7: So why are you condoning it?
9: I'm not condoning it.
7: What are you there for saying?
9: No, I'm coming. Allow me.
7: Imagine that I'm driving with my daughter in my car. And then you are doing this. And my daughter is in the car.
9: David, the point I'm making is that I'm not condoning, I've not made any statement to condone.
7: Your response is driving that perception.
9: I'm sitting here, allow me. I'm saying that Eugene, have not condoned anything. I'm saying that for anybody to do what this gentleman is doing, I am only saying that maybe it's a medical condition.
7: I'm saying even if the person is hard pressed, the medical.
9: How have I changed my mind? I've not changed my mind. I'm just repeating what I've said.
7: So that means you're condoning what he's doing because then he has a medical condition, cannot hold it. Therefore, he's allowed to do this.
9: That's what I'm saying. That's why I qualified it and said that we don't know the state of the medical condition.
7: If you have any medical condition, you can still hold it and do the right thing.
8: It's not possible.
7: No, there are places where people have turned them into urinals. And so on until for children, can if I win him, I said, one of my acid, and acid, we have a way
8: you know, urine contains this ammonium or
7: uric acid and all that,
8: yeah, and it has a very strong scent. And to one of my buffer, also, why
7: I was going to drop Joel or
8: ammonia, yeah,
7: I was going to drop Joel, and then there was this woman who had opened her legs, drew her panty to the side and was urinating. Ask Joel how I felt.
9: David, let's continue.
7: We should stop these things. It is not good.
8: She didn't want to the side.
7: We forget.
9: From this, upon panties last.
7: But it's bad what they're doing to this country.
8: Oh,
7: this same individual so quite on this answer.
8: This one, he has to get a call. At least.
7: He has to.
9: The number plate is
8: clear.
7: And in the country where now we can do communal sentencing and everything. Yeah, man, baby, no, baby, I'm not fighting so on all society.
8: It was all picky baby. That's this one there.
9: But have you seen the police statement on yesterday's story?
7: Yes, I have. And I shared another intel from a friend of mine from MTN. sharing with you the conversations, how they discussed the issues, how they were able to be, the lady was able to be duped and all that. All the conversation I've shared with you guys, I don't know whether you saw it yesterday.
9: Oh, okay.
7: All the engagement, how they, the messages, the conversations they had.
9: So the guy is indeed a fraudster.
7: Oh, he is.
9: But
8: action that the lady and the guys took
9: no,
8: was just...
9: But David, do you know what I was most disappointed about? When I saw the police statement, I don't want to mention the name of the school that the lady and two of them were from. And these are SHS teachers. And they have the, according to now it's official, so police statement, that they kidnapped the gentleman, pulled his manhood. They were even trying to move him to another location and even ordered the driver to dump him. I mean, I just couldn't believe how a teacher... David, you see the point I always talk about? I'll be a watcher and call out the way we see a duping in tea. Now, David, what's your brand here? No, for no police,
8: why? The guy has wronged you, but the action that they took.
9: And I couldn't believe. And you see, the police took their time to take us through the vivid nature of how two of them were teachers.
7: So, let me also share some information with you. Don't mention the name, it's from somebody close to me. One of the big wigs at MTN. Read this message without a name of it. They say, Dave, what?
9: He says that, Dave, the issue with fraud victims is that they've lost favor and trust in the police. Imagine the CID telling a victim to go and try and arrest suspects in such cases. Oh, okay.
7: So I'm not justifying what actions they took.
9: Oh, no, that's true. I mean...
7: But if you don't trust the system that you are in...
9: It's a broader conversation.
7: Exactly. That's what I'm saying.
8: It will push you to do something.
7: I'm thinking that... this manager with MD, I'm trying to pull them into the studios maybe tomorrow or something like that.
9: Yeah, we need to talk about it.
7: Because the point is this. How do we know that this is a fraudulent move?
9: Yeah.
7: How do I keep my password to myself? And if I think my password is compromised, how will I know? How do I change it? It's simple, but many people do not know about it. Now, the police also tell us, why if I tell you that I've been defrauded, you tell me to go and try and arrest somebody? It is not my job.
9: I've also heard it before. I think someone complained on Facebook.
7: I remember there was an occasion somebody did. The person was not... His was not through fraud. He made a wrong transaction. Mm. And then the money went to somebody else's account. And he wanted the money to be reversed to him. The person was not prepared to. He calls, a telco. And then the demands, the requests, so bring us this, bring us that. What can we do in such circumstances? I know they've introduced some new apps and some shortcuts that you can do, some reversals and all that. But how many people are even aware of these things? And the police, why would you tell somebody who has been defrauded to go and do an arrest?
9: So David, I actually love, we are not condoning anything. Nobody should have the view of that. Yesterday we condemned the and David, you see, instincts always work. The day we're doing that, I kept telling you that there's more to this thing.
7: Mm.
9: And David, the second point I want to put across is that, please and please and please again, once we try to get the telcos to come to the studio and help us, as some normal can it, mumu be any briska, David. That point, David, we don't talk about it enough. And yet then Obi Katcho said, David, bring 1,000. And yeah, promo, bring your 50,000. Now, dear Chile, who prepared my son? Oh, David, so you're too money. I'm on for any brisker. When someone tells you something, think about it deeply. Recently, there was one that came to me that who could your school fees? You meet somebody on the way, and also, mu ye gold a ebi. 3 months, a beso. Mundi, I'm a kind of mostly. 3 months have been say so cool. Men's go to Craig. Now, who this can come out? I think I will frame say school fees. Oh, David.
7: But they send a gold. There was this guy who was on Dubai. It was on social media. It was on social media 2 weeks ago. KNWC campus around where the accidents were happening. And then this guy wants to buy a car. Has come all the way from Accra. You have dealt with somebody and you want to buy a car. You pay, you take delivery of your car. Isn't that what you need to do? And then you have paid at the time when the person said the car neighbor. Now, make dreams which you have, but like that. You understand? And I wonder how they think and they allow themselves to.
8: Over excitement, being silly. Like,
9: David, before the MTM,
7: aside from
9: come,
7: greed.
9: David,
8: yes,
9: see,
8: I think greed is the number one.
9: Greed
8: thing.
9: Is the.
8: I know one carpenter at a Santas roundabout. Yeah. I mean, we would be there, he would come and say, oh, you never be, but when you never be, but pine check. Like, what in Yema?
7: So,
8: I know him.
7: Okay.
8: So later, we got to find out that he got a call. You know, one of these mistaken calls. Oh, in the name maybe Brona, for information, remember not. No, then you go and take it at this point and all of that. He thought somebody had mistakenly identified him and is bringing him the goods from UK or whatever. And I turn a lie, so. And he said, go and pay 1,000 cedis and 2,000 for this one, go and claim.
9: This kind of thing.
7: There's another one that is also, one is also something that is happening. You know what? You are there and you receive a call from a number you don't know. And the person says, you are the one who applied for the meter.
9: Yes.
7: And then you say, you haven't applied for any meter. But I don't know what would push them.
9: Oba,
7: say yes. And they say yes.
9: Oh, but I happened in life. I've forgotten when we brought the ECG. I have forgotten.
7: But for me, what I'm saying is, I know people, like four people have called me, who have paid monies to people who duped them on meter fraud.
8: When you haven't applied a meter, so why are you paying for a meter?
7: I don't know what's wrong with that. So.
8: But you know that this is the reason why we have to protect people.
7: David, it's because you don't apply for any meter. You don't need a meter. Somebody calls you and says your meter is ready, but come and pay 3,500. Then you do it and you say meter number.
8: David, for example, let me show you something.
9: Maybe it's because of my affiliation, Dr. Jones Bukwari. Anytime you are dealing with somebody and the person is a friend two number with fatu number with, so think about it.
8: It's a red flag.
9: Anytime, no matter the person can be a pope, what's for a penny, when think about it carefully before you do it. Two, David, MTN, EBM, Frels, where we need promo, baby. To what do you mean we need promo? Oh, talk credit, and I'm a promo. Oh, man, to not talk credit, 10 cities, add an MTN promo. So what we need promo, be David. Me say, before they come, you go into it. The biggest problem is greed. How many brothers?
8: Yeah, that's the main thing.
7: And I'm also told that...
8: They throw you some chips and then you want to grab it.
7: I'm also told that in some of the Momo vendors of shops or containers or offices or whatever you enter, they have installed CCTV cameras and is supposed to protect them in their jobs they do. But some of the people they employ as workers, when you are typing... Your passwords.
9: They
7: monitor on the CCTV camera, and then they have ways of withdrawing money from your account. So another advice: if you enter any shop, well arranged, set up Momo vendoring shop, and then you realize that there are CCTV cameras there or be careful how you do your transactions, because password you own your money, man. They can some of them are tapping into it.
9: And if you don't give your Ghana card or suit to them, now so one number bonte yeah yeah near maybe. So pedit will be a wakra tromano. The second thing is also that David, Dr. Jones taught me this thing. Where you live within your vicinity, hardly do mobile money transactions.
8: Yeah.
9: There.
8: Especially when the amount is.
9: So for example, if you look at a ja hotel 20,000, 30,000
8: yeah
9: there.
8: Yeah, don't jai, do that.
9: Yeah, baby fufro na afakofi. That is it. Now we be so casado dot kem and a kwekuseni 15 a kwekuseni say. Let me put the school fees one. I'll bring the lady. Who you go the juma? Oh, David, there are certain things that is very, very straightforward that we shouldn't condone. Oh, me, I know my business. They won't tell us.
8: Have you encountered this fraud where they sell broken windshields to people as diamonds? You see, when a car, you know, crashes, the windshield, usually it shatters in very tiny pieces.
9: Mm.
7: Mm.
9: Be torn as a diamond.
8: Oh,
7: but I'm maybe too sincere. Or maybe too sincere.
8: So I fraud no. I'm out for a nyawon. I remember this maid servant at my friend's house. Your mom was casting good jabra. Or by a baby goodness, I was a queen and diamond.
7: But the bottom line,
9: Listen, says that good morning to all of you.
7: Hi, prof, good morning. So the point is this. Each and every day, people look for new ways of duping people.
9: Mm.
7: You know, before Auntie New London, up until So the point is, when we get wind of some of these things, we share information with you. We give you the updates as to what they're doing. Look sharp. That's all I say to you. Because you don't have anybody in Abruzzi, and then they'll call you and they tell you things. And this time around, what some of the other people are also doing, a fine lady with a fine voice will place a call to you, and then, oh, wrong number. Once you say wrong number, because the voice is nice, you want to engage further. Because you are attaching a sweet voice to a beautiful face. So she engages you with you, and then she becomes your friend. Or Tamil. At the right time, they will do their thing.
9: And David, another one too is the rent one. Leo, were you the one who sent me the video? Where now they able to get nice as they send it to you? Obi Jan, what Jenny says here, send his camera, says here, and I make me secure, man. Masa, if you were to the double thing, don't send the money to anybody. Go there, verify. And David, I think that maybe the greed is far, but David, some of them too are, because they're frothing. I think Joy did the documentary. Some of the people that were caught, David, they are not people that are like naive people. So I think that some of them are also sophisticated.
7: I did an interview with the BOG, Bank of Ghana, 2 months or a month and a half ago, in this same studios. And it was a paid for interview. And they were telling us about how some of them were defrauding people using their banks. And he said he had gone on Joy and had granted an interview.
9: That's a UWA, the association of bankers.
7: No, it's not UWA. I didn't speak to UWA. No, I spoke to another person. I forgot. Siema. He said it was Siema. He says when he was done, somebody called him. He nearly gave out the money.
9: Yeah.
7: But then something dawned on him and said, but you're a banker. Why are you going to fall for this? Before he realized that, Charlie, it was a fraudulent move.
9: UWA was also defrauded. The CEOs of the bankers.
7: He's a head of banks.
9: He was defrauded.
8: So an IT expert sent a voice note on the methods they use in
7: defrauding people.
8: People. I don't know if we can play it.
9: Oh, maybe when we are doing the programming, tomorrow, Thursday. Today, all the big men are less. Mr. Kinayog, I don't know whether he's on his way to Sunyane. Also, say good morning.
7: He has been defrauded. CBG
9: manager. Mr. Kinayog, good morning.
7: Has a bank registered for the corporate games? Mr. Kinayog, compete with Total Spa.
9: Mr. Kinayog, now the only free kick in Gunner Robo. Robo free kick.
7: I bet it's in it. Okay, so that's for our online story. But our main conversation this morning is about coming up your way. It has to do with the expressway. Yesterday, you were wondering when the sword cutting is going to take place. It's going to take place before the end of the year, according to the president. He says, listen to the president. We shall be bringing you the full presentation from the president. But take a listen to this. Take a listen to this.
10: Let me announce that the Minister of Finance has put aside $2 billion for financing this Accra-Kumasi Expressway. The money is ready. It is sitting in a

0: we will have the full amount. So far, $2 billion is in the
1: account. All right, so far, $2 billion is in the account. Some checks that I made yesterday. Yesterday, I did some checks, and the whole amount is supposed to be roughly around $4 billion. Yeah. $4 billion. My question is, we have 3 months to the end of the year, roughly. Is he saying that he's got to 500 or 1 billion or 1.2 billion at the end of that? Because between now and end of year, can you raise another $2 billion?
2: So yesterday, the CEO for the, you know, there's a new CEO.
1: It's a CEO for the, yes, for the project.
2: Engineer,
1: yeah.
2: Ahelaja.
1: Yeah.
2: I've tried to dig into his background. Today, David, we are focusing attention on it. Now, should we take it to online or we should start?
1: No, online, we're done. So we'll take it to our main conversation.
2: Oh, yeah.
1: Main conversation. Because there are a lot of things that we need to talk about this expressway.
2: David, yesterday, the 22-minute speech of the president. It can do a show for a week.
1: So give us time. True.
2: Then two, yesterday, our former colleague, Nana Jant, also spoke to the finance minister. Mm. He was on that other network. Mm. David, I've also given you an update on Syria.
1: Yeah.
2: Very important. Phase 2 of KJTR and Kofro Market.
1: Yeah.
2: Now, yesterday, the roads minister was also on your party. But in the RMNI, could there be any break one way? Now, David, yesterday, you know, Professor Kai gave us a hint of why the Konongo bypass is not. Do you remember?
1: Yes, I do. And there's an answer to it. The finance minister has spoken to it. That's why they have not abandoned work. But it looks like we didn't do good prospecting. And then when
2: say the thing well, what
1: prospecting, I think, is prospecting.
2: Oh my,
1: they do the good. What's the word? Thank you. They didn't do the right prospecting. So when the contractors got on site, then they realized that actually they've bitten more than they can chew. Therefore, they stopped.
2: Oh man, from the drone fast.
1: That's what Professor Akar said. But what I'm saying is, some of the contractors went to do the work and they realized actually, galamsey operations and people's farms and people's buildings is going to cost them much more. The money was not available, so they stopped. There's more coming up your way, you know, later this morning here on Love.
2: Richard, Mr. Kenayongan says that he's never been defrauded, but some very close friends have fallen victim to such guys.
1: Wow.
2: Oh, David, and these are, and you know, friends of Mr. Kenayongan will certainly be top people. So, David, this thing that we are laughing at is a very, very serious matter.
1: All right, so let's talk sports. Mm. And today, like I said, we're not going to bring to you our normal presentation where we bring to you the stories making headlines from the world of sports. Yeah. Delali has got some people from the United States of America's embassy here in Ghana. He's going to be restrained, bro.
3: Hey, David Akwete.
1: David who?
3: David Akwete.
1: Hey. Yeah. Delali, good morning.
3: Morning, my brother. How are you?
1: America for by the who are pay.
3: Oh, but last week, you were not here last week.
1: Okay, so, okay.
3: Hey, Charlie. Just say, oh, pad, masha, baby. Don't do that, bro.
1: Charlie, the 3rd of October is around the corner.
3: Oh, yeah.
1: The love of a corporate guest. Last year, you made me run commentary by force.
3: Yeah. This year, too, you will. It's part of the job. If you ask me to sit in for the money, show me, I'll sit in.
1: I know.
3: Oh, confidently.
1: Yes,
3: don't worry.
1: Yes, I know.
3: No problem.
1: Yes, I know.
3: And I know you can run commentary and run it very well.
1: Oh, we did.
3: But this
1: did
3: time,
1: last year, so, yeah.
3: We want to see you on the pitch. Now, you are claiming that the last time, the press up, at the end, in Jimmy Hot. So, this time, we'll all see you there, pressing up. You and Jimmy Pe, one-on-one. Let's see who wins.
1: No problem.
3: You are one down already.
1: In fact, if Jimmy's you are ready, one down. Anytime Jimmy's ready, he sent a message to me and said, well, I don't want to read myself. Yes, I'm ready. Anytime he's ready.
3: So, David, this morning, we are speaking to some officials from the United States High Commission, and they've been here doing something about women football.
1: Okay.
3: Not to take it out of them. We'll wait for them to be here. So that
1: we need to do something, because
3: it's just about helping us with the development of our women coaches here in Ghana.
1: You know, and coaches also play a very critical, you know, significant role when it comes to women football. Yeah. Because I was watching the Black Princesses whilst they were, you know, in that group against Korea,
3: and France, Ecuador. Yeah,
1: abysmal performance. Ecuador scored us 3 goals to nil.
3: But at least we won a game.
1: 3-1.
3: Yeah, 3-1
1: against Korea, and then France gave us 4-0.
3: But looking at the preparations that they put inside, I thought that probably they could have made it through from the group stage. But unfortunately, we couldn't. So we've never made it through beyond the group stage when it comes to the under-20 competition. So well. I think it's a good initiative from the American High Commission. It's for free. And some of our coaches back here in Ashanti region have taken advantage of
1: all that coming up your way now here on Love 99.5. Please stay tuned.

All right, so before the Lally takes us away, listen, you've just landed a new order, but there is a problem. 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

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We're in September. Very soon we shall enter the month of October. 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Delilah is right here with me in the studios of Love 19.5. He takes it away now.

All right, so time check from the studios here is exactly 18 minutes after 7. Welcome to the Love Sports Center. And as you heard, David and I speak about it just about a minute ago. We are just today we are going to have an interview with some staff or some personnel from the U.S. High Commission as well as some envoys. We are going to talk about women football. In fact, I don't want to take the win out of their out of them. And they are going to tell us exactly why they are here, what they've been doing and what they've been up to, and why they even decided to conceive even this idea to come and to come to Ghana, to come and help us with our football development. So that's what we are going to talk about here this morning. You know that women's football is dear to the hearts of a lot of people, and so that's exactly what we are doing here this morning. My name is Delali Atiasa. The program is the Love Sports Center, but today is taking a new turn. All right, but as usual, we need to say a big thank you to our sponsors, Vim Champagne Energy Drink. Are you planning a wedding? 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

0: All right, so it's 21 minutes after 7, and I have two beautiful ladies, and in fact, three beautiful ladies. One is not speaking, though, and I have one gentleman in here. I don't want to introduce them. I want them to introduce themselves to us. And so I'll start with Madame. Good morning.
1: Good morning.
0: How are you?
1: I am fantastic.
0: Okay, so can you introduce yourself to us?
1: Okay, my name's Amy Griffin. I'm from Seattle, Washington. I'm currently the executive director at Seattle Reign Academy, which is an all-girls football club.
0: Okay, so from Seattle in the United States of America, right?
1: Correct.
0: Okay, so next to her is another beautiful lady, my good friend.
2: Good morning. How are you?
0: I'm fine, thank you. And you?
2: I'm well, thank you.
0: Mm-hmm.
2: My name is Danye Eldridge, and I am the Education and Cultural Attaché at the U.S. Embassy here in Accra.
0: Education and Cultural Attaché to the U.S. Embassy.
2: Yes,
0: okay.
2: Sir.
0: All right. Now let's go to the gentleman.
3: Hi, I'm Kofi Sakodie.
0: The voice changes, huh?
3: Just small, a little bit lower.
0: Yeah.
3: And I'm here from the U.S., from Ohio. I'm a former American professional footballer. I played about 8 years in Major League Soccer, a year in the Swedish Premier League. And I'm just really excited to be back here. I also have roots here in Kumasi, so
0: sure.
3: It's a special, special, special moment for
0: okay,
3: me.
0: Okay, so that's Kofi Sakodie, a.k.a. Obede Pombide.
3: Obede Pombide.
0: Okay, all right, so let's get down to business now. Let me start with you, Dunya. So tell us, why are you guys here? What brings you to Kumasi?
2: So first of all, thank you for welcoming us and thank you for having us on the show.
0: Sure.
2: It's actually my first time in Kumasi since I arrived in December.
0: Have you enjoyed your stay?
2: Have I enjoyed it? Absolutely.
0: Yeah. Okay.
2: I'm ready to come back. I'll be back soon.
0: Okay.
2: So I'm here with my sports envoy, Amy and Kofi, because this year the United States, we're celebrating our 250th anniversary.
0: Yeah.
2: Right? We turned 250 years old this past July, and we co-hosted the World Cup. The Black Stars qualified, and we definitely need to celebrate. And so the embassy has implemented a number of programs and activations this year to celebrate World Cup,
0: mm-hmm.
2: and this is our final engagement. And so we've brought our envoys here to work with the coaches of female athletes. We started in Tamale, this next stop is Kumasi, and then our last stop will be Accra.
0: Oh, okay.
2: And we're working with about 16 coaches in each city, and then around 100 girls in each city as well.
0: Mm-hmm. Oh, okay. All right, so it means that we are still in the World Cup mood, eh? We are not out of the World Cup mood yet.
2: Listen, you don't come out of the World Cup mode, but the love for soccer, love for football,
0: yeah.
2: right, continues way past the World Cup. You're already getting ready for the next one.
0: Okay. All right, so you're welcome once again, and thank you very much for coming. So now let's talk about the program itself here in Kumasi. Amy, let me start with you. Women football, there is track and field, there are a lot of other things. But since you, Dunya has said that the World Cup is also part of the World Cup, we'll concentrate on football. But, I mean, what has been your impressions of the exercise so far?
1: So far for us being here, it's been wonderful. We've had coaches that are extremely engaged in wanting to learn how to create the best environment for their female football players. And because of that, I think it brings connectivity and unison, and I think it's going to grow the game in a big way. And you have to start at the grassroots level, and
0: yeah.
1: I think we're just helping foster a lot of sparks that hopefully will ignite into a big flame.
0: Okay. And so for our listeners out there listening to us, that was Amy Griffin. Amy was part of the first United States Women's World Cup team that won the World Cup. The women's team that won the World Cup in 1991, right?
1: That was a long time ago.
0: And yes, she was a gold medalist. They won the gold medal. They won the competition itself. And she's here to impart her knowledge to our coaches back here at home. Now, Kofi, so, I mean, what were your observations yesterday? I mean, how did you see the exercise? I mean, since it started on Sunday.
3: Sure. I think what I was most impressed with was that our young female coaches tried to implement the skills and the training that we talked about in such a short time. And so to see how well they did, to try, to have the courage, the belief that they could do it, and the feedback that they provided. I mean, very quickly, we had to become a team. We had to trust each other. We had a lot of young kids on the pitch at the same time. We had media there. There was a lot of things happening. And maybe for some of the girls, the first time, they were able to be at Baba Yara Stadium. So it was a really special moment. I think I was really impressed with how they showed up as a team, how quickly they learned each other's names to work together. And you could see, I think everybody could see yesterday, how much joy and how much fun everybody was having, and that's a big part of football.
0: So, I mean, Amy, so what would be your takeaway point from the exercise?
1: I mean, well, I think for me, growing up, I didn't have any role models to look at. Women's soccer, there was no national team, there was no women's soccer at the higher levels, not even in the collegiate levels when I was a kid. So hopefully the exercises provided a platform for people to not dream. Dream is sometimes doesn't become a reality, but you actually put action into motion and say, this is a reality, this is something I can do. I can carry the sport with me for a very long time.
0: Yeah.
1: And while I'm building my soccer skills, I'm also building these skills that you can carry on for life.
0: Hmm. So tell me, I mean, when did women football really gain roots in the United States?
1: Well, we kept trying. Yeah. 1991 was the first Women's World Cup, but really nothing came of that. Yeah. And we kept coming back. And it wasn't until 20 years later, probably about 1999, which is when the women filled the 80,000 football stadium. You know, 80,000 fans were watching the women's game. And everyone remembers that. And that's probably the biggest spark that we finally had women's professional football after that.
0: I hope that it's not just going to be on the pitch, but you can also help us. If I say help us, I mean Ghana, so that we can also be able to, I mean, maybe in the next 10 or 15 years, do better when it comes to women's football. We've been to the World Cup before. Even as I speak now, the National Under-20 team were in Poland for the Under-20 World Cup. But unfortunately, we exited at the group stage. We couldn't go to the knockout stage. And so it's good. It took the United States some 20 years to get people to the stadium, to fill the stadiums to watch women's football. So maybe we'll challenge ourselves here in Ghana and see whether we can do that maybe in 10 years or 15. It's not going to be easy, but it's going to be very, very difficult. But Kofi, I mean, you've been to Tamale, you've been to Kumasi. If you indulge the girls, if you speak to them, what do you pick from them? Are they girls who are looking out to the future? And then what does it tell you about the future of women football in Ghana?
3: I mean, to have this many girls come out for training, I think that tells you a lot about the future for Ghana female footballers. I mean, there's clearly an excitement. There's clearly a joy. There's clearly a demand for girls that want to play football, that want to be a part of football. And so I think that's where we have to, as coaches, as a culture, to use football to develop skills, not just on the pitch, but off the pitch. I mean, I told the coaches yesterday, and I've said this before, if you listen to a lot of the top coaches in the world, whether on the female side or the male side, they'll talk about the character of the best players.
0: Yeah.
3: They'll talk about how humble they are, how much teamwork means to them, gratitude, you know?
0: Yeah.
3: So we want to impart these lessons and make sure that those are part of the internal culture of the coaches' teams and the way they show up, because we know that if they can do that every day, day and out, they're going to develop, but yeah, not just in the pitch, but develop to become leaders in their community and beyond. So that's okay. What's most important.
0: Okay. And I know our listeners out there will want to know really the exercise that we've done from Sunday through to yesterday. We are ending today. Amy, tell me, what went into the exercise that we did from Sunday coming?
1: Well, the first day, the coaches collectively decided what sort of culture they wanted this weekend to develop. And how important that was, and that culture is the DNA of the club.
0: Okay.
1: What is the DNA that shows up every single day, who we are, and with that you develop an identity, of which each team is, your identity is how we play, how we show up. And again, most of those are character values, that I'm going to respect everyone, that we're going to make sure that everyone feels like they belong. Those were a couple of things. And in that, then you build your session. And your session is built around these same characters. So when players come, they feel like they belong. When we coach them, we're not directing them. We're including them in the part of the process. We're asking them questions. What do you see? How do you feel? Versus, you know, go there, shift right, shift left. It's a better way to learn. Kids will learn faster, and I think they'll grow from that.
0: So as a coach, you don't want to be a master.
1: Correct. You're going to lead from behind.
0: Yeah.
1: Yes. You want them to have some joy and have a part in their experience. They should have a blast. Absolute fun.
0: Kofi, so the program is ending today. What's up for today? How are we ending it?
3: Yeah, so we'll meet back with the young coaches, and we want to hear a few things. We want to hear how they saw the day. Again, going back to, you're not the master. It's an inclusive experience. We want to see, what do they see? How do they feel that things can improve? Because we know if they have buy-in, they're more likely to continue to implement the program even after Coach Jamie and I are gone, right? So we're going to hear from them. We're also going to provide feedback. Of course, we're here. We ourselves, by being here, are role models. So we're going to share some things that we've seen, a lot of things that we saw Coach Jamie and I discussed this morning and last night that were really, really good, things that we want to encourage them to continue going, see some things that we thought, hey, these are some things we have to continue to improve. That's part of coaching. But really, really, it's going to be a back and forth between the coaches and the girls. And what we find is, and we found here in Tamale, is as the coaches start speaking up, you start to realize they have similar experiences. There's one thing a coach might say that another coach says, oh, yeah, I felt the same way. Mm-hmm. And so really, we're actually building a network for these girls to tap into once we leave as well, which is most important.
0: Mm. Amy, yesterday you saw the demonstration from the coaches, because that's why we brought in the younger girls for that demonstration. What did they tell you? Did they tell you that the girls really have an understanding of what you've taught them in the last few days?
1: Well, I felt like in the last few days, we saw improvement every step of the way, whether it was building culture and how coaches coach their kids. And by the beginning of the activity versus the end of the activity, the kids got better. And the whole time, just how it felt and how it sounded, you could tell that the group was successful. It sounded joyful. It got, you know, players felt braver. They always came in a little bit quiet, maybe uncertain and not so confident. And by the end, the coaches sort of fostered that belief in themselves. So they were not afraid to make a mistake. They weren't afraid to push themselves. So that's what we saw in the day.
0: Okay. All right. But sorry, Kofi, I did not introduce you very well. Because Kofi Sakwadi also was a former player for the Houston Dynamo. Yes. Unfortunately, he didn't play for the Black Stars anyway. Why didn't you?
3: you have to ask the coach, yeah. Coach of the Black Stars at the time. I can't say anything else, but you just have to ask the coach of the Black Stars at the time.
0: Okay. So you were a defender, right?
3: Defender, but my love was to go forward. But yes, technically, yeah. I was a defender.
0: Okay, so I mean, how long have you been out of the game professionally?
3: Professionally, wow, it's been about 4 years now. I think about 4 years.
0: Okay.
3: Yeah.
0: All right. Okay, so before you guys take leave of us, Dunya, are we going to see you again with this program coming back? Because I mean, the feedback even from the stadium yesterday was like, Charlie, this is a good exercise. Oh, Amumbra Dibia, it means that you should come all the time. That's what Kumasi is saying. Are we going to see you again?
2: Oh, we're definitely going to try to come back. I will say that part of the program is to make sure that we train the trainer, right? The goal is to make sure that the coaches are able to take the lessons learned and move forward. In addition to that, we didn't just give them skills. We also tried to make sure we gave them some equipment as well. So we gave some footballs to the coaches. We gave them some bibs, some swag, things like that, to make sure they continue to work
0: training
2: with the girls. Mm. Based off of the feedback, we'll see what we can do. We're looking at maybe doing some follow-up, maybe some virtual calls as
0: well.
2: We
0: pray for that.
2: We will definitely work on that. And then it's always letting the girls know that the sports can also lead to scholarships and education in the States as well.
0: Okay.
2: So we have an education fair that's happening here in Kumasi on September 24th at Lancaster Hotel. So we're encouraging the girls to go and talk to the higher education representatives that are there about what does it mean to get an athletic scholarship.
0: Okay.
2: So we're always looking for other opportunities in which we can support.
0: Mm.
2: But if people have ideas, I'm always open. Send them to me. Let's see what we can do.
0: Okay. Amy, can I have your final words?
1: My final words were, I consider it a huge blessing for me to have the opportunity to come here. And I'm excited to see what the future holds for Ghanaian women's soccer, because I think the ingredients are here. We just need to put it all together consistently.
0: Yeah.
1: Yes.
0: We are grateful. Kofi?
3: Final words. Wow. What a moment. Me back chrome. So I'm back chrome. So it was wonderful. It was very, very, very wonderful to see so many coaches show up, so many female athletes show up. So it's a bright, bright, bright spot for Ghana football on both sides. And just remember that the skills that you develop inside the pitch, those are the skills that will really, really help you outside the pitch as you continue on with your life. So I'm really excited to be here.
0: All right. Okay. So that was Kofi Sakwadi, a former player of Houston Dynamos. Speaking to us here on the show. He's one of the envoys who came to help develop our women coaches here in Ghana from the United States High Commission. Also, Amy Griffin, part of the winning team of the Women's World Cup in the year 1991. And then also we have Dunya Eldridge. She's in charge of culture and education attaché at the United States Embassy. They were here with Madame Rafiatu. She declines to speak, but we acknowledge her presence here as well. My name is Delalia. I said, David, come and say hello to them. Maybe some one question. Quick one on women's football. Oh, please come. Quickly. Let's do that, David. David, just come. A quick one on women's football quickly. But let's say a big thank you to Central Community Bank PLC. Go for your loans. They have branches at Agona, in Tonson, Mampontine here, Dr. Mensah, Report Junction, Kronoma Boy here, and Afrancho. And then also, let's say a big thank you to Vim Champagne Energy Drink. If you have a party, you have other social gatherings, hosting weddings or engagements, yes, you need to go in for the Vim Champagne Energy Drink. I want you to ask them one question for me about women's football before they leave. That's what I want you to do.
4: You said I insisted to ask a question.
0: Yes.
4: I just want to say a big thank you to them for thinking about us and bringing this initiative to Ghana. I'm just hoping that we'll achieve the right results that we're looking for. So my question would be, what time frame are you giving us as to when we shall start seeing results in terms of this initiative?
2: We started seeing results yesterday afternoon. The girls changed from the time that they started, from the time that they ended at the end of the day. So I think the results are already starting to show. But I said, let's wait and let's see how many of our girls become black queens. That's what I'm ready to see.
4: Okay. And at the end of it all, the black queens will be able to win. To win the World Cup.
2: I'm sorry.
4: I'm saying that so after, let's say, you know, they getting into the black queens will be able to win the World Cup. Mm-hmm. Listen, what? The next 8 years, 10 years.
2: Absolutely. Why would they not?
4: I'm taking your word for it.
2: Let's go.
4: All right.
0: All right. So thank you very much. So that'll be it for the Love Sports Center today. We are back tomorrow. So sorry, we are back later this afternoon at 3 p.m. with more on the Love Sports Blaze Extra. My name is Delali Atiasi. David is going to continue with the rest of the show.
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0: All right, so 45 minutes to, in fact, 15 minutes at 8 o'clock. That's the exact time here in the Cities of Love, 99.5. Music in the background is music titled Sack Full of Dreams. Sack Full of Dreams. And yesterday, a dream of John Dramani Mahama, the President of the Republic of Ghana, was, you know, it's about to begin, let me put it that way. Because yesterday at Kwaso, near Ejusso, the Ghana Armed Forces, you know, formally handed over a massive 175.6-kilometer cleared right-of-way for the much-anticipated Accra Kumasi Expressway. Now, President John Dramani Mahama commended the 48th Engineers Regiment for the job and announced that the military will receive a national honor for, you know, their contribution. Now, the president says $2 billion is ready in a special account at the Bank of Ghana for the project and says that the money was not borrowed, and that they're not going to borrow money, any money whatsoever, for this very project. And the plan is for a 198.7-kilometer, six-lane expressway. Take a listen to what the expressway is all about. So, 198.7-kilometer, six-lane expressway with 8 interchanges, 2 toll interchanges, rest stops, CCTV monitors, and roadside tolling services. Now, the design also makes provision for a possible future Accra Kumasi Railway. Now, President Mahama says that construction should begin 2026 ends and promise to return to Kwaso for the salt cutting. Now, if completed as planned, the journey between Accra and Kumasi could drop from about 5 to 6 hours to just 2 hours. And I'm sure that for the presidential convoys that even many of us are doing the 5 hours and 6 hours, they are doing it around 3 hours and go. They will do it within 1 hour if the expressway is completed. All right. Now, is this finally, you know, the moment the Accra Kumasi Expressway moves from promise to reality? At this point, I want to bring to you the full speech as delivered on the day by the President John Dramani Mahama at Kwaso yesterday. Take a listen to the full, you know, speech he gave. It's about 22 minutes. Take your time, note some of the key points down, and then at the end of the day, you'd ascertain whether indeed it's feasible or not feasible. And if indeed it's even feasible, what benefits is going to bring to the country called Ghana? Take a listen to the speech.
1: Thank you very much. Nana, please be seated. Thank you very much, Nana Kwasohene, and our revered traditional rulers. We thank you very much for taking time to join us here this afternoon for the official ceremony of the handover report of the Accra Kumasi Expressway clearing task that was given to our armed forces. Let me proceed on existing protocol so that we can save on time. On 27th February this year, 2026, I gave the State of the Nation address in the Parliament of Ghana. And in that address, for the first time, I announced that my administration was going to commence the construction of an expressway between Ghana's two biggest cities, Accra and Kumasi. And then on April 22nd, working with the Ministry of Defense and the Ministry of Roads and Highways, we tasked the Ghana Armed Forces to commence work in clearing the roadway and constructing, doing the early works for the construction of the Accra Kumasi Expressway. The task they were given was to complete this mission in 20 weeks. I'm pleased to announce to the whole country, Ghana, that our armed forces have accomplished this mission 1 week ahead of schedule. They did it in 19 weeks. From Ablekuma in Greater Accra to Sewa in Ashanti region, within 19 weeks, 175.6 kilometers of road passing through virgin forests, crossing rivers and streams, our Ghana Armed Forces can today announce to all of us, as they say in military jargon, mission accomplished. And so I wish to express the appreciation of a grateful nation to our Ghana Armed Forces, especially the Engineer Corps, for this great accomplishment. And indeed, I have given instructions that at the next national honors, which we shall do to mark the 70th anniversary of independence of the Republic of Ghana, the Engineers Regiment of the Ghana Armed Forces shall receive an order of the Companion of the Volta. This work is critical to the preparatory works for the construction of the Accra-Kumasi Expressway, which is supposed to be a 198.7-kilometer, six-lane highway. If you know the old alignment, which is the Accra-Kumasi Highway, it's different from the Accra-Kumasi Expressway. The old alignment, the Accra-Kumasi Highway, is 270 kilometers from Accra to Kumasi. So it means that with 198.7 kilometers, we've shaved off almost 70 kilometers of the traveling distance between Accra and Kumasi. When completed, as you were told, the recommended speed on the expressway will be 120 kilometers per hour. You can drive at 120 kilometers per hour. It will have three lanes. If you are a slow driver, you stay in the outer lane. And so all the big trucks and others, you stay in the outer lane. And then the small cars will use the second lane. And then the third lane is called the fast lane, which is the inner lane. So if you are doing 120 kilometers, you go into the inner lane. If you are doing 80 kilometers, 60 kilometers, you stay in the outer lane. But assume that a driver is commuting between Accra and Kumasi on the expressway. Even if he is traveling at 100 kilometers an hour, it means that the journey will take him 2 hours instead of the 5 to 6 hours that we currently use on the old Accra-Kumasi Highway. And so, Nana, when this expressway is finished, you can leave Kumasi at 6 a.m. and you'll be in Accra by 8 a.m. You can conduct your business. You can go find some fufu to eat. And then you set off at 5 p.m. in the evening, and by 7 p.m., you'll be home. Your wife will welcome you home with your bowl of fufu. Nananum, my fellow countrymen, this project is long overdue. These two cities are the cities with the biggest population in Ghana. And they also have the largest commercial and economic activity in Ghana, Accra and Kumasi. We travel to other countries, and even less important cities are connected by dual carriageways and triple carriageways. It is a shame that for 70 years we have had to have our two largest cities connected by a single carriageway. This is going to change. As we were told, the expressway will pay for itself. It will have two toll interchanges, one on the Ashanti end and one on the Greater Accra end. It will have 8 interchanges so that if you are going off to Asamankesi, you go off ramp, you go under the road, and there will be a road taking you to Asamankesi. It will be the same for Fuase and all the other interchange points. And then there will be 4 rest stops. And so if you are driving and you are tired, you want to rest, there will be 4 rest stops along the road. You can turn into the rest stop, you can buy your fuel, you can get something to eat, you can rest, you can shop, you can do everything, and when you are ready, you come and continue your journey. There will be tow trucks along the road. So at all the service stops, there will be tow trucks. If any truck breaks down on the road, within minutes, a tow truck will be there to pull it off the road so that we prevent accidents from happening. There will also be CCTV cameras along the road. So those who go on the road and do careless driving, we will see you and we will fish you out. As you've been told, this project is under a special purpose vehicle that has been registered under the Ghana Infrastructure Investment Fund called the Accra Kumasi Expressway Limited. It will be responsible for managing the road. It has a CEO, it has a management team, and it has a board, a governing board, that will supervise the activities of the Accra Kumasi Expressway Limited. For all countries that have grown great, they have grown great because they opened the transportation corridors for passengers and goods to move freely across their countries. If you look at the United States of America, what made America great was when they opened the major highway routes between the East Coast and the West Coast. And so you could drive from the East Coast of America to the West Coast of America. That's what made America great. America became great when they did the railways from the East Coast to the West Coast. So you could move your container or your cargo very quickly from California all the way to New York. And so roads and transport routes open up countries and play a very significant role in stimulating economic development. And so that was the vision of our first president, Dr. Kwame Nkrumah, when he built the first motorway linking the two towns, the industrial city of Tema, where we have the ports, Valco, the Temawai refinery, and all of them, and linked it to Accra, the capital city. The expectation was that subsequent governments will come and continue to build on where Nkrumah left off. Unfortunately, that has not happened. I believe that this is the beginning of a new era. I am starting what I can, and it's my expectation that succeeding governments that will come after me will continue the vision of opening up the country with expressways connecting the whole country. My vision is that we'll have an expressway connecting Aflawo all the way to Elubu in the west. We're already doing Accra to Kumasi Expressway. Our intention is to continue this expressway from Accra to the north. We also are working on the Eastern Corridor. By next year, we would have completed the Eastern Corridor as it is. And then we'll also work on the Western Corridor. If we do that, it will make it easy to transport goods and passengers all over our country with ease. Aside from that, the Minister of Finance will come up with a financing plan to revitalize our railways. In this expressway we are doing, we've left some space that can accommodate a rail line between Accra and Kumasi. The Accra-Kumasi Expressway will link two orbitals, the Ashanti Orbital and the Greater Accra Orbital. We have already started the Ashanti Orbital, that is the Kumasi Outer Ring Road. It's under the big push. Currently there's a contractor on it who is opening the ring road so that big trucks that are coming from the south, that are not going to Kumasi but are going to Burkina Faso, to the north and to other places, don't have to go through Kumasi City. They will turn right and use the outer ring road and either appear on the Mampong Road or the Techiman Road and continue their journey. The Accra Orbital, we are about to start. I'll say something about it at the end of this, but that one also links the Aflawo Road So if you are coming from Aflawo and you have no business in Accra, you turn right and take the Ring Road and you come out on the Madina Road or the Eburi, the road that goes to Eburi. If you continue, you come out on the Kumasi Road. If you continue, you come out on the Winneba Cape Coast Road. So that wherever you are going, when you get there's an interchange, you come down. If it's Kumasi, you are going from Aflawo, you don't need to go through Accra. You use the Ring Road. When you get to the interchange, you turn off and then you hit the Kumasi Road and then you continue. Now these orbitals are going to be connected by the Accra-Kumasi Expressway. And so the end of the Accra-Kumasi Expressway at Sewua will connect with the orbital that the Arab contractors are currently doing. And so if the big trucks use the expressway, if they get there, they turn right and they use the orbital and continue on their road. If you're a small car, you get there, there's an interchange, you come down off the expressway and then you enter Kumasi City. We have currently issued the expression of interest. It's been advertised. And we've given 4 weeks for companies interested in the construction to express their interest. After they express their interest, we will do the pre-qualification, and then in an express manner, we will select the contractor. It is my expectation that we will return here, and Anna Kwasoene has said we should come back here. We will return here before the end of the year and come and cut the sod for work on the Accra-Kumasi Expressway to start. Ladies and gentlemen, there are further tasks that I will give the engineers regiment. Because of the state of your mobilization on this road, it only makes sense that you must participate in the construction of the expressway. So I've asked the Minister of Roads and Highways to incorporate the Engineers Regiment, the Ghana Armed Forces, as the major subcontractor to the main contractor on this Accra-Kumasi Expressway. We've also asked the Minister of Roads and Highways to deploy you on the Greater Accra Orbital to establish the right of way and begin to clear the right of way for the Greater Accra Ring Road. Let me announce that the Minister of Finance has put aside $2 billion for financing this Accra-Kumasi Expressway. The money is ready. It is sitting in a special account at the Bank of Ghana. So when this project starts, money is not going to be the problem. All certificates presented by the contractor will be paid instantly. And so there will be no problem with that. And let me also announce that this is our own money. We have not gone to borrow money from anywhere. This money is the money of the taxpayers of Ghana. And the minister has assured that by the end of the year, we will have the full amount. So far, $2 billion is in the account. By the end of the year, we'll have the full amount for the completion of the Accra-Kumasi Expressway. The Ghana Armed Forces, I'm not finished with you. We have a lot of steel components that we imported to bridge various streams and rivers across the country. And I know that as SAPES, you are experts at building bridges. So I've asked the Minister of Roads and Highways to identify all the sites that are in need of steel bridges. And I've asked him to involve the Ghana Armed Forces to install these steel bridges across the length and breadth of this country. When we announced that the Ghana Armed Forces had been given the task to open up the Accra-Kumasi Highway, a lot of people who don't know the armed forces were surprised. Indeed, I heard one of the radio commentators say, "Oh, na ye be ye kwan a mosi soldier for na soldier for na yi kwan." I mean, he's ignorant. For those of us who were old enough in the PNDC era, when Rawlings decided to open up Afram Plains, no civilian contractor could construct that Donkor-Krome Road. It was the Ghana Armed Forces that were asked to go and open up the road to Donkor-Krome. And they accomplished the task. Thank you very much. And so, the Ghana Armed Forces are capable, and I have absolute trust in their ability to help this country in its infrastructure development. And so, as time goes, we're going to involve you more in civilian activities, road construction, buildings, agriculture, and many other tasks that we will give you. And I know you'll execute those tasks efficiently and on time. And so let me finish with commendations. First, to commend my two ministers, Roads and Highways and Finance. They have worked very closely together to get this project on stream. I also wish to commend the new Minister of Defense since he came on board. He's been working actively with the other two ministers. And my special thanks go to Brigadier General Wiafe and his engineer corps for a good job done. Aiko, as I said, this station would rightly award you when we do the 70th anniversary National Honors Day.
0: All right, so that was the president yesterday at Kwaso when, you know, the handing over ceremony, you know, took place. Now, there's another insight we'd like to share with you on that of Ato Forcing, who also talked about, you know, the expressway. He touched on the money that will be available for the expressway. He talked about the duration of the project. He also went on to talk about, you know, the Crowfoot Market, and then of course the Sewa Hospital. All that was also captured yesterday when they hit town, and we'd like to share that with you as well. But you have already heard from the president. It's a 22 minutes, you know, speech that he delivered yesterday at Kwaso near Edjuso, when the military handed over, you know, the work done to him. Now, one will be asking, in fact, I was asking myself how much it cost us, the work done by the military. And then, you know, I've been doing some searches, and I just came by this information that there's no clear-cut amount mentioned as to how much the clearing that the military did, you know, cost us. But we know that when it comes to the initial compensations and disbursements, it ranged between 1,500 to 350,000, depending, you know, on what they were clearing per individual. And so it had to do with, you know, affected farmers, and the general estimate is stipulated around 900 million to 1.2 billion Ghana cedis, not dollars. It's ranged between 900 million to 1.2 billion Ghana cedis. Now, at this point, I'd like to share with you the sound from, you know, the finance minister. Some people say he's called Ato is forcing and all that, but, you know, he's the finance minister. And this is what he also had to say about the project and other projects here in the Ashanti region.
2: Thank you very much. I mean, taking my time, I'm going to go through one by one. By the grace of God, KJT Market Phase 2, we have reached agreement with the contractor. And see, oye nyamena aduma, busumi ya yerbe ibisimi, the month of October, contractor ni baba.
3: Phase 2, no?
2: Inyo. Ekeye de.
3: Anamu de obe kebi echiru?
2: Yes.
3: Phase 2, October.
2: And, ujafu, se yuhu mye ya, ame meka sem asetes.
3: Minim.
2: Se, onye ameka, oye ameka, da minimin meka.
3: Is it also October, no Phase 2?
2: Yes.
3: Okay, echiru.
2: Da me nyimi de e care there recently the new minister for local government of Visite Kejetia Market Honorable Mama Yariga. It is after a meeting between Ame na Onu na contractors and we agreed the Yembra site ho na Yembohwe what all echer won kwan na won to me nye adwuma. So Honorable Mama Yariga be no nyanya the report by as we speak we are signing

0: be chan no.
1: We'll begin work.
0: Okay. Now,
1: Afri Market, but let me start with the Sewua Regional Hospital.
0: Yeah.
1: So, we were told the previous administration of cut a sword and commission in Puan Sana, what to Abba. But when we went there, the San Edumano, Bibri Wahua, 1 year. So I met with the contractor. In fact, I've met with the contractors about 4 or 5 times. And we came to an agreement that the Edumano de Wokuye. The contractor asked for a couple of things. I say, we need to test the machines, and they will need electricity to test the machines. So we asked the Ministry of Energy and Green Transition to connect electricity to the site.
0: Mm-hmm.
1: That is ongoing to test. Number two, they needed water. In the Ministry of Water Resources, Works and Housing, you want to connect to water.
0: Mm-hmm.
1: Number three, we needed to do the access road to Sewua Market, to Sewua Hospital. The Minister for Roads, Oshema Contractor, no, why you do the Minister of Fata. So that is done. As we speak, training is ongoing. President Mahama is likely to open it anytime soon. I don't know the date.
0: Maybe this year.
1: Certainly this year.
0: Right.
1: Certainly this year. And the work is ongoing. The agencies here make a choice. Even Friday, the Honorable John Jinapo came to me asking for commitment to move the offending contractors now connected lighting to the site there. So I can confirm that is going.
2: That was the finance minister there. You can realize that he touched on projects for the Kofun market. He touched on, you know, the Sewa Hospital and the phase 2 of the KGTM market. Now, our phone lines that we're using this morning, please don't call us yet. Don't call us yet. But the phone lines we'll be using is 055-11-11-995. That's the number you will call. All that you've heard, you have belief and trust and faith that it will see the light of day. Is there anything you have issues with, concerns with? Or basically, what you've heard has given you some kind of joy, you know, as to the development, especially the Ashanti region is going to get. Because if you listen to the finance minister at one point in time, he talks about the fact that Kumasi, or the Ashanti region for that matter, is getting its fair share of the national cake. Don't call us now, but note the number down somewhere. So when we activate the number, you can call us on 055-11-11-995. We'll all be taking a bite at this. Okay, Yuju says he wants to go first. Yes. Why are you raising your hand as if you're in the classroom?
3: David, I'm raising my hand because, one, I want to put it on record that I am very, very excited about the expressway. And the reason is simple. I come from the Eastern region. I've been using this road actively in the last 12 years since I moved to Kumasi in 2014 for school and state. David, conservatively, in the last 12 years, no less than...
2: You mean consecutively? Consecutively.
3: No, okay.
4: Yeah, that's what he said.
2: Is it conservatively?
4: Oh, okay.
3: So, I mean the numbers.
2: Yeah.
3: It's still right. Okay, yeah. Let me proceed. I don't think we've had less than thousands of deaths on that road. In fact, it is the road that gives us the highest death toll because of the nature of the road. So, if a government comes and they say they are constructing an expressway, it's very, very important. Now, my submission will focus on Atuforsen's interview, credit to INFIA TV and Anna Jantua. Then, on the 22-minute speech of President Mahama, the Kwasohin speech, and everything I've gathered so far. The expressway, David, will have 9 interchanges, 11 vehicular overpasses, 55 mainline bridges, 280 reinforced concrete box culverts, 56 overpasses or underpasses, 4 service areas, 8 toll locations, 1 operational center with 2 monitoring centers, 3 maintenance depots, 1 fire station, road safety systems, and civil and electro and mechanical works for an intelligent transport system. This is good. Now, aside that linking the 2 biggest cities we have, I've always argued that road is an economic tool. David, anybody who knew a POD 10 years ago wouldn't have gotten land there, right? But when the road was done from Lord K towards that area, look at it today. Let me give you another example. The Fayasi stretch.

0: Today, rent has gone high because of what? The road. So road is an economic tool. It brings investment and everything. Now, David, the president says that $2 billion is available. Yesterday, I listened to Alan also raise the point, and I've also raised that point on my YouTube channel, Critical Analysis, saying that there should be maybe some concessions, private people coming on board and all that. But he said that they mobilized $2 billion. Now, David, let me stay on that a bit. It tells you that if as a country we become prudent, we are wise in expenditure, and we prioritize what we have to do as a country, we can achieve most of the things we have to achieve for ourselves. And it's the reason why I always go back to IK Champon that Ghana will only prosper when we take commanding height of our economy. David, yesterday, in preparing for this show, NCC, Shad, anybody can Google, the Ghana Anti-Corruption Coalition Center, said that Ghana loses about $3 billion every year to corruption. That is, let's say, so in the last 10 years, let's average the dollar at 10. We've lost or close about $300 billion to corruption and graft, right? So if a government says they are using $4 billion for an express road, it's not beyond us. We can do it. Only if...
1: But the money that goes down the drain is exactly even enough.
0: Only if we are prudent, we are frugal in expenditure, and we are sensible about expenditure. Now, David, when you look at it, the tolls also will generate money. So the road will pay for itself over time.
2: And that's why they're saying that, I just want to chip in this.
0: Yeah.
2: They're saying that they're going to toll it for 50 years.
0: Yeah.
2: Toll it for 50 years, by which time at least it should have paid for itself.
0: Now, the next point is about the military. David, Ghana, I think that, me, my dad worked with the State Construction Corporation, SCC, with Ali Mohammed and Co. I have at first and as a kid seen the works of the SCC. David, for example, the SNET buildings across the country. Look at them. SCC. Most of the SNET flats, SCC. I think that maybe the 48th regiment, is that the proper thing? Maybe we need to get to a point where every year we give them
1: engineering regiment,
0: we give them the right engineering tools to take over most of these major constructions. That would be my second analysis. It's good the president is giving them the order of the voter, the nation recognizing the activity and everything. But David, yet we've seen contractors take over projects. Some of them, we've even mobilized them. Your friend, Agboja, has always been a dog. So if you give people 20 weeks to clear nearly 180 kilometers of road, virgin land, through rivers, streams, all that, in 19 weeks, then David, say, oh, ko hayo. Na aye bida wo ha. Yen friend, sunya me yenko. You can help me. Yeah, ko hayo. David, you know hayo.
2: Hunting.
0: Na aye bi da wo ha yen fa nsu nyame yen ko analio mebo. So for me, I was also very happy that the president said that the military will be subcontractors, because I'm also told that they don't have that equipment to be able to do the full construction, but we can sublet some of them to them, and I think that that's a good step. But I think that we must use the Accra-Kumasi expressway, maybe a component of the revenue it will generate, to resource that side of the military so that they take over. Because they've proven it.
1: Let me chip in here. People think this is a new thing that Mahama is doing, but around the world, in a lot of economies, the military are an integral in the US, China, Egypt.
2: But he told you what Kwame Nkrumah even used the military to do.
1: So
2: Rollins did the same thing.
1: So specialized engineering troops build, this is in China, they build the railways, they build roads, they build tunnels, and they build airfields, which are for commercial use, not even for military use.
0: Yeah.
1: In the United States too, they do the problem.
2: And even when Jamaica had issues,
0: we went there.
2: The military went there to help them with their civic works as well.
0: And you remember when President Mahama went there, did you follow the speech of the Jamaica? He was highly impressed. So we need to get to a point where we resource them. Because David, me, I'm the first person to clamor for a Ghanaian to take. But David, contractors to be a quadro. David, we can't do that now. No made no meaning. So we need to resource the military and empower them. Look at this pushy thing that people are building waterways. Until we employed the military, they were there. They went there. Because David, you see, in a democracy, once you need to conform with the rules and regulation and everything, see, you be a young trouble. Military doesn't care about young trouble, and I say a bit trouble. They need to do what is right. So David, I think that is another observation I made.
2: But it will be the third one. But just to chip in this, if you're saying that the military will not be bothered about Yantoba, it depends on the commander in chief giving instruction to the military, backing the military, and not giving a hoot or a damn about again to about. Because the point is, if the commander-in-chief does not give you that backing and support, the military cannot just get up and say they're going to
0: do something. Yeah, you are right. But the commander-in-chief promised a reset.
2: Yes, and no, I always said that. I'm not agreeing with you. What I'm saying, for the listeners' benefit of our listeners, if you look at previous governments and what they've done, they always go back to.
1: So you're saying if the Ntua Ba threats affects the government,
2: exactly, we will not be able to have the development we're looking for.
0: That is why I always say that this Mahama second coming, he cannot disappoint her because he has nothing to lose. It is his legacy term. You know how the first year went. This is his legacy term. It shouldn't be about vote. It should be about legacy. That a certain president came, connected Ghana's biggest route. You can do the journey in 2 hours. Meaning that David can close her work, go to Kaduna, see the mother, and come back to Kumasi the same day. Yeah, yeah, Moses, she ain't. Just Monday when I came to he and I were talking for 30 minutes. We'll be back. Kumasi keke. What do you mean? And you see, this thing you don't quantify, but you see, David is a very productive person. It will affect his productivity. The country will lose. So, David, there's a lot of economic benefit to it. David, the third observation is this. The gentleman who's been appointed the CEO, yesterday I listened to him. I checked his track record. But I'm very, very tricky. Let me say this. When you go to the Ministry of Roads and Highways website, Engineer Helaja is the head of monitoring and evaluation. That position or no, any position that man no. You can call me a pessimist, whatever. David, when we not here, when the road minister, the rules, look at the various monitoring that they are doing on the rules. So David, for me, the president, though there's a CEO, and let me explain, the reason why they are doing it that way is that, you know, the Ghana Investment Infrastructure Fund, the people are going to do the SkyTrain, that's under the Ministry of Finance. So they can create special purpose entities to handle specific assignments. So the Kumasi, Accra Kumasi Expressway Limited is under GIF, and GIF is under the Ministry of Finance. So this gentleman will see to will work with a board, and they will see to the construction and the management of the expressway for the next 50 years. Per his record, he is a good engineer. But position one and then who are grounds today, David, will hear extra monitoring to be able to execute the job. The fourth point is that, David, the four bypasses, it's a sapitikwa number ya omonye niyemi. Because why? The CEO on Joy confirmed that they will finish the main road in 2 years, 24 months, starting in January. If everything is on the paper is to go that way, 4 months, 24 months. Then rather they will do the auxiliary works that makes the main road the expressway. It will come to combine it after the main road is done. But now the main focus is to do the road. So David, we cannot wait 3 years and use Konongo, Osino and all that. They should target it every year, at least, open one bypass. Now David, the subset of the four is the 4B is that whoever did that supervision at Konongo must be brought to book.
2: What Professor Akar talks about?
0: Yes, I confirmed that it is true. That the cost they gave the previous government was far less than what the real issues there are. And in fact, there's also a security issue. So the military is there currently. Some of the people have not been paid compensations, and they took guns to the road. David, we need to bring those people also to book. David, my final point, then I hand over to you, is that, David, we beg them, whoever will be contracted on to do the expressway, enyaha enadibeyi. David, I'm very, very passionate about this. They should go and do the job exactly how they went with all the excitement to take the contract. We don't want any excuses. We are told that 22 to 24 billion cedis is sitting somewhere. Is that not what the president said? $2 billion is what? It's today 22 billion. So, David, I'm here. Minyaya and Kwacha Kroma started. Bombs are from my bedding. David, our contractor and we name one non-fair man. We don't want any political friends who be worried about me and Sabino Akwaji Bibina later. No. They should give it to a proper contractor. They can maybe amalgamate the certain Ghanaian contractors, bring them together, let them maybe they put together resources to be able to do it or equipment or whatever.
1: But I think that's one area that this government has, even the previous government has been able to kind of streamline in terms of the type of contractors that they award such contracts to. Because they will remember, even trying to get the certificate. It's very streamlined now.
2: But if you listen to the president's speech yesterday, he talks about the fact that they're going to be giving some 4 weeks window for companies to apply. It was in his speech for companies to apply.
0: International companies.
2: Yes, to apply. They vet it, then they will do the tendering, before they give it out. And I'm hoping, because it's something that is dear to the president's heart. And he spent 22 minutes in speaking yesterday. And if you listen carefully to him, he talks about it with a lot of passion.
1: Yeah.
2: Now,
0: David, he talked about crew from it.
2: Even the expressway. Don't worry, I'll get there.
1: We are going there.
2: Allow me.
0: 10 seconds.
2: No, I'm not giving you 10 seconds. I mentioned off the crew from thing. So, and it's part of my presentation.
0: He's talking passionate crew
2: from. So let me speak to it. For me, when the president talks about the fact that it is long overdue, I agree with him perfectly.
1: Oh, yeah, I mean.
2: And then, if you look at the fact that he also, the president, aside from the fact that he says that it is long overdue, but tells us that they travel. And that is something for the past years, I've been saying to myself that, listen, we have our politicians who travel out of this country. They see things in other African countries. They see things in other European countries. They see things in the Americas. Things that attracts you such that when you feel sick, you want to travel to those countries. Things that attract you such that if you want to education, further your education, you go to them. So when you come back to your country, why don't you bring that same development to our country? It's been on my mind for years.
0: Or even close.
2: Well, because look at this Terminal 3 at Accra Airport. People from Nigeria and other African countries, they are amazed at the kind of airport we have. It took somebody's decision, John Mahama's decision, to start this Terminal 3, although it was completed and commissioned in 2018 under the former president, Nana Addo Dankwa Akufo-Addo. But at least it is Ghana's property.
0: Yeah.
2: And Nigerians who come and say that, oh, Omo Nigeria, come and say Omo Ghana, and they are happy. We are proud of it. So when the president says it's long overdue, and the president also tells us that they travel and they see things, why don't they do the same? Because he says that in other countries, their cities are as long as busy and developed like Accra Kumasi.
1: They still have expenses.
2: But yet they have dual roads. And they are bro and I say you're dear no more yeah you know. Now let me look at the issue of constructing the road itself or the expressway. It's a beautiful thing. He talks about the East Coast, West Coast and how it helped America develop. If you have Tony Obin of Guta in our studios, he tells you that when they declare their stuff from the port and they are unlike the people in Abosoka who just go and pack from the port, you go to Abosokai and then, you know, pack up their engines and spare parts and all. They have to come on their road. And then by the time they get to town, they might have absorbers broken. They have customs officers to deal with. They have police officers to deal with. So it affects the parts that they will be selling to the ordinary Ghanaian. But if we have this expressway, and they do the journey not in 7 hours or in 8 hours or 9 hours, but they can do it because of the load, maybe in 3 hours or even less, it would definitely help us.
0: Reduce cost of
2: money. Exactly. Listen, there are many places that people are producing things and they want to do some quick express delivery stuff.
1: Yeah.
2: Look at this.
1: Even local manufacturing. Do you know it's very difficult, say, if you have a production house in say, Kumasi, and some of your raw materials are from the north or anywhere on the peripherals of Ghana, transporting those raw materials to your work site is a headache.
0: You see, David, what are you talking about?
1: Yeah, when you compare it to places like, you know, the Americas and whatever, because of that system, one company can be here, and his production houses can be scattered all around, but they work efficiently.
2: So I was going there. So what it means is that I can even be here working on something, but I'll call a partner in Accra, and within 2 hours, I receive the parts. Yeah. If I'm building for somebody, and there's a part in Accra that has to be delivered to me. Within 2 hours, it's delivered to me. In this situation we find ourselves in right now, Obey changes are Adiachi and Osaka. We take a year, it will take about two or more days before you get it. But with this expressway, it makes everything fast, simple, and efficient for all of us. Yeah. So yes, for me, I'm excited about it. Yeah. But I have a bit of concern. And that's where you wanted to go to, because I said it off air. We were giving different assurances of the completion of Kufu Market. And I remember when I spoke to Zuba, and yesterday when we played the voice of the president, he himself even mentioned the mayor, Zuba, again, that by 26th December, we'll be at the market, commission it, and enjoy Christmas there. Now, it's changing to something else, that we cannot complete it, and that we need to look for money to be able to do completion. So there's no definite date as to the completion of the Krufu market. That is where my concern is right now with this expressway.
0: So there's a message for you on that. I read it for you from engineer. It says that, David, the clearance of the alignment requires only machinery. Proper construction, however, will require the purchase of materials. Even if the military undertakes the construction, funding will still be required. A huge commitment will be needed to ensure the expressway can be completed within 2 years.
2: Mm.
0: So if you know the tone of the mail, confirms what you're saying, that it's about commitment.
2: Exactly. So let me advance it again from where the engineer who sent the message
0: ended.
2: So the question is this. We are told that there's $2 billion sitting in the accounts of Bank of Ghana right now. Let's say it's true. And then the president goes on to say that by end of year, would have the full amount in the coffers or in the accounts. How much is left? Yesterday, when Atuforsen was asked a question as to whether the full amount would be available by end of year, indeed, he, Atuforsen, the finance minister, said that, in fact, he was even asked how much it was going to cost us. Although when you Google it up, it said $4 billion. He says, well, when they go to the tendering and the contractors come with their figures and stuff, then we'll be able to tell. But my concern is, if you have $2 billion sitting in the bank right now, between now, today, the 15th of September, to the end of this year, 31st December, can we raise another $2 billion?
0: We don't need to raise another $2 billion.
2: I'm just asking a question, because we are told by the president and the finance minister that by the end of the year, all the amount of money needed for the construction will be available. That's what they are saying. Even if the $2 billion is there, we can start doing something whilst we look for the rest of the money. But according to them, especially from the president, by the end of this year, the full amount will be available. How sure are we of this? And that is why we mentioned the Krufu thing. Well, the time has changed. The dates for completion has changed a couple of times. So if the money is not there, and then you start, and you get stuck along the line somewhere, what becomes of this project?
0: So David, I come back to what I wanted to chip in. It's about the, red fencing.
2: Mm.
0: The president indicated in the State of the Nation address that it's the oil proceeds.
2: Yes.
0: Remember, he raised the issue that he doesn't understand why your oil, the Kosoha market, GMPC. They said, let's do monumental things. So for me, the fund of credit shouldn't be a problem. They should just reference the oil proceeds.
2: Mm. Mm.
0: We have $2 billion. Let's say it's $4 billion we are working. $4 billion is roughly per today's assets, about 44, 45 billion CDs, right? So if you have $22 billion, let them start. Because he can't be here, David.
2: I'm not saying they shouldn't start. My concern is when we start, because if you give yourself timelines, yesterday when I said 3 years, they've affirmed it, but only that the road itself will be done within two years. And the other auxiliaries within the year or something like that. What I'm saying is this, and I'm happy when the president says, for example, that money will not be an issue. So if you're a contractor, once you are done with work and you raise your certificate, you'll be paid. That would add to the speed of the work, so the project will not stall or will not have any challenges. That's what I'm looking for.
1: Oh, but $2 billion for a $4 billion contract, if the money is indeed ready by the time they used up that $2 billion,
2: the $2 million is there. Yeah, sure. I say as we advance, we'll top up. But what is I'm thinking is what to wear, though. He says by the end of this year, the full amount will be there.
0: But I get David a bit in that already. Yesterday, I listened to the CEO on TV3 and Joy News. Some 400 people, is it 400 million or 400 people, or some compensation have been paid. Let me make it work. I don't know whether the 400 is Sika or people. So some compensation have been paid. No, the compensation of those whose properties were affected
2: on the expressway
0: have been paid.
2: That's what I read earlier.
0: Okay.
2: And let me just quickly read it. So the exact total cost of the right of way clearing of the Accra Kumasi Expressway by the Ghana Armed Forces has not been publicly specified as a single lump sum figure, though official reports note that initial compensation disbursements range from 1,500 to 350,000 per individual for affected farmers, and general estimates for the right of way to have been created. So they're saying it's between 900 million to 1.2 billion, roughly.
0: 1.2 billion, is it cities or the
2: cities?
0: Uh-huh. So if it's cities, what if you subtract 22 billion? Here, one, what is 2 billion? I got 20 billion.
1: Yeah. So there's still a lot of money.
0: Then it's coming. You're going to say, it's coming here. In 22 now, Canada, the city who says it's road. So they can do the road once we ring fence the oil thing and add on. But David, the last one, I don't know why I didn't go there. Maybe Leo will when he gets his time. David, the old road.
2: So, no, I was going to land on the old road. Because, again, the finance minister, in the interview that I have monitored and listened to, says the issue is that no road that began under the old administration has been stalled, and that every contractor who has done his job and presented the certificate has been paid. Now, about this old Accra Kumasi Road, he says that works, proper estimates were not done. What that has to do with the elections that was coming up that made people do what they did, I don't know.
0: But it started way before the election, so how did they miss it?
2: Exactly. So, in one of the answers he gave, he says that estimates that was done was below par. And so, when the contractors themselves, and that's what beats my mind, that did they do proper feasibility studies on the road to get to know how much it was going to cost? Because the contractors go there and then they realize that Charlie, it's going to be much more than they expected, because they have to pay compensations, they have to deal with galamsey operators and many other things. But even with that, at some portions there are contractors who are working who have committed to be on site to continue. He mentions Kofi Job. Kofi Job says, listen, give me assurance that when I'm done you pay me. He's giving that assurance to Kofi Job. Kofi Job says, listen, I'm going back. He mentioned another foreign company who are still there and they're also going to meet the timelines. But what I'm saying is this, as a people, if you come and you go up and down the length and breadth of this country asking for people's votes, don't let people sit down and have negative things to say about your government. We know in this country, people who had nothing, zip zero, and I've said this before, even individuals who come to the streets and before they leave, as politicians, your mom is going to fuck her. But my boy, power, within 6 months, they have about 10 cars with 2 beautiful houses and they're living luxuriously. And no other country is suffering. Mm-hmm. We have places where people do not have potable drinking water, do not have good schools, the structure is of the school building is bad, furniture is poor, they don't open the shade, and then you go and you wish yourself and you drink.
0: You see,
2: the point.
1: So I want to ask.
0: No, I'm coming before you come in. You see, the point David is making here reinforces what you chipped in about the corruption. Leo, think about it carefully. let's even go outside construction. The last time you and I did the mass for free SHS in 10 years, educating nearly 5 million people.
1: Mm.
0: What was the mass? Just around 20-25 billion cities.
1: Yeah.
0: Educating nearly five million.
2: We're talking about human resource.
0: Yeah. 5 million
2: people. Which is important to the development.
0: This is only 623,000. In the last year, about 5 million people. The cost is around 20-25 billion cedis. So when you even look at our join us, the guy is Kenneth. He's our mammoth. When you even look at our gargantuan policies and co. The money is
1: it's not that much.
0: Yeah. So it comes back to prioritization and prudence.
1: So I wanted to ask this new office that they've established at the finance ministry, value for money.
0: Mm.
1: Is it value for money?
0: Yeah, value for money. Yeah. No, value for money office.
1: Value for money office. Yes. Are they in operation?
0: Yeah, so they've been inaugurated. So the office is basically saying that what now they are doing is what it's largely the commitment authorization thing, that a DC cannot sit in a district and sign contract and commit the district to a contract. Now, every single contractual obligation you want to commit to the government of Ghana to, finance minister must give you clearance. If you don't do that, you'll be surcharged.
1: So, I want to understand, if this office is going to operate, what are they going to do about projects like a ferry and Sehua, where we went there and then we saw thousands of bags of cement that has gone bad? A kiki is on my day or my sikarato.
2: That one should go against the contractor, and let me explain why. Mm-hmm. Let me explain why. So, the contractor bids for a project, a work, and is given the go ahead and buys materials. And at one point in time, the contractor says, "In America, it's me, you many bium." When you say, "In America," at the end of the day, you'll be paid, but because the payment has delayed, you stop work at the time you've bought the cement and other materials. So even if you have not been paid and you want to challenge government or push government to pay you, the ones that you have bought, use them. I get my point. Use them. Once you use them and there's no materials that can go waste or go bad, then go on your strike. But unfortunately for some of our contractors, you're holding government to ransom that you have not been paid. You are saying that you're not going to work. Well, you've bought some materials that you have not used, and the materials go bad. At whose expense or whose cost?
0: That is why I brought in the CEO.
2: It is bad.
0: Expressway. Check the website. Yeah, he's the head of the monitoring evaluation. So
2: it is just like we did for a ferry, where some equipment and things have been bought, and they've gone bad right now. Some at the ports, some at the ferry military hospital. And then you say you are not using them at whose cost?
0: It's not like the thing even went. Do you know that since the contractor brought the equipment, you see, some information sometimes that's where we sit. Let me give you this. It's privileged information, but I'll give it to you. You know that as we speak, that for a contractor themselves, they don't know the kind of equipment they brought.
2: Yes, true.
0: We're and the time has been at the port. The only reason why the Defense Ministry got access is because the current MD for the port is a military person, and out of courtesy, he gave the sector minister opportunity to see the things. So they don't even know Niamey Kwasiwa. They don't even know Niamey Bafo.
2: And even talking about Sewa, even talking about Sewa,
0: yes.
2: As we speak right now, we're being told that after the MPS electricity connection will be the water. How, what does it take to connect water or connect electricity? Yeah, another time. But what does it take? And then we're also being told that at this point in time, you know, the last time we spoke to the DCE for Bosumche, Engineer Abdullah, he told us that anytime the president comes to town the next time, he's going to commission Sewa.
0: Yeah.
2: The president was in town yesterday. Do you know why he didn't commission it? I think he had tested equipment. He said, I said, I'm a huge man. I said, and these are taxpayers' money. These are taxpayers' money that we're used to buy these things. As you test machine, that's a huge man. Wages and that, I feel like I'm crying for at the expense of the taxpayer again. Yeah. It doesn't make sense. Yeah. We live as if we are billionaires. We are a rich country. We are not.
0: You see,
1: can we talk quickly about the crude market? That's the answer.
0: Before the mayor will come, that's why we've
1: intentionally. No, but still. Me, I don't understand why. I remember when they were talking about the Kofu market. Omukachire say, Kumasi, a 24-hour market project is the Kofu market
0: for KMA.
1: For KMA. Right now, I looked at it. I saw a video on Facebook where the Moro market is being torn down, and they are going to build a 24-hour market there.
0: For Tafo or what?
1: For, I don't know.
2: Yeah, but for Tafo.
1: It is at Moro Market.
2: For Tafo.
1: A more Bruce market in Oguform. It's a 24-hour market. When not one bag of cement has been applied.
2: Do you know the details of it? That's why he was telling you that in my engagement with the mayor, he would come and he might tell you that there's some special purpose vehicle account with sitting down with some money in there. I'm saying he might.
0: I get you, but if you bring in that nomenclature, I'll go to your side. In that, David, Juba knows you support his work. He's not in that. But David, on Crew Room, and this is, I wish you can play at force that particular. He said that NC or say he already there be. So David, the point is that sometimes when we promise here, I just say be a here agenda to be you. And what summer we be kind na no ne about the heading. Eddie Achero, Juba interview say me matter to go. Obaya bra. See you, and I didn't come so near as you by weekend. To our man,
2: I saw quite a Accra. I said this week he has an Accra trip, okay. And you know, he listens to Love FM all the time. Let me just, he says he has an Accra trip this week, so next week,
0: okay.
2: Next week,
0: you have Zuba.
2: That's what he said.
0: That's agreement that they gave her, but David, on the Syrian thing, you've forgotten that my document is now, I've changed my bag. The Crown agent, you've forgotten that bit. When the ferry contractor, when the disputes came and the crown agents came in and they said that they are doing the money, remember the amount they told us to pay? $7 million. Do you remember?
1: Yeah.
0: So imagine Syria, we've not seen the audited report. Yeah. Now, what it means is that once President Akufo-Addo commissioned the thing and said that it's good, this government have to expend another money to complete an already completed and commissioned hospital. Listen to it too. Now, Mahama too will come and commission envoy and fuel cost. So you see. If you don't hit them to complete it once and for all,
2: and that is our job. I think that part of our third leadership campaign should be on abandoned projects. One of our third we've done something on road construction for Sewa, double century. We've done something on sanitation. We are just about ending on road safety. I think we need to do something on abandoned projects, because even this tech teaching hospital. That is one of the challenges why we are people. Our 4,000 people are applying to read medicine. We are picking only 250. Well, the tech hospital has been there since what, almost 18-19 years. The teaching hospital, 18-19 years. It's an abandoned project. We have a lot of abandoned projects in town. So what are we doing about this abandoned project? Because it is taxpayers' money, and if care is not taken, you become you be told when you're ready to go to say
1: structural integrity.
0: Oh, but that's the same thing they do that confirmation.
2: Gentlemen, let's handle the phone line 0551111995. All that we'll share with you this morning from the president's speech and all. What are your views? What's your take? You can call us now on 0551111995.
3: Hello.
4: Hi, Dave.
3: Yeah, good morning, Christophe. Your view, please.
4: Hey, Kofi Bedu.
3: Kofi Bedu, yeah, sorry.
4: Yes, please. Legend, you are welcome back.
3: Thank you very much, sir. Thank you.
4: Very well, very well. Now, let me first of all salute the military for a good job done. You see my good friends over there? Mama wants to save life, and he's in a hurry to save life. And that is why the expressway is a game changer. And that's why the expressway is the priority. You see, ironically, people believed in the SkyTrain. How much more this expressway that we have visibility on the ground? And again, suppose you said, why don't we rehabilitate and fix the existing road? You see, that is going to cost us a lot more of compensation, a lot more of the delay. And that is why, you know, with all this, a Gatti Kamana have all this and say, no, the expressway is the way to go to save more lives in every manner. And I mean, once Mama is in the steering wheel, Ghana is in the safer. Thank you very much.
2: Well, thank you very much, Kofi Bedu, for joining our conversation. You can also call us on 055-11-11-995. Call us now and let's have your views on all that we've said so far. Good morning.
5: Yeah, good morning, Dave.
2: Yes, sir. What's your name, sir?
5: Dave, this is Justice K of IT Design.
2: Oh, hi, Justice K. Welcome, Justice. Your thoughts?
5: Okay. See, Dave, we must be, in the mood of what? Watching as citizens, but not spectators. The reason being, like, we see the conflicting statement of this government. It has happened one too many. We don't want a situation whereby the finance minister will be asked, how much have you been paid to the contractors? And the contractors will also just come and tell you a different story, that we have never received this penny. It has happened between him and the agric minister. How many times haven't we heard about this road call? Yes. How many times has it not been mentioned in the budget of what? Reading of the budget in the parliament. How many times? We don't want a situation where this express road is going to be same like them. That we may have conflicting statements from the president, and then a sub-minister will be coming to tell you, or a contractor will be coming to tell you a different story. You said you are going to complete this thing by this schedule. Let us have the time frame line. That this is the time that you are going to finish, and it is going to cost us this. How many money have they been paid to the engineers, the army, since they started this in declaring? How much have they been paid, and how much they're sitting? Because you gave us a statement that you have 2 billion, you are committed 2 billion. Meanwhile, the money is not up to 2 billion. Hey. Per the statement that you gave.
3: But how did you know the money is up to 2 billion?
5: Oh, so you just mentioned. I think Dave was Leo mentioned that the president made a statement that he said 2 billion, and then we are going to have another distance. And then I think you mentioned that so how many months are we going to get the remaining distance? Amount.
3: So let me clarify. They are saying that the construction is 2 years. They will do other auxiliary and that will take it to the 3 years projection. The estimated condo no official, but from our sources is around 4 billion, which translates about 45 billion CDs. What is available at the Bank of Ghana is $2 billion. What we cannot confirm is the exact amount used to pay the contractors. I don't know if you get a distinction.
5: Okay, yes, very fine, very well. Yes, okay, please. Since we don't know the exact amount, has he even just provided with what evidence that this is what we have and this is how we are handling over to the contractors? And the finance minister has given clearance to this. So this is what left. And the whole projection is what? About 2 billion. Final. We are not going to commit any more.
3: Is 4 billion. Not
5: 4 billion. Billion.
3: Yeah.
5: Okay.
3: Okay.
5: So since we have 4 billion and we have the old way, which has so many bypasses, can't we even use that 2 billion to complete that, the one that we have now? But we're going to start off a new one. That we are committing 4 billion, but meanwhile we went to China for 3 billion loan. So if we can generate that 4 billion here, why did we go to China for that 3 billion? Thank you.
3: Leo, so that's his view. You can also call 055-11-11-995. We have another caller on the line. Good morning.
6: Good morning, guys.
3: Yeah, another question, please, over you.
6: I am very, very much angry and disappointed, especially in my colleague journalists and other people who are so enthused and then jumping hooray just because the president is saying this. There are a lot of bypasses that the president could have finished. Just as you said, we need to start cataloging the number of abandoned projects that we have in this country. We have this bypass. So in 2 years, look at every day, I was discussing with someone, like every day, probably we recall about 2 or 3 accidents on the Accra stretch, Accra Kumasi stretch. Couldn't we have finished the bypass? Get this done, and we could praise you, sing hallelujah to you, before you start this. And that would have been a legacy project, at least for once. We had a president that came in and has completed a project that was started in a different administration. Come to Kwabre East District. We have this market started by President Atamels, Mamponti Market, abandoned, and they are starting this one. They claim someone's land and they are starting this 24-hour market. Whereas that money could have been used to complete the Mamponti Market, and it's abandoned there.
1: That's why I don't understand.
2: Like I said, we'll pick up one of our
6: top companies on
2: this thing.
6: Let me finish.
2: Abandoned projects.
6: Let me finish. Do you know in what Edmakas they were supposed to complete this thing? The Agenda 111. Come and see.
1: My hometown, that hospital is still not done.
6: It's still not done.
1: Yeah.
6: And let's talk about the ferry and those ones, Mau markets. Why are we doing this to ourselves in the country?
2: The Agenda 111 project you're talking about, you know, at your place. Are there contractors there?
6: No! It's been abandoned.
2: Okay, fine. I'm asking because I want to ask.
6: Every day. And then this Accra road. Right now, people are even scared even to driving their own private cars to Accra. Why? Where else we have this bypass that could have been completed? And we needed this 1.7 billion when the administration came in. They've abandoned and they are starting this. And we are jumping hallelujah for them. Shame on to them.
2: But don't forget that they're still telling you that they have not abandoned it. They're still working on some portions of the road. 055-111-11995. We can pick about 2 more calls and then we'll call it a morning.
3: The point he made about the Mamponti Hospital, then he means that Mamponti is what? Kwabre East. They don't need to do a new market. They should just use the money to
1: go. Yeah. Why do we have to have two 24-hour markets in the same vicinity?
2: But what is a 24-hour market? How many people even do marketing at 12 or 11?
1: You know, I understand. Let's get
2: to the caller on the line. Hi, good morning.
7: Good morning, David.
2: Yes, boss. What's your name, please?
7: David, this is Kwame. Welcome back.
2: Thank you very much, Kwame. Kwame, let's hear your thoughts on the conversation we just had.
7: Yes, David, it is good for us to have good roads. It helps to improve the economy. Good roads save life and all of that. But is there any justification for having $2 billion sitting down whilst people have worked for months and they don't get paid? Thank you.
2: I hear you. You know, when he began, I was wondering whether he was going to rather ask that when the expressway is done, how many people will use this highway?
1: Maybe because they want to avoid paying toll.
2: Because if this one is going to be faster, protect my vehicle and all that, why would I go use this one anyway? Let's move to our final caller. Hi, good morning.
8: Hello, good morning, my brother.
2: Yes, sir. What's your name, sir?
8: Thank you. My name is Frank Osetutu, calling from Kumasi.
2: Frank Osetutu, go ahead, sir.
8: It is time Ghanaians should stop, you know, this criticisms and all that. You see, Ghana is developing. Look at Kumasi to Accra Road now. Supposing maybe the government want to do it like the way you want to do this. Where is it going to play? You know, there are some places you can't even construct road anymore. There are some towns you can't just, you know, pay for, you know, the houses and those things.
1: Conversation when you bring down the houses.
8: So we should, you know, get a positive mentality concerning what is happening, so that God will also help us to achieve that. We should stop criticism and political, you know, biases and those things. It is time Ghana should be thinking, you know, and be stopping all those things. Okay, if you are only, if you are still young, will be here at the park, in camp. You are Muhammad. Said you are not, what that baby called that, I would be kind, Kwame Nkrumah, Epion, son of Abraham, or Jenna. Ghana ye nini o. Ghana ye nini. 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
1: Okay, mm, thank you very much for your contribution. but
3: you were saying something about the market.
1: Yeah, about the market. I'm saying, why should we have two 24-hour markets in the same vicinity?
3: See, the thing that David said doesn't even make sense.
1: Yeah,
3: it's not every place that should get 24-hour markets.
1: Me, I was thinking, if you're going to have 24-hour markets across the country, it should be the various main markets.
3: Capitals or
1: yeah,
3: something.
1: Like in Cape Coast, you can have the Kotokrama market running 24 hours. Accra, you can have Makola and the other one, the other big one,
3: Agogulusi
1: or whatever. Two, you know, running, it's okay. KJTI in Kumasi.
2: No, but you ask yourself, forgive me.
1: No, what? I'm saying, so what I know is most of these towns around, dotted around the region, they even have one market day. Every day when you go to their marketplaces, you don't even see anybody.
2: That's what I was driving at. Mm-hmm.
1: Yeah, so if you are trading in a town, say outside, so Bakwai Chiho baby, and then your goods are finished by 5 p.m., you can get a car and come to Kumasi, reach Kumasi at 7 or 8, maybe 10, whatever. Do your shopping to the night. As soon as we get the market to our home, by morning, what's our beer edge? I think that's how it should work. Rather than building 24 hours.
2: So, what I was going to say is what you said, but I just want to chip a few things to it. So, it's not every market that is busy throughout the day.
3: It's even common sense.
2: And, and then throughout the week.
3: Yeah.
2: But the challenge is that because this is politics, and if somebody come and say, you say 24 hour this, 24 hour that, so you just want to do something similarly as if you are doing some 24 hour something.
1: Money now.
2: But I'm believing that we need to be targeted with it. So like the DVL who says, I work up to 10 p.m. That is good. So I'm a busy person. I wasn't able to go do my roadworthy or my driver's license or whatever before 5. Instead of me rushing and leaving the office and say, okay, I want to do it before 5 p.m. and I leave my work undone, I can go there before 10 p.m. and then do it.
3: Do you know what they do now?
2: So when I do that, at least I have a bit of convenience. So that is 24-hour operation. It's good. Let's look at other areas of such interest and say we're doing 24-hour there. Once that is well established, then we can look at other areas in subsequent. So we'll do it gradually.
3: David, if you like. Where is Francis? Francis should cut for us. When we were breaking down the manifestos of the political parties, we raised this issue. One institution that is doing a lot, but they are not. It's the DVLA. When I was registering, when I was registering my car, you know, you are supposed to do the biometric. They have an app where you can do it on the phone. So you don't even need to show presence at the facility. I don't know if you get a point of you don't need to show presence, so you can do your biometrics, everything on an app. That is a seemingly part of 2040 where you can do it anytime. You get it. But yes, that's your man for you. Look at this, I have for nothing. Man can so in an aqua man can so could you know how much it three. Oh, and they bought on man, it's not proper. And as David said, the reason why they are being forced to do some of these things is that Yakan, it's Yebeye. Even when we know that, it's just like this fear suggesting. When it's today, the same people who supervise over it are on radio station pontificating. You see, the fact that you brought a policy, nobody saying that the policy is bad, but we are saying that tailor it. I come from in Kwabi Brim District, Lou. Kwa Ben Kwa we took 24 hours.
1: For what? It doesn't make any real
3: sense. Yeah. Something.
1: I saw this chief saying in his town who was going to buy Kobe at 10. But it's very true. But in bigger market spaces or bigger cities, we do need a 24-hour economy. It's also almost segmented. Let's listen to what someone is saying online.
9: Bro, no one is against this project. No one is against. Look, no one is against the Akrakumasi Expressway. We are saying this. Who to do be Kutawa now to be happening? Complete this one and start a new project. We are just saying so. It's not that we don't like it. Complete this one for now. We holding something. Let's keep holding that thing in good shape, and then you have a new one. So if this one is in good shape and you're using it, you can take even 5-6 years to complete the expressway. No one will complain. But this is bad, and this is bad. You're going to complete it. God knows we are not going to even going to complete it in the next 4-5 years. And you say we should jump hallelujah for you.
3: but I get him. You see, David, honestly, those expressing doubt about it, I don't fault, even if you have expressed doubt,
1: yeah,
3: I don't fault them. It's because of our history. So, David, there's no...
2: You know, I just got a call
3: from
2: the mayor.
3: Yeah.
2: And good morning to you, Mayor, that is Zuba. And he always listens to us, and he was adding his voice to the same thing.
3: Mm.
2: Unfortunately, what he shared with me, I cannot share with you, unfortunately.
3: But
2: he's coming on Tuesday.
3: Okay.
2: So that is sealed. Okay. He's coming on Tuesday.
3: Okay.
2: We shall be talking about all the other issues that we've touched
3: on.
2: Yes, I saw him. I saw him in the videos. You know,
3: I like his white shirt.
2: He'll be here that we'll talk about, you know, and we've done a lot. I mean, not to take anything away also from the NDC. They've done a lot so far, especially for the Ashanti region. And I think that if we continue like this, and each, whether it is MPP, NDC, if we keep pushing them and keep demanding our due, and they continue doing what they have to do for us, it goes to help us.
3: David, you know, if I'm a politician, what Nana Kweku is saying there, I don't cry to meet you anymore. No. You know why? Because, David, 8 years ago, oh, na David, I say mobile MPP, I say, I'm crying for now. Oh, I'm saying, Sankrofona Fred. Oh, David, they were all done. You told them when they come for interview, they want to owe you to know why. Oh, you Bomti. So, David, the president, and Akweku is not against NDC. What's the agenda on the Bronos? Oh, yeah, so quite expressive. Oh, and Thomas.
2: Yeah,
3: so for that person, what do? You deliver.
2: Yeah,
3: you deliver. If you deliver, what do? You win the person to yourself. And David, often you are not just winning that person. Maybe an Akweku is afraid of Love FM. There are millions of people who will not call Love FM. But I share in the view of Nana Akweku. But I have a problem when politicians feel that when you criticize them,
2: you are against them.
1: You are pulling them down.
3: No, I don't mean that too. They feel that someone has to induce you. Maybe 2-4 and 4 where they are all sitting born here. Nobody's watching this.
1: MPP.
2: And so you are being influenced to do your job.
3: You
2: can influence you. Listen, on the Super Morning Show, there's going to be a conversation about something that Mahama Yar'Adua intends to do. He says, well, we need to just bring race segregation. And then we also need to give individuals waste bins and all that. Plus, the president also says that, listen, the results that we are getting from the BC are a true reflection of the standard of the learning that people have, you know, received. It's all coming up your way on the Super Morning Show. Please stay tuned.
10: Me say me fie ni reya edru no moso no de na to plan so na so me nya contractor papa no di menim di me ko CBS no wada roma tie din ni bia mo CBS Supreme Industries na obo me fie ne so ma men for 10 years now me roof no osioto owiabo all weather etim de etim na eloku new CBS de every bra me say e be ya contracting wo bia ni ha me di CBS products aye adwuma ma na won kan fo me say chance pa ya de 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
12: Semi sorry no pa. 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
13: Se wishia ama na me se fit eh go so na me sre a. E yo mama.
14: But if there's still cheating, which you both have agreed, and you know, as teachers, the suggestion is this. Now, the president talked about how this was our reality. And if this was our reality, it was even bad in the first place. But the fact that still students are cheating, it means that as teachers, Chukwupanaba, you're not teaching the students well. What's happening?
15: So, that is not true. If you have students who are not ready to study, and then they know that they will be helped at the end of the day, that is what happens. The truth is that the teachers who will ensure that students do not teach in examination are no more invigilating because they are at a risk. A lot of teachers have gone through suffering because they ensure the right in the examination hall. Like my brother Kofi said, if a headmaster is found to be part of this, the law must take its course. But if you soften it, they will continue. And I mentioned three stakeholders involved in this. And these three stakeholders are still there. Now we must make examination enterprise a higher cost for our development. What do I mean by this? We must turn out students who can pass well based on their own strengths. Because the benefit from examination practice will expose you in the future. This is the message we send to our students when we teach them. But of course, you know how money influences people. Some people have taken it upon themselves to engage in this because they make monetary gains. And this is what we have to see and stop. If not, it is going to be difficult for us. So WAIC, as Kofi has intimated, must be empowered to take up the examination of WASI and BEC serious. Engage people who will be paid well, and they should be committed to their work. The examination malpractice starts in the examination room. It is not at WAIC Hall. That is why some of the old markets who call you have complained. Because when they detect and they tell WAIC, they do nothing about it. And there are some teachers who have suffered because they have reported schools involved in examination malpractice, and they have suffered for it. So you see that some people are ready to ensure that this thing does not continue. But there are people who enrich themselves in this enterprise. That is what we have to look at and stop.
14: All right. Thank you very much, Jacob Anaba, President of the National Association of Graduate Teachers. And thank you also, Kofi Asare, Executive Director of the Africa Education Watch. I have Kojua Kutubating and Nadede here with me. So they both agree that the examination malpractice is still going on in our schools.
16: Evidence is the name of the game, right? And data over sentiments. And I think that Kofi Asare put it certainly. The data on the ground does not show that cheating is reducing. What it rather shows is that people are becoming more disingenuous with how they go about the cheating. And so we need to be going to the root cause. Then NAGRAT's president also talked about the interests that people have, politicians, the communities, and then I think the schools, right? We are in an instance where we're in a situation where there are schools that are competing. Schools advertise and say 90% pass rate, 80% pass rate, essentially to attract a lot more people to their schools. And so in such instances, people are going to go all sorts of lengths. Beyond teaching the children what they are supposed to be learning or what they are going to be examined on, people are going to be, you know, adopting various ways and means, as people call it, to be sure that they are able to keep up with that advertised percentage, among other things. And so we need to have, sometimes it feels like, you know, we are overly harping that point, but we need to be realistic and then address this issue head on. But clearly what the president said does not match what the evidence says on the ground.
17: Well, I think Na has summarized it for us based on what Kofi and Mr. Anaba said and what the president has also said. But importantly, this government says we are launching a new economy, which people are going to

0: elected in 2 years. Let's listen to President Mahama as he went to the site yesterday.
1: Let me announce that the Minister of Finance has put aside $2 billion for financing this Accra-Kumasi Expressway. The money is ready. It is sitting in a special account at the Bank of Ghana.
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4: En kaneno a niya mame ni mdi bidiye chuchu yenseno. 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

0: 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Find such a community bank at Jamase, Aguna, Ntonso, Mamponten, Eha, Dr. Mensa, Abepo Junction, Kono Mabuenya, and Afrancho. 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
1: Morning show. In a special account at the Bank of Ghana. So when this project starts, money is not going to be the problem. All certificates presented by the contractor will be paid instantly. And so there will be no problem with that. And let me also announce that this is our own money. We have not gone to borrow money from anywhere. This money is the money of the taxpayers of Ghana. And the minister has assured that by the end of the year, we will have the full amount. So far, 2 billion is in the account. By the end of the year, we'll have the full amount for the completion of the Accra-Kumasi Expressway.
2: So that's President John Dramani Mahama, who says that, look, this road will be completed. So far, $2 billion. And by the end of the year, we'll have the full amount. This message says, the present Kumasi Road has been under construction since the late 60s or very early 70s, still not completed. How is the new express road going to be done in 2 years, knowing how we handle contracts in this country? Meanwhile, road contractors are owed money spanning several years. Engineer Abdullahi Mahama is a roads and building consultant. He's joined us this morning. Engineer Mahama, good morning, and thank you very much for joining us.
3: Good morning, my brother. It's been a long time.
2: Yes, so you have been very busy, consulting for the construction of roads. So,
3: yeah, if you know that,
2: Sure. We'll get to you shortly on the Accra-Kumasi Expressway. But first, sending money across Africa is now easier than ever with PAPS. 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
6: The Department of Urban Roads, in collaboration with the Ministry of Works, Housing and Water Resources, wishes to inform motorists and the public that due to the ongoing drainage improvement works in Kanishi under the Garrett project, the Pamprom Junction section of the Dr. Buzia Highway leading to the first light traffic intersection will be closed to traffic for a period of 3 months starting September 2026 all the way to December 2026. Motorists and road users are kindly advised to follow all road diversion signs signs and the instructions of traffic officials throughout the period of the closure. Videos of the alternative routes are being broadcast on various traditional and social media platforms to provide guidance on the available alternative routes. The general public is strongly advised to avoid using the affected roads and the construction area unless they have legitimate business in the area. Motorists traveling from the Accra and Circle enclaves towards areas beyond Odoko are advised to use the Circle Achimota Road N6. For further inquiries, kindly call their toll-free lines 0800-800-900 or 0800-500-600 on MTN and Telecel. You may also send them WhatsApp messages via the number 0241-340-130 or visit the Garrett Project website to lodge your complaints. We sincerely apologize for any inconvenience this may cause and respectfully request your cooperation as we work together to reduce flooding and improve sanitation in Accra.
2: Okay, so let me just start off with you, Engineer Mahama, at this point, because you know road construction. First of all, we're told that this is a project that is expected to be completed in 2 years. Based on your expertise, realistically, that's something we can do?
3: Well, I say a good morning to your listeners. This is doable. It depends on the number of contractors, experienced contractors who are fully equipped, and then the priority of government in terms of no bottlenecks, no hindrances. And in this case, if you look at the road corridor, where we don't have a lot of built-up areas, that brings about some of these agitations, demonstrations, issues relating to compensations, stalling of work because of court summons here and there. If the roads are apportioned to the contractors, and then expertise are awarded specific tasks, this will not be something that cannot be done. Ideally, bridges, some of the bridges that I'm seeing span between 15 to 18 months, depending on the type of bridge they are doing. It can be 1 year for a complete bridge. It can be 1.5 years, depending on how they are batting the ramp to the top of their bridges. So I'm sure the contractors that have been awarded this contract have also been given a scope within which what kind of activity they are handling may bring to a smooth conclusion of this project within the 24 months that the president spoke about. I think there are about 8 or so contractors, right? If I remember the president right. Mm-hmm. But it's not a problem. If everybody is doing about 40 kilometers, some of them can finish 40 kilometers of the road in areas where we don't have a lot of concrete works. And if I say concrete works, extensive bridge works and flyovers. So some contractors may be dedicated fully for the bridge work, as other contractors are doing the earthworks from the subgrade, the formation, sub-base, the base levels, and then the asphalt comes in from the DBM binder, and then the wearing, which is the last surface. Others will be engaged in the drainages once the detailed engineering has been completed. And we know that even if I'm jumping from Joy FM to go and start at Cantamanto, because of the proper design alignment, when somebody even start at finishing, I know that where we are going to join, we will not have any differences. So I can understand when a country prioritizes the express road as something that they want to finish in 2 years. ABO, the president said, mostly contracts are hindered when there are issues with certificates, when certificates are raised and they go to a normal routine process of 3 months, and that's 91 days before the contractor is paid. Sometimes, when government has a priority of finishing a road in time, I think certificate will be raised and the contractor will be paid within or before the 91 days period. What it means is that because they are all interim payment certificates, the client will take his time that maybe within 6 months, after they have issued the money to the contractor for works done, the client will be taking his time to go through payment that has been done so that in the next certificate that the contractor raises, whatever differences thereof with the first or the second IPCs may have been corrected before subsequent IPCs are issued to the contractor.
2: Okay.
3: So it's doable.
2: Talking about it being doable, some of the concerns, and there are those who have said, okay, the road we're told will be towed for what, 50 years? And since you are in that space, what does this mean? And how do you think they arrived at the 50 years, bearing in mind that this is what, asphalt? Is it going to last for that long?
3: Okay, so let's start it from how much. I'm not too sure that the president has put definite toll charges yet. When the road is completed, the environmental, the economic conditions, few other things that have been brought into to play will be brought to those who are going to do analysis and then now say, okay, if we want to pay back this road in the next 50 years, and we have a traffic data that shows that the initial design that was used, we knew that maybe 50,000 vehicles are going to use the road in a day. So if I'm using 50,000 vehicles in a day, there's something that will pick, a data that will pick from the Statistical Service Department or the authority. And if the percentage of growth in terms of vehicular increment is 6%, so if I start with 10,000 vehicles this year, I know that next year I'm going to have 10,000 plus 6%. The next year, the 10,000 plus 6% plus 6%. So in the 50th year, would have found out about X number of vehicles are going to use this road, and they are plus or minus some percentage. So that's how they do the projections. Now, when it comes to the asphalt spanning the 50 years, we know that on records, the motorway was commissioned in 1965.
2: Yes.
3: Right? And if you look at the number of years that the serviceability period, before in 2010, people started complaining that the road was failing. And it's been sustained until 2024, 2023, when government decided to look back and then see how they can remedy or expand the motorway. When it comes to asphalt, we know realistically, based on the design and the work, the volume of vehicles, the weight that are going to ply that route. Ideally, asphalt are designed mostly within 15 to 20 years. Mm-hmm. Others can go beyond that. But what it means is that government is not, I'm not sure in the wisdom of the president, having been briefed by the experts, the state of the road from the day it is completed will remain the same for the next 50 years. What you need to put in place is that the money that they're going to raise from these two, routinely, there can be what we call pulverization. They may mill a portion of the road and use the same material with added additives to relay. Whenever we have distressed areas on the road, that means that we might change our that mantra, our cliche of always saying that we have our maintenance culture is very poor. If we take the same habit to the road, we may not have the 50 years that we are talking about. What it means is that we need to move in and do more conscious maintenance to any spot that is identified to have distresses, which obviously will come. Then the remedy is swift, so that we don't have what we call exponential deterioration on some of the sections that will be identified to have distresses.
2: Okay, so if we engage in regular maintenance, this road can last beyond the 20 years that you talk about. It can take us to the 50 years, also hoping that we'd use funds generated to repair and, if possible, reconstruct, sessions of
3: overlays. Overlays, some milling. Sometimes, depending on the layers we have, you have the DBM. Let's say sometimes there are 8 cm. We have the binder. That's the three layers of the asphalt that means the final one. The DBM, the binder, and then the wearing. The wearing is the last one that comes in the contact with our vehicle tires. Now, if I see that my wearing, which is the last layer, is not so distressed, it doesn't travel beyond the thickness of the wearing, let's say 7.5 cm. If they do investigation, road condition survey, and they are able to identify that the district does not travel beyond the first layer, there is only proper that a milling is undertaken and then a road laying is done. If they feel like the, after the road condition survey, the life of the road is below 10 years, then what the engineers will do is that they may have to now improve the integrity of the road by either adding a layer or going down to repair some of the areas that they feel like I need to be repaired, and then they put in the layer to elongate the lifespan of the road. Mm. So these are very technical when it comes to that, and then we have more than enough engineers dotted across to be able to do that, so that the idea of the government saying that we want to make an express road remain an express road. One other beautiful thing I saw was that having seen the number of interchanges and flyovers, the road itself wouldn't have been an express if the bottlenecks are not eliminated. These bottlenecks include cross junctions. Let's say I'm traveling from Circle to Akwete Apenkwa or Tesano. Then around the Caprice, there's a crossroad, and all the four corners, vehicles have to come and stop to allow traffic to be used for. So you are reducing the time that a car would have moved to get from Accra to Kumasi. So in eliminating those bottlenecks or those cross conflicts, you introduce the underpass, the overhead, the interchanges, so that at no time would any vehicle be stopped because the other one is trying to cross the other way to either from the west to the east, and then I'm using from the north to the west, to the south. So the north-south direction or the west-east direction should not be having any conflict. That is why you see a lot of those interchanges and the flyovers as part of the scope of works for the construction.
5: Engineer Mahama Kweku Asante here. So, I mean, one of the things that we've been talking about is the role of the Ghana Armed Forces in all this construction. They did the clearance in a record time. The president is already speaking about making them a major subcontractor. What role do you think the Ghana Armed Forces Engineers Regiment can play in this? In fact, there are those who even suggested that perhaps they should be giving the entirety of the contract. All the questions about their capacity and the capability to do so came up. What do you think they can do in the short term, building the culverts and all of that? What can they be doing within this project, given the announcements by the president?
3: I'm a son of the military. My dad was at the first fire education center before moving to 48. So I know details of the Ghana Armed Forces. I wouldn't want to downplay what you have done. It's tremendous. And I think it's a novelty to have the military championing the lead. Clearing of the road comes with a lot of issues regarding land tenure system, farming, and other obstacles. Now, the military being there doesn't mean that they were dictatorial. But the presence alone, I hope you understand what I'm talking about, confrontations will be minimal. And the military didn't take the law into their own hands, but they moved in to do the assessed crops, plants, whatever, cash crop, whatever they found on the land, measured, and then payments has already kick-started in terms of compensation. So crops and affected claimants who have issues with few land and buildings dotted across the corridor. And so having that one, when you see military guys handling such projects, at least there will be some less to see when people in the area have that tenacity or the tendency of trying to move into an attack start. You know what happens mostly when we're having some of these issues on our road. I also think that having seen the president applauding the military, he knows exactly what he had been briefed. Isolated jobs such as drainage works, bridge works, the areas that they are information that the ministry has, where the competencies of the military is in terms of trying to also marshal forces and then help to have the successful completion of this project on time. I'm sure government will put them in place to do that. A lot of the jobs, like I rightly said initially, are all isolated. So somebody can start the job at Joy FM, somebody can be at TV3, somebody can be at Tesano, somebody can be at Aquitema, and at the end of the day, they would have connected to each other. Based on the scope of works, the military will be satisfactory in the way that they will be assigned to handle. I also heard the president saying that the Accra one, I think to Royko all the way to Botem, and that connection, he will be assigning them to handle the demolition, which is always a problem for contractors who do not have the law when they are supposed to go in as a task force. That's why in any construction company, when they are working, they engage the local assemblies and other task forces to undertake some of this from there when they are having difficulty or challenges with some people who will be coming arms in hand to obstruct the works. So I think it's a novelty, and we have to applaud the president for that action that is being taken by the military.
2: All right, Engineer Abdullahi Mahama, thank you very, very much for joining us this morning. We're very grateful.
3: You're welcome.
2: All right, so there you have it. Kojo and Nadede, as well as Kwaku Ashanti. Engineer Mahama believes, yes, it's doable. 2 years waiting patiently. Fingers crossed.
6: You know, one thing that the expressway will teach us, if government is able to complete it, will be that when we set our minds to do something, we will be able to achieve it. I always say that sometimes I'm worried when I hear government officials throw their hands in the air in dealing with particular situations like ordinary citizens. I ask myself, what? That's why we elected you. So you shouldn't be lamenting to us. We should be fixing the problem. And so if we're able to do this, it would make me believe that, yes, when we really have the capacity of fixing our problems, we just like to go on the path of least resistance. That's it.
5: Yeah. And one thing I thought that, I mean, Akoto, I don't know if you have some answers for that. What is going to happen between now and the new year? Because we are told the construction is expected to happen in the new year. And the contracting period, awarding the contract, is supposed to happen within all of that. I mean, so can't we do something on the road now? We are getting into the light rainy season. The potential that the rains will come and these places may be overgrown again with weeds and trees and all of that, and so that we have to go through another clearing exercise again. What can we be doing within the period while we are selecting a contractor or get the Ghana Armed Forces back on site to work on the culverts and other things for now? What's going on with that? Could you?
7: I think that is for the government to tell us, because so far, Felix Kwachiofusu says expression of interest for pre-qualification of contractors for the Accra Kumasi Expressway was published last Friday. And this will be followed by a contractor selection process, which will last for, I think, 4 weeks. Yes, not more than 4 weeks. And then the contract will be awarded before the end of the year. We are in September. September is almost about ending to October, November, December, right? Because when contractors are selected or contracts are awarded, then they mobilize and they come to sites. But fortunately for them, a lot of the clearing has been done, which is also a pain point for contractors. So that has been done. So they get in to do the rest of the work. One thing I want us to look into as a people will be the proposed cost for the project. $4 billion for the project. I am asking that we look at this as a people, because the infrastructure gap in Ghana has not been, we've not closed the gap, so we'll still need to fund infrastructure. But the cost of infrastructure, is there any way we can work on it?
6: To reduce it?
7: To reduce it. Morocco built the Tiznit whatever superhighway 1,055 kilometers, reportedly for $1 billion.
6: In which year?
7: It spanned about 10 years. Did this in sections. Mm. Reportedly for $1 billion. This highway also have bridges, interchanges. In fact, one of the longest bridges they have built, which is about 1 point something kilometers, is on this highway for about $1 billion. It's two lanes left, two lanes right. Then you get to certain places, there are interchanges and all that. We are going to build an expressway, six lanes here, six lanes here, right? Mm-hmm. So if you put six plus six, 12 times 175, you get a sense of the length if you were stretched comparatively to the Morocco one. Not so. Mm-hmm. So 12 times 175, for example, is 2,100 kilometers. Mm-hmm. Morocco did 1,000 kilometers also. So that's also about 2,000 kilometers. If you want to rationalize it,
2: 4,000, because then four, two here, two there, four.
7: Pardon?
2: 4,000. Yeah,
7: two here, four. And ours is six lanes. Six here times 175. So that's still longer than when you look at it. No, Morocco is still longer than ours. If you look at the scope. And so for me, as a built environment person, with the infrastructure gap we have across housing, across production, commercial infrastructure, industrial infrastructure, how do we approach construction such that it doesn't cost us an arm and a leg?
6: So we can do a lot more.
7: Fufusu Solar Road project was a big conversation. Not so. In fact, we spent years figuring out how to do the Accra Tema Motorway, because when the PID of the Ministry of Finance did their initial scoping, they said we needed $500 million to build that road, and we needed private sector partners to help us build and tow the road, and nobody could step up for that. So the state had to find a way to build it. Are these the actual costs, or the political inflation, the corruption inflation, and all these things have been normalized that we should pay for them?
2: Well, good question. Let's wait for, I'm sure when the contracts, the value for money office is in full force now, mm-hmm. we would see. And we'll be monitoring to make sure that at the end of it all, there's value for money. Stay with us when we return after these messages. There are lots of your thoughts that I'll be sharing here on the Super Morning Show. We'll be right back.
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1: In the book of Psalm, chapter 63, verse 1, David said, "Early will I seek thee." Abraham was an early riser. Joshua was an early riser. Moses was an early riser. Jesus prayed early in the morning. David also prayed early in the morning. What about you? Be an early riser as you join God's servant, the pastor, Obadjoy Obeng, on prayer line on Love 99.5 FM from Mondays through to Fridays, 2 a.m. to 5 a.m. each day. Prayer line, the presence of the Lord is here. 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
29: Hello, good morning and welcome to the Business News at 10 brought to you by ACE Consult, New Generation Investment Services Limited and Telesel. Coming up this morning, a Chuman residents decry poultry farm nuisance as assembly sues farmer over sighting of farm. Also, oil marketing companies project at least 10% increase in prices of petroleum products from this Wednesday as they respond to rising cost crude on international markets. These are more coming up on the news session with me, Josephine Sego. Now to the details. The Kwadaso Municipal Assembly has taken legal action against a resident of Echumatechiman for causing public nuisance by improperly rearing chickens in a residential area. The move follows a petition by inhabitants of Kontinum, a suburb of Echumatechiman, to the Environmental Health and Sanitation Unit of the Assembly over offensive odor and excessive noise from birds kept in the neighborhood. The complainants described the situation as an unbearable nuisance caused by a backyard poultry farm. They say the development is taking a toll on their health and well-being, with complaints of sleepless nights due to constant crowing, difficulty breathing and persistent irritation from the stench.
30: Once na ne nyoma nyoma e ba halu nti cause poultry farm ne wa halu
29: In an interview, the Environmental Health Officer for the Kwadaso Municipal Assembly, Madam Genevieve Anthony, confirmed that the complaints were true, adding that her outfit had witnessed the nuisance firsthand. She explained that after the farmer failed to comply with the directive, the Assembly had no option than to institute legal proceedings at the Tredia Court. Now from there, Finance Minister Dr. Kisel Atoforsen has highlighted government's commitment to ensuring that the huge public investment in the Accra-Kumasi Expressway delivers value to taxpayers. It follows President Mahama's appointment of the Director General for the Value for Money Office, which would scrutinize the project and ensure that expenditure is properly justified. Speaking at the handing over of the right-of-way clearance at Kwaso, Dr. Forsen noted that the expressway represents an opportunity to demonstrate that Ghana can undertake major infrastructure projects while maintaining fiscal responsibility. Dr. Atoforsen there. In other stories, oil marketing companies are projecting at least 10% increase in prices of petroleum products beginning tomorrow. This is what we have picked from some of the oil marketing companies. Petrol is currently selling at a little above 15 cedis and diesel going for almost 17 cedis. The oil marketing companies argue that the increase has been influenced by rising prices of crude and finished petroleum products on the international market. Meanwhile, the Chamber of Bulk Oil Distributors have maintained that the push for them to absorb some of the cost is not fair. Dr. Kweku Ofori is chief executive of the chamber.
7: Talk about the push for BDCs and OMCs to absorb some of the costs to help manage the expected costs. Obviously, not thinking about the sustainability of the sector. Yes, some could engage in unsustainable means by pricing to win market share and what have you. But obviously, it's going to impact their bottom line and eventually their business continuity will be at risk. Some members have experienced that in the past, whereby their assets and their personal assets were collateralized. And in such situation, I would not recommend or advise any member to engage in any practices that would not endure to the ability to have a sustainable business.
29: Chief Executive of the Chamber of Bulk Oil Distributors, Dr. Kweku Ofori. Away from that, economist Dr. Ishmael Yamsen has described the 11 to 12 cedi band target to a dollar as good, if only it can be maintained. This follows revelation by President John Mahama that it is the target set by the Bank of Ghana as the cedi's yearly outlook. But Dr. Yamsen says it's all about sustenance.
8: Then investors will plan a band of 11 to 12. It is when you begin to go above 12, then you create problems. And that is what links you back to the gold reserve. Mm. Because you see, if you don't have reserve, then you will not be able to maintain the band, fight to maintain the band when you need to. Because every central bank in the world intervenes in the market. Every central bank. In fact, Japan's debt to GDP is over 100%. But their currency is stable. So I think that it's not the wrong thing to maintain 11 to 12, but let's make sure that band, we don't depart from it. If you succeed to build 15 months import cover, you'd be more than that.
29: And those were some local stories. We go for international news.
9: The World Food Programme's funding for Sudan, the world's largest hunger crisis, has fallen by about half this year, its acting head told Reuters, as war drives more people into hunger while the regional crisis raises prices and aid budgets plummet. In other news, the euro was pinned at one-month lows against a broadly strengthening dollar on Tuesday as surging oil prices lifted treasury yields and reinforced expectations that the Federal Reserve will hike interest rate this week. And that is all for the international news.
29: And that's how we end the business news brought to you by ACE Consult. Now, do you want to study in the United States? 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The Public Diplomacy Section of the U.S. Embassy is hosting the 2026 Education USA College Fair in Kumasi at the Lancaster Hotel on September 24th from 8:30 a.m. to 11:30 a.m. for undergraduate programs and 12 noon to 4 p.m. for master's and PhD programs. 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
2: We have Semenyo on the ball. 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
3: 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It's about the will to win.
2: What a skillful goal!
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that is the daughter of Reverend Mensah Bonsu, Ife Grace. She took over from her father so well. Yes, Reverend is well known for classic generational gospel music. Papa no boy, Yehovah ni ma bankese. Never buy any Ife Grace. And Ife Grace calls this one King of Glory. A beautiful worship song by all standards. God bless you so much, Ife Grace, for blessing our morning. And if you are wondering which station you're listening to, welcome to Love 99.5 FM. Good morning to you. It's a beautiful Tuesday morning, I must say. But we thank God so much for the gift of life. We are grateful to Him for our family members, our friends, our loved ones, our colleagues,

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Yes. We need your power, Lord. We serve you today. We come before your throne of mercy. Thank you, Lord. We are ready for you. My name is Patricia Mabuso, and I'm doing the show with you listening to me right now, wherever you are doing so. I'd like to say thank you so much for always choosing Love 99.5 FM. If this is your first time of listening to this show, please remember that Metropolitan Miss comes your way every Monday to Friday from 10 a.m. to 12 midday. And this is what we do every Tuesday. We take you closer to heaven. We take you closer to your maker. We take you to the Almighty God, the Omnipotent, the Omnipresent, Jehovah Nissi, Jehovah Rapha, Jehovah Adonai. At 12 midday, as usual, we'll go to Joy 99.7. That's our sister station in Accra for the midday news. 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I mean, tell someone to also do the listening, yeah? And all of these beautiful songs have been played also to you by DJ Monster, Yao Safu Jemfi, my favorite DJ, your favorite DJ, everybody's favorite DJ. 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And since you are part of this show, we always love to hear from you. So just send us a message or a voice note on 055-111-1995. I mean, probably just tell me your favorite worship song. You never know, DJ Monster might play it for you, yeah? 055-111-1995. That's our WhatsApp number here on Radio Love 99.5 FM. But this one, I just want to tell you also to hold on fast, yeah? Whatever you believe in, you are going to receive. Of course, with determination, the commitment, and with the blessings of God, you are sure to go through the day without stress. This is Love 99.5 FM, and the show is Metropolitan Mix. And as usual, my friend Brock Kofi Richmond from our Piedu Kokobi Unity Junction. I say we are grateful, oh Lord. And he has the plenty fire emojis. Yes, of course, we all cannot do without the Lord. And Monster, Brock Kofi says we should play him Asida by Nasi. Definitely will do that for you, yeah. Asida by Nasi. Good morning also to you, Brock Kofi Richmond. And our regards to everybody at Apiedu Kokobi Unity Junction. Of course, right inside the Lycean International School. And we are ready for more music here on Love 99.5 FM.

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is true. Literally speaking, it's done as well. Yes, yes, I'm with this one, bringing us to 55 minutes past 10 a.m. here on Love 99.5 FM. It is the Inspirational Tuesday edition of Metropolitan Mix. My name is Patricia. And I have some very beautiful messages on my WhatsApp console. Mawena. Mawena Komla. He says, good morning to you, Patricia. I'm in the office, but in the spirit. Thank you for the wonderful tunes. Mawena, thank you so much, okay? I know you're listening to us from NNA Pharmacy at Patase inside the Adom House. So all our friends at NNA Pharmacy at Patase inside Adom House, may God bless you. I show here Dra Kokoto. May God bless you and give you more customers today and forever, yeah? NNA Pharmacy. Mawena Komla, that's where you work. Now, Josie inside Josie's Kitchen. Ronnie Chroma Report says, good morning, Patricia and DJ Monster. And of course, to everyone doing the listening, especially my customers. Please play me See What the Lord Has Done For Me by Nathaniel Bassi. Yeah, Josephine, definitely, we're going to play your song for you, okay? Yeah, we will do that. Richie Dofoku of Peace and Love Hospitals inside Odio. Richie, how are you doing? Also, what's good, Patricia and Monster? My favorite worship song this morning is Eradewone Madienina by Cindy Thompson. Regards to Mr. Opoku Buama and staff of Poku Trading. Yes, and good morning to all our friends at Poku Trading. How are you doing this morning? Love affair. If you change the station, I will holla. So good morning to everyone listening to us now at Poku Trading. Yes, Edum and also KNUST branch. You're also sending regards to Mrs. Takal, Sister Amachi Jenny. Yes, Richard Opoku of Peace and Love Hospital. Richard, thank you so much, okay? We'll also play your songs for you. But I want to find out from you this morning. Are you ready to see the second set of winners? Drive away with the amazing prizes. Hanketi MTN. Yes, who is ready to see our second set of winners? Drive away with amazing prizes. Now, these lucky winners who participated in the MTN at 30 promo are now reaping the rewards. We all participated in the MTN at 30 promo. But the point is, anybody could be a lucky winner tomorrow. And guess what? We're giving away 3 brand new LA cruises. Yeah, 3 brand new LA cruises plus exciting cash prizes. And it's happening tomorrow at KJTIA. Yes, MTN Service Center there. 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All roads will lead to the MTN KJTIA Service Center, where we are going to reward people for the MTN at 30 promo. 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Just come, let's celebrate, yeah? Come celebrate with us as we hand over the keys, the cash, and the smiles. And of course, let's stay connected everywhere we go with MTN. So please don't forget, okay? Everything is happening tomorrow. The action is happening at the KJTIA MTN Service Center, where we witness the second set of winners drive away with amazing prizes in the MTN at 30 promo. Now, I know that before you come there tomorrow, you need to brush your teeth. Yes. 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Oh, goodness me. 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

0: 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Now, when you call these numbers, we're going to show you where the nearest reseller is. And remember that we have also resellers all over the 16 regions of Ghana. So you never miss it, yeah? We'll be playing soon for you all the songs requests that you've put through. Yeah, but before that, let me let you go to Amanse Community Bank PLC. You see, one thing that makes me personally love them is the fact that every day is PD day. By now, your salary is finished. In fact, your salary finishes even before it's paid. Oh, go to Amanse Community Bank right now and get salary advance. It doesn't matter whether you're a government or private sector worker. 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And you don't even need a guarantor for that. 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Also find us at Bekwai, near the post office. Anyan Kwanta, that's on the Kumasi Obuasi Road. Akrokeri, on the campus of Akrotko. Roman Hill, Kote Station, that's where we are. 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It's past 11. 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This show is Metropolitan Mix. We'll be back with your songs after these readers. Please don't go anywhere.
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0: join all the way till 12 midday. At 12, we'll cross over to Joy 99.7 for the midday news. But once again, don't forget that tomorrow the show will be coming to you live from the MTN KDTR Service Center. We're going to be live here also, Love 99.5 FM and also on Inshawan 104.5 FM, because MTN will be honoring the second set of winners who have participated in the MTN at 30 Premier. And you guess who's going to drive away that car? That brand new LA Cruiser. Some of the exciting cash prizes. So let's all meet at the MTN KDTR Service Center tomorrow, 16th September 2026. The time is 10 a.m. on the dot. DJ Monsta is going to be there. I'm going to be there. Asanka is going to be there. The Boyo Smile. Yeah, come celebrate with MTN as they hand over the keys, the cash, and the smiles. And don't forget to stay connected everywhere you go at MTN. Now, if you're looking for a degree, a top-up, master's or PhD program, then you're at the right place, yeah. The right place is Ghana Communication Technology University, GCTU. They're admitting students for the 2026 academic year. 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My name is Patricia. 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

0: may not know what you are going through today, the sorrow, the hardship, the pain. But though the mountains crumble and the oceans,
1: this year's Comfort Games will be massive. What are you waiting for? Register now.

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0: I have no other God but you. Coming in from Nathaniel Bassey, and that's a request that came in from Justice K of Hetty Designs. And he says, good morning, Queen Patty. And he said, what, I want a beautiful song from Nathaniel Bassey. Yes, I have no other God but you. To Team Love 99.5 FM, the crew, and also the listening pleasure of a beautiful one, Juliana Benewa of Bosomche Community Bank at Kuntinase. So Justice K, thank you so much for your kind words, okay? And Auntie Julie, we believe you enjoyed the music. In 6 minutes, we'll cross over to Joy 99.7 for the midday news. But before we do so, remember that this September, yes, this month, Telecel SME Month has been themed Connect to Growth, Unlock More. 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I'd like to say thank you so much for being a part of Metropolitan Mix for today. My name is Patricia Mabosu. I did a show with you and also with DJ Monster, and with support from production and the technical team. As usual, just stay out of trouble for me, okay? Yes, please stay out of trouble for me. Let's be kind to each other. And once again, go to the Christ Moody's and Juice Bar. And go find yummy food. Petri Dechi. That's the okro green with Banku Eba and Akple. Now we are. Now we're the yogurt now. And that meat pan. Abosso fefefe. Yes, locate the Crash Smoothies and Juice Bar at Body Junction, right over the Kendrick Senior High School. We love you so much on Radio Love 99.5 FM. After the news will be Waves with Rebecca Sway's Marrow. Thank you also for the messages and your requests. And may God bless you so much. And it will be a dinner, so we can be a no. We'll see you on the other side. This is still Love 99.5 FM. Good afternoon, Kumasi.
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0: 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Coming up, investigations by Joy News reveals Auditor General Special Audit into Ghana's COVID-19 expenditure significantly understated major cost incurred across multiple ministries. We have details coming up shortly. Also this afternoon, the Attorney General's proposed legal professional standards bill faces strong opposition from former Ghana Bar Association President Sam Okojeto, who accuses the AG of making unilateral decisions on matters affecting the legal profession.
1: Without consulting the bar, you are not the bar. You are not elected by the bar. The appointment you have was the president who has appointed you.
2: You heard this for the first time today.
1: First time that I've heard this.
0: Well, we have a response from the AG as Justice Ramsay insists there is no tension between government and the GBA.
3: So that if there's any tension between government and the Ghana Bar Association, government will not spend so much money to transport state attorneys from across the country to come here. So there's no.
0: Also this afternoon, Catholic bishops demand investigation into alleged bribery in senior high school placement, demanding prosecution of any official found to have changed or charged parents in order to place their wards in schools. We have a reaction from the Education Ministry in sports.
4: Ghana receives a major boost ahead of the upcoming AFCON qualifiers as Mohamed Kudus could start for Spurs against Liverpool.
0: And also Member of Parliament for Ekwepim North, Samia Woku, questions why the President invited heads of state agencies to a crucial meeting on the use of Ghana's borders for drug trafficking, but left out some sector ministers and... Family of 29-year-old fish trader demands justice after he was crushed to death by falling load when a stray goat crossed his path on busy road at Gamashi. We have these and more coming up with me, Mami Sinyamiche Thompson. This is Joy News, independent, fearless and credible journalism. Do stay with us. Let's get into the details now. An extensive years-long investigation has revealed that the Auditor General's special audit into Ghana's COVID-19 expenditure significantly understated a major cost incurred across multiple ministries. Evidence gathered points to a deliberate omission of hundreds of millions of cedis spent by entire ministries. However, the special audit failed to accurately present how much the government spent on the COVID-19 pandemic. While the special audit claimed that Ghana spent 96 million Ghana cedis on COVID-19 fumigations, the investigation revealed that three ministries spent 780 million cedis on COVID-19 fumigation. And my colleague Manasseh Azure Anwani, who spent years investigating this, joins me with more on this. So Manasseh, it is rare to question the Auditor General's report. What really triggered this?
5: Yes, I think a lot triggered it, but let me just say briefly that this was funded under the Pledge Against Corruption campaign. Mm-hmm. And the reason this investigation started was I requested information from the Ministry of Local Government on how much it had spent on COVID-19 fumigation. This was as far back as 2022. And the ministry wrote to me saying they couldn't give me the information at the time because the Auditor General, or the information was being audited, mm-hmm. so they couldn't give me. And so when the Auditor General published his report, I tried to go through that report to find out if they had captured the amount spent by the Ministry of Local Government in that regard. And I saw nothing. And that was what triggered the investigation and led to other ministries and discoveries.
0: Right. So what evidence do you have to back the conclusion that the Auditor General indeed understated the figures?
5: Yes, the evidence is in a number of ways. One, we have what the Ministry of Finance sent to Parliament. We also made specific requests to the three ministries to get how much they spent.
0: Okay.
5: And then each of the ministries gave us the figures. Some even gave us contracts and also the PP approvals and how much they paid for these services.
0: Mm-hmm.
5: And so if you look at everything, the local education ministry spent 316 million Ghana cedis on COVID-19 fumigation, but the Auditor General captured only 96 million.
0: Okay.
5: Local government spent 299 million Ghana cedis on COVID-19 fumigation. The Auditor General does not mention a peswa out of this. And if you go to the Transport Ministry, they spent 159 million Ghana cedis on COVID-19 fumigation. These are all backed by documents and contracts, but the Auditor General failed to even state any of these expenditures from the two ministries.
0: Interesting revelations there, but have you contacted the Auditor General and has he given you any explanations?
5: Yes, I wrote officially to the audit service and asked specific questions. First, the audit service confirmed that all these ministries and institutions that we got these figures from were actually audited.
0: Yeah.
5: And I made a specific request to them on the local government ministry.
0: Mm-hmm.
5: And said, they spent money. I have not seen you capture their expenditure in your report. And what the audit service told me in the letter was that the fact that we did not capture the Ministry of Local Government expenditure in this audit does not mean we didn't audit them.
0: Okay.
5: And that is where I think it was a deliberate omission, because if they said we didn't see or that payment or expenditure had not been undertaken, I would understand. But I said, yes, we audited, but we didn't capture. And then finally, I asked them that it appears there was a deliberate attempt to understate the COVID-19 expenditure. And the response was that this question looks like an allegation and not a question. So these were some of the responses I got from the audit service when I put what I found to them.
0: Okay, and apart from the figures, your investigation also flagged anomalies with the COVID-19 fumigation itself. What were the issues?
5: Well, the first thing is that the scientists we spoke to, Noguchi, KCCR in Kumasi, and even WASIP at Legon, all of them said there wasn't any scientific basis for what we did here. There was also the WHO report, which showed that there was no scientific basis. And that aside, every single district of this country had multiple fumigation contracts that could have done this work.
0: Right.
5: And finally, some assemblies had the resources to do their own fumigation.
0: Okay.
5: They were actually doing it and they were asked to stop so that Zoom Lion would come in and do a third fumigation, which was not needed. And even if it was needed, we had the existing contracts. But we end up spending 780 million Ghana cedis for what we didn't need and even had a capacity and existing contracts to execute in the first place.
0: Thank you so much, Manasa Azure, giving us details of this interesting revelations. Well, joining us now is former Auditor General Daniel Yan Domelevo. We're grateful for your time on the Midday News. Well, you were Auditor General when the COVID-19 expenditure began. Looking at this investigation, how serious is it that the special audit recorded only 96 million Ghana cedis in fumigation expenditure when documents indicate at least 780 million cedis spent?
6: Well, thank you very much for the opportunity to comment on this, because I read the report issued by Manasse and I think it is a very beautiful work done, a good work done, and I have to commend him and his team for the work done. What brought about the part of underreporting? That is, if we should just take what Manasse has reported as factual, can be attributed to only two things from my point of view. One, the information maybe was denied to the auditors. The auditors didn't have the information, or the audit was not planned and carried out well. in any of these two instances, it will be very, very unfortunate. But if it is that the public servants withheld the information from the auditors, I think that is a grievous offense under Section 33 of the Audit Service Act, refusal to give information. But if they did not hide the information, and the audit which was reported or under reported, then that is more serious. So I don't know which happened. I didn't do the audit. So I will believe that we call the auditor general then, that is the so that he can throw light on the audit for us to know why that happened.
0: Right. What should have happened under the law? I mean, if this actually happened, that either the ministry refused to give the information or that the Auditor General actually had the information and understated the amount?
6: Well, any of them will be a serious offense because the auditee, that is the public service institutions that were being audited, are obliged under Article 187 to make the information available to the Auditor General. And like I said, Section 33 makes it an offense. So they could not have done that to us. And if it is also that it is the audit which was not done well, then that is also, to me, a serious professional misconduct. Because to report so little an amount as against what Manasseh is saying, I think it is very disturbing. Let's hope and pray rather that the figure Manasseh came out is not correct. If it is correct, then I think the Auditor General has done us any good at all.
0: And how important are investigations of this nature for accountability in the fight against corruption?
6: This is a very good job done. To be honest with you, one of the problems we have in the public service is that some public service officers or public servants tend to behave or think that they are not accountable for whatever they do. And that is why I started by commending Manasseh and his team, or Manasseh, for doing this. Because those who hold people accountable must themselves be ready to also account for their stewardship. They didn't do it for free. They used public funds. So if they use public funds and public office to give us this, then I think it will be condemned in no uncertain terms. I'm not able to condemn because I have done no review or research on it myself.
0: All right. Grateful for your time there. And you have the Yao Domlevo, Daniel Yao Domlevo. He is former Auditor General. Moving on, the Attorney General's proposed Legal Protection Standard Board bill has already been met with a stern reaction, as a former president of the Ghana Bar Association has called the AG for taking a decision without consulting the bar. The purpose of the bill, according to the AG, is to correct the current practice of lawyers and judges adjudicating complaints of unprofessional conduct by their colleagues. Reacting to the move announced by the at the GBA conference in Ada on Monday, former GBA president Sam Okudjeto says the announcement comes as a surprise, as he insists governments cannot continue to take decisions for the bar without consultations. He spoke exclusively to my colleague James Avaji.
1: It's a wrong approach to legislation. You want to make law affecting people, you consult them first. You get their views.

0: want to make law affecting people, you consult them first. You get their views. Then you can have something to go and present to cabinet. But to go to something to cabinet without consulting the bar, you are not the bar. You are not elected by the bar. The appointment you have was the president who has appointed you.
1: You heard this for the first time today.
0: First time that I've heard this. And I've always cautioned them. I said, look, I have watched Attorney General from Nkrumah's time up to now, when I've been practicing law, that that's not the way we work. That I've been involved in this bar since my fifth year as a lawyer. Now I'm in my 63rd year as a lawyer. So you can just imagine. And I've dealt with all attorney generals over the years. All of them, there's always a cordial relationship between the bar and the attorney general department. He's only supposed to be a respect that we give the attorney general, say he's the leader of the bar. But he's not elected by the bar. And therefore,
1: I mean, the substance of what they want to do is to exert justice and fairness from the bar. You cannot sit on issues that are brought to you, if I say you, judges and lawyers, against your own.
0: They should have discussed with us first.
2: Well, the Deputy Attorney General insists the proposal is in its early stages and does not require any consultation before the announcement.
3: We have not reached a point where the consultations will be allowed. The consultations are allowed generally when you get cabinet approval. Then you can do pre-consultation to draft the bill. When you draft it, you can still go back to have consultation even before you place it before parliament. While it's in parliament, there's also another opportunity for consultation. In fact, consultation is built into every stage of the lawmaking process. So there shouldn't be any fear that the attorney general will parcel a bill, put it before parliament, and pass it without hearing from the bar or the legal community.
1: Perhaps it was premature to announce it here if you've not gotten the buy-in of cabinet yet to proceed with that. Maybe you should have written to them or engaged them behind closed doors, not make a public announcement. I'm sure that's what they are not happy with.
3: No, I think this conference is the biggest platform for lawyers in the country. And if you want to take a decision or you even plan to do something, it's the biggest platform. So to say that we should have written to a few people to discuss it before telling the generality of the bar, I would find that a bit difficult to accept.
2: While reacting to concerns over a possible tension between government and the Bar Association, Dr. Justice Remsai dismissed the assertions.
3: There is no tension. You know, the largest group of people who attend this bar conference are state attorneys. Yeah. The state attorneys are the largest group. Every state attorney is entitled. I mean, they are entitled to come here. How many people do you see here? So to make this bar conference even possible, you need government to pay for state attorneys. And government pays for state attorneys to come here.
1: I ask because people believe that it is because of things like today, the president is not here, the chief justice is not here, your boss is also not here. It provides grounds for people to read some meaning into what has been.
3: That's what I'm trying to say, that if there's any tension between government and the Ghana Bar Association, government will not spend so much money to transport state attorneys from across the country to come here. So
2: you are the Deputy Attorney General, Dr. Justice Remsai. Now, the Ghana Catholic Bishops Conference is calling for an investigation into allegations that some parents have been asked to pay money to secure senior high school placements for their children. The bishops say any official, agent, or intermediary found demanding or accepting money in exchange for placement must face disciplinary action and, where appropriate, criminal prosecution. The demand follows complaints surrounding the ongoing selection and placement system, including allegations of improper payments, questionable protocol admissions, and the placement of some students in unsuitable schools. In a statement signed by its president, Most Reverend Matthew Kwesi Jimfi, the conference said a placement system intended to be free cannot permit money connections or influence to determine which students gain admission to highly sought-after schools. Collins Frimpong joins me in studio with more on this. Collins, tell us more what the bishops are saying.
4: So the bishop conference wants a full review of the SHS placement system, demanding transparency over alleged protocol admissions into sought-after schools. In a three-page document signed by Most Reverend Matthew Kwesi Jimfi, the bishops want government to disclose the legal basis,

0: criteria and number of discretionary admissions. They also want placement errors, particularly those involving disability, medical needs, and distance, and corrected swiftly, and also the system independently reviewed.
1: Thank you very much, Collins Frimpong, for the very latest. Now, the Member of Parliament for Ekwepem North, Samir Wuku, is questioning the President's decision to invite heads of state agencies to a crucial meeting over the use of Ghana's borders as transit points for trafficking illegal substances without some sector ministers. There have been a string of drug busts involving a shipment from Ghana, with the latest being the incident in France, where authorities were there seized nearly 3.9 tons of cocaine worth an estimated 225 million euros from a container of plastic waste that arrived at the northern port of Dunkirk from Ghana. My colleague from the research desk, Maxwell Akloboto, joins me in studio with the data on major drug bust linked to Ghana in recent times. Maxwell, what do we know?
2: Yeah, Mami AC, so we've tracked from 2025 to September 7, 2026, and we have recorded at least four major drug busts in that has to do with Ghana. So in November 2025, we had a bus that was recorded at the port of Amsterdam in Netherlands, and it had to do with cocaine. And then this contains at least 4,500 kilograms of cocaine. In April 2026, another bus was actually carried out at Australia, and this has to do with meth. And the quantity involved, we are looking at 320 kilograms of meth. In August 2026, that's this year, we had another bus at Tema here in Ghana, and then this has to do with suspected cocaine, and we are looking at somewhere around 866 parcels when it comes to quantity. And the latest one, which happened on the 7th of September 2026, happened in France, which has to do with cocaine as well, and we are looking at approximately 3,900 kilograms of cocaine.
1: Thank you very much, Maxwell. Now, the President has summoned the heads of relevant institutions to discuss measures to strengthen Ghana's border security and prevent the trafficking of narcotic drugs. But the MP of Ekwepem North, Sammy Oku, is questioning why such an important meeting doesn't have the Interior and Transport Ministers invited.
3: The matter we are dealing with is a serious one. Can't come on the Gulf of Guinea suddenly for the past 1.5 years, less than 2 years, suddenly. On the Gulf of Guinea, it is Ghana's shore and port that have become, you know, the hub for these things. With the other jurisdictions, see that were notorious for some of these things on the Gulf of Guinea, now you don't even hear such activities. All we hear is Ghana here, Ghana now, Ghana this, Ghana that.
4: All right.
3: It is changing the image of the country.
1: And we had their ranking member of Parliament's Defence and Interior Committee, Reverend John Intim Fojo, saying government must push for a full-scale inquiry into the recent drug busts linked to Ghana. You're still listening to the Midday News here on Joy 99.7 FM. We'll take a break when we return. We have sports, and also family of 29-year-old fish trader demands justice after he was crushed to death by falling load when a stray goat crossed his path on a busy road at Gamashi.
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9: Just yesterday, someone has gotten admission to a Idol college,
4: What?
9: Calm down. Calm down.
4: You think you say at the joke last week?
9: Boss, boss,
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9: relax,
4: relax. 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
9: You don't be violent. 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
4: 25,000 is easy.
10: Yep, that's me. You're probably wondering how I ended up in this situation.
9: I'm back at the... yes, sir. Yeah. Oh, okay, okay. No problem, no problem. I can sort you out, eh? Which school is in Van Tepem at this side there? You don't have a problem. All you need to do is send the 25,000 Ghana cedis into my account, and your son will be in his preferred school of choice. I'm telling you, we run the system. The system don't run us. Oh, the minister. I advise the minister. If I say someone should be here, he goes with it.
11: 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We have done our part. You too, do yours. Please help us fight such criminals. Reach out to the CSSPS on 0541-548-223 or 0244-908-957 on WhatsApp to report any fraudulent activity.
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1: Welcome back to the Midday News. We have sports with Mubarak.
14: Yeah, Mamesi, the Black Stars have received a major boost ahead of the upcoming 2027 AFCON qualifiers, with Mohamed Kudus set to start for Spurs against Liverpool in the Carabao Cup. Spurs travel to Anfield for the 3rd round clash, still searching for their first goal and first win of the season.
15: Kudus can start because he's, in terms of physical condition, is better. Player good. And if you have qualities to score, I think it's not a problem. Like I said, we have to work more and more. We have to improve. We have to understand, analyze the situation where we have to improve or where we can work better.
14: Yeah, so the clash between Spurs and Liverpool kicks off at 7 p.m. tonight.
1: Thank you, Mubarak. Now, Joy News Research Geospatial Analysis has revealed a dramatic transformation in the La Boma Beach area from largely green open spaces to a landscape dominated by building structures. Data and research analyst here at Joy News, Anthony Maynard, joins me to take us through the findings and map analysis. Tell us more.
16: Yes, so what we did was a geospatial analysis from 2018 up to now. And if you look at the map, from the Google Earth in 2018, we saw an area of some 160,000 meters square, which is equivalent to some 22 football fields. But if you look at it now, you will see that there have been structures that have been built in the area as of now. About 13 football field area has actually been, you know, built on. In 2018, if you look at the map very well, you'll see only two structures in the area. You see, now you would actually wonder how many buildings that you see in the area. You see.
1: Right. Thank you very much, Anthony, there. Now, the family of 29-year-old man is demanding justice after he was killed when a heavy load fell on him during an accident on a busy road. Sandy Okolamte, who was carrying a load of fish, lost his balance and was crushed after a goat suddenly crossed his path. The family blames the animal's owner, a rancher, accusing him of recklessly allowing his livestock to roam freely on the busy stretch, creating the hazard that led to Lamte's death, and also has led the AMA to direct the residents at Bukom to evacuate the place in less than 48 hours. Adobia Sari went there to the family and has come now to tell us more what he found out. Adobia.
17: Yes, Mami, the family is really grieving at the loss of their son. We're told that the man has been rearing goats there for almost a decade. Mm-hmm. And even though he's been told countless times by residents there that the area he's rearing the goats is bad and that their droppings cause the road to be slippery and all that, he doesn't listen to anybody. So when this death happened, he quickly moved the goats away. So when a mare went there to pull down the structure, he wasn't there. He's still at large. And then people in the area have told me that he goes about saying that the woman who has lost her child has more than 5 children. So if she's lost one, it's not supposed to be a big
1: deal.
17: That's
1: unfair.
17: Exactly. So we are still looking for him to talk to
1: him. But the question is, why do we wait for something like this to happen before we take action?
17: Well, I don't know.
1: Anyway. Thank you very much, Adobia Sari. And that's how we end the midday news here on Joy 99.7 FM. And next is...
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The Love

Once upon a time, we would have risked our lives. Living in the memory of to feel bodies next to ours. Like in my heart. Once upon a time, tonight. We gave our all. Baby, can you? Gave our sweat. Gave our blood, gave our bodies, gave our existence, I can see you. Just so we could feel a heartbeat next to ours. Such is the power of love. I don't know if you've ever felt love, if you've ever been loved. I don't know if you've ever experienced the selflessness of love. If you have never, we're always here to make you live through our experiences, to make you live through the lyrics of music, of songs, poured out from the heart, poured out from the soul. Once upon a time, love was all we had. I don't know about this generation, but I know love is such a beautiful thing. And that is why we are love. 99.5 FM. My name is Rebecca Swayze Morrow. I'm your love doctor for the afternoon. Dishing out nothing but love tunes just for your pleasure. Whether you're going through a heartbreak, coming out of a relationship, going into one, crushing on someone, just loving hard on someone. Whether you love someone and they don't love you back, let me tell you something. Just live in the moment, okay? Live in the moment. Soak it all in. Listen to the words of the songs. Soak it all in. Take a deep breath. Just put yourself in a very good place. In a very good place. In a happy place. Give my all. Where you feel nothing but butterflies in your belly. Just one more night with you. Why risk my life? And just enjoy the cool breeze of the ocean. As I sit here and bring you waves from the ocean. Not here alone, I have my partner in crime, my partner in love, my partner in the game, and the partner in the business. DJ Monster is my right-hand man. 5 minutes past one, this is Waves on Love. 99.5 FM, a very good afternoon to you. Welcome to the show, and have a good afternoon.

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1: 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It go

Well, lady, I know I'm speaking to a particular lady who has a gentleman right beside her, right in her corner, wanting to show her a lot of things, wanting to show her some loving, wanting to show her a good time. But she's just being adamant, being pig-headed, strong-headed. Out of all the negative experiences, she says, I don't want to love anymore. I don't want to do this anymore. So, you know what? Leave me alone. But there's a sweet, handsome gentleman who is ready to blow your mind, to sweep you off your feet. The question is, would you let him? Sister, go home. Let him spoil you. Let him turn your world inside out. All right. Oh yeah. I want the night. Well, that was all DJ Monster. Coming up next is Entertainment 995 with the one that I call the global tsunami, the national chaos. Witch of the COVID, daughter of Eve. She's vertically challenged, literally down to earth. She's a chatterbox, a sack of troubles. And now I call her problem of the day. Welcome to Entertainment 995 with the one and only Patricia Amabuntu.

0: 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Okay.
1: Fella. 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A-S-E-M with the fella.
2: All right, hello.
0: Mike.
3: Hello. Hello. Hello. Hello, how are you? I'm fine. I'm very fine.
2: Please
3: thank you. Get me the police's number. I'm taking Monster. I'll report Monster.
2: Patricia, before we go on, we have our events manager, Eric Kofi, on the line. And guess where he's at?
3: Absolutely.
2: Guess where he's at?
3: Please tell me.
2: He's at Kofkans.
3: Hey! the one trusted name.
2: Yeah.
3: The one trusted name. Rebecca, yes. Please. Have you gone to their hotel at Obuasi before?
2: Gabi, try to mommy.
3: Have you gone to their hotel at Obuasi? Please, it is a home away from home.
2: That's right. Hi, Eric.
4: Hi, Becca.
2: How are you?
4: I'm good. Action, good thing.
2: Good thing. But Eric, I thought we were working together. All I heard was, Eric is at Kofkans. Like, where, Johnny? You go to home away from home.
4: I need to bring money.
2: You need to bring money.
3: The money there is good.
4: All we do is action. If you don't have money, if you're a man and you don't have money, tell me you are.
2: So,
4: I came to Kofkans. We can have some huge money for the month of September.
2: Okay.
4: You know, corporate game is on the corner.
2: Yes.
4: So we need to speak to the corporate institutions that are coming on board so we can get some good money for the business, you know.
2: Right. And how is it going so far? How are the talks going?
4: It's been very amazing. I have with me some amazing staff here at Kofkans. I have some gentlemen too with me, and very soon, Becca, you get to speak to all of them.
2: Oh, that's interesting. Please, I hope you are ready for the corporate games, because listen, the men will have to play football, others will have to play tennis. I want to do sack race with some of the ladies if they are ready.
4: You want to do what?
2: Sack race.
4: Hey.
2: Yeah.
3: No, Rebecca, wait.
2: This year, many are repel, Eric.
4: Are you sure?
2: I'm very sure. I'm very strong and healthy, please.
3: Hello.
4: I've never seen you do any of the sporting activities before.
2: Eric, don't out me out. Don't rat me out, please.
4: Last year,
3: Fat
4: tried, but
3: Charlie will be anybody. Hey, Eric, I'm better than Mr. Jimiagla.
4: Hey, maybe I already put
2: here. Eric, be banana, juma na bono, please.
3: No, instead of that man, to go and share us a pneumonia on the day. Eric, please tell Kofkans that Osofu is going to play the CEO's penalty. Tell the lady there.
4: Okay. The CEO of Kofkans is here.
2: Hello.
4: Kofkans is also here with me.
2: Okay.
4: Erica, please come.
3: Also,
2: hi,
3: please there.
2: Erica.
5: Hi.
2: How are you?
5: I'm good, and you?
2: Very well. Tell me, what are you going to do at the corporate games this year?
5: A lot,
2: this like what?
5: This is our first time, so we're not going to miss this opportunity at all. So we're bringing
3: Have you watched your jersey?
5: What'd you say?
3: Have you bought your jersey yet?
5: Oh yeah, we are coming full force with a big team and everything. So people should watch out for us.
3: Please, I want you people to hire me, rent me for the day. I will do sack race for you. I won't work with multimedia on the day.
5: Oh, why not? You can always join us.
3: God will bless you. Erica, Nami Shrau, hello.
2: Okay, that's fine. So let's speak to the manager too, Eric.
3: See your boo. No, but Rebecca, the point is, you have to play the opening game. 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
2: Right?
3: We have to play the opening game.
2: Okay.
3: On the day. 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
2: Please, if they lose any of the games on the day,
4: Eric. On sorry, officer.
2: Oh my goodness. All right, Eric, can we also speak to the CEO?
3: Also, okay, for
4: the CEO stepped out.
3: Okay. Oh, go and bring him. Eric, go and bring CEO.
4: I'll bring him. Don't worry.
3: Because you're also bringing Jimmy Agla to the studio.
4: The CEO, you get to speak to the CEO. Don't worry.
2: Okay, that's fine. That's fine.
4: That's okay, man. So don't worry at all.
2: Okay. Thank you so much, Eric. Keep doing the good work that you're doing. We're proud of you, and we are lucky to have you. Thank you so much, Eric. That's our events manager, Eric, who is currently at COFCANS. Making sure the Love Affirm Corporate Games 2026 comes off successfully with a lot of money, with a lot of excitement, and a lot of goodies. So I don't know what you're waiting for if you're a corporate institution and you have not registered for the Corporate Games 2026, the Love Affirm Corporate Games 2026. I don't know what you're waiting for, really. It's all quite my wombre. Aren't you stressed? Shatawale will tell you that I'm stressed.
3: I'm stressed. I'm stressed.
2: Like, please, come out of the offices. I say, ACs, it's okay. You're a manager.
3: As for bankers, I'm not tired of balancing.
2: They need to ease the stress. It's too much. Headmasters, teachers, Ghana Education Service wing. We have to see them. Osborne, you have to lead the charge.
3: ARS, you are coming.
2: Yes, please.
3: Rebecca.
2: Yes.
3: Rebecca.
2: When? Calf. Confanoche, please.
3: Title holders. Title holders. Currently, Confanoche Teaching Hospital is the best sporting institution in Kumasi.
2: Are you sure?
3: Per the Corporate Games. Last year, they won.
2: ECG begs to differ.
3: Hello.
2: They said they were robbed last year.
3: Ben, how are you? You said you were going to.
2: Please, this year, let's be on the next of Ghana Water. Ghana water. Telcos nigga.
3: No, you know the beautiful thing is that, Becca, when you come to the Corporate Games, okay, this is the other opportunity, or this is the other thing you get. If you have an issue with a particular institution, you ask them for reasons and they'll resolve your issue for you. So let's say if it's ECG, or Bill's name, you're going to airport and about, you're going to nothing is happening.
2: Please.
3: That day when you see Ben, say, Ben, collect your bill. Collect your money. If it is Ghana Water, you tell them that, please, my taps have not been flowing.
2: Right.
3: I live here. What is the problem?
2: What's going on?
3: I say, me and friend engineers is here no measure mouse. So that is the beauty of it. Mm-hmm. Now, if it's a bank that you don't understand certain transactions, be that's going on, or you even need a support. You are solving your issue. You see,
2: send your habitat for eBay. My goodness.
3: Our friends at Tulum today are coming. They are coming.
2: Vena.
3: They are coming with Bigo. Vena, Bigo.
2: H&H.
3: Aya. They are coming with easy products.
2: Aish.
3: Erica. I am saying what and leaving what behind.
2: Nothing. Absolutely nothing.
3: Like our friends will say.
2: 10 plus 10 minus nothing.
3: My friend Paco.
2: They
3: are also coming. Ghana Police Service. Hello. Rebecca, everyone is coming.
2: Oh, yeah?
3: Everybody is coming. Ghana Water. Ghana Police. Military Forno. Air Force Forno. Everybody is coming to the Corporate Game. So you are sitting there for what?
2: But Patricia, this time around, I think we have to specially go to RCCU. Because there are some people there. I want on the pitch.
3: Rebecca, but you remember last year too? Uncle, what's his name? Why have I forgotten his name at this moment? Francois, hello, MPP. What's up? Last year you came to lose.
2: Pat, why are you doing this?
3: Okay, so instead of saying they came to lose, let me say they didn't win.
2: I think I have to write a letter to my MP as well. Steka, I don't know if he's in town. Steka needs to come.
3: Oh, Steka, oni baby ako.
2: Steka
3: doesn't have any.
2: My MP has to be here.
3: So please, like I said, H&H, they are coming.
2: Basically, just come and let's have fun. Let's have a lot of fun. That's all.
3: That's simple.
2: You are too serious in life, are they? You are too serious in life.
3: Relax more. Hello. And Rebecca, please, let's say thank you also to our friends at KNUSC School of Business. We know they are coming.
2: Right.
3: Because they are doing the thing on their campus.
2: Yes.
3: Pajo. And I understand that this time around, the floodlight.
2: Did I just hear you say floodlight?
3: Floodlight.
2: The fact that you're happy about this, that's not me. You should talk anyhow. What is flylight?
3: Look, I saw me. It's the H&H. It's giving me too much energy. You get it? So, KNSC School of Business, they will come. Rekha, they say they are bringing forms there. Come and pick your forms there because October, they are starting classes.
2: That's right.
3: Also, we know that our friends at Ahafanu Premier Community Bank.
2: Mm-hmm.
3: Ahafanu what? Premier Community Bank.
2: Yeah.
3: Please. They're also coming. Yes. They say come there and they will give you a loan. Rebecca, they are bringing the bank to the corporate games day.
2: Mm-hmm.
3: They are bringing what?
2: The bank.
3: To the where?
2: Corporate games.
3: Thank you. So please, if you've been wanting the Hyanda loan, also watch the
2: Hey. I'm watching you, Patricia.
3: I'm watching you. I'm watching you. I'm watching you. That's what
2: goodness.
3: I have one premier community. Please visit them right now. They are at Ebua Kwakunsu, Mankranso, in Pasaso, Poku Krum, Swami, Takwa Micro, Tepa, and Ahefa, yours. 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Now, it is not just them. Rekha, one other company that is coming on, the Amuzu Hair Food. Oh. That day, it's going to be a conference of people who are bald.
2: A conference of heads.
3: Conference of what?
2: Heads.
3: Especially the bald.
2: Bald. A conference of bald heads.
3: Yeah. Oh, Obi and Apampama Pebia Emra Coffee Games. Save that money for the hair transplant.
2: Instead of going to your barber for a toupee.
3: Yeah.
2: Or, so you say, I want to say, manager wigs.
3: No. Oh, yeah. You see, I have a problem with our fellow ladies who always want to blame their hairdressers. So say, sister, wait there. Mimbo miti when hobby. Madam, it is you. It is not the sister. It is you. You need to treat your hair right before you go and blame someone's daughter or son.
2: Patricia.
3: Hello.
2: Dot says, be careful. Hi, Mr. Graham.
3: Please, which one does he have?
2: He's the biggest bald head that I know.
3: Rekha.
2: Hey.
3: He
2: has a wild circumference of a head. Do you know that?
0: Yeah, mic check one.
2: Dot, I'm sorry. I love you. I'm so sorry. Yeah. I just can't help it. If you know Dot, you know a bald head. If you know Dot.
3: We gave Leo Amuzu Hair Food to say, I started their dancer. I said, Leo, then Rekha, now I say compound house, no.
2: I'm done.
3: We are very nice people.
2: I'm done.
3: You are very, very nice. Michael, listen, stop texting me. No, be you, Freddy. Them won't bother for. Oh, Jesus Christ. But that thing, it works, so. Dot, what's up, my house? Be careful. My head is well. Rekha. I saw food now. My pump and my pa. We are bringing you Amuzu Hair Food.
2: 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And draw hairline, please. 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
3: Thank you.
2: Please.
3: This one, it's not a long... This thing, yeah, and you see, the beautiful thing is Amuzu Hair Food is available at all cosmetic shops.
2: That's right.
3: At where? All cosmetic shops. Yes, at the Panetone. 0242-955-056.
2: Come for Amuzu Hair Food. I said, I already have some.
3: That's
2: right.
3: So please call them right now. 0242-955-056. That is the contact to Amuzu Hair Food. You can't near some will be a raha. Oh no, then some who knew.
2: He's a lucky, he lacks hair in certain areas of his life.
3: Put the camera on him. No, Rekha,
2: I'm
3: a full penny, dear friend to mark where ye.
2: Gabby, only be one of us. Hey, what's the memory? Hey Gabby,
3: the Lord is our shepherd.
2: That's right.
3: They shall want Amuzu Hair Food. That one there for real. Not Rebecca. See, who is the first one?
2: Sugar Daddy.
3: Rockstar. Kid. Rebecca.
2: Yes.
3: Problem has come.
2: Uh-oh.
7: And saying, what is the meaning?
8: I think I don't know.
9: I don't know.
8: Hey, some people are saying on your this thing, like, I beg you. Some what I saw a comment there.
9: That they say what?
8: I'm talking about sagging means I'm taking sides.
9: Oh, no. Guys, don't do that.
7: Oh, no, no.
9: Sakode is on the song, and once he's on the song, it's okay to talk about it. He's fine, no.
8: People shouldn't be doing this.
9: Where were you when Kiddy did
8: this? It's like right now, our industry is going to a place that's actually quite scary.
9: Yeah, it is scary.
8: And what is happening will not end well if it's not kept. Like I'm speaking about Sakode, who is on my song, and automatically seen as you are against.
7: That's bad.
9: But how do even people think like that?
8: It's just what it has become right now. You know, when you big up one person, it means you are against the next. And what's it that? Shouldn't be like that. I beg. We are trying to together rally the industry to go somewhere. And this attitude, ain't fine, Kobe.
7: At all. Zero fire. This is...
3: Huh. Ready? Hey,
2: sugar daddy.
3: Rockstar.
2: Ben.
3: Tell me, brother.
0: Check one. Check.
3: They call me.
2: Yeah.
3: Kiddy says what? You people and your jollof was.
2: Don't bring your jollof to my doorstep.
3: And because he featured
2: Sakode.
3: Mr. Jollof. Okay. They say they call him Mr. Jollof now.
2: Sakode and so are brave industry way more.
3: Baka. Hey. Nipa nyina di jollof.
2: Unkwa unkwa dibia.
3: Oh,
2: landlord. A whole landlord.
3: And we even cry understand that they didn't even cook the jollof with H&H rice. Mimi problem, no. Ah. If the jollof was cooked with H&H rice, and the jollof she was prepared with the mackerel and the sardine.
2: Ah. We can come in a emba.
3: Could the jollof and okay.
2: You see, that's why when we were kids, our parents said, don't eat in people's houses.
3: Ah, don't so that eat. Is the reason.
2: Because one day, they'll remind you, you ate in my house. I fed you.
3: Ah, so it means Sakode is the poster man for...
2: But listen, right now, if I were H&H, family of products, I would go in for Sakode to be my jollof rice
3: Thank
2: ambassador.
3: You. Thank
2: to
3: you.
2: Be my rice ambassador, because tell me why this man is still over jollof. He's trending over jollof.
3: Can you imagine? Can you imagine? No, but
2: I'm gonna say, oh, did jollof cry now? Oh, dream who too. On that note, please allow me to say a very big thank you to Pure Delight, Patricia. Pure Delight, they use H&H rice now. If you taste their jollof,
3: please clap for them. Pa. Another clapping. Another clapping. Yay!
2: Pure Delight.
3: Pure Delight.
2: Try their jollof.
3: Pure H&H.
2: And thank me later.
3: Rebecca, please put the location down. Put the location please, for Pure Delight
2: down. Do you know
3: down.
2: Zen Filling Station around airport? That
3: I know.
2: Where Pure Delight is.
3: Please, Pure and Delight. We are greeting you this afternoon.
2: Yeah.
3: Keep using H&H products.
2: That's right.
3: The Lord will bless
2: jollof.
3: You.
2: I tried their jollof last week, Patricia. I said, so this H&H.
3: Rebecca.
2: This H&H, so, rice.
3: I'm happy. I'm happy. Sakode is coming to town next month. So when he lands for the airport, we are taking him to Pure Delight.
2: That's
3: Uncle
2: right.
3: Disa Jollof.
2: That's right.
3: No one find you raise back. No, hello.
2: Please, next time when you go to people's houses, don't eat there.
3: No, but how can you say that we made peace and I even cooked jollof? Why? So jollof is not a peace meal.
2: Right now, if you want to make peace with anybody, cook jollof.
3: With H&H rice?
2: Yes, please.
3: With H&H rice. Hey.
2: Hey, we are seeing who?
3: No, but serious. Please. Next time, carry your jollof from Pure Delight to wherever you are going to. Yes, sir.
2: Edia yo.
0: Yep.
2: Come on, next story.
3: Next story, no, Rebecca. You see, Rebecca. Should we or we shouldn't do it? The next story.
2: Why are you asking me? You brought your story. Why are you asking me?
3: Okay, so this is the last story and the icing on the cake. Pull the thing up first and let us address the brotherhood at this material moment.
10: Yeah, we do have good men, but the funny thing is the good man is not that attractive. Yes. Right. The bad boy is more attractive than the good guy. Right. Because the good guy is boring.
11: Right.
10: The bad guy is not boring.
11: Right.
10: He do things. You understand? So good man is somebody who is considerate, who puts you first, who understands you, who is not going to shame you. A good man is one who knows how to put the mother, you, in your place. A good man is one who comes into your life. He's not thinking about what he can take physically, like the sex and the intimacy and the rest, but he's thinking about how to upgrade you. Even if it doesn't end in marriage, he leaves you in a good place that, yeah, I have somebody who was better.
11: Right.
3: See, I want to greet Rocka. Please, let's greet one good man this afternoon. Nana Edu Brown and your brother, Fit Tribe Jim. Please, you people are good men. Problem. No, Rocka, play that thing again. Play it again. Hello.
10: Yeah, we do have good men. But the funny thing is, the good man is not that attractive. Yes.
11: Right.
10: The bad boy is more attractive than the good guy.
11: Right.
10: Because the good guy is boring.
11: Right.
10: The bad guy is not boring.
11: Right.
10: He do things. You understand? So good man is somebody who is considerate, who puts you first, who understands you, who is not going to shame you. A good man is one who knows how to put the mother, you, in your place. A good man is one who comes into your life. He's not thinking about... Yeah, we do have good men, but the funny thing is, the good man is not that attractive. Yes.
11: Right.
10: The bad boy is more attractive than the good guy.
11: Right.
10: Because the good guy is boring.
11: Right.
10: The bad guy is not boring.
11: Right.
10: He do things. You understand? So good man is somebody who is considerate, who puts you first, who understands you, who is not going to shame you. A good man is one who knows how to put the mother, you, in your place. A good man is one who comes into your life. He's not thinking about what he can take physically, like the sex and the intimacy and the rest, but he's thinking about how to upgrade you. Even if it doesn't end in marriage, he leaves you in a good place that, yeah, I have somebody who was better.
11: Right.
12: Yep, mic check once. yep, mic check.
3: Hey, I'm looking for good men on my phone.
2: Let's all go through our phone.
3: I'm going through my phone to find all the good men. And the Kofi Adudunfe, are you a good man or you are unattractive?
2: Dot, are you a good man or you are not attractive?
3: Hey, slide right there. He's not a good man.
2: Is he a man? Is he not a man?
12: Yep, mic check once.
3: Wait. There's a movie called A Few Good Men.
2: A few good men. Ama.
3: A few unattractive.
2: This statement.
3: But the boys, the bad boys are what? Oh, okay. Please, if you think you're a good man, send us a message 0551.
2: In your own definition,
3: who is a good man?
2: This lady has spoken.
3: She's
2: in your own definition, who is a good man? 0551111995.
3: Right now.
2: She went in just.
3: Call us. Call.
2: Who is a good man? In your own words, who is a good man? Hey, Kofi Badrima, ask me to one can't you offer.
3: Offer, no, a good man and answer, oh yeah.
2: Offer, are you a good man?
3: Unattractive.
2: Brother or boy, don't call a brim there. I beg to differ.
3: Okay, wait, so now, it is good men versus attractive men. Attractive as in bad boys. Or attractive for bad boys.
2: But Patricia, can't you think of it?
3: Uh-huh.
2: The good ones.
3: Yeah.
2: Some of them. Like she said, to some extent, what she said is true.
3: Why are all the good guys taken?
2: Because you see some of them who are really attractive. They smell good. They look good. Like they exude this confidence.
3: But
2: subaino nenge fe.
3: Subaino nimdiye.
2: They don't have subine, they don't have nimdia. All they have is freshness. But you see, the good ones, they have subine, they have nimdia, but their outlook, no. Okay. Please, if your outlook is not confidence, go to Kweku Outlook for an apparel so that you can look good. Go to Kweku Outlook. Hey!
12: Yep.
2: Anna!
12: Check one. The way
3: I'm looking at... Okay, there's one good
2: they
3: man.
2: They are still going through that.
3: there's one good... Dr. Dageba, how are you? The doc is a good man. Who else?
2: Please, Becca, in your own words, who is a good man? 055-111-1995.
3: Gabby, bring us our phone.
2: 055-111-1995. Who is a good man? 055-111-1995. Before that, listen, asamna enkomona yeba bedunu emudu. So if you know that it is too hot for you to handle, get yourself a chilled Bigo Cola right now.
3: See. You know the same Bigo, no?
2: Mm-hmm.
3: Is what we are going to use to celebrate this lady's birthday today.
2: Hello.
3: Mrs. Diana Techiwa. Mrs. Diana Techiwa. Roka, yes. Today is her birthday. Oh, and the husband, the handsome Mr. Francis. Also, Mr. Francis Techiwa. Okay, so it's the birthday of Diana Techiwa. And it's coming from your sweetheart, your handsome husband. In fact, your beautiful husband, Uncle Francis. Also, then, today I join in celebrating you and the beautiful journey we share. With all my heart, I celebrate you today and always. I love you, Diana Techiwa, from your husband, Uncle Francis. Uncle Francis, would they party me if I be go soft drinks in Marseille? You better wish. Oh, but Rebecca, Uncle Francis is a good man.
2: Oh, yes, he is.
3: He's a very good man and attractive.
2: Oh, yes, he is. But Patricia, are you aware we have a bigger one to celebrate?
3: Please, let me know.
2: Please. You know when we went for the high school's debate?
3: Uh-huh.
2: Best brain.

0: Mr. Henrik Ataban Yeboah.
1: That's a beautiful
0: director
1: name.
0: For Best Brain Publications. Boss, may your brain continue to be the best.
1: Amen.
0: For generations to come.
1: Amen.
0: Generations unborn.
1: Amen.
0: Thank you for training the younger ones. Because you know what, Raka? The foundation you lay for your words, the basic level one is the most important one. And
1: that's
0: if
1: right.
0: you have books from Best Brain Publications, no, it cannot happen. So, Mr. Henrik Ataban Yeboah, happy birthday to you, director.
1: That's right.
0: Best Brain Publications. And we know you're a good man.
1: Mm.
0: And you're attractive too.
1: One of the few good men.
0: A few good men.
1: All right. So, question of the day. 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
0: Becca, please, I want to greet one good man.
1: Okay.
0: I want to greet one good man.
1: Who is that?
0: Nene, how are you?
2: Yep. Mike, check once.
0: Nene, Ahoma Koda. Rebecca, I see we to video.
1: Is he attractive?
0: See, oh,
1: or he's a good man. No, right now. So, if you're attractive,
0: okay, so
1: you
0: wait,
1: have to question yourself: are you a good man?
0: Nene is a good man because he also offers free legal advice.
1: Ah,
0: he does it pro bono. The only thing that is not making Nene look like a good man is the pot belly.
1: The pot belly.
0: Hello, Nene. Nene, how are you? Nene, please regards to everyone at the Ghana School of Law.
1: The pot belly doesn't matter. I was scared you were going to say he was bald.
0: Oh, okay. So he has started developing.
1: Hey.
2: Yep. Mic check once.
1: Please, we like the pot belly.
0: Okay.
1: We like the pot belly.
0: Nene, please, I'm bringing you Amuzu hair food.
2: Mic check.
1: Why are you doing this to him live on radio?
0: That's the only time I can get him. Hey, Becca. 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
0: What now? He says he's not bald.
1: He's not bald.
0: Exactly.
1: Hello. He can never be bald. And ladies, for your feminine hygiene products, please visit Duffy's Health and Beauty.
0: Read what he said.
1: He says, me bald to feel quiet. Thank you, Rebecca. Of course. He's a handsome quiet. He's a beautiful man.
2: Yep.
1: He's the pot belly dear. We like it like that. Don't let anybody deceive you into getting a... No.
2: Yep.
1: See, the hard rocks that people call six packs is not attractive like that, though. It's not attractive like that.
2: Once.
1: You see, the pot belly, you can do anything and everything with the pot belly. Please. If you don't know what I'm talking about,
0: it's a pillow.
1: Come to me for extra classes.
0: It's a mattress.
2: Yep.
1: When you are bored, you have a drum. I mean, when it's too quiet, when the silence is deafening, just put your head on the pillow.
2: Yep.
1: You'll be hearing things, movements, and stuff like that. Like, there's so many things you can do with a belly.
0: Counsel, please. Counsel, please, stop typing.
1: Have you?
0: I'm no more in the studio.
1: Do you know what a human trampoline can do, Patricia? Do you know what a human trampoline
0: is?
1: Is it
0: human akasa?
1: Ah, sister. You have a bouncy belly. What else do you want?
0: A bouncy baby.
1: My
0: belly.
1: Goodness. Okay. This one, you jump up and down, up and down.
0: Tinky Winky.
1: Like, Dipsy.
0: Lala.
2: Yep. 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
1: Yep. Mic check once.
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1: Yep. 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

All right, DJ Monster. Monster says it's you playtime where you get to request your favorite songs. So today we're just going to limit it to some Ghanaian songs. Yes? Yeah. So what is your favorite Ghanaian song? Hit me with your request. DJ Monster, please play me Signature and Asylum by Olive the Boy. Thank you very much. This is you play on Waves. Your request on the go. Do enjoy. Keep your requests coming through.

this is a guy, Crucial Cup, lockdown inside and Sabuzon. For my play today, I'll go for Inouye by Sakode, featuring Dope Nation. Shout out to yourself, DJ Monster, Farida, Mansour, Bra, Kofi, featured Banana Pista. Just not forgetting all the entire best. Thank you.

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Thank you so much, DJ Monster. 55 minutes past 2. This brings us to the end of the show today. This has been Waves on Love on 99.5 FM. My name is Rebecca Swayze-Mara. I did this with DJ Monster and Patricia. Coming up next is the Love Headline News at 3. Good afternoon. Stay safe. I'm out.

0: 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I never turn it off.
1: Live from our studio here at Top High Bomb, so this is the love headline news. Coming up, female appointees and government pay homage to Asante Hema. They pray for courage to lead Asante Man. Also, a half of stakeholders join forces to crack down on illegal NHIS fees. This and more coming up here on the news at 3 with me, Na Ayoko Ajete. We go to the details now. Deputy Chief of Staff Nana Oye Bampo Addo has expressed the government's commitment to lend support to the Asante Hema Nanaya Echan II in playing her traditional leadership role. She made the call when she led a delegation of female government appointees to the Menchia Palace to pay homage to the Asante Hema months after her installment. There's more in the following report.
2: Traditional drums at the Menchia Palace rang out at the residence of the Asante Hema, setting the tone for a colorful display of culture and tradition. The Asante Hema Nanaya Echan II sat in state as the delegation of women in government was ushered into her presence. Leading the delegation was Deputy Chief of Staff Nana Oye Bampo Addo. The delegation brought together female presidential staffers, chief executive officers, members of parliament, metropolitan, municipal and district chief executives, as well as executives of the National Democratic Congress. Dressed in colorful African prints, the women paid homage to the Asante Hema and celebrated her installment as the 15th Queen Mother. Nana Oye Bampo Addo assured the Asante Hema of the government's support in her quest to lead Asante Man with courage.
3: This stool, the stool of Asante Hema, has been carried by women of great distinction. Among them are Nana Efiakobi Sewa Ampem II and more recently Nana Amakunedu Yeadom III, who served this nation for 8 years until she passed on to glory in August 2025. Before all of them stands the iconic Nana Ya Asantua, Queen Mother of Ejisu, whose courage in the war for the Golden Stool in the 1900s made her a tower of hope, courage, bravery, conscience, and a role model for all female traditional leaders and all leaders female in governance.
1: In other news, stakeholders across Ahafo region have united to stamp out illegal charges within the National Health Insurance Scheme, warning healthcare facilities that unapproved out-of-pocket fees are undermining universal health coverage. Regional authorities have issued a stern warning to healthcare providers to cease all illegal charges or face arrest and prosecution. Attendees and subscribers are now being actively empowered to report any extortion directly to officials. Emmanuel Edu Jemfi reports from Shidium.
2: Traditional drums at the Menchia Palace rang out at the residence of the Asante Hema, setting the tone for a colorful display of culture and tradition. The Asante Hema Nanaya Echan II sat in state as the delegation of women in government was ushered into her presence, leading
4: to let them know that as a region we are fully prepared to deal with these illegal charges that has been confronting National Health Insurance since its inception. We keep on monitoring the facilities. Just as you saw today, we engage our providers to let them know the steps that has been taken to deal with people who are found capable of some of these things. The providers have promised us that people who will come to the facilities right from the chief's compound, even after the hospital, they are not going to take any money from them. And we see that as a plus. We are going to make sure that they go by their weight.
1: Moving on, Forestry Commission officials have arrested 12 illegal miners and confiscated heavy-duty equipment operating illegally in South Fomanso Forest Reserve in the Ashanti region. The operation also saw the evacuation of 3 excavators from the scene to the Forestry Commission range quarters at Asankari. There's more in this report by Oheming Teria.
5: Personnel from the Ashanti Regional Office and the Joasso District Office of the Commission on September 13, 2026, detected the presence of armed illegal miners who posed a risk to the officers. The rapid response team of the Commission was mobilized to confront the illegal miners. Joasso District Forestry Manager Isaac Buama Amankwa revealed a large tract of forest had been encroached upon and destroyed through the activities of the miners.
6: Early morning of 13th September 2026, my third officer, who is in charge at the South Formosa Forest Reserve, informed me about illegal miners entering the forest reserve through a community called Kaju Formosa to do the abnormal illegal activities. So quickly, I organized my boys and then went to the scene. We met three excavators and we encountered the excavators to the Forestry Commission office at Asankari. And their activities is a threat to our forestry staff because when they dig the holes, they don't cover them and it makes patrolling very difficult for us.
5: 12 illegal miners were caught in the act as they used earth-moving equipment like excavators in their gold hunt business. They were handed over to the Jwaso police for further investigations as the team continued with the operations.
1: Away from that, the executive director of Africa Education Watch, Kofi Asare, has disagreed with claims that examination malpractice is declining, saying available evidence instead points to a significant rise in the problem. Speaking on Joy FM's Super Morning Show on Tuesday, September 15th, Mr. Sari said the data shows examination malpractice increased from about 0.9% in 2018 to 13.5% in 2024, with the rate rising further to 14.8% in 2025. He said EduWatch is therefore not convinced by claims that increased arrest of offenders demonstrates a decline in examination malpractice. According to Mr. Sari, the trend between 2024 and 2025 shows that the situation has worsened rather than improved. And that's how we end the Love Headline News at 3. For more stories, log on to myjoyonline.com. I am Na Ayoko Ajiti. Up next is the Love Sports List Extra.
7: Belling can hit this, can he? He's got Trent as an option. He doesn't need him, and Bellingham turns in the first goal of the game, and it is a brilliant one. He has become the talisman for Real Madrid in these first two and a half games of the
8: season. That's a lovely ball.
7: He finds Mbappe back out to Trent. Trent with the cross and on the volley. That's brilliant from Mbappe. 3-0 to Real Madrid.
9: And tucked in as well. The first goal of the Xabi Alonso Chelsea era here at Stamford Bridge is Romeo Lavia.
10: Rodgers going outside, Busquets trying to square it.
11: From more than Rodgers, that is beautiful.
10: Still going, Hato. Slides into João Pedro.
12: Playing Fernandes. It's Bruno Fernandes. He's equalised. Of course he has.
13: Little flick from Sule. Drops from Arlen. Trying to engineer a position to get a shot away. Now he's teed up Cristante to let fly. Find the bottom corner. The captain silences Shukru Saraciolo. This is his first ever goal in the Champions League.
14: Elise! Elise into Harry Kane. Lima. Kane. Pavlovic. Kimmich. Musiala!
15: Paris. Bruno Fernandes, Dorgu,
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0: All right, it's 8 minutes past three on your super station, Love 99.5 FM. Good afternoon. Welcome to the Tuesday's edition of the Last Pause Bliss Extra. My name is Stephen Zando, together with Joshua Holotu and Princeton Radio, here to bring you the very latest Pause news. Of course, with some topics slated for discussion this afternoon. And forgive me because I've been caught under the weather, right? So the voice is not too clear. But pardon me and bear with me in the next 15 minutes, right here. Love 99.5. Even today on the show, Ghana's Accra Sports Stadium has been cleared by the Confederation of African Football to host international matches, paving the way for the Black Stars to use the venue for the 2027 Africa Cup of Nations qualifying campaign. Wow. But it was expected, right? BBL Gold Stars Chief Executive Officer Kwesi Edu has been charged by the Ghana Football Association following the club's Ghana Premier League clash with Accra Hearts. Folk, what did he do? What did he do wrong? I'm here to bring you more details on this particular trending story. And the match talked about Coast Football is set to be launched today. In fact, according to the Ghana Football Association, the ceremony was earmarked to start at 3 p.m. a day at Pram Pram. So I'm sure that the program is underway already. We'll be keeping tabs on that particular program. There's a lot of attention, guys, on that particular program. I'm talking about the Coast Football League, obviously, because of what His Excellency John Dramani Mahama told the Ghana Football Association last week when Mpimdakwa Ladies, Medium Sporting Club, and Nations FC called on him at the Jubilee House. Today on the show, we are looking at Ghana Premier League Week 2. Review specifically on teams that are doing well so far. We've got two teams on 6 points after two matches in the Ghana Premier League, Samatex 1996 and Accra Hearts to Folk. But guess what? Samatex's next game is against Asante Kotoko. Wow. And Kotoko has got 4 points as well as FC Ashanti Gold. But before we do that, we have to look at the foreign segment of the show and talk about the matches coming up tonight in Europe. In the Spanish La Liga, we've got Real Vallecano versus Espanyol. Sorry about that. And there's Deportivo Alaves versus Valencia before Elche take on Real Madrid at 7:30 p.m. tonight. In England, we've got the EFL Cup last 16 stage matches for you. Peterborough is playing against Barnsley. There's West Ham United versus Fulham. Reading will be playing against Brentford. Ipswich Town will welcome Arsenal. And Tottenham Hotspur will travel to play Liverpool in the biggest game of the weekend. Tottenham Hotspur manager Roberto Di Zerbi has been speaking ahead of this game. He's been providing some injury updates on Mohamed Kudus. He says Kudus is fully fit to start games. So it is expected that Kudus will start tonight's game against Liverpool. What is happening to Tottenham Hotspur, Charlie? But today, from the foreign front, guys, we have to look at this particular story. You know Kylian Mbappe, right? And Ousmane Dembele, they are currently in a public dispute after Mbappe claimed he was always the chosen one while Dembele faced a tougher career path. What Mbappe literally saying is that, look, in terms of talent and progression as a talented footballer, his situation or his career is far better than Ousmane Dembele. Ousmane Dembele, he has to struggle, you know, to go through Barcelona. At the point, his career was plunged with injuries. And of course, PSG came to bail him out. And the two players, they play for the French national team and they've clashed publicly. We'll zone into that. Former England footballer Raheem Sterling has pleaded guilty to charges of dangerous driving and possession of laughing gas after he crashed his Lamborghini on the motorway. What is laughing gas? You know, I did my first degree in chemistry, right? And I'll provide some education today. Why is it called laughing gas? Why? Is it that when you take it, you'll be laughing or you'll be smiling or you'll be doing it? Hey, Raheem Sterling. The guy is frustrated as a... Is he still a footballer?
1: Yes.
0: Let me ask you.
1: He really is.
0: What club does he play for? He's clubless.
1: He's clubless, who?
0: Josh, good afternoon. How are you?
2: Yes, Ando.
0: Right, so Raheem Sterling is clubless.
2: It's very sad.
0: You people sacked him.
2: We didn't sack him.
0: So what happened?
2: He had to leave.
0: Hey, just
2: he was surplus to requirements.
0: So you see what is happening to him.
2: But the reason why he's suffering this fate is not because Chelsea allowed him to.
0: No, but the guy is frustrated because you guys, you know, left him alone when he needed you the most.
2: Raheem Sterling's situation is quite a tricky one.
0: I see.
2: Because, you know, before he did this, he had come out on his IG handle to declare that he was a changed man.
0: Really?
2: He had gone to cut his hair and everything.
0: Oh, I see.
2: Then suddenly he relapses.
0: So it tells you that the frustration is deep-seated. You people.
1: Yes.
0: It tells you the frustration and the depression probably he's going through is deep-seated.
1: Yeah.
0: Maha boy.
2: Oh, yeah.
1: The English boys, it's always them.
2: Yeah,
1: recently I watched Dele Alli's interview, also going through similar
0: remember
1: situations.
0: How Mourinho predicted his career?
1: Yeah,
0: that if he doesn't follow a particular path, he will end up destroying his career. Look, yeah. Dele Alli, when he was shot to the limelight, you watch Dele Alli. I'm not comparing to Zidane, right? But the skills that he displays, it reminds me of some of the great players we've watched in the past. I'm talking about the first season he was shot to the limelight, and all of a sudden, boom. You see why? I always tell you why Jude Bellingham is my favorite player. I want the English players to have that sort of mentality. That tough mentality that, look, until the final whistle is blown, until I touch laurels, I'm not done with my football career.
1: I think it also comes with the people behind these guys. The managers behind them.
0: Oh, okay.
1: The family behind Bellingham is. They are serious about what
0: so
1: they are doing.
0: So I say they are not able to control them.
1: They control them
0: but
1: from
0: Jude
1: the
0: But Jude family
1: from the
0: is
1: start.
0: Able to control them.
1: The family is always... they are always present when the guys are playing, whatever, wherever they are.
0: So you can't mess up.
1: You can't mess up.
0: It's like Usurone Mami.
1: Oh, come on.
0: Try Okutuma.
1: even your managers are afraid of the parents.
0: Oh, really?
1: You remember when Jude Bellingham was benched when he went to Dortmund? Yeah. The family went to the
0: You're managers. Talking about the younger brother.
1: Right?
0: Yeah, I think they
1: went
0: to
1: there. Why are you not playing our boy?
0: But that was unprofessional, you know.
1: You get it. So whatever they are doing is to make sure you succeed. Mm. So you have to be very serious.
0: I see. Hi. 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

0: 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All right, so we look at the matches coming up tonight. Like I mentioned in the introduction, in the Spanish La Liga, we've got three matches today. Real Vallecano is playing Espanyol at 5 p.m. And then at 6 p.m., Deportivo Alaves will be playing Valencia. 7:30 p.m. will be the game that has got the attention because Real Madrid will travel to play Elche. Now to England, let's talk about the EFL Cup last 16 games. Peterborough is playing Barnsley. There's West Ham United versus Fulham. Reading will lock horns with Brentford. And Ipswich will be playing against Arsenal. The Ghana kickoff is 7 p.m. It's a good time now to listen to Arsenal manager Mikel Arteta, who has been speaking ahead of the game.
1: With a nice game ahead and a nice competition, and I'm sure we will enjoy tonight, and tomorrow we're going to start to prepare the game, and in 24 hours you'll look at the players' eyes and they will say, yeah, I want to play and I want to win a game and I want to improve, and they will review the game and they will be willing for more because I know the boys.
0: That was Arsenal manager Mikel Arteta speaking. Then to the biggest game of the night, Liverpool at the Anfield will welcome Tottenham Hotspur. Here's Liverpool manager Antonio Areola speaking ahead of the game.
2: No, it's not about ranking the competition. It's a different competition. I'm sure if you ask, probably you would prefer to win the Champions League game or the Premier League game. But there is no guarantee. You know that if you rotate or you rest, you are going to win the next one in the Premier. So at the end, we want to win the game. We want to play well, and that's what we're going to try tomorrow. Yes.
0: Let's listen to Tottenham Hotspur manager Roberto Di Zerbi providing some injury update on Ghana's superstar Mohamed Kudus.
3: But Kudus can start because he's in terms of physical condition is better. Very good players. Now we are building a new project, a new team, taking my responsibility if we don't score, if we didn't score, if we didn't win. Okay, but I can't change the opinion about the players. And if they win, if they score or if they don't score, I can't change my behavior, my respect with them.
0: the Express boss Roberto Di Zerbi speaking. Away from that, Kylian Mbappe and Ousmane Dembele

0: currently in public dispute after Mbappe claimed he was always the chosen one, while Dembele faced tougher career path. Wow. Hey, Taliba, what's going on? Prince, we'll zone into that story in a moment, but former England striker or forward Raheem Sterling has pleaded guilty to charges of dangerous driving and possession of laughing gas after he crashed his Lamborghini on the motorway. The 31-year-old who has played for Chelsea and Man City also admitted that he failed to provide a specimen when appearing at the court this afternoon. Police were called to the M3 on May 28 following reports of £270,000 Lamborghini swerving around the road just before 9 a.m. on that day. The four said he would not give a sample after his arrest, leading to the third charge of failing to supply a specimen. But when he was caught, he was found in possession laughing gas. For laughing gas, I'm talking about nitrous oxide, right? C2O. For those of us who did chemistry, we know C2O is a colorless gas that can cause relaxation, light-headedness, and sometimes giggling or euphoria when inhaled.
1: Can it be compared to chloroform?
0: Chloroform. But chloroform will make you sleep.
1: Okay.
0: Right? And so, well, for laughing gas, I didn't really look at the fact that it can make you sleep. But chloroform, I know that when they open chloroform here, in fact, all of us will go to sleep. Exactly, yeah. It's commonly mixed with oxygen and used by dentists and medical professionals for sedation and pain relief. So okay, maybe during dentist surgery or something like that. They'll give you laughing gas for you to be in that euphoria mood. That's a pain in work. It is called laughing gas because nitrous oxide can cause a person to feel giddy, relaxed, and unusually cheerful. And some people may laugh or giggle while under its effects. So this is the substance that was found in possession of Raheem Sterling when he was apprehended by the police for reckless driving. Hey! Okay, now Princeton. Tonight's matches, I think we can just move on. And then look at this Mbappe and then Ousmane Dembele issue. What is the crux of the issue? What is the issue?
2: It's big. And you see, the Ballon d'Or has turned into a public campaign for the players recently. Mbappe himself started it. Lamine Yamal also joined recently. But this has also turned into a friction between Mbappe and his friend Ousmane Dembele, who are both from France. Big players in the national team. We know that Mbappe, in his interview with France Football, the organizers of the Ballon d'Or Award, he said, and I quote, "There was no one better than me last season," stating that he is the outright favorite to win the Ballon d'Or. In fact, he deserves to win the award. And then Ousmane Dembele, his own was aired the next day Mbappe did this interview, but it was recorded a day before Mbappe made that statement to France Football. Dembele said, "I was better and decisive in the moment, very clearly, and that matters. Is a primary criterion, isn't it?" That's what Mbappe Dembele said. But this friction didn't start from Dembele's statement. It started when Mbappe described Dembele's journey to the top as a top player as longer and more circuitous than his own. Mbappe said Dembele was always seen as a talented player. On the other side, I was always seen as a chosen one. I reached the top right away, very quickly. Ousmane had a different trajectory marked by injuries, but he managed to make it up for it. So he's basically referring to Dembele's journey from Dortmund to Barcelona. He went to a lot of injuries.
0: Yeah.
2: But when he left Barca to PSG, he's now changed a lot. And
0: so at this point in the interview, I think Mbappe was putting across facts.
2: Okay.
0: Oh, you disagree?
2: We'll come to that.
0: Okay.
2: We'll come to that.
0: Continue.
2: That is where Dembele doesn't agree. In fact, he sees this as a betrayal.
0: Yeah.
2: That why do you make these statements about me? And those are very, very strong statements. But
0: really?
2: Dembele is not happy with those comments.
0: What is the response?
2: Dembele, in his response also, right after PSG's win against Brest last weekend. In fact,
0: that was their first win of the French Ligue this
2: French
0: season.
2: Ligue. According to French media, Dembele is not the type who is always responding in the public. He's very quiet. We always see him like that. But this is very, very unusual and he didn't like it.
0: So he responded.
2: And he said to Ligue 1, that is also an optional interview that you can choose to do. So he went up to them and do it. He said, "I've always been at the back of the class working hard. throughout my entire career, I haven't said a word.
0: Yeah.
2: I have worked incredibly hard. I was never seen as a chosen one.
0: Mm.
2: Referring to what Mbappe said.
0: Yeah.
2: Never seen as a chosen one. But I worked hard. And last year, I was rewarded with a fantastic season at PSG.
0: That I agree
2: now
0: with.
2: Now this year, we'll see. Mm. No pressure. Just making it easy.
0: No, but I think the issue...
2: To finish the story, okay, Mbappe is surprised.
0: Okay. That Mbappe...
2: that Dembele is saying this.
0: Oh, but what Dembele said is also true. That he had to work his way through to claim the Ballon d'Or award last year. You get the point. Mm-hmm. And for me, I think both players are right. Because what Mbappe is saying is a fact. Unless Joshua, you don't agree with me.
2: You see,
0: the two players you are talking about, Dembele and Mbappe, who was the chosen one? I mean, in terms of their... If you pay attention to their career, the trajectory of their career, Mbappe has always been a talented player, better player than Ousmane Dembele. He has always been better than him.
2: But
0: the point is that when he went to Barcelona, injury did not help his career at Barcelona. And that's a fact. So what Mbappe is saying is that, look, if I look at my path, I was the chosen one. I was always the leader of the team. When I was AS Monaco, playing with players like Bernardo Silva and stuff like that, I was still the face of the team. I moved to PSG. I was the face of the team. I moved to Real Madrid. I am still the chosen one. But what about Dembele? He had to struggle his way through. He went to Barcelona. It didn't work. His career at Barcelona was plagued by injuries. He had to work his way through to probably turn the fortunes of his career when he moved to PSG. And so I think Mbappe's comment is even credit to Ousmane Dembele. Unless you don't want to face facts.
2: But one can also argue that is not a more of a credit. You are both in a competition. You are vying for one award.
0: Okay.
2: So making that this statement and you claiming to be the chosen one.
1: You're undermining your
0: friend.
2: And you see, when you are in a friendship with someone, those friends are the ones that they have some things that they can say about you and you'll be very, very pained. They know the things you've gone through. Even though Dembele's story is public, you all know them.
0: I don't,
2: but when it's coming from his friend, he expects
0: candor from his teammate
2: Dembele to Mbappe to be saying something different.
0: Okay,
2: that even though he's going through these moments, but it shouldn't be a matter of attaching it to his story to make him feel inferior.
0: Okay,
2: you get it. And you claiming that you are the chosen one, that is why I have a problem with.
0: But is it not true?
2: When Dembele was rising, Mbappe wasn't close to him.
0: Really?
2: Dembele was regarded as the next boy.
0: I don't think so.
2: The guy
0: did you watch
2: Mbappe? So with his left and right.
0: Did you watch Mbappe even at the 2018 World Cup? How old was he? He was tormenting defenders. Is he
2: 17?
0: Mbappe there, right from day one, when he how do you call it?
1: He was shot to the limelight.
0: Exactly. When he was shot to the limelight from day one, he was a superstar. This guy destroyed defenders, destroyed opponents at the 2018 World Cup.
2: Yeah.
0: He's 26 years now.
1: So you do the subtraction.
0: Exactly. At that time, how old was he?
1: It was just about 18.
0: Where was Ousmane Dembele at the age of 17 or 18 or 19? What I'm saying is that Mbappe became a big boy even at the 2018 World Cup because he was giving us great performance at the time at that age. So me, I don't see the fuss around this particular comment. What he's saying is to credit Ousmane Dembele.
2: That's how he's saying.
0: Yeah, that he worked his way through. Is it not a fact that you have to suffer at Barcelona? And PSG came to bail you out and you changed the fortunes of your career through hard work. That's credit to you. But for me, I was always the chosen one. AS Monaco, PSG, Real Madrid, the BSM, and I'm a talented player, so I'm the face of the team. Even in the French national team.
2: And he's also telling you that you say you are the chosen one. I have worked my way. So it's like, even though he's telling us the story and all of that, they are describing
0: disrespect
2: it as disrespect and also like a throwing shades at each other. You get it?
0: Josh, Mbappe and then Ousmane Dembele, at those ages at the time, look at them.
1: Yeah.
0: Who are you going for?
1: There's no need for me to go for any of them.
0: No, but the context of the conversation is that Mbappe thinks he was even the chosen one at that time. He has always been the chosen one.
1: Without a doubt, Kylian Mbappe is on top there as far as talented footballers are concerned. When they started coming up in their very ripe ages, I would have preferred he kept quiet.
0: Okay.
1: He didn't have to drag Ousmane Dembele into the conversation.
0: Okay.
1: This is your teammate at the French national team.
0: Yeah.
1: Imagine we have a very similar situation at the Ghana Black Stars.
0: Maybe Kudus and Antoine
1: Semenyo. It creates that tension.
0: Yeah.
1: Okay. It doesn't help the team to prepare for the assignments that is ahead of them.
0: And Preston just made a very important point that, look, this Ousmane Dembele guy, he doesn't talk. And the fact that he's coming out this way means that his comment has really hurt him.
1: No, of course.
0: That's really triggered him.
1: It's going to be very painful because I also agree with you to some extent when you talk about it could be.
0: Mm.
1: crediting the player.
0: Yeah.
1: But this is a contest.
0: Okay.
1: And when you are talking about football, you're having these conversations, you must be very careful.
0: Yeah.
1: Because let's go back to the French national team.
0: Mm-hmm.
1: Zando, when you have two star men, so now we've seen Ousmane Dembele win the Ballon d'Or before.
0: Yeah.
1: Now Kylian Mbappe is yet to win.
0: Mm.
1: Now look at the dynamics.
0: Mm.
1: We have a couple of players within the French setup who are going to be fans of Ousmane Dembele because they are very happy that he's gotten to that apogee where he won the Ballon d'Or. So, in essence, the comments of Kylian Mbappe may be dividing the dressing room into two.
0: Okay.
1: Because we are going to have a section of the players who are also going to be saying, Kylian Mbappe has worked so hard, it's time for him to win.
0: Yeah.
1: You get it? While others are also on the side of Ousmane Dembele and are going to support him and agree with him that he has a right to be angry.
0: You think the dressing room will be divided because of the comments in terms of them who they support? The dressing room out of the French national team probably will be divided in terms of
2: who
1: they are.
2: It could be.
0: Really?
1: Because, look, these are football conversations and we've seen some of these things happen before.
0: Mm.
1: So we get glimpses or stories coming out like this. You don't need to think so hard to know what could happen in that dressing room.
0: Okay.
1: And it means that Zinedine Zidane has a lot of work to do. Because you are now coming to take the job. And Zando, after this weekend's games, we are going for international break.
0: Yeah, already the extension.
1: So, look, there's a lot that needs to be done in that dressing room.
0: I see.
1: And I would really be happy if Ousmane Dembele and Kylian Mbappe can sit together and trash out these issues. Because they didn't have to come out this way.
0: The interviews were granted in English or...
2: In French.
0: So maybe the translation probably was a bit problematic.
1: No, of course.
2: Now, these are stories also written by the French media.
1: And once the Ballon d'Or is in question, people will try to skew it into a certain direction so that they can get more views and comments and likes and so on.
0: We'll leave that to our listeners.
1: Yes.
2: I have a problem with the Ballon d'Or people, Zando.
0: Uh-huh.
2: You, the France football magazine, that you are organizing the award, you've already given one player the mileage and the platform to campaign for himself.
1: Yeah.
0: Okay.
2: Mbappe has done numerous interviews
1: where he's spoken about
2: France football.
0: That's true.
2: And this is something that you always see when the player is the winner.
0: Oh no, I want to be clear what you are saying. What you're saying is that France football has been interviewing Mbappe.
2: Yes, just once. They've interviewed
0: him. What's the big deal?
2: But I'm saying that why him? I mean, in the past,
1: spotlight is too much.
2: Yeah, in the past, it was always the winner.
0: When was the interview granted? Before the
2: that was last week.
0: Before the game against Inter Milan.
2: Yes.
0: That was a big game, and they wanted a big interview
2: to around
0: drive
2: the time
0: to probably drive the Ballon d'Or conversation around that time.
2: The time the nominees were
0: they wanted to release the nominations.
2: I'm saying that in the past, they always interview the player who is winning.
0: Yes, I am. The player doesn't have the charisma.
2: Let's take Dembele away. He doesn't deserve it. Let's tell him the truth.
0: But who deserves it?
2: He doesn't deserve it. If it's about goals, Kane scored more goals. He's the European Golden Boot winner.
0: I see.
2: So give it to Kane.
0: But Mbappe was better than Kane at the
2: How is he better than him?
0: Oh, Charlie, this
2: what makes him better than him?
0: Top scorer of the World
2: Cup. The criteria of the award says you have to win a trophy. You have to be outstanding. And that's what Dembele said.
0: Not all the players will take the boxes.
2: Dembele said he was influential and decisive. That's the key word.
0: Dembele was not even influential at the World Cup.
2: So I'm saying that in the criteria, it says you have to be very decisive.
0: But was he decisive
2: winning the titles?
0: Was he decisive at the World Cup?
2: Who? Dembele. He's out.
0: So what's the point?
2: I'm saying that players like Harry Kane for Bayern Munich, even in the English national team,
0: Lamine Yamal.
2: I can't do Lamine Yamal. Because if I do it,
0: but you know that this guy
2: was Lamine Yamal is also very, very much a likely person to win.
0: Oh, Master, he was not influential at the World Cup.
2: Yes, the World Cup is important.
0: So that's what I'm saying, that this year...
2: But it doesn't determine the entire campaign.
0: The players, the nominations, right? The nominees. No player will take all the boxes. I'm telling you. So it makes it open.
1: Yeah.
0: So if Mbappe wins today, I wouldn't force French.
1: But Zando, who would you go for? Between Mbappe and then Harry Kane.
0: Mbappe and Harry Kane?
1: Yeah.
0: Me, my favorite, did he get nomination?
2: Bellingham.
0: No. The defender at Barcelona.
1: For a young player.
2: Yeah, he was.
0: They didn't project him for the big prize.
1: Yeah.
0: That guy was the best player in the year under review, both Barcelona and then the Spanish national team. But I know they will give it to Mbappe. You don't worry.
1: They'll give it to him from the look of things. Yeah. But I would have preferred Harry Kane winning it.
0: Pau Kubasic, a fantastic player.
2: Yeah, solid.
0: I mean, it saddens me that we don't put premium on defenders.
1: Yeah.
0: Apart from maybe Sergio Ramos, who at the time, and then Cannavaro back then, we don't really place premium. And it's about the clubs too, how they project their superstars.
1: Yeah.
0: I think, Barcelona didn't know the World Cup was going to unfold this way. To the disadvantage of Lamine Yamal, because Lamine Yamal and Rodri, they were not extraordinary at the World Cup.
1: Maybe Lamine Yamal because of the injury.
0: Oh, come on. I'm saying that those two players, Rodri and then Lamine Yamal, they were not extraordinary. But look at Pau Kubasi, very consistent for Barcelona last season, very consistent for the World Cup.
2: Yes. But you see, you're also putting your player against players that have a lot of machine behind
0: that
2: them.
0: That one is true.
2: You get it. So you have to put up the one that is that carries weight.
0: Okay. You're still live on Love 99.5 FM. The program is The Last Pause, Bliss Extra. Let's go for a quick commercial break. When we come back, we zoom into the local segment of the show. Guys, let's monitor the launch of the 2026-27 Ghana Coast Football League.
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24: 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Now I'm going to call the doctor.
25: Okay, okay, I'll see you soon. Why, baby? Hey, my me say enra my boyfriend akwesi obo star 959 hash e woni phone so. Na we really.
26: Ah, Anita, and the doggy park.
25: Oh, won so a. Akwesi asan so aba number 1. Me mo adwen nya ho. Eh, na dey we so ye me show papa bi. Na me dey toss am short sexy dress no. Aha, na me say samiti. Na me ye me nails no so come.
26: Oh no, no.
25: Me fa uba. Make I do some small 1-2-1-2 rounds be answer me dwen ho. Na we tria. Hey, nene su he for order some Chinese any wine papa bi. And they mean this are check no.
26: Hey, Anita.
25: Na san ni mia when you fit TV bi no. I also say sound. No to pipe. Na me ti mi chili esimu. I no go fit sweat like that. See fine girl.
27: Hey, Anita.
25: Jesus.
27: Baby I want do no.

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1: All right, welcome back from the break. You're still live on Love 99.5 FM. Guys, let's spend the next 5 minutes and talk about your pick of the weekend. I'm talking about the Ghana Premier League. We have Samatex. Samatex has got 6 points. Hazevok 6 points. Mm. And then FC Ashanti got 4 points. Asante Kotoko 4 points. So if you look at the Ghana Premier League table, like I said, 6 points Yeah, 6 points for Haas and Samatex. Haas have scored 6 goals and they've considered only one. And that was the goal they considered against BBN Gold Stars through the boost of Kwabi Poku. Samatex has scored 4 goals with 1 goal conceded. Ashanti Gold, 4 goals scored, 2 goals conceded. Kotoko, 4 goals scored, 3 goals conceded. They must work on the defense. I think the coach even admitted.
2: Mentioned that.
1: Yeah, that they need to really work on their defense. What's your pick? Haas have Kotoko, Samatex or FC Ash Gold?
2: First of all, I want to touch. Yesterday we spoke about it, where I spoke about Hasofok and the performance they put up.
1: Yeah.
2: But Samatex,
1: I think
2: they have something. Well, the season is too early.
1: Yeah, just 2 matches.
2: And yes, it's only 2 games. So sometimes we want to be very careful with some of the remarks
1: but
2: that we make.
1: For you to win away at Adriana Football Club,
2: no, it's a big deal.
1: Exactly. Adriana
2: is a big deal.
1: How many teams go to Doma to
2: and get a result?
1: Yes,
2: it's a difficult ground to play at. So I think credit must go to Samatex for that performance.
1: Mm.
2: But Zando, I'll say it again. Accra House of Folk must be watched very carefully.
1: Really?
2: Yes. Because the performance they put up against BBNE Gold Stars.
1: Solid performance.
2: How they came from behind. I don't remember the last time House of Folk came from behind to win a game. Mm-hmm. Then maybe our listeners should remind us. Because you are watching House of Folk, especially from the last season. They struggled to score goals.
1: Of course.
2: Playing 14 goalless draws.
1: Mm.
2: But in 2 games... They've scored 6 goals.
1: They scored 5 in the first game at the University of Ghana Stadium.
2: When people started making, you know, remarks about their concerns following the sacking or the resignation
1: Julius Benemuna, I thought it was going to affect them in that game.
2: Yes.
1: But it never did.
2: It didn't.
1: Hmm.
2: And the mere fact that they had to come from behind is what is even making me very, very excited about the kind of football they are playing.
1: And not just the win, though. Josh, I was there.
2: Yeah.
1: They played so well. Good.
2: Yeah.
1: They dominated the Gold Stars in every aspect of the game. On the field.
2: Yeah.
1: They played total football. But you watch that video.
2: Yeah.
1: The one they exchange about, I think about 30 passes
2: before they got the second goal into the net.
1: Serious for Phobia.
2: Yeah. So Nibosh Akapo, maybe he may just be the one who helps Hasofok. I don't want to compare him with Didi
1: Dramani.
2: Because the dynamics are different.
1: Sure.
2: Didi took a team through a very difficult period. They were on a transfer ban.
1: Exactly, yeah.
2: Look at the players that Nibosh Akapo has brought in or has been made available to him.
1: Fantastic player.
2: Look, these guys are good.
1: Mm.
2: And the John Entry is a veteran. Go and ask of his records in Egypt.
1: Yeah.
2: So he adds experience automatically to this particular team.
1: Mm.
2: But of course, they will still have to really work very well.
1: Mm-hmm.
2: I'm really concerned about the defense and how they keep themselves together.
1: Okay.
2: There were reports that Osei Sibe was linked with a move to Accra to Asante Kotoko, maybe not in this particular window, but the next one.
1: I see.
2: I hope it's false.
1: But as of why are they still keeping Benjamin Asare? Is it that there are no offers?
2: There was. I heard a story about Benjamin Asare. Mm. He was on the verge. Look, Zando, when they say on the verge, do you understand on the verge?
1: Bro.
2: He was on the verge of completing a move to a certain team, but the deal fell through.
1: Wow.
2: Because when the assessment was being made as to whether he'll be able to play as soon as he arrived in the country, it was determined that he will not be able to play until after 3 weeks where his documents or papers will be ready.
1: Yeah.
2: And the club said because he cannot instantly be given that work permit, they advised themselves against going for him.
1: Wow.
2: And it was very unfortunate because the goalkeeper for that particular team was injured.
1: Mm.
2: And the next goalkeeper that the team thought about was Benjamin Asare.
1: I mean, it's a gamble. Gamble in the sense that it can work so well for Hearts of Oak if the guy performed so well, he's consistent throughout the season for Black Stars and House Folk,
2: yeah,
1: that will increase his price tag.
2: Yeah.
1: But if it doesn't go well, then maybe the $500,000 on him probably will drop.
2: You see, there has always been a culture where a local player makes it into the Black Stars squad, goes to play at the World Cup, and instantly we all expect him to transfer out of the country.
1: Sure.
2: Maybe, the case of Benjamin Asare is different.
1: Then you should pay him well, though.
2: Okay, that's number one. I agree with you.
1: Yes.
2: But you see, I also want to urge the player not to be in a rush.
1: Master, what are you saying?
2: No, he's old. Listen, I understand, Zandu.
1: Are you listening to what you're saying?
2: No, understand my point. You see, everybody's path is different. You see, Benjamin Asare is over 30 years.
1: Yes.
2: So one would have expected that actually by now there was a team be now kobo. But now we unya team be. You understand what I'm saying?
1: Uh-huh.
2: So he shouldn't be in a rush or forcing his agents to look for a team for him when he may not get a very good offer for himself right now.
1: Okay.
2: Because Andrew, listen to me. Goalkeepers often have an extended period in goal. Irrespective of their age, at least we can give him till 35, 36.
1: He's 34 now.
2: Good. So let's give him one or two more years.
1: Okay.
2: Look, I want to believe that if he's able to do well this season, even for the first half or the entire season, look, Zandu, without a doubt, a better team would come for him and will be willing to give him a contract of at least one more year.
1: Let's pray and hope that he's able to perform so well.
2: I really hope wish for the best.
1: 055-11-11-995 055-11-11-995 for Joshua. His pick is Accra Hearts. Fook, that important win at the Dance Park was so, so significant for the Phobians. Princeton.
3: Yeah, I won't say Hearts of Folk. I mean, I also pick Hearts of Folk, but I was impressed with Kotoko's performance. Not just the fact that they won, but if you look at the videos and how they're building up, it was so nice to watch. That is how modern football is played. And and that's why Tinkler was always crying over the pitches. Because it looked very green.
1: Yeah.
3: And you could see that look.
1: Very smooth as well.
3: You get it. The players were passing around nicely, combining the passes and creating chances. That is how you want your team to play in modern football. So I was very impressed by the eye test, so I'll pick them. But you can't go away from Heart of Folk, the sort of stats they've had. Do you know that this is the first coach winning first two games since
2: Kenichi Yasuragi.
1: Hey,
3: yes, yeah. 2016.
1: Kenny. He was in charge, I think, 2016 or 2016.
3: Yeah, 2016. He beat Nwede Biase. The next game was against Medeama.
1: And he won.
3: He won away. That season, they placed third. The season, Wow Stars.
1: Yeah.
2: Won the league, yeah.
3: So, it looks like there's something good at the starting with them. And the goals. The goals have always been their problem. But you watched the game and you told me that it's even more than that.
1: Yeah, they created a lot of chances.
3: They play so, so well. And if you have a team like this, with the goalkeeper being the best on the land, what is stopping you? So I am very much impressed with their start so far.
1: I think what the coach needs to target is to make sure they are consistent. They build on that. Because look, I was reading this interview on Ghana Soccer Net where he said he's going to fashion out strategies in different matches. So for instance, he's not going to be stuck with one particular style of play or formation in every match. You look at Pep Guardiola, you know his style of play. He said he's not doing that. He'll fashion out strategies based on the opponent that he's facing. I think that's a good comment in the context of the Ghana Premier League.
2: What's Xabi Alonso doing?
3: But you can still identify with them, like something with them that, okay, this Hearts of Oak team are quite exciting to watch.
2: Yeah.
3: They play at least some fluid football that you can enjoy. So for me, they are my team. They are my team so far. I agree with Joshua.
1: Yeah.
3: But in general, last season we used to do this general stats about the Ghana Premier League. And this season looks quite good in terms of the goals.
1: The goals, eh?
3: So after two games, imagine the 16 games played, we have 40 goals scored.
1: Okay.
3: 40 goals, it's okay.
1: Wow.
3: I mean, home teams have scored 29.
1: Okay.
3: Away have 11. You get it. Okay. And in terms of the halves,
1: okay,
3: first half have 21, second half 19.
1: Okay,
3: so it's fairly balanced.
1: All right, you're still live on Love 99.5 FM. Melvin just entered the studio. It's almost time for the drive time. Ooh. This has been the Last Pause Bliss Extra. Melvin, good afternoon. How are you doing?
4: Good afternoon, my brother.
1: Charlie, our time is up. I'm not too well.
4: I'm not too well.
1: Right?
4: I can see.
1: I have to go and get some rest.
4: Sorry about that. Yeah. You need rest.
1: Yeah, Charlie.
4: You need rest. You are one of the
5: you are one of the few individuals that work assiduously. You need rest, my brother.
1: But sir, the fans you take giving, there's no cash inside. So what's up this afternoon on the drive?
5: No, you see, it is some of these comments you make that do not inure to me.
1: Did I lie?
5: It's a big lie.
2: Cash no day inside.
1: But you, the fans you take giving, cash day inside.
5: Have you ever asked me for money I've not given?
1: Give me $10 billion right now.
5: That I don't have.
1: So what do you have? How much do you have?
5: No, Brafon Kakrey. We were scared about 10 billion minyai.
1: What's up this afternoon on the drive?
5: Okay, so for developmental staff's sake, we are still maintaining that for our Tuesday's drive conversations, we are using it for developmental conversations.
1: More like community watch. We are watching over the community.
5: Exactly.
1: So share with us your problems, right?
5: Yes, share with us the problem. Last week like this, a lot of the problems were shared, and we've actually taken it up as well.
1: They didn't fix mine, though.
5: No, sir, you can't use 1 week to fix those kind of things.
1: I live for
5: yes, action. Yes, but the good news is that for all of the issues that everyone shared as well, people who are of higher authority have taken keen interest in some of these things. Okay. So which actually I think one of the main things a lot of people shared was with the network.
3: Yes. That's very, very important.
5: The network.
3: I forgot to share mine the last time.
5: Telecommunication.
1: Your side is terrible, eh?
3: It's terrible.
1: Okay. I'm sure they will share a lot.
5: Yes, the network.
1: The network.
5: So that's basically what we're doing. So we take the problems on the drive convo, then we share with our Super Morning Show.
1: Okay.
5: Then we take it up. Eugene and David Akweta.
3: But there's one thing I've also realized. That's in the city center, Kumasi here.
1: Yeah.
3: You realize at Anoga Junction, early in the morning, there are too many trucks coming from
1: I think it's a risk that we have to look at. That the outer ring road will probably solve that when they are
3: too
1: done
3: many.
1: Because too many. Honestly speaking, me, I've always argued on the morning show. I don't even understand why in 2026 local
2: you have trucks sharing the road with us.
1: 2026 highway like Kwamu Highway, and I'm sharing the road with Pragya Abubuya for what?
3: No,
5: you see what Zando is saying is very. I've never been to Sunyani before, but in Sunyani, do you know there's no Pragya in Trotro in Sunyani?
1: Hey, that what is it?
5: It goes no, Ewokronechi in Sunyani.
2: The middle of the
5: no.
1: They are sending their messages. You come and
5: no.
1: I see.
5: A taxi.
1: The center of the city. You
5: The Pragya is used for the new sites and Ewokronechi. You get it. Why can't we employ same rules and everything?
1: No,
5: a
1: light tricycle, and then that tricycle be plying and more like an express road or maybe a highway like Kwamu Highway. We have never understood Asokwa new road and not Pragyan and Namso. For what? Because in 2026 we have failed to develop as a nation.
3: It's too much. No, articulated vehicles competing on the same road.
2: Those timber
3: commercial
2: trucks,
3: cars, it's dangerous. That is a truth.
2: There must be regulation.
3: My mom was telling me that
1: truck that you're talking about. Did you see the video?
3: You don't come to the city.
5: No, I've not seen that video. That conversation you are having about the tracks at the Aloga.
1: So you
3: too many.
1: I wrote my last paper on Saturday. So when I was coming from class, this is Kasi. This large truck with locks.
5: Wow, look.
1: And it had.
5: Oh, and this is a busy road, though.
3: Yes. Very busy road. Very, very busy.
5: Is a busy road. Timber locks.
1: So imagine.
5: Lopsided.
1: Imagine if there were vehicles around. That would have caused a lot of damage.
3: It's dangerous. My mom was telling me in Cote d'Ivoire, and she traveled there like decades ago. You don't come close to the city when you are driving these vehicles. So you park somewhere else, like the outskirts of the city. And then when you are buying the goods, normally they bring the goods that we buy over here. You park over there somewhere in the Juso, then they go and buy them and bring them to the city.
1: We've tried that in Ghana.
3: It has to work.
1: Okay.
3: Course, Charlie.
1: So we've shared ours on the drive already. Share with us yours on the drive when Melvin takes his seat together with DJ Hashtag to bring you the drive. My name is Stephen Zando. I was in here with my guys, Joshua Holutu and Princeton Radio. Meet us tomorrow at exactly 7 a.m. for Everything's Pulse on the Last Pulse Center. Bye-bye.
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19: 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DJ Hashtag, give it to them, Primo say so. Oh God. It's not a hashtag you see on Twitter, but there's the hashtag behind the turntable. DJ Hashtag. Give it to them, Primo say so. Oh God.

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2: It's not a hashtag you see on Twitter, but there's the hashtag behind the turntable. DJ Hashtag, give it to them. Primo say so. Oh God. It's not a hashtag you see on Twitter, but there's the hashtag behind the turntable. DJ Hashtag, give it to them. Primo say so. Oh God.

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0: Oh my God. Some months back, this was a big song, yeah. Big shout out going out to my guys in the barracks. Oh boy. So Jarapa. Kofi Mole on this very one. Big tune. 32 minutes after 4. Welcome once again to the city's greatest late afternoon show. It is a Tuesday. And for Tuesdays, we definitely will give you some tunes for you to listen to. Big shout out going out to DJ Hashtag as well on the turntable. Additional, this very great tune for you to enjoy on the drive. Welcome once again, city's greatest late afternoon show. Drive time, most vibrant space. Love 99.5 FM. My name is Melvin Fifi Grant Biney. Call me Melvin the Enigma. CT chauffeur driving you back home safely as always. Buckle up, let's have a good time on the show. So basically, this is how we'd want to roll every Tuesday on the show. We're looking at developmental activities. So I would love to be talking about some of the problems you'll be facing in your various communities so we all get to fight for a solution for all of those issues as well. 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
0: 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The year 2026 promises an exciting, bigger, and even better one than 2025. 2025 was an amazing time at the Pajo Pack at KNESD. This year, it promises another exciting one amongst that is corporate organizations and institutions. And it's about time you leave the boardroom, come onto the field, come show your mettle. If you think, say, you'll be good. A lot of individuals be running their mouth in the office. I once played as a footballer. I played at a number 9, a number 10. Someone even saying, I'm a basketball player, I'm a table tennis, I'm a snooker and everything. Bro, come show your mettle. The Love FM Corporate Games is coming off this very year, 3rd of October 2026, 8 a.m. sharp at the Pajo Park at KNUSD. Now, come and compete in men's and women's football, volleyball, basketball, table tennis, athletics, sack race, handball, lime and spoon, and several other exciting sporting disciplines. 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Dentoral charcoal toothpaste and alive toothbrushes are also as part of sponsors, and also Kofkans Company Limited are all on board. 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Need energy for the day? 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Now, get to know that excessive drinking can be detrimental to your health, so it is not recommended for persons under 18 years, lactating mothers, pregnant women, and people that are sensitive to caffeine. The advert is equally FDA approved. I love you to have control over your hard-earned money. 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EcoBank, it is the Pan-African Bank. Education is very much important, and as a matter of fact, always adding up to your education is something that you would love in the future. So the Institute of Distance Learning, that is IDL KNUST Kumasi, informs the general public that application e-vouchers for admissions into the following undergraduate engineering top-up programs of the university through the distance learning mode for 2026-2027 academic year are now on sale. Now, applicants are to carefully read the entry requirements before selecting the program of choice. Those programs include BSc in Electrical and Electronic Engineering, Civil Engineering, Mechanical Engineering, Geomatic Engineering, Petroleum Engineering, and Chemical Engineering. Applicants for all programs must hold either a diploma, a higher national diploma, or its equivalent from recognized university. Applicants should also visit the admission portal at apps.knust.edu.gh/admissions/apply to create an account, purchase the form, and fill online. 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
1: 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Nursing Training College have also opened admissions for fresh students for the 2026-2027 academic year. Now, for programs that we offer, we are offering registered general nursing, registered midwifery, registered nursing assistant clinicals. Premier Nursing Training College is also accredited with the Ghana Tertiary Education Commission, Nursing and Midwifery Council of Studies, and as well affiliated to the University for Development Studies. Okay, now we are well equipped with modern computer labs, skill lab, and classrooms in serene environments, internet 24/7, and a well-stocked library. Our tuition is high level of academic excellence. For more information, just give us a call on 0244-064-285 or 0243-519-083. Dissimus Siveri. 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Beautiful. MTN, always solving problems. I love that network. 590 Mobile Gangs is that very platform that is giving you money all of the time. I want to phone the Omoha Gym, Annie. 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I love you to be well, Frosters, and don't be a victim. 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Now get to know that all wins will be paid same day and directly to your mobile money account. 590 Mobile, yes, say it that one summer. 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Now get to know that you have to leave the room for 15 minutes after spraying and do not stay in a room with burning mosquito quail. Keep out of reach of children. Holy Mosquito Spray and Tuntum Police. 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Yesikum and Tuntum Nada and Dakonkron.

So tell us what problem does your community have that needs a solution. 055-111-1995 WhatsApp console 055-111-1995 on SMS or text, and as well on X at LUVFM995. Check time. It is exactly 4:56. Four more to the top of the R5. Now get to know at 5:30. We're crossing over to Joy 99.7 FM for Top Story and as well News Now. But before we get in there, let's jump straight back into the music. Beautiful jam coming from Black Sharif. And you know he's out with a new project that is the San Sharif. And it's an EP that has got a body of works of 6 songs over there. One of the songs making amazing waves is that song that is titled Jolly.

Wait, yeah, give.

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0: so ya sorry nana pia ye di kan ye di aseda e ni ka bia ma wo twi bia mpo nya ko ton so ti ma me da ma se station ye ma ye ne me rain feeder.
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4: Me say me fie ni rie ya eduru no mosɔ no de na to plans o nanso me nya contractor papa no di menim di me ko CBS no wada roma tie din ni biemo CBS Supreme Industries na obo me fie ne so maamen for 10 years now me roof no osio to owiabo all weather etim de etim na eloku new
5: CBS die every bra me me say e be ya contractor yi wo pie ni ho a me di CBS products aye adwuma ma na one come for me send chance pa ye de border so it's a long span, galvanized, alloy zinc, and no metal trusses is it.
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5: Who bet me so afraid? Your PPR woman, the baba, I was 0246 514 855 and a 0502 350 510.
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0: Right here, Love 99.5 FM. 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
0: Let's get on to the phone lines now. 055-111-1995. 055-111-1995. Can't tell us about it. What is the issue within your community that you would need solution for? 055-111-1995. I've got a voice note. Let's go take a listen to this one.
2: In fact, Melvin, my problem, my problem, pa, how did you? My problem, pa, any day. I've been for Janshin, Robert. I've been for Janshin to Bushin. I'm in a bit of the Janshin when he went, especially after Islamic, Nero for Biponako, I've been for Janshin. Hey, I'm in a bit of the winning one. Melvin, today, any and quarter or cramp and cotton won't go to be beer, but now I can cup my bread, Baba. There's a man who can crack as a call a production filling station, one of the swap. Damn road, no do. On the swam, I'm can see you at the winning one. In fact, you won't be a crumb, Hadi. Miss Rowan, you're a regional minister, swear. Miss Rowan, regional minister. Brabber, poor junction. I'm an another.

0: da wani asan na ombehwe no wonye na amanfo ka asere sey Sunday me kokro mereba eh pregnant lady bia na otse back seat miss me lady ni team ni o me em crash him ehun do ba me ni ma na ka na ehuru eh yewade me yam ba ekwan kaka na obeya me yenso na ya eh citizens ye ho ato ye no so why ye nsem bebre Melvin what's your problem thank you.
1: Yeah, Melvin, this is Roman Justice Graffiti Design. Thank you for the question that you brought so far. Well, Melvin, we have a lot to demand. We have a lot, but this is just to mention a few. Number one will be street lights. Then we come to number two, which is security. It's either police patrol or police barrier across. And then number three, poor nature of roads. Our road need to be fixed. Road, we have some manholes, portals and manholes all over mixed together. And then we have, low flow of water, Ghana water, dish roads. Speed up, or let's say, mass up their game, in order for us to get water. There are so many. And then number two and number four, Melvin, I've just come to realization of this kind of noise making. It looks like Ghana is a banana republic, that each and every person can do whatever they like and then go away scot-free. The authorities may look unconcerned. We have EPA, who have been sitting at their offices doing nothing about this. We have these so-called information centers within our midst. And then we have these churches who has been also what every blessed good night you'll be here when you go and complain, they say you are the devil.
2: I'm thinking this is a repeated one that you wanted me to still pay attention to, my brother. We definitely will look into that very one for you as well. Hale.
3: Hello?
2: Yeah, hello, sir. Good evening.
3: Good evening.
2: Who do I have on the line?
3: Kwame.
2: Kwame.
3: Hey.
2: Uh-huh.
3: How are you?
2: I'm very fine. How about you?
3: Charlie, I'm fine.
2: Nice one. Kwame, tell us.
3: Melvin, me phone number Kwame, the Chrome coin, which also falls between within the center region here. Offense north. Charlie. Melvin, a friend, Minkase Kobrosu. From Kobesu to Bermamentuka, I think say last 5 years me and I was powerful to see school down or honum. Now me issue pay a coin, Melvin, say Thursday a group na send a cast near a ma a pia cast or pine so on. Melvin, rebel ho. Me my mini papa in a woman minim da mesako hobby, but a some ba a year by me call, but and yet fesse. Among Nipati Krumo, I'm not Twaba. Not MP, MCs, Etsuana, or Marshall McQueen, we are says, my mammy can't funny thing. Only say, Quan, okay, last summer. Me won't say a trap, Quanna. I did a Bosnia Goose, 1998. That time, not a former late president, Nigeria, he was saying, Madame, my mammy, woman, and saying, the Zinatomo, I mean, all Baho, other commission, Gary Factory War, and I, a dream, Quan, was a day, a Bogus. On my penuku for by 2004, I must have a drip crino, a bonny negu and a more day, a month for bona and subi more. Now, ever seen how many years me? A month far, a month by about 12 baby and I'm the greater consequence on wedgie. In so toy and answer, say, crying, nah. A crino a short road that if Sue Ocosi, Nkwanzo, Melvin. Boom, every year, then Kwanza for you, or more crime, the CA, offense, Nkwanza, North, says so, but I'm good or not, no, my day. No, my a grown light was to be beer or so, but a coin, Melvin, and yet the rest of the minister name, MCs are more offensive not to any MPs are more offensive not to yes, throw more. A motion on when any power more crimes or mostly in the power more to abba, a more muted, a more empty of parliament. Yes, throw more.
2: Thank you very, very much, Mickey, for your thoughts as well. 055-111-1195. What problem does your community have that needs a solution? Let's take a listen to this very caller too as well. Hello?
4: Radio Enigma.
2: Hey, Mansuru.
4: The Radio Enigma.
2: Mansuru.
4: Good evening.
2: My brother, how are you?
4: I'm doing good, and how are you?
2: I'm very, very fine as well. Mansuru, let's hear you.
4: The Enigma.
2: Sir.
4: Pakusu I. That stretch towards Akukwamu, Echim, through to Achiansi. The Enigma, it's just here. It's just here. After Sokori Mompo. It's just here. It's not far. It's just here. But that road, that stretch, very terrible.
2: I see.
4: The Enigma.
2: I see.
4: Very terrible. When we are in rainy season, the mud on that stretch is something else. In dry season too, the dust too, the dust, dust. Melvin, it's just here. So my suggestion is if they should add that part to as one's constituency so that the development would get to that place.
2: Okay.
4: Yes, because right. Look, that part is in a Jisu constituency. But I don't think the road will be fixed soon.
2: Okay.
4: So they should just add that one, that part to as one's constituency.
2: Okay. Right. Thank you very, very much, my brother Mansur, for your thoughts as well. This one says, indiscriminately disposal of refuse. People throw rubbish and other offensive material waste products near my house. The disposal of refuse has a potential of an outbreak of airborne disease. And this is Kekusi Ejoso Besiase. That is your location. Okay. Now, this one says, my community needs a proper road and streetlights. Ibuakwa DKC. Let me see if I can push this last call through. Hello.
5: Yeah, hello, Melvin. Good evening.
2: Good evening, sir. Who do I have on the line?
5: Melvin is speaking to Rasmus.
2: Rasmus. Okay, snap. Yeah. A quick one, yeah? We need to cross over to you.
5: Melvin,
2: yes, please.
5: I think I'm also on road issue.
2: Okay.
5: When you take between Kuti through Didiakon.
2: Okay.
5: I think some time ago they did some patching, but those patchings are now off. And I can tell you, if you're driving on that street, I think Uncle Dave knows what I'm talking about. Between Kuti and that of Avionkwanta Junction, that stretch is very bad. Then between the Diaku and Akimso, getting down to where there was a fixing of the road, but they got somewhere and they stopped. And that stretch is very, very bad, Levin.
2: Okay.
5: I think that part of Oforikun constituency needs to be looked at.
2: Okay.
5: And I think the people there will appreciate it very much.
2: Thank you. Thank you very, very much, my brother. All concerns taken. And definitely the authorities who would need to pay attention to it will definitely be employed to you. My name is Melvin Fifi Grant Biney. Call me Melvin the Enigma. This is where we draw curtain down on our calling segments. But then we're crossing over to Joy 99.7 FM for Top Story and as well News Night. We're back at 7 to 8 for the After Drive. Good evening.
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1: Good evening. This is Top Story. My name is Kenneth Jesse. Tonight, there are growing calls for former Auditor General Johnson Ekweamua Esiodu to answer questions over what appears to be a huge understatement of Ghana's COVID-19 fumigation bill. The Auditor General's special audit reported 96.3 million cedis as the cost of fumigation and disinfection, but an extensive investigation by my colleague Manasseh Awuni has uncovered government spending of at least 780 million cedis. The probe found that the Education Ministry alone spent over 300 million Ghana cedis, while local government ministries spent another 299 million cedis on market fumigation. Manasseh Azuri has more in this report.
2: In July 2022, Finance Minister Ken Oforiatta wrote a letter to the Auditor General to undertake a special audit of Ghana's COVID-19 receipts and expenditure. That audit was completed in December 2022. One of the audit objectives, as stated by the Auditor General in his report, was to, quote, ascertain whether the financial records fairly represent the COVID-19 fund receipts and payments. However, the Auditor General's report failed to accurately capture the financial records of what the ministries, departments, and agencies spent on COVID-19. In that report, the Auditor General stated 96.3 million Ghana cedis as the cost of COVID-19 fumigation and disinfection. However, this investigation showed that the government spent at least 780 million Ghana cedis on fumigation. The Ministry of Education spent 316.1 million cedis on the three phases of the school fumigation exercise. The 96.3 million cedis published by the Auditor General as the cost of fumigation represents only the second phase of the Ministry of Education's fumigation exercise. The Ministry of Local Government spent a total of 299 million cedis in three phases of the market fumigation exercise between April 2020 and November 2020. The Auditor General did not capture any of this in his report. The Ministry of Transport spent 159.9 million Ghana cedis on COVID-19 fumigations, while the Ghana Airports Company Limited spent about 4 million cedis on the same exercise. But the Auditor General did not capture any of this. In August 2022, when I requested information on fumigation contracts and expenditure from the local government ministry, the ministry said, and I quote, access to the information you request is deferred due to the fact that the documents required have been submitted for auditing. The Ghana Audit Service has confirmed it indeed audited the local government ministry's fumigation expenditure. The audit service, however, failed to state why it omitted the ministry's expenditure from the cost of fumigation. The audit service said, quote, the absence of the Ministry of Local Government's expenditure on fumigation and disinfection in the Auditor General's report in question does not mean the expenditure was not audited, unquote. The Ghana Audit Service also confirmed that it audited phases 1 and 2 of the Ministry of Education's COVID-19 exercises, but it failed to explain why it presented only the second phase of the expenditure as the cost of fumigation in its report. When I asked for an explanation for what appeared to be a deliberate cover-up and understatement of the expenditure on COVID-19 fumigations, the audit service said in their words, the last statement made by you as captured in point 11 above, seems more like an allegation rather than a request for information, unquote. Almost all the fumigation contracts were awarded to one company, Zoom Lion Ghana Limited, which already had multiple fumigation contracts at the time. The assemblies, which also had the capacity to undertake their own fumigation, were asked to stop so that Zoom Lion would execute its contract. But that was not all. Information from leading scientists in Ghana and the World Health Organization showed that the fumigation exercise as undertaken in Ghana was not effective against the coronavirus.
1: And former Auditor General Daniel Domlever, reacting to the findings of the investigation, says Johnson Ekwuamoah Esiedu has some questions to answer.
3: I have read the report and I was completely taken aback when I got to know from the report that this is what has happened. Like you asked him, if the figure is so big, about 780 million and less than 10% has been reported or captured by the Auditor General, then I think it's a very unfortunate development. If the findings of Manasseh is something to go by, that is, if it is as it is, it is factual, then it is unfortunate that the audit was not done properly. And we need to do a lot to report expenditure almost 10% lower than, about 10% of the total expenditure.
4: Mm-hmm.
3: I think that will be a professional misconduct if that is the case. So I will plead with your studio that you make a call to the Auditor General. He's a public servant. He must explain to us what happened for all of us to agree with him that, oh, yes, they deny you the information. You didn't get the information.
1: That is Daniel Domlever. He is a former Auditor General and meanwhile chairperson of the African Union Advisory Board Against Corruption, Edimson, and he says the report raises questions about the quality of work done.
5: So I would say that, yes, it is a major concern, 5-10%. But when you have far much more than that which was reported, then you begin to wonder what else could our Auditor General be missing? Which other reports could not be reflecting the actual situation and the level of graft? And that's a major concern. The figures by themselves are things that have happened. I tell myself, our country is suffering seriously. And if we don't collectively understand that the development that we could have gained is being thrown down, is being undermined by these actions.
1: That there is Edem Senanu. He is also an anti-corruption crusader. My colleague Michael Ashale has been doing some more checks on the law under which the Auditor General operates and what the law provides when there are questions about accuracy of information contained in the audit report. Michael, let's start with the letter from the former finance minister to the Auditor General calling for this special audit to be conducted. What does the law actually say about who can direct the Auditor General to undertake an audit?
6: Well, Kenneth, the law is quite clear on the independence of the Auditor General under Section 18(1)(a) of the Audit Service Act. The Auditor General, in performing its functions, shall not be subject to the direction or control of any other person or authority. There is, however, a specific exception. Section 18(2) says the President, acting on the advice of the Council of State, may, in the public interest, request the Auditor General to audit the accounts of a public body or organization covered by the Act. So while a finance minister could write to the Auditor General requesting an audit, the law does not place the Auditor General under the direction or control of the finance minister. And the Auditor General also has the power under Section 16 to carry out special audits or reviews in the public interest as he or she considers necessary and submit the reports to Parliament, Kenneth.
1: And what about Parliament? Does the law give the House a role in asking the Auditor General to investigate financial matters?
6: Yes, so Section 22 specifically gives Parliament that power. It says the Auditor General may, whenever Parliament so requests, and may also on his own motion inquire into the report on matters relating to the financial affairs of government or public property. It also covers organizations or persons receiving or seeking financial assistance from government. So the law gives the Auditor General considerable room to investigate public finances, either at Parliament's request or on its own initiative, Kenneth.
1: And now, Michael, we have a situation where an audit report itself is being questioned over information that appears to be inaccurate. Does the Audit Service Act specifically provide a situation where the Auditor General puts wrong information in an audit report?
6: Well, the law doesn't appear to envisage in those specific terms a situation where the Auditor General himself provides information in a final report that people doubt. But there is an important provision in Section 33. Under Section 33(1)(c), a person commits an offence if they give the Auditor General information which they know to be false or have no room to believe to be true. More importantly, Section 33(3)(c) deals specifically with members of the Audit Service. It says a member commits an offence if they make a report to the Auditor General which they know to be false or which they have no reason to believe to be true. So the law does contemplate false information or false reports within the Audit Service. However, if the question is whether the Act specifically sets out what happens when the Auditor General's final report itself contains materially incorrect information, that is less straightforward. That brings us to the Constitution, Article 183.13 of the 92 Constitution. I'm sure you are familiar with this. This is one of the ones that are used when it comes to judges. When you have reason to doubt the work of a judge, you want to remove a judge. Now, that provides that Auditor General shall not be removed from office or suspended or otherwise dealt with except in accordance with the provision of this Constitution. So, if there are serious questions about the conduct or performance of a certain Auditor General, the Constitution, not simply the Audit Service Act, sets out the framework for dealing with the office holder. And Kenneth, we might also want to add that at this point, the Auditor General in question is retired because we now have a new Auditor General, the very first female to hold that particular office. She took office, I think, in July. So, clearly, again, there are too many gray areas when it comes to this because, again, the person you are talking to, it's not stricto sensu covered under the current Constitution in the terms that we are reading it. But that means that we also have to ask some more questions, especially from the lawyers and some of the legal side, on what really should happen in such a situation like this, Kenneth.
1: Thank you, Michael.

0: Jackson Nelson Dafyemepo as the Majority Chief Whip in Parliament. James Kluche Aveji is a former chairman of the Public Accounts Committee. Davis Opokuransa is the Vice Chairman of the Public Accounts Committee. They are all joining the conversation this evening. Gentlemen, grateful for your time this evening. I want to begin with Davis. As the current Vice Chairman of the Public Accounts Committee, what is your immediate reaction to evidence suggesting that the Auditor General's COVID audit may have understated fumigation expenditure by more than 600 million Ghana cedis?
1: Well, it's frightening, Evans. It's quite worrying if you look at the figures that were reported and the figures that Manasseh is making claim that had been left out. And I think it's something that ought to come to the attention of the committee. Luckily for us, from Monday, we are engaging the auditor, the audit service, and we are going to put this to them to find out why and how this omission happened. But just to say that, you know, this was a special audit that was conducted. In fact, when the committee met to look at the special audit report, it was quite revealing that it looks like the work was hurriedly done. And so in some of the claims that that were made in terms of the amount that agencies were owed or private institutions were owed a lot of, that turned out not to be the case. And we have tried to reconcile that with the evidence that we have at our disposal. That said, I have not cited this infraction. I will not call this infraction. This is a huge, very huge anomaly. And for us, we ought to seek questions or answers from the audit service. And it's something that we're going to do from Monday when we meet them at the Kupon.
0: Right, Davis, I want you to hold on for me. But this is Kenneth, by the way. Let me bring in Roxon Nelson Dafyemepo. He is the Majority Chief Whip in Parliament. Roxon, grateful for your time this evening. This is potentially a major accountability problem because we are seeing a difference of more than 600 million Ghana cedis. Do you think that government will have to reopen the entire COVID-19 expenditure question?
2: Absolutely, and as somebody who has served for a long time on the Public Accounts Committee under the distinguished chair of Aveji, and myself and OPK were his able lieutenants on that committee during his time, he was one man who was very meticulous and paid attention to detail. If you recall, like David said, when these matters came up for our scrutiny, we discovered that one, the audit was hurriedly done, and two, because it was hurriedly done, some expenditure lines were not even covered under the audit. So at the time when we called for a more comprehensive audit of the COVID-19 account, we were told off that we were opposition and were asking for an audit when the audit had already been done. So if an independent inquiry had been done by a media person, and it's been established that as much as 600 million or more expenditure had not been audited, then what it means is that we may have to now call for a forensic audit, because the COVID-19 audit was a special audit. So you expect a special audit to cover some of these expenditure lines. But if they were not covered, then I will have to call for a forensic audit. So the forensic audit to reopen even those that were not properly audited, and also look at those that were not expenditure lines that were not audited at all. So we can bring closure to this matter, because the COVID-19 expenditure issues keep coming up, and it's as if we haven't done a good work in examining how and holding accountable public officers who, under emergency powers, under emergency circumstances, were giving so much public money to expend, and now accountability had become an issue. So where I sit, I'll have to ask for a forensic audit to be done. And it will be good that is done so that everybody's mind will be put to rest on the matter.
0: Right. I want you to hold on for me. Let me bring in James Avici. He is a former chairman of the Public Accounts Committee. James, grateful for your time this evening. You chaired the Public Accounts Committee when this COVID audit came before Parliament. Looking back, does this new evidence suggest the committee failed to properly interrogate the 96.3 million cedi fumigation figure?
3: Thank you very much, Kenneth. I hope you can hear me.
0: I can hear you, sir.
3: Yes, thank you, and good evening to my former colleagues on the Public Accounts Committee. Fortunately, that report was not tabled by the previous committee, so the current committee can still look at the reports. And in the view of the new evidence coming up, it will help. But let me bring in from this angle. The Constitution established the office of the Auditor General in section Article 187 of the Constitution, and asked that the Auditor General submit his reports, audit the public accounts of Ghana, and submit his report to Parliament, and Parliament to debate that report. So as Parliament, as an institution, the work of the Auditor General end up in Parliament, and therefore one can say that Auditor General is an officer of Parliament. Now, we have no doubts or no reason to doubt the work of the Auditor General. We take the work of the Auditor General as thoroughly well done, genuine, based and report based on the findings. Now, there's no way that the committee will be saying that the work done by the Auditor General is not trusted, and therefore we should go beyond that. I don't see anywhere that could be done. Fortunately, independent people coming like Manasseh, who has done this investigation, have come up with this. So if the work of Manasseh is anything to go by, if his findings are actually factual, then we have a problem as a country. Because it will mean that it will be difficult to believe the work of an Auditor General whose work must end up in Parliament, whose work that we see as the findings of their audits. So if over 600 million Ghana cedis have been understated by the Auditor General in this particular report, that we have a problem as a country. So, I will also support the call for a forensic audit into this matter, so that we take Manasseh Azuri's work against the work of the Auditor General. Let's see whose work is actually the facts. Either the Auditor General has understated the figures, or Manasseh has overstated the figures. So the forensic audit will prove the correct position. Either this or that is right or not. But as I said, we have to always trust the work of the Auditor General. As Parliament, we don't have any means to doubt the work of the Auditor General. But institutions, individuals like journalists, who do investigation can support the work of Parliament or can help Parliament to come out with whether the Auditor General have been submitting reports that are not actually factual. Mm. So as a country, we have to be very careful. If the work of the Auditor General is not accepted, who else will do the audit work? Whose work are we going to accept? And so I have a big problem as an individual. In fact, if this report is anything to go by, then we have a problem as a country. Thank you.
0: I want to take you back a bit. You say that this wasn't tabled before you. What happened? Why wasn't it?
3: Yes, we actually didn't even conclude the work of the committee on the COVID-19. You know, the work of the committee is not anything that is done within a day or two. There are a number of agencies, ministries that have been cited in the reports. And so you need to meet with all of them, take submissions from them, for them to provide answers to questions that are asked in the reports. After that, you sit down and compile the reports. And once you finish your report, you inform the business committee that your report is ready. And if the business committee program your report, you can then table it on parliament, on the floor, and then move a motion. So we have not finished even writing the report before the parliament went on recess and for the election. So that is why the work was not done. So we have not tabled that report. We have not moved the motion on that report. That report has not been debated and decision taken by parliament on it before the 8th parliament was dissolved.
0: Don't go yet. Let me bring back Roxon Nelson Dafiamekpo. He is the majority chief whip. Roxon, you've been listening to your former colleague, James Aveji, who thankfully was also the former chairman of the Public Accounts Committee. But now, what consequences should the former Auditor General bear? Should it come out that he indeed lied to Parliament when these findings were reported? Do you think he should bear any consequence?
2: First of all, we need to let me say good evening to my former leader and chair of the Public Accounts Committee. Leader, good evening.
3: Good evening.
2: Now, like you said, the Auditor General is a constitutional office holder with specific mandate of office to undertake. If you recall, it was based on some pressure, but to bear by us, then in opposition on government and other CSOs, that even compelled government to now direct the ODG to conduct the special audit. So if we look at the instructions to the ODG to audit the institutions that undertook expenditure during the COVID times, he may have been given some specific agencies to look at. So we need to. So you cannot fault him. All that we are saying is that Parliament can only look into what has been brought before it.
0: Okay.
2: In the report. So if a journalist's work is establishing now that as part of the expenditure lines that the Auditor General ought to have looked at in, by way of that special audit, A, B, C, D expenditure lines were omitted under A ministry or B ministry or under agency Y or agency Z, then we are right in saying that then let's go back and do a forensic work, which will then cover the entire spectrum of agencies that were giving public funds to expend under the emergency power situation. So you can't say that the Auditor General must be punished for not doing his work. He must have been given some time limit within which to do that, and he must also have been given some agencies which expenditure lines the government interested government at the time for him to look at by way of the pressure, because you know at that time we were at the IMF and there was also pressure regarding accountability of the funds that have been released. So if we place the issues in context, especially because those of us who serve on the committee, we knew what was brought. And chairman didn't go, apart from working in Accra, he detailed us to go around the country and to engage the agency. So it was quite a Herculean work. But like he said, we're caught up by time. So by the time we could complete and finish the report and even lay and have it properly debated and adopted, where the life of that parliament came to an end. So I think the question should be, is this parliament interested in directing that or indicating to government that the current Auditor General or the office of the Auditor General, I don't like us to personalize this. Let's get the office of the Auditor General to now go back and do a forensic audit, because look, 600 million plus It's no money you put in your back pocket and walk about with it. It's a lot of money.
0: There must be proper accountability in terms of
2: How it was expended and on what.
0: You want the... hello, Roxin. Do I have you? Can you hear me,
2: yes.
0: sir?
2: Yes, I'm here. Yes.
0: You say that you want the Office of the Auditor General or the Auditor General's department to do that forensic audit. Why not an independent yes. auditing firm?
2: No, because it's their province. It's their province. No, we are not saying that money has been stolen or anything. We are saying that the original audit ought to have covered. Now, evidence is emerging. Like Lida said, that if it's true that the new evidence that Manasseh is putting forward is that some expenditure lines under some ministries were not covered or were glossed over in the special audit, then we are right to say that let the Office of the Auditor General, as it is, go back and do a forensic audit.
0: Okay.
2: And they should submit their report within 3 months or 4 months. We can give them the timelines.
0: Mm-hmm.
2: Then, like you said, we can compare the special audit plus the findings of the forensic audit and see where the anomaly is imagined. And if it's true that some amount of money expended were glossed over in the special audit, the forensic audit will reveal that.
0: Mm.
2: Or it will also establish that there was nothing untoward at all.
0: Roxin Dongoyet, same as Davis Opoku, who is the vice chairman of the Public Accounts Committee. I'll come back to all of you briefly, gentlemen. But in the meantime, though, it's time for Newsnight. Faustina is here with the headlines. Faustina, what's coming up?
4: Tonight on Newsnight, a year after a technical committee was set up to fix the broken school placement system. The system has broken down again, and now the Catholic bishops are demanding answers over the crisis. We'll hear from the Ghana Catholic Bishop Conference, who are also pushing for the implementation of its decision to reserve 20% of admission to Catholic mission schools for Catholic candidates.
0: Also tonight, nearly 7 in 10 Ghanaians say double track has hurt SHS education quality, while 50% support borrowing to build schools. We have details from the latest socioeconomic poll by the Institute of Economic Affairs examining Ghana's views on the double track system and school infrastructure funding.
4: Also tonight, the Chamber of Cocoa Marketers Ghana warn of looming cocoa glut if Cocoa Board fails to pay close to 4 billion Ghana cedis owed to licensed buying companies.
5: The outstanding, as I'm talking now, is almost 4 billion cedis, whilst they are preparing to open a new season. How are we going to go back to the field to buy cocoa?
4: In business?
6: Well, we see some marginal production or projection in terms of prices of petroleum products from tomorrow, as oil marketing firms are seeing some significant jump in prices at the pumps.
0: In sports,
7: Ghana's 2026-27 coach football season launched.
4: And later on, you'll say the 80s are having a moment again. Big hair, bold fashion and all. And this time, celebrities are letting AI take them back in time. We'll bring you that story later. But remember, you can be a part of the conversation and share your thoughts on all our stories on X with the hashtag Newsnight.
0: Mm.
4: Or by text or voice note via WhatsApp number 055-1111-997. Do keep them brief, straight to the point, and within 20 seconds. I am Faustina Safu.
0: And I am Kenneth Jesse. Once again, we'll delve into those stories a bit later. But in the meantime, let me continue the conversation with Davis Opoku Ansah. He is the vice chairman of the Public Accounts Committee in Parliament. Davis, one of the most troubling part of this investigation by Manasseh is that the audit service reportedly confirmed that it audited the local government ministry's fumigation expenditure. Does that make the omission more difficult to dismiss as a simple oversight?
1: Ensure that we are comparing likes with likes. I mean, so this 96.3 million that the Auditor General reported could appear to be within a particular schedule dealing. I mean, for instance, maybe they were picking their figures or their feed from the finance ministry. So the 96.3 million could be the expenditure or the monies that were given out from the Ministry of Finance. But when it comes to issues of fumigation, it's a multi-sectorial plan or action. I know that under the National Health Insurance Authority, I mean, the Ministry of Health also awarded some contracts for fumigation. Probably maybe that was not presented to the special audit team, and so they missed that. And so we are not here to defend and say that no wrong is done, because for me, as vice chairman, my aim is to ensure that every person is accounted for. And that is why I would agree with Roxanne to say that we should now let the Auditor General go back and look at the books. I mean, consider virtually every sector that engaged in this fumigation exercise and report back to Parliament. I mean, the Auditor General per the Constitution reports to Parliament. And so we'll be looking forward to that. But like I mentioned, for some of these special audit reports, you realize that they are always hurriedly done. And so documentations are not really given to the Auditor General. So what I'll plead with Ghanaians and what I'll plead with everybody is that at this point, let's treat this as an infraction that was not captured. And like I mentioned, we have invited the audit service to a meeting from Monday to Thursday. And that will be the first question that we are going to pose to them. We want to find out why they missed. Because if the amounts involved 780 million and you only reported 96.3 million, leaving out close about 600 million, that is a huge figure. That is a huge figure. And we need to find out how these monies were spent. I mean, these are monies that will do magic in my constituency, will construct more roads, build more schools, and all of that. And so, as a parliamentarian, I'm really, really interested in this matter. And
0: right, Davis, you sit on the Public Accounts Committee. In fact, you are its vice chairman. Does PAC have the power to independently reconcile the 96 million cedis in the special audit with the contracts and payments now identified by this investigation?
8: Hello?
0: Did you hear my question, sir?
8: No, Kenneth, I didn't.
0: Right, I'm saying that you sit on the Public Accounts Committee as its vice chairman.
8: Yeah.
0: And I want to find out you, does PAC have the power to independently reconcile the 96 million Ghana cedis in the special audit with the contracts and payments now identified by this investigation?
8: Well, this is a reported findings from an independent investigation. We deal directly with the Auditor General. What we do is that we consider reports from the audit service, and we have that cordial relationship with them. And so we are happy that this is coming up now. And like I mentioned, on Monday, we're going to pose these questions to the new Auditor General and their team to find out why it happened and how we are able to remedy it and how we are able to report back to the Ghanaian populace what Manasseh reported on. So I'm not here to pass judgment. Mine is to ask the questions, and it's something that I will be doing from Monday. I want to find out from the audit service why it missed over 600 million. It's such a huge figure. We need answers, and the answers once given will be made available to the general public.
0: Gentlemen, thank you very much for your time this evening. We heard from Roxanne Nelson Dafia-Mekpo. He's the majority chief. We also heard from James Kluche-Aveji. He's a former chairman of the Public Accounts Committee. And just gone by is Davis Opoku-Ansah, who is the current vice chairman of the Public Accounts Committee. Let's bring you more stories this evening, Faustina.
4: In other stories, 1 year on, the Education Ministry is back with another promise to fix the troubled school placement system, as concerns over the credibility and fairness of the computerized school selection and placement system persist into yet another placement crisis. The Ghana Catholic Bishops Conference, in a statement signed by Most Reverend Matthew Kwesi Jemfi, has called for a full review of senior high school placement system, demanding transparency over alleged protocol admission into sought-after schools. The Education Ministry, welcoming the call, says it will establish a technical committee after the
9: current placement exercise to undertake a comprehensive review of the system. My colleague Collins Frimpong joins me in the studio with details. Now, before we delve into the details of the Education Ministry's statement, didn't the Education Minister set up a technical committee last year?
10: Yes, he did. So last year's SHS placement exercise was marred by complaints, including qualified BEC candidates not being placed in any of the selected schools, and also students seeking accommodation changes due to distance. And in October 2025, at the Presbyterian Boys Secondary School, Presec Legon, Education Minister Haruna Idrisu announced a technical team to comprehensively review the CSSPS, promising greater transparency, efficiency, and fairness.
9: Well, the minister has now announced another technical committee less than a year on. Run us through the key issues that you spot in that statement from the ministry.
10: So the Ministry of Education this morning issued a statement following it follows a three-page statement by the Catholic Bishop Conference calling for greater transparency, accountability, and review of the CSSPS. And also the Minister of Education welcomed the call by the Bishop Conference. And in the statement signed by the minister himself, Haruna Idrisu, he announced plans to establish a technical working committee after the current placement exercise to improve the system's credibility, efficiency, and fairness. He, however, stressed that the CSSPS remain fundamentally merit-based, with merit taking precedence over protocol.
9: Now, this is quite worrying. Let's look into it. Join me now to explore this further is Mohammed Hashman, his spokesperson for the Ministry of Education. Would also be engaging Dr. Peter Partey. He is the Executive Director of the Institute for Education Studies. Doc, we appreciate your time on the show as well as Hashman. I'd like to start with Hashman. The minister announced a technical working committee last year, and that committee was supposed to review the computerized school selection placement system. I'm wondering, what specifically did the committee find, and what recommendation did they actually give to you, which you have implemented so far?
2: Hashman,
9: can you hear me?
2: Yes, I can hear you.
9: Great. This is not the first time a technical committee has been set up by the Education Ministry. Just last year, they set up a review committee to look at the placement system. I'm wondering what specifically did the committee find, and which of its recommendations have you actually implemented?
2: Okay, so last year, the committee recommended that there is the need for us to have a decentralized resolution center. According to the committee, having a centralized resolution center was creating a lot of problem for the CSSPS system that we have implemented. The committee also recommended that there is the need for the ministry or the Ghana Education Service to allow parents, the students, and then the guardians to allow the students know their results before they choose their schools. We have also implemented that.
9: Now, what really went wrong, really, that is prompting you to set up another technical working committee?
2: Well, the CSSPS system is not a perfect system. It has always gone through evaluation. And if there is the need for us to evaluate it after another exercise and then strengthen it to work perfectly in the interest of Ghana, why not? Besides, where the call is coming from, the Catholic Bishops Conference, they are a very important and a very major stakeholder in terms of education governance in this country. Apart from government, they are a very, very important stakeholder. So if they are making a call, and then their call is something that is in the right direction, you do not throw that call away. You need to engage them, because education management is, like I told you, it's a collective responsibility. The ministry alone will not be able to manage education until we get the support of other stakeholders, so that together we can come up with policy decisions that will work in the best interest of the system.
9: And is the ministry admitting that the earlier interventions

0: have decentralized the resolution center, and our decentralization has made is working very, very effectively. We have 16 resolution centers in this country, and out of the 16, we are not hearing issues in 14 resolution centers in this country, apart from the Greater Accra and then the Ashanti region. All other regions, it has been very, very smooth. And some are even rounding up. So if we want to evaluate the decentralization of the resolution center only by looking at the experiences in Accra or Ashanti region alone, we will not be doing a fair analysis of the system. Imagine if the whole country were to be converging here, the kind of chaos that it would have caused. So at least there's an improvement in the system.
1: But the problem hasn't been solved, even though there's an improvement. Because even last year, the Ashanti region had its own placement center where you could go and resolve your challenges. So decentralization is not new.
0: So it wasn't a nationwide resolution center. This is the first of its kind.
1: And so, after
0: every exercise, if after every exercise you need to evaluate your strategies, did your strategy work effectively? Which areas do you need to strengthen to improve it? Like I told you, the CSSPS system is not a perfect system. It always goes through evaluation to improve it, reviews to improve it. So after this exercise, we need to look at it holistically, and then look at the areas that works, and then the areas that do not work, and then improve upon it. We can never have a perfect system. So after every system, you need to evaluate the system.
1: But what concrete changes should at least parents expect from this new review?
0: Hello?
1: Can you hear me?
0: Come again, I didn't hear your question.
1: I'm asking what concrete changes should parents at least expect from this new review?
0: So the new review is to look at is to do an analysis of the CSSPS system. We'll look at areas that there are challenges, and then we look at areas that there has been improvement. How can we strengthen the improvement? And then the areas that there are challenges, what solution can we bring in to be able to resolve those challenges?
1: Hashmin, stay with me because I'll come back to you. The Ghana Catholic Bishop Conference, they've made a call on their decision to reserve 20% of admission to Catholic mission schools for Catholic candidates, and they want to find out if it's something you want to implement. I'll come back to you on that, but let me bring in Dr. Peter Patti at this point in time. We appreciate your time here on Newsnight. What concerns you really the most about this new committee that government plans to set up?
2: Well, I think that, as Hashmin said, there was a committee right after 2025's placement system, and I was expecting that we would see a much more robust system for 2026. The decision to set up a technical committee for after this placement is an indication that the system has not been able to deal with the numerous challenges that has engulfed it. And there's a need to step back and look at it again. I'm particularly interested in why we are not able to embed within the system a complaint model where people, because they are able to go online to assess their results, it should be easy for them to, report any challenges or anomalies that they have through a certain system. Unfortunately, we don't have that. And that is one of the things I cannot understand. That as at now, we still have to get people to move to a certain resolution center before their problems are addressed. Some of the problems are so minor that they need not be at a resolution center. That if there is a complaint system embedded in the CS, the placement model, they should be able to resolve it as easy as possible. So for me, I

0: this second technical committee would be able to put, I mean, a lot of the challenges that we are experiencing now behind us, and let's have a more smooth system as we move on. But the constant movement of people to resolution centers and all the accompanying challenges is becoming very, very difficult for parents to live with.
1: Doc, stay with me. The Ghana Catholic Bishop Conference, they are calling for the implementation of their decision to reserve 20% of admissions to Catholic mission schools for Catholic candidates. The bishops say such an arrangement, if implemented, will ensure that a meaningful number of Catholic students in mission schools are maintained to support religious and moral formation of Catholic students. But thankfully, I have most Reverend Joseph Ajekum. He's Catholic Bishop of Koforidua and Episcopal Chairman for Education, Catholic Bishops Conference of Ghana. We appreciate your time here on Newsnight. I'd like to find out what exactly is prompting this call at this time.
2: Good evening. Can you hear me?
1: Loud and clear. Please make a point.
2: Okay. So thank you very much for having me. As you know, I'm not in the country, I'm outside. I told your news team. We had an education forum last year in Koforidua, that is the Ghana Catholic Bishops Conference, and it was one of our resolutions that at the end of every year, during the school placement system, we are asking for an unconditional admission of 20% of admissions that are going into our mission schools. And we think this is not something which is too much to ask for. And we insist on it, and we're going to make sure that we engage the ministry and the Ghana Education Service that we have it.
1: These Catholic schools are government schools. Why do you want special treatment?
2: They are government schools, started also by the missions, just as the Presbyterian, Methodist, and Anglican, and so forth. We have invested so much money into the establishment of these schools, and we think that it's our right to ask for this.
1: And have you received any feedback from...
2: Not yet.
1: I see. Thankfully, I have Hashman still with me during the conversation. Hashman, is this something government is considering?
3: Well, their request has come to the attention of the Honorable Minister. It is something that the Honorable Minister will engage further with them. They are a very important stakeholder when it comes to education governance. So I think the Honorable Minister will engage them in the near future for them to have a discussion on that.
1: Thank you, Hashmi. Let me wrap up with Peter Partey. You've heard the call from the Catholic bishops. If protocol admissions are legitimate within the system, should there be like a public disclosure of the quota?
0: This is an interesting request. I'm not clear. Most Reverend, I'm thinking, are you asking for 20% of the protocol admissions or 20% of the entire admissions to the Catholic schools? I think that clarity is important. If it is 20%,
2: go ahead.
0: If it is 20% of the entire admissions into Catholic schools, that is something that will be a little bit difficult to meet. I'm thinking that the percentage is okay. I mean, a certain percentage should be given, but sticking with 20% means that when you take 100 students in the school, 20 of them should be Catholic. From the Catholic protocol system. I'm thinking that would be something that would be difficult for any governance or educational manager to accept. Maybe you might want to negotiate and look at something between 5 to 10%, which I think, if it is for the entire admission. But if it is 20% of the protocol admission, which I know is around 30% or so, then maybe it's something that should be done. You know, what I'm trying to say is that it's within the checks, right? And I'm a Presbyterian, and I believe in that a certain level of preference is given to people that are from that particular church because of the investment that they've made in the education system. But I believe that in requesting for that, we should be a little bit moderate with the percentage that we put across.
2: Can I say something?
1: Response? Yes.
2: Okay. I certainly, we would not certainly go for 5 or 10%. And it is not a protocol that we are asking for. It is a right that we are going to have that admission given to us. We have allowed the system to run in such a way that if you go to our mission schools, Presbyterian, Methodist, Anglican included, we are really in a minority. And we think that the time has come that we have to insist on this thing. If this interview or discussion were to go far, we would really tell you a lot of things, you know, because a lot of things are happening. People who are in places, who belong to, who have connections in high places and so forth, are gaining admissions into our schools. When I, for example, ask a headmaster or headmistress for a particular candidate, that candidate doesn't get it. Somebody comes back and tells me, oh, Bishop, I got admission for that same person. You know, but there's a lot that is happening. And
1: I'm wondering why you feel entitled to this, really, because the placement system is fundamentally merit-based. You do not agree?
2: The challenges of last year. Was the Catholic Church invited? Presbyterian Church, was it invited? I have no idea. These are some of the things that we need. Hello?
1: Please, can you hear me? Hello?
3: Hello?
1: Yes, Rev, can you hear me?
3: Yes, I can. I can hear you.
1: Great. I'm saying that why do you feel entitled, really? Because the placement system is fundamentally merit-based.
2: We also want them to understand that, yes, we are going to review all the admissions that we are going to present. It is not just going to be wholesale. And we have that credit of doing that. Because even in the past, when students were being admitted in our schools, we had interviews before they got admission into our schools. But all these things have, as it were, been wiped away. And we're getting students, excuse me to say, who have gone to, and I know Pope Jones, a student told a master, and who had gained admission into that school, aggregate 34 and so forth. So there are a lot of challenges that we have to, and the system has to be seriously reviewed. After all, look at West Africa. How many countries are using computer to place students into our senior high schools? It's all because monies that have to be used to improve infrastructure in all the secondary schools are not coming there.
1: Thank you so much, Most Reverend Joseph Ejikum. Also joined us earlier was Dr. Peter Partey, and I also spoke to Hashmin Mohammed.
4: Let's stay a bit on education, because a nationwide poll has found that nearly 7 in 10 Ghanaians believe the double-track system has reduced the quality of SHS education. Well, about half support government borrowing to build additional schools and eventually eliminate the system. The poll was conducted by the Institute of Economic Affairs and sampled over 1,000 Ghanaians across the country. Introduced in 2018 following the surge in enrollment under the Free Senior High School policy, the double track system was designed to ease pressure on existing school infrastructure by having students attend in two groups. But 8 years on, concerns persist over its impact on quality education. A member of our research desk here joining us, Jason Day, is joining us in studio with more on this. Jason, tell us about the key findings of this poll.
5: So, Ken, the big finding is that Ghanaians are concerned about the impact of the double track system on the quality of SHS education, because the IEA survey, which surveyed 1,062 people across 16 regions, has revealed that 64.7%, which means that nearly 7 in 10 respondents, saying that the system has reduced the quality of SHS education, or it has had a negative effect on SHS education. In fact, it goes on to say that only 20.2% of the respondents said that it has improved the quality, while 14.7% say that it has had no effect since it was implemented in 2018.
4: And what is driving support for borrowing to build more schools?
5: Well, the poll continues to suggest that the pressure on existing SHS infrastructure is an important factor. It says, in fact, more than half of respondents, which is 54.3%, support government borrowing to construct additional schools and bring an end to double track. And among those who specifically believe DoubleTrack has reduced education quality, the support is even higher because 60.8% of all of them want the government to go and borrow to build additional SHS infrastructure. So there appears to be a significant group of Ghanaians who see expanding infrastructure as necessary to address the quality concerns associated with DoubleTrack. But it's also important to note that 38% of the respondents oppose the borrowing proposal because in addition to that, IEA is pointing to concerns about this adding to the existing public debt of Ghana.
4: Jason Day with the Joy News Research Team, thank you very much. You can be a part of our show by sending us a WhatsApp on 055 11 11 997. You can as well send us a voice note. Let it be as brief as 30 seconds. Let's do business. And George Riafe is here. Hello, George.
6: Well, Kenneth, the oil marketing companies are confirming that at least expect 10% increase in prices of some petroleum products at the pumps from tomorrow as rising cost of refined petroleum products continue to soar on the international market. And President John Mahama announces plan to tie remuneration in the public sector to performance. The business news on Newsnight is brought to you by MTN Business. 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
7: Hello, Charlie. I'm at the library. Why do you keep calling me?
8: Question. What is the capital of Burkina Faso?
7: Ouagadougou. Bye.
8: Wait. Which planet is the hottest in the solar system?
7: Venus. Actually, why all these questions?
8: See, I'm playing the MTN Swipe and Win promo. I might cash out some cool 1,000 Ghana cedis today.
7: 1,000 cedis?
8: Shh.
7: Charlie, what's the next question?
9: Yeah.

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0: so kum tonton preko na ni sham ne die e demonstrate ko.
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2: Welcome back to Business on News 9. Now, the Chamber of Oil Marketing Companies have confirmed that prices of some petroleum products could go up as much as 10% per litre. Now, this was captured in the Chamber's pricing outlook for the next 2 weeks, starting from tomorrow. There is more in the following Business Dex report.
3: The Chamber in its pricing outlook for the next 2 weeks, starting tomorrow, noted that a litre of petrol could go up by as much as 10% and could see a litre being sold at 17 cedis, 53 pesos. Diesel, on the other hand, will witness almost 7% increase and could see a litre of diesel sell at 18 cedis, 65 pesos. According to the Chamber of Oil Marketing Companies, the spike has been influenced by rising price of refined petroleum product on the international market as well as that of crude oil. However, Joy Business is learning that these quotes are projections and not all oil marketing companies may work with these prices. There are currently more than 200 oil marketing companies in the country. These projections are coming at a time that the National Petroleum Authority has set a price floor of 16 cedis for petrol and 16 cedis 77 pesos for diesel. This should mean no oil marketing company should sell below these prices from the 16th of September 2026.
2: And that is a Business Dex report. Meanwhile, there have been projections that the global market could be hit with some supply challenges as the oil producing countries look at meeting their local demand. But the chief executive of the Chamber of Bulk Oil Distributors, Dr. Kweku Ofori, said there is no cause of alarm when it comes to Ghana.
4: I will push for fair ethical practices from the businesses within the value chain in the same way that I also admonish the public not to push too much against having product availability and having a shortage. That is not to say that as a country we are closer to experiencing any form of product shortage. For full availability, I can guarantee you that as at last night, most of our members were closing deals for their October cargoes that are coming in, and the regulator and the sector ministers, definitely we are also going to engage to ensure that for full security we don't lack, for full availability we don't lack. Fortunately, we have the two refineries firing, but it all comes at a cost.
2: Dr. Kweku Ofori is the chief executive of the Chamber of Bulk Oil Distributors. And the Ghana Revenue Authority is set to begin implementing the Fiscal and Accounting Devices Act in the last quarter of this year as part of efforts to strengthen tax compliance and improve monitoring of business transactions. Commissioner General of the Ghana Revenue Authority, Anthony Kosisapon, said that the implementation would introduce government-approved devices for businesses to use for their transaction. Speaking at the Association of Ghana Industries 2026 Industrial Exhibition Summit, Sapon said that the implementation is part of a broader reform undertaken by the authority to create a fairer and more predictable tax environment.
5: First point of view is the last quarter of this year, we are going to implement what we call the Fiscal and Accounting Devices Act, which in July, Parliament gave us an approval. And that will be a government-approved devices that all businesses will be used to trade. That way, we can all ensure that we are complying with the VAT and create a level playing field for us all.
2: And that is the Commissioner General of the Ghana Revenue Authority, Antonio Kosi Sapon. Now, President John Mahama has revealed that government is working out a new policy that will tie remuneration and compensating the public sector to performance. Speaking at the program, the President has noted that the expected reforms will particularly target the state-owned enterprises in the country.
6: Under this new framework, compensation, particularly at the executive level, cannot be determined in isolation from institutional performance. We must progressively establish a system in which remuneration reflects the enterprise's financial health, its productivity, achievement of agreed targets, quality of service delivered, fiscal sustainability, and broader value created for the state and the Ghanaian people. This is not simply about controlling salaries. It is about creating the right incentive for performance, strengthening accountability, and ensuring value for money. High-performing public enterprises and their leaders should be appropriately recognized.
2: And that is President John Mahama. And that's all for business on Newsnight. And Benaya Dafiamepo. That's here with the sports news.
7: Yeah, don't blame me for being all excited because as now they've started the season like they ended last season. So, unlike United and Chelsea fans who have a bit of issues to solve, but so take it like that. Anyway, the Ghana Football Association has launched the 2026-27 coach football season at the Ghana Man Soccer Center of Excellence in Pram Pram. Now, the launch of the fifth edition follows President John Dramani Mahama's call to rebuild Ghana's youth football pathways. The coach football provides young players with a platform to develop their skills, gain match experience, and progress into the national football system. Now, speaking at the event, GFA President Keith Okereke reaffirmed the association's commitment to developing grassroots football across the country.
8: We prepare to measure our commitment not merely by words, but by resources. Over the past decades, the Ghana Football Association has invested and continues to invest in girls football. We have offered free player registration to all those clubs, and of course, we have issued digital player licenses for a maximum of 90 players per each girls club. What that means is that for each age category, U13, U15, and U17, we offer free registration for 30 players per each age category.
7: Anyway. So that's the president of the Ghana Football
9: Is that the man who says that we remember him like Kwame Nkrumah?
7: Yeah,
9: is that him?
7: Oh, okay.
9: Okay.
7: Yeah.
9: Thanks for the confirmation.
7: No comments.
9: I don't agree or disagree. Thank you, Benaya. Yeah. Right. Don't forget, you can join the conversation by sending us a WhatsApp on 055-11-11-997. Let's hear from you. You can as well send us a voice note on that same number. Let it be as brief as 30 seconds.
10: To other stories tonight, the Chamber of Cocoa Marketers Ghana is warning of a looming cocoa glut if Cocoa Board fails to pay close to 4 billion Ghana cedis owed to licensed buying companies. The debt, according to the Chamber, is as a result of Cocoa Board's failure to meet its payment obligation on cocoa purchase. The Chief Executive Officer of the Chamber, Victor Zja, addressed a news conference earlier today on the matter.
11: The LBCs are so much indebted to the banks because of the delayed payments by Cocoa Board. Sometimes cocoa delivered for 6 months, 8 months have not been paid for. You deliver the cocoa is sold, your money doesn't come back to you. You go and borrow another money and send back to the field. You sell it, the money doesn't come back. At the end of the day, what business are you doing? You are only piling up debt. The new season is coming to open, yet Cocoa Board has not paid as CTOs piled up at Cocoa Board since January. They are paying in bits and pieces. And the outstanding, as I'm talking now, is almost 4 billion CDs, whilst they are preparing to open a new season. How are we going to go back to the field to buy cocoa in a situation where we are not allowed to credit cocoa now? We are also owing the banks, and the banks are also now worried.
10: Away from that, President John Dramani Mahama says government is ready to collaborate with vehicle manufacturers, banks, and the private sector to develop long-term financing arrangements that will enable Ghanaians to purchase locally assembled vehicles and pay overtime through their salaries. Speaking at the commissioning of the third phase of the Zondertech Ghana Limited Assembly Plant, President Mahama said local vehicle assembly must be complemented by financial instruments that make the vehicle accessible to Ghanaian workers.
9: And in other stories this evening, the family of 29-year-old Sandy Okolamte is demanding justice after he was crushed to death by a load of fish when a goat suddenly crossed his path on a busy road. They blame the animal's owner, a rancher, accusing him of recklessly letting his livestock roam free and creating the hazard that killed him. My colleague Adobe Asare visited the family and filed this report.
12: That is H-O-A. That is H-O-A. Tears and chants fill the compound of the Lamptes, a family mourning a son taken not by sickness, not by age, but by a moment on a busy road that should have never turned fatal. Sandy Oko Lamte was 29, carrying a load of fish to make an honest living, when a goat suddenly crossed his path. He lost his balance. The load he carried came crashing down on him, and in seconds, his life was crushed under the very weight that fed his family.
13: Growing up here, I know that place is for organizing events. All we saw at a point was heaping animals there. Mostly when you pass by, the goats hit you, and when you fall, he laughs at you. My son, Oko, carrying his fish, passing by, slipped and fell. The fish hits his chest, and he collapsed.
12: Weeks on, the family says the goat's owner, a rancher whose animals are set to roam freely on the road, has shown no remorse, only silence and a strange defensiveness.
14: Ever since my son was taken to the Kolibu Teaching Hospital, this goat farmer never stepped there.
12: For Sunday's brother, the pain has kettled into fury. He says the rancher has refused to come and sit with the family, and worse, has been heard dismissing the loss, saying their mother has many children, so losing one should not matter.
15: After the incident, we've searched everywhere for him, but no avail. What annoys me is he saying that my siblings and I are many, so my brother's death is insignificant.
12: Residents in the area say this isn't new, complaining that livestock roaming unchecked on the road has long been a hazard waiting to happen.
16: It's been a decade. I've known him rearing goats over there. The goats come outside and then you cannot even pass there. You know the number of people who have fell down over there.
12: The Lamptey family's demand is simple: justice. They want the rancher arrested, prosecuted, and made to pay the bills his negligence left behind.
17: Misumu.
9: Let's take you back to our earlier story about President John Mahama at the commission of the third phase of Zondatech Ghana Limited Assembly Plant, where he said local vehicle assembly must be complemented by financial instruments that make vehicles accessible to the Ghanaian worker. Let's listen to him.
18: It's good to have these assembly plants producing cars locally, but we must create the instruments for Ghanaians to be able to purchase these cars. And this is where the banking sector comes in. We have many employees in the formal industry, including public sector employees. And so government employees, doctors, teachers, nurses, and so many other categories of employees want to buy new cars.
9: Well, that there is President Mahama, who also says government will regulate the establishment of electric vehicle charging stations to ensure that they do not create imbalances in the country's electricity supply.
18: And now let me say something about EV and the EV policy. The Ministry of Energy and Green Transitions is coming out with an EV policy. This relates mostly to charging stations. A few people have started establishing charging stations. If this is not regulated, it could lead to imbalances in our energy system.
9: It's now time for your say, and Noella Karen Yale is here with the latest. Noella, what are people saying?
19: People are saying a lot. We want to start with a listener from the Volta region.
20: My name is Agnes Kobla Kotoka Doglo from Keta, Ketekofa, Volta region. Yes, I support Catholic Bishop that they should review the school placement system, because what is happening now is horrible. So I would like to suggest to the Minister of Education that next year they should ask all the headmasters of all the secondary schools in the country, when the children write the exam, they should invite them to come and pick the students who qualify for secondary school to admit them, rather than school placement.
17: and Yao in Achimota says, good evening, Joy News. Now that schools are being demolished for a 24-hour market, prostitution will definitely not stop, but will increase. And Nana Ikiomwa Boating in Ablekuma Central says, isn't it amazing that this incompetent administration cannot manage even a single sector effectively, from the judiciary to education and beyond? The signs of institutional decay are becoming impossible to ignore. Is this truly the change Guineans voted for, or have we simply been handed a crisis disguised as change? And Michael Inchi Bosiako in the United States of Abofu, Okaikwe North, says, dear President Mahama, earlier we nipped this cocaine transit point hub tag on Ghana in the bud, the better for us. It didn't take centuries for Colombia and others to be internationally tagged as such. And Musa Abatoa in Asawasa says, I totally agree with the view that the double track system is not helpful to our education system. It has created significant challenges and disruptions in the delivery of quality education. We need sustainable solutions that provide adequate infrastructure, resources, and conducive learning environment for every Ghanaian student. And Michael Semado from Volta Region also says, the school placement system needs a lot of work. I heard no headmaster of any senior high school should take or admit any student who is not placed in your school. But some heads or schools are taking huge money and admitting student. What a country. Hashtag corruption must stop. Hashtag bribery must stop. And that would sum up, you know, the reactions of our listeners. But before I go, Ken, or before we go, actually, right, there was a time, you know, fashion meant big hair, you know, bold print, oversized silhouettes, you know, dramatic accessories, and enough color to make sure nobody missed you walking into a room. And that was the 1980s. And somehow, Kenneth, 40 years later, the decade is back. And I mean, a new viral trend is sweeping social media with people using AI to reimagine themselves in full 1980s glory. And so you can think big hair, think shoulder pads, high-waisted trousers, bold shirt, statement jewelry, old school studio photography, basically everything your parents' photo albums were trying to preserve is now making its way back onto Instagram. And celebrities have joined, you know, the rewind from international stars and Indian film celebrities and public figures. Social media feeds have been filling up with, you know, these AI-generated throwbacks. And even politicians have joined the fun.
21: Right.
17: With some choosing, you know, AI recreations, while others have simply dug into the real 1980s archives. And Ghana, of course, has not been left out. Our own celebrities have, you know, have joined the train. And in-house, I know the likes of our producer, Sarah, have also shared lovely, lovely photos of herself on social media. But here's the interesting part there. This isn't just about fashion. You know, it's about technology allowing us to revisit an era we may never have lived through. And the best part is you don't need a time machine to join the train.
21: Yeah.
17: All you need is a photograph and the right AI prompt. Just feed that into your ChatGPT, your Google Gemini, your Canva, and voila, you're in the 80s. Kenneth.
21: I love the trends. I've been seeing. When are you doing yours?
17: Maybe tonight.
21: Okay.
17: I'll share with you.
21: Right. I'll be on standby. Thank you very much, Noella. That's it for Newsnight this evening. Thank you for being a part of it.
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Good evening, and may I have your attention for this funeral announcement. Chief Mourners Nana Edututu Kwating, Mimbenkumhene, Vice President Timber Association, the Right Reverend Kweku Efa, Bishop of the Sunyani Diocese, the Right Reverend Kwesi Datsun, Bishop of the Gosu Diocese, the Most Very Reverend David Hansen Wilson, Freeman Methodist Church, Nana Ama Enima, Mim Benkum Hima. 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There will be no wake keeping. Lying state is on Saturday, 19th September 2026, at Mim Ahafo and NT Old Sunyani Station. 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All friends and sympathizers are cordially invited. 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
3: In the book of Psalm, chapter 63, verse 1, David said, "Early will I seek thee." Abraham was an early riser. Joshua was an early riser. Moses was an early riser. Jesus prayed early in the morning. David also prayed early in the morning. What about you? 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
4: 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It's your boy, Mr. Drew, and you're listening to the one and only Ahinkai on The Hook. Don't go nowhere, silly.
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0: Indeed, we are swinging it like the money may. 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You feel me? If you're not making money right now, what are you doing? What are you doing? Money is what is turning everything around. You feel me? My producer, why? It's not money? You don't want bread? When you come to the studio and somebody tell you we need bread, we are talking about money. Charlie, we need bread. The way things are going, we need bread. 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Charlie, we went to hustle for some money. You feel me? Anyway, guys, I missed you so much. Who missed me this Saturday? Yeah. I know a lot of you were looking for me this Saturday, but unfortunately, you couldn't find me because I was going for an award. And God being so good, guys, we won. We won the best female in a radio host. You're talking to an award winner right now. If you're listening to The Hook this evening, you're listening to an award winner. Anyway, welcome to your favorite evening show, The Hook, on your superstation, Love 99.5 FM. You already know the team. We have DJ Rooney on the turntable giving us some hip-hop this evening. That's what we are heating the evening with. And then we have the big man, Tamo Jupiter, holding us down on production. You feel me? When you see us looking dapper on the internet, that is my producer, Tamo Jupiter, making us look fly, isn't it? And then we also have my TikTok family. They are also here. We have like 62 of them right here on the internet watching me as my apamfo, akonokonofo, also listen to me on the radio. Yeah. Linda is saying, congratulations, dear. Thank you so much. You know, it's because of you people. You voted. It's because of you people I'm able to have the bragging right to say I'm an award winner. You feel me? Yeah. So over the weekend, we were in Accra. But before we get to what we are talking about, you people are ready to hear the Konkonza, right? I mean, Kumasi now, they cannot do anything to me. I'm bringing the Konkonza here. There's something I noticed in Accra. Now, the thing is, do you know something? You see, the Uber and the boats that we have here for, I'm talking about transportation. This Konkonza is about transportation. When it comes to the Trotskys and the taxis, they all have the same pattern as Kumasi people. Omunina color aggressiveness normally to Kumasi and we be an awakra. But somebody shout traffic. You know, every time, sometimes when I used to go to Accra, I know there was traffic, but now it's getting worse. We say, if you want to go for an appointment at 2 p.m., leave your home at 12. And I'm not talking about a long distance. So, Ukra Ebia on a regular, if it's a 30 minutes drive, leave your home at 12 because you can spend 2 hours in traffic going to that short distance. Hey! Just, if I was not a person who is normally time conscious at home, I would have missed a lot of appointments when I went to Accra if I used the Kumasi timing I used. You see, I'm used to the Kumasi timing. Sometimes my timing, when I pass in, I'll get there. But Accra, it's where, the west is getting worse. Oh, just imagine, please, if you know you're traveling to Accra for a couple of days or for a while, get to know your timing. If you are used to the Kumasi timeline, timetable, please. If you know you're going for an appointment at 2, as I'm telling you, leave your house 2 hours earlier. It's better to get there a couple of minutes earlier than to get there late and then regret it. Because, hey, now I was here, Drew, now me ko baby, na me ko ye me makeup, I timed it. I'm like, oh, you know what, let me leave an hour earlier because I just want to sit there and make everything convincing for me. My dear, even the hour early I left, I was still 20 minutes late. Even the hour earlier I left, I was still 20 minutes late. And this one, the traffic was a bit less than what I went in. Yes, sir. No, wow. Oh, like seriously, I'm a calm girly. I don't like stress, you know. And then the boat and the Ubers and the hailing apps, and I will honor. time. If you are used to the commercial budgeting, don't go and hail any hailing app in Accra. Because the less you pay is 100 cedis. I'm saying less. Because of the traffic, the immense traffic in the system, the hailing apps, they have also incorporated that into the requesting. Ain't in all request, yeah. You shouldn't say, boah. Oh, Lord have mercy. Even over there, even the target market is complaining. Just say, if you are there and you don't have a car, if you don't have your own personal car that is going to take you here and there, or you're going to drive yourself and you're going to use hailing apps, because there are some personalities, you know, if you join Trotsky for certain things. And you know, Peskawa, because the money you send, all the money will be used for transportation. Gosh, oh my gosh. Anyway, all those people living in a car, if you're watching me on TikTok, Charlie, salute, innit? I salute you all, because say what? Any Ejumana, man, every day I'll come there, work, and come back home and sleep. I'll come Accra, do my shenanigans, and come back home and sleep. Is that permanency? Kumasi for Majima boss, mini baby alcohol. Kumasi for Majima boss, mini baby alcohol. Because, oh my goodness, wow, to the wow, wow. I remember when I was in Cape Coast, I'm like, Cape Coast people will steal me. Then I came to Kumasi, I'm like, nah, you know, I love Kumasi. It's calm like Cape. Accra, every time I go to Accra, I'm suffocating. My spirit is not there. Anyway. What are we talking about on the show today? Today, we are talking about things that you cannot lend to somebody. You know, there are some personal things you have or things you deem unshareable. You get. You see, Asema Meeking, Mr. Kofi, that Donko have come and tell me, move to Accra permanently. No, I cannot. I cannot move to Accra permanently. No, sir. When I move, Kumasi people come and lash me. In fact, the place is too hectic for unless you people buy me a car. If you want to come and take me to Accra, buy me a car. Cause this one there. Supreme Frenzy is saying, don't go. Please don't go. A lot of people are telling me to stay. Hey, Kumasi people, you love me like that. Ah, you people, you love me. Oh, thank you for loving me. Accra for unless you bring a you, because the way the Kumasi people they hold me, you know. Anyway, guys, what are the things you cannot lend to somebody? What is that one thing? Let's make it one. It's non-negotiable. No matter what, no matter who the person is, you will never ever share that thing with the person. What do you think it is? What is yours? Is it your charger? Is it your perfume? Is it your phone? Is it your clothes? Okay. Rocky is saying mine is toothbrush. Yours is toothbrush. You can toothbrush. It's obvious. Now why you go share toothbrush? Okay, I feel like some people share toothbrushes, right? There are some people in a relationship, they share certain things, like they share sponges, they share towels, they share toothbrushes. You know, Leozy is saying that I cannot share my underwear. You don't know what a person do, you know? Sometimes your hygiene and someone's hygiene is not the same. You feel me? Oh, Rocky, you don't know. A lot of people are doing so many things in relationships. So, because they will tell you that if you are able to kiss and have intimacy, what is towel, what is toothbrush, or what is all those things that we cannot share with each other, you know? A lot of people and their preferences, you feel me? Ink and Grill says, explain your phone charger. Like, can't you share your phone charger? Can you share it? Phone charger, I can share it too, but I'm saying, I say, Obi Jimmy charger, penna charger, and I say, Adain. So I'm really thinking about that, because when they take it and then it's spoil, you can't also jino. When somebody takes it, like you and they spoil it, And the thing is, it does not spoil in their hands. But immediately you take it from lending it to them, like you use it once, twice, then the charger starts, you know, acting up. So now it's spoilt in your hand. So you can't go and tell the person that it be your phone way you take my charger charge. That be why my charger can't spoil. You feel me? Hey, so sake of that, you know, I've been thinking twice when it comes to my charger. Because sometimes I go tell you, say, my charger car, I no bring them. If you... I'll tell you that I didn't even bring the charger because iPhone charger is not boarding. If you want the original iPhone charger, it's like 500 CDs upwards. I think 400, 500 thereabouts. Yes, I'm not. Oh, nah, yes, that would be. Miss me teen, my joke. But tell me yours 055-111-1995. What is that one thing you cannot lend to anybody? What is that thing, no matter who the person is? It's not negotiable. You cannot lend to the person. Is it your toothbrush? Is it your phone? Is it your clothes? Is it your charger? Is it your hairbrush? Is it your lipstick? What is it? You tell me about it. 055-111-1995. If you're on TikTok on my live, tell me yours in the comment section and I'll read that one out for you. Imagine, say, sometimes I will say money because sometimes you borrow them to get it. When you borrow it to them to get it back becomes a problem. So lending money is becoming difficult for you. Yeah, but say this thing, when you lend somebody money and they intentionally refuse to pay you, you going to ask for your own money becomes a hassle for you. Then you are feeling bad for asking about your own money. Meanwhile, they know that the deadline they gave you for payment is due. If you know you owe someone's money, and you have not paid, go and pay because the person is feeling uncomfortable to ask you, but they need the money back. Because Miss Bee is saying handkerchief. That's true. Like, why would I give you my hanky? You know, I use it for my sweat. There's a lot of bacteria in my face, on your face, that would not mix properly. Why how I go break up? You can't say break out. But the hanky between my name is I'm wrapping pose a baby name no media for back when be treat. 055-111-1995. What is that one thing you can never lend to anybody? Tell me about it. You can send me a voice note or a text. Describe it to me. Even if it's 10 things, tell me. 055-111-1995. On TikTok, you can search me up on Abana Hinkai and join the live. And let's have fun on radio. I'm going for a quick break. Yeah, when I come back, there's more music. And I'll come back and know the things you can never lend to anybody. Stick and stay. I'll be right back.
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LA. 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I hope you're enjoying the music. You know, because of the music, I decided to relax a little bit. You know, enjoy with the TikTok fam. You know, jam small before I come back and read your comments. You feel me? Mm-hmm. So forgive me for stealing like 2 minutes of your time. Anyway, you're still plugged on to your favorite evening show, The Hook, on Love 99.5 FM. You already know the team. My name is Ahinin Kain. Hey, what's that name? Is it Ahinin Kain? My name is Ahinin Kain, you know, and I'm hanging out with DJ Rooney. You already know that. Now, before we went for the commercial break and the music break, I asked you, what is that one thing you can never lend to anybody? No matter who the person could be your mom, your dad, your girlfriend, wife, husband, boyfriend, best friend, sibling, brother, sister. But that particular thing, no matter who you are, you can never lend that thing to that person. What is that one thing? That is what I was asking before we went. Apex Money is saying my phone charger. I told you about this phone charger issue, you know? Some people immediately, I don't know what is wrong with their phones. I don't know if their phone has some bad omen or aura covering it. Immediately you lend your charger to them, your charger will never remain the same. And I mean, immediately you start using it, it's either your phone starts charging backward or all of a sudden your phone is not connected to the charger again. What do you do to this? The people that have that phone, please, what do you do to people? Because I don't get it. Immediately your phone, someone's charger enter your phone, automatically the charger becomes yours. The person's phone cannot work again. Kojo Manuel is saying my PS5. Hey, you can't learn it, then. And the thing is, the person you lend that thing to is someone you can't take it back. You know, I said, Nipokrona, you feel any baby. Alpha Tel phones and laptop is saying, my toothbrush, your toothbrush. Because you don't know how the person takes care of their dentition, you know? You don't know what is going on in the mouth. You don't know the bacteria. You don't know the buildup of the... Oh, my goodness. Toothbrush, dear. If you share your toothbrush, come for deliverance, okay? Mm-hmm. If you share your toothbrush, come for deliverance. Thank you. If you're on TikTok, you can send me your message through the comment section. I'm going to the WhatsApp line to see what people cannot lend to anybody. You know, Cash on TikTok was saying money. Your name is Cash and you cannot lend money. What sort of prepared results? Your name is Cash. You can't lend cash. Now what for you? Coach Legend 2 was saying that he cannot lend his phone to anybody. Coach, what is on your phone that you can't lend your phone to anybody, even for like 24 hours? Or you are scared they'll run away with your phone? Or what is on your phone? You know, people that cannot lend their phone to people, you know, you have to explain. You have to explain. Explain. Because, for me, the reason why I may not be able to lend my phone to somebody, I can lend it for like a couple of hours, but my phone is my workspace, so because of that, I have to take it back. But the prohibition of you not giving the phone to somebody like 2 seconds, Quran, what is on your phone? What is on that phone? Alpha Tel is saying there's a whole lot on that phone. Eh, hey, we have to know. Underscore Big Chris is saying, I cannot lend anybody my socks. You know, in 4 feet, socks. What if the person has elephantiasis? What if the person have, you know, some foot things, you know, foot sores and all of that? You may not even be, no, certain things that we put on our body like that. And then, we can't do that. We can't do that. We can't do that. Why would you do that?
Mila is saying, I can't give my phone to you for 2 seconds, Kura. Hey, Mila, what is on your phone? And you are the people that cannot live without your phone for like 2 seconds. Mumbenya cardiac arrest. You will get cardiac arrest. Now, wow. This one says, good evening, Ahinka. My name is Alibaba Fostero. From Aloga, mine would be shirt. He can never lend his shirt to anybody. You know, it's on your body. If I lend it to you, like, keep it. I won't take it back again. Shout out going out to Rita, Eunice Peace, and Nana Hema, and yourself. Thank you. Hey, I said, what about Jimmy Top? Let me first say congratulations, Ahinkai, on your achievements. Thank you. Thank you. I've already told you that you're looking at an award winner. Listening to an award winner, ladies and gentlemen. Thank you very much. The Saturday that you didn't see me on Gift of Songs, I was at an award event and I was awarded Best Radio Female Presenter, you know, in that category. From different media houses, we all put them down and I won till I've a my mama sent my A. And he's saying that one thing I would never lend to someone is my toothbrush. Some things are just too personal to share. Exactly. And this is coming from Dennis from Tanoso. Some things are too personal to Christian is saying congratulations. Thank you. American Dio is saying, may God bless you. I think, wait, you really feel God, no? American Dio. May God bless me, no? So, you really feel God, no? So, may bless you, no? Who should bless me? Rahel is saying, congratulations, Ma. Thank you. My charger and my clothes, never will I lend it to somebody. And this is coming from Akalucha Patrick. Or say, his charger and his clothes, never, never will he lend those things to anybody. Inkaria Boga. Hey, Akalucha Patrick, I came to Inkaria last week, Thursday. Last Thursday, I was in Inkaria. What's up? My mommy did that side. This one says, my significant other and my underwear. That is coming from Brakofi Richmond from Abiodu Kokobing Unity Junction. His significant other. Into Onyewu date another wawarwa. There is no way we are going to share our partner. Why you go share? Very good. Underwear should be undershare. The thing is, you shouldn't even lend your underwear. It is not even hygienic for the person going to take it because we don't know what is down there. You feel me? You too, why are you going to lend underwear from somebody? Why are you going to borrow underwear from somebody? Now, what for you? The lender and the borrowee, both of you, are someone. Akaza says, my gadget basically is something I can't share with anybody because phone number from CCA. Unless Afatel gives me a phone and a laptop. Or else, Afatel, my laptop has spoiled. Gift me one and let me do a E for you. This one says, good evening, Ahinka. I hope you're doing well. I won't share my mom and my woman with anyone. Shout out to Obia OTA Love FM. I miss you too, baby. I miss you, Basa. Don't share your mother. If they take your mother and they don't bring her back, how will you do? American Dior is saying, I can't share my food. Hey, American Dior, uye mo onion. Ali Koman TV is saying, I can't share toothbrush and underwear with anybody. Kwaku Raf, you can't share your mom and your girlfriend. Thank you very much. I didn't see your name, but I've seen it. Georgette is saying, what? Abna, I have some. Oh, okay. I got you. Anyway, guys, this is the time I have with you. All the time, no time, not so. We have to stand up and go.
we have to stand up and go. Natanya is eyeing me. Anyway, thank you so much for joining me for today's show. I did this with Rooney and DJ. The voice are sucking me. That's why I'm laughing. The insurance boys have come here telling me to stand up and go home. Hey, is that how you people is? You don't like me? I did this with DJ Rooney on the turntable and also Samuel Jupiter on productions. I'm moving to Joy 99.7 FM in Accra for news, news at 10. When I move, Nathaniel Mentor will come your way with vibes. My name is Abena Hinkai. I will see you same time tomorrow for How Good Is Your Treat to English Russia? If I will pen no paper, bra, ne chine, sabo kusku. You feel me? Good evening.

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1: Joy headline news at 10 with me, Esther Isinkroma. The Chamber of Cocoa Marketers Ghana is warning of a possible cocoa glut if Cocoa Board fails to pay nearly 4 billion Ghana cedis owed to licensed buying companies. The Chamber says the debt is limiting the ability of LBCs to return to the farms and buy cocoa from farmers. Its CEO, Victor Jha, says the situation could affect cocoa purchases.
2: The LBCs are so much indebted to the banks because of the delayed payments by cocoa board. Sometimes cocoa delivered for 6 months, 8 months have not been paid for. You deliver the cocoa is sold, your money doesn't come back to you. You go and borrow another money and send back to the field. You sell it, the money doesn't come back. At the end of the day, what business are you doing? You are only piling up debt. The new season is coming to open, yet cocoa board has not paid as CTOs piled up at Cocoa Board since January.
1: The Chamber is also warning that a significant increase in Ghana's cocoa price could create a price gap with Cote d'Ivoire and encourage smuggling across the border.
2: Already there's a difference between Ghana and Cote d'Ivoire. And now, if Ghana should hike its price by 6% again, then already you must know there will be huge implications in terms of price differential between Ghana and Cote d'Ivoire. And the major implication will be smuggling. Of course, cocoa supply chain has already been affected by smuggling depending on the price differentials between the two countries. 2023-24, when Cote d'Ivoire prices were higher, we lost a lot of cocoa. By which time, we were also facing a lot of funding problems. So we were not able to protect our crop, and we lost a lot.
1: 12 illegal miners have been arrested and heavy-duty equipment confiscated at the South Fomangusu Forest Reserve in the Ashanti region. The Forestry Commission operation also led to the removal of 3 excavators from the site.
3: Juaso District Forestry Manager Isaac Bwama Amankwa revealed a large tract of forest had been encroached upon and destroyed through the activities of the miners.
4: Early morning of 13th September 2026, my third professor, who is in charge at the South Fomangusu Forest Reserve, informed me about illegal miners entering the forest reserve through a community called Kajuk Fomangusu to do the abnormal illegal activities so quickly. I organized my boys and then went to the scene. We met 3 excavators and we impounded the excavators to the Forestry Commission office at Asankari.
3: 12 illegal miners were caught in the act as they used earth-moving equipment like excavators in their gold hunt business. They were handed over to the Juaso police for further investigations.
1: Moving on, General Corporal Robert Crantin of the Ghana Police Service has been arraigned at the Adabaka District Court in Accra and charged with murder over the death of 20-year-old Central University law student Ivan Badum. Crantin, who was stationed at the police headquarters Traffic Management Enforcement Unit, is accused of kicking a Yango motorbike during a pursuit on August 27, causing it to crash into a concrete barrier on the Tema motorway. The prosecution alleges that Crantin pursued the rider, Samuel Arthur, after he allegedly ran a red light at the UPSA intersection. It further claims that after the crash, the officer failed to stop or arrange immediate medical assistance before leaving the scene. Baidu was pronounced dead on arrival at the Tema General Hospital, while Arthur was treated and discharged. Crantin was arrested on September 12 and arraigned on September 15. Investigations are continuing. And away from that, there are growing calls for former Auditor General Johnson Ikuamua Seidu to answer questions over an apparent understatement of Ghana's COVID-19 fumigation bill. The Auditor General's special audit puts the cost at 96.3 million Ghana cedis, but an investigation by Manasseh Azuri-Awoni found the government spent at least 780 million Ghana cedis. Former Auditor General Daniel Yao Domolovo says Johnson Ikuamua Seidu has questions to answer.
5: If the findings of
0: Manasseh is something to go by. That is, if it is as it is, it is virtual, then it is unfortunate that the audit was not done properly. And we need to do a lot to report expenditure almost 10% lower than, sorry, about 10% of the total expenditure. I think that will be a professional misconduct.
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4: This is Nathaniel Mensah.

0: Adam Q is 42 after 10 p.m. Adam, you're wondering, why is this guy playing you more songs all night long? Yeah, that's how I feel like. And that's exactly what I'm doing for you tonight. Well, welcome to the show. This is some reggae rants, you could call it Love is Rock. Yeah. I mean, start of the show, some reggae rants, and then I tried to spice it up with some Love is Rock for you to enjoy as well. And so welcome to the show. I know you're enjoying yourself. It's Tuesday. As yeah, songs I'll definitely have you singing along to. That's what I'll be playing for you. There's been some 40 minutes of music play, and I'm sure you've enjoyed yourself to that. Lami's been singing along, dancing along. When I said the place, like, Dana Ubui. And minutes into the songs, Lami knows that, oh, Charlie, these are my songs. These are my thing. I love them. I mean, you know, it's Nathaniel Mensa, so what else do you expect? You expect good things, right? Yeah, your man is on. And of course, the whole city is listening. This is where we have everybody locked on, yeah? And of course, serving you some goodness right here. Making sure that you have the best of wind down after a long day's work. And that's what I do for you. You've gone through a lot of stress, and there's only one man that can calm you down. And that man is the one and only.
1: This is Nathaniel Mensa.
0: Yeah. Right. And of course, it's a Tuesday. We're definitely going to have a conversation on Unfiltered. I don't want to miss that for anything. But don't forget that we're live on TikTok. You can join us now. And I get to be a big part of the show. A big shout out going out to Issy Nam. Thanks for joining. And a big shout out to you, Abna Harubed. Abna says she's now in love and everything. I mean, we're happy about it. But we don't want to hear stories later on, yeah? And Adepa Claudia is missing me. I mean, it's me. How would you miss me? It's me. I miss you too, though. Adepa, thanks for joining. It's been a while. Thanks for coming through. Big shout out to you, Nanama. Thanks for joining. And a big shout out going out to you, Dion. Hey. And a big shout out going out to Della Trent. Thanks for joining, man. And to you, Kweku. And a big shout out to you, Colin Zafroi. Thanks for joining. To you, Da Pooks. And to Rich Cavana. Rich Cavani, thanks for joining. To you, Live Your Life. Thanks for joining us. Well, it's great to have you on the show. Big shout out going out to Miss Anne. Hello. And of course, all of you inside our diaspora communities in the UK, USA, Germany, Canada, Spain, Italy, France, UAE, and our little ones in Trinidad and Tobago, yeah? The back end shows us that there are some people that listen to us from there as well, yeah? We love it. Mwah. Mwah. All right, and so that means that should tell you that we're global. You can take us with you wherever you find yourself. Do go China now. We're trying to make up. You can just go on the website, myjoinline.com, and go to listen to live radio. 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And if you're on Apple Music, if you're an Apple user, you have an Apple Music account, just go on Apple Music and search for Love FM, and you can also have us on the listing, yeah? And that to tell you that we are global, Charlie. We just want you to listen to us, you get it? Yeah. I'm going to get to the phone lines real quick, just as we do it every time. And immediately I'm done with that. The phone lines will be open again. I'm opening it, right? So how do we open again? Lack of breast, lack of... Hey, did I say that?
2: Hey!
0: Did I really say that?
2: Hey!
0: Like, did I say that?
2: Hey!
0: What did I say?
2: Hey!
0: Let me today.
2: It's a lack of breast.
0: No.
2: Hey!
0: Hey! That thing is out. That thing is out already. I mean, it's true, yeah? Lack of breast. It's worrying me, yeah? It's worrying the boy, yeah? If you have a breast for... breast for... Minkan is a breast for orphan, orphan or what? Breast for what? Or breast for gift or what? Breast for, say breast orphan. At this point, I'm a breast orphan. I'm a breast orphan.
2: Do you need the milk or the breast?
0: I don't need the milk for anything. You need I just want to have a feel of something soft in my life.
2: Just
0: I'll gladly come for yours. I mean, I'll gladly come for it. Anyway, you can put me on the phone now. Phone lines are activated. 055-111-1995. 055-111-1995. Pick your phones now and get to talk to me. And just after we're done with that, but don't forget, before the calls, I told you tonight that I'm going to be sending you the WhatsApp links for you to join the group. Yeah? So just send me the message right now on WhatsApp, 055-111-1995. Just send me a message right now. Just text me, hi, Nat, please add me to the group. Hi, Nat, please add me to the group. Hi, Nat, please add me to the group. Hi, Nat, please add me to the group. Hi, Nat, group. Hi, group. Hi, group. Or hi, GP. High group. High group. And now high G. I know what you're talking about. I send you the link and you just join, yeah? I just want to have all of you on that. Yeah. I just want to have you on there. You have to be there. And you really have to be there. If you've been listening to Nathaniel, man, so that's the place you have to be. Just be there. I have some lots of juice for you. I mean, you might be brave. 055-111-1995. Of course, that's how you get to be and have the best of time with us. So yeah, phone lines are open now. Pick your phones now. Give me a call. 055-111-1995. 055-111-1995. That's the numbers you're going to be reaching me on. And of course, you get to be the master of the show. And tell me all about your Tuesday. How's it been for you? 055-111-1995. 055-111-1995. You try to call. Please call me back, yeah? 055-111-1995 is the number you're reaching me on. So feel free and then put me on the phone. And very soon we're zooming to our conversation on the field tonight. 055-111-1995. Just pick your phone down and give me a call. Big shout out to my brother and my saint, man. Thanks for joining, bro. It's good to have you on the live. I've got a call on the line. Hello.
3: Hello.
0: Hello, good evening. How are you doing?
3: How are you doing? Great.
0: Junior. How are you? I'm also fine, Junior. How's mommy doing?
3: Yeah, you're doing fine.
0: You're doing fine?
3: Yeah.
0: We thank God, Junior. We thank God. But tonight, who are you dropping your shout outs to?
3: Do you, Misha Kobe Bera Bera, Misha Donnegan, and no other legend.
0: All right, sure. That's amazing. Thanks so much for calling, Junior. Enjoy the show from you, okay?
3: Yes.
0: All right, sure.
3: Thank you.
0: All right, 055-111-1995 is the number you're reaching me on. And so feel free and drop me a call now. And also don't forget that you can send me the WhatsApp messages as well and get the link for yourself. Hello?
4: Hello?
0: Yes, sir. Good evening.
4: Bienvenue.
0: How are you doing?
4: I'm doing good.
0: Thanks for joining. BB Boy.
4: MC Nathan.
0: Hey, yo, BB Boy.
4: MC Nathan.
0: Hey, yo, BB Boy.
4: My MC, Bakupe.
0: BB, you good?
4: I'm good. By the grace of God.
0: How was your date?
4: Oh, everything is normal.
0: Everything is normal, eh?
4: Yes.
0: And how's your girlfriends and everybody doing as well?
4: Oh, everybody was so beautiful.
0: Everybody, eh?
4: Everybody's fine. Everybody's fine.
0: Nice one. Okay. Nice one. Yes. Nice one. Yeah, bro.
4: MC.
0: Yeah, BB.
4: Are they there, Nego?
0: BB Uncle, are they there, SC?
4: I think I'm listening to you.
0: I'm saying that you guys should send me a message on WhatsApp and I'll send you a link and you join a group.
4: Okay. Okay. So, yeah. Okay. I'm aware.
0: On the same number, so yeah.
4: Okay. Okay. Mm-hmm. MC!
0: Hey, BB Boy.
4: Hey, shout out, Obolo Mensa. and professor and a fine year. It's enough. Thank you.
0: Thank you so much for calling. You can also drop me a call. 055-111-1995. Alice Yakubu, Gen Z CEO. I see you, baby. How you doing? Thanks for joining. Jess Kuki, thanks for joining as well. It's great to have you on the show. Quinn Rennie, Black Chevy's girlfriend. What's up? I see you as well, Gladys. Black man, I see you, man. Thanks for joining. To you, Hannah. Thanks for joining as well. Of course, to Madame. Thanks for joining. Mr. Diamond, thanks for joining as well. 1199. It's good to see you as well. Hello.
5: Hello.
0: Yes, sir. Good evening.
5: I'm good.
0: Hey, me Musao, how are you? Won't send any message that I'm from one group in a way.
5: Oh, messy. I know Kurama only didn't make it for a week.
0: So, won't send a message. Number now, friend. I'll send a WhatsApp message first when I'm the link.
5: Ah, messy. Near Gusa Dodo.
0: Oh, Bolo Mensa.
5: Natalia Near Mensa.
0: Oh, Bolo Mensa.
5: And maybe I'm foul.
0: I don't lie, babe.
5: Some of my ideas in the match are there too.
0: I'm not here. Better than Munya.
5: Sure.
0: Hello. Oh, looks like we lost you on the line. I'm sure people are going to think I just dropped him, but I didn't do it. We just lost him. 055-111-1995 is the number you're reaching us on. So feel free and please drop me a call. Hello?
6: My boss.
0: Hey, Kofi.
6: The continental man.
0: The intercontinental.
6: The interfearless man.
0: Hey, the intercontinental, what?
6: Now, would you back with the wood of
0: the
6: other? The intelligent man, no.
0: Be me real for yourself, frame me at
6: you. Oh, so remember that the way you're going to go and do it, and I, no.
0: So see, I need perseverance.
6: Perseverance, no.
0: Nah.
6: And me say, I'll be there.
0: That's what I'm going to say.
6: I would say, I'm going to
0: say, I'm going to
6: say, I'm going to say, okay, so one frame why?
0: Matias, Kofi.
6: No, one frame who? I want frame and do come back.
0: All right, Kofi. Kofi, now why not?
6: I miss her voice.
0: You miss her voice?
6: I miss her voice.
0: He miss your voice too.
6: Sorry.
0: All right, Kofi, now why not channels and I work when you make? Nice one.
6: The best contractor in the world. Power Construction.
0: Nice one.
6: The first bulldozer is the Prophet Labi Jimba. Yakupo is over the quantity of the Pumbu. No man, I do not any cassia. You know Lami and Abarabentua.
0: Mm.
6: The beautiful ladies. And the Ogolo Mensa and the Luke Gustavo and the Sugar and the Christian and the BB boy. And the junior. What is the junior class?
0: Sir.
6: Oh, yes,
0: senior high school.
6: Yeah, I am second. So who's a JHS? No, I am first. No, quite a second.
0: Ah, no credit.
6: And then second high school.
0: No credit.
6: So who's a good school?
0: No credit. So professor, they mean to me.
6: Who's a school? Assess in a school and acquire.
0: Jose.
6: Who's a wuzo school, your papa? Who's a junk?
0: I school, hang
6: it. School and acquire.
0: Give me call Pemper College.
6: Who's a Pemper College? Who's a high school? Who's a 18 minutes? I don't throw in the entire own panel. Next week, I ask you to send the crown. I am Berman Quan. Of course, I have
0: to go be
6: Berman Quan.
0: Thank you for calling.
6: Hey, man,
0: I mean, Charles, thanks for calling. Yeah. 055-111-1995 is the number you're reaching me on. Hello? Hello?
7: Hello?
0: Yes, sir. Good evening.
7: What's your name?
0: How are you doing?
7: I'm doing great. How about you?
0: I'm doing fantastic, bro. How was your day?
7: My day was, fine.
0: Your day was fine.
7: Yeah.
0: That's very good to know, Charlie. And who are you dropping your shots to tonight?
7: Shouts to everybody who is listening and friends there.
0: Okay. Please mind you, the numbers for the group and the calls are the same. 055-111-1995. 055-111-1995. Hello?
8: Hello.
0: Good evening, Esinam.
8: Good evening, Nathaniel.
0: Esinam, how are you doing?
8: I'm doing good, and you?
0: I'm also fine. Esi is the boy's favorite, yeah?
8: You too.
0: hope your day was good, right?
8: See.
0: Hope your day was good.
8: My day was good, and you?
0: My day was amazing too, yeah? But
8: okay.
0: Who are you dropping your shots to tonight?
8: Sugar Obolo Mensa, Kofi Fafra, BB Boy. Oh, see, we are going to send the message,
0: Annie.
8: Yan type yan intro.
0: The tro high group.
8: Ah, okay. But try.
0: Hey, see.
8: Hey, Nathaniel.
0: Yan type yan intro say.

0: Hello. Hello.
1: Man, good evening.
0: Yes, my boss. Good evening. How are you doing?
1: I'm Super Mario from Atunsu.
0: Hey, Super Mario.
1: Welcome home, man.
0: I hope everything is nice, yeah?
1: Yeah.
0: Nice one. Charlie, okay. Welcome back. But how's everything going for you, though?
2: Bro, everything cool now.
0: Solid. Girls, what's this to say?
2: Girls,
0: you know that. Bianca, she won't.
1: Girls, you know that.
0: Guys, when you're busy, my mommy cry.
1: Who's your?
0: Huh?
1: Who's your?
0: Please drop your shots for me, okay?
1: Oh.
0: Thank you so much, man. Drop your shots, Yanko, bro.
1: Oh, big shout to our live FM listeners. And also, I don't have any special ones, bro.
0: Let me show. Thanks for joining, bro.
1: Thank you, too.
0: All right, you can still give me a call, 055-111-11995. And the line is saying that, I know you're in Accra, so if you're in Accra, the frequency won't bring you here. That's why you can only listen online if you're outside of Kumasi. Hello? Hello? Hey, how are you doing? Hello, how are you doing?
3: Good, yourself.
0: I'm also fine. What's your name?
3: Claudia.
0: Oh, that's my baby. That's my baby. Baby, how are you?
3: Good, yourself.
0: I'm also fine. It's been a while. Thanks for coming through, yeah? Claudia, can you hear me? Oh, can you hear me?
4: Yeah.
0: Hope everything is fine with you.
4: Yeah, just that I miss you.
0: I miss you too. Hello?

0: Hello?
1: Hello, Nathan.
0: Hey, can you hear me?
1: Yes, please.
0: How are you doing?
1: I'm doing good.
0: We thank God. Who do I have on the line, please?
1: Mafia.
0: Hey, Mafia. Hey, Mafia.
1: Nah.
0: Mafia, unfe me.
1: Oh, my God.
0: Hey, Mafia, they're a liar. Mafia, do you any fan fula?
1: Eh?
0: Do you any fan fula?
1: Fan fula.
0: Fan fula.
1: Fan fula.
0: Aye.
1: Name
0: Bibia. But as a old fan fully make a car. Oh, yeah, sure. To what for me, oh.
1: Mm.
0: I say, why? hope you had a good day, though.
1: Mm.
0: All right, that's amazing. Thanks so much for coming through. Hope all is well.
1: Mm.
0: And who are you dropping your shots to tonight?
1: My mom.
0: Okay, sure. Thanks for calling me.
1: Yeah.
0: All right. 055-111-1995 is the number you're reaching me on, both on WhatsApp and, of course, also on the phone line. It's 11. I have to go, yeah? Let me do one more. But you can still keep sending your messages on WhatsApp to be added to the group. So, yeah, let's just keep sending the messages.

All right. I think I would have to just wrap it up on the phone line, and then we could make way for our conversation tonight on Unfiltered. We're having a very interesting conversation, and I'm sure you don't want to miss this one for anything. So, yeah, sign up for us to talk right here on Love 99.5 FM. You're still listening to Vibes on your Super Dial Love 99.5 FM. This one says, hi, bro. Today is my fight partner's birthday, and she's called Christabel. She's at Kumasi. And happy birthday going out to Christabel. This is coming from Akwesi. Wishing you a happy birthday. We pray that God strengthens you and then give to you all the goodness that you deserve. Happy birthday to you, Christabel. Enjoy your day to the max. It's time now for us to talk. Let's go and have a talk.

0: stand out for us to talk on Unfiltered right here on Love 99.5 FM, man. I've got my people in studio with me. We're going to have a great conversation tonight right here on the show. If you're on TikTok Live, the topic is up there. And, of course, we're going to have a very interesting conversation. Tonight, we're asking you, if someone loves you but leaves because you can't provide the life they want, did they betray your love? If someone loves you, the person claims that I love you with my all. You're the woman I want to spend my life with. You're just somebody that I love so much. And they can't provide the life you want. Mama D, I don't know what you're talking about. You keep saying please, please, but I don't get it. I'm confused with the please. What's happening? Is there anything that I don't know, but I'm very confused. I don't know. Come again. Lama, what did you say?
1: No.
0: Or maybe you have an idea.
1: No.
0: Or say, oh, just you said something. Maybe.
1: No.
0: Oh, but you
1: I
0: said
1: didn't
0: something.
1: Say anything.
0: Oh. Anyways, Lama, you're welcome. Hope you're fine.
1: I'm fine.
0: It's good to see you. Why do you sound like that, though?
1: I'm fine.
0: You're fine?
1: Yes.
0: Are you sure?
1: Yes.
0: You don't sound even clear to the people listening to.
1: I'm fine.
0: Come again.
1: I'm fine.
0: Mm. That's amazing. Thank you very much.
1: You're welcome.
0: For being here. It's good to see you.
1: Good to see you too.
0: Yeah. Mr. Tabnako.
2: Yeah, bro.
0: What's up, bro?
2: I'm good, bro.
0: Everything nice.
2: I'm here from here.
0: Now, what moon are you asking? I don't know. See where you are.
2: Okay. New energy.
0: One and how. Gave you how. And I guess.
2: In fact.
0: To the NSC.
2: Me okay. See, I'm a teller that.
0: So, you know, it might be wrong. Huh? It might be wrong.
2: See, I'm a teller.
0: See, I know. And then you.
2: My lifestyle, say.
0: And yet, glad, time, cry, and yet.
2: Say the F and I will
0: the tridente. Oh God, why? Anyways, welcome. It's good to see you.
2: Yeah, thanks, man. Thanks. Man.
0: All right. So let's get into our conversation for tonight. But before we get into the conversation, Daisy wants me to wish her brother a happy birthday. His name is Samuel Kunedu, and it's your birthday today. We're wishing you a happy birthday. We pray the God strengthens you, give to you all the blessings that you deserve. Happy birthday to you, Samuel. This comes from your sister, Daisy, Mama D on the mix. Yo, happy birthday to you, Sammy. Enjoy your day, man. All right. So, guys, this is the conversation we're having tonight. I don't know if it's worth our time tonight, if something we should really waste our time to talk about. Lami, is it worth our time tonight?
1: Oh, yes, of course it is.
0: My brebrana. What has happened? I'm getting a very...
2: This sound like
1: okay,
2: it's
1: so,
0: natural. I mean, from both of you, I'm getting a very off energy. I bet my palm showing up coming out of you. It's not giving for me. I'm not liking it. Honestly.
1: You saw me sleeping, right? Why am I anime?
0: How do you sleep in at work? Or how do you sleep on duty? can we actually be serious?
1: Oh, say, Fami, you didn't even tap.
0: Okay. Anyways, welcome.
1: Thank you.
0: Can it happen that
1: you
0: can love somebody, but then finances will be a problem? Can it happen like that?
1: Yes.
0: And why must it even conquer love? I thought love conquers everything.
1: Love will not pay bills. Yeah, so when it comes to loving someone and then life compatibility, it is a two different thing. I might like the way you love me, or I might love you, but I will be thinking about security. Are we okay together? Can we marry? Can we have kids and take care of them properly? I just look at all those things and then I say that, no, maybe you are financially unstable and I may not be able to settle with you. If you are going in for someone, I'm sure sometimes some of us, we are delusional. We think that, oh, maybe some years to come, things will change. That is why people be with others,
0: but things get better eventually, or you don't think so?
1: Oh, not always.
0: Were you like this last year?
1: No.
0: So things eventually would change, or?
1: Not always.
0: You don't think so?
1: I believe
0: are you in the same place financially like you were last year?
1: No.
0: So it means things could change.
1: But right? today, I don't have money.
0: Said Chinabe with Manyaska. It's like that. I mean, so that is why I'm saying that a lot could change in a year, a lot could change in months, or
1: yeah. So you see, when it comes to should we jump to that?
0: Yes, let's talk.
1: So when it comes to someone saying that no, I don't think I can be with you because of this, because of that, the person is not betraying you. The person is being honest with you. But sometimes how they live is the problem.
0: Are you sure?
1: Yes.
0: Yeah, I'm saying that's through betray. When you love someone, you train the person for him to, from your head to become what, I'm sure you see, once he what.
1: Yeah, helping the person to become who you want.
0: You think the person should be.
1: Okay. So, sometimes there are some people that you can pour all your energy into them and you still can't see them being like who you want.
0: I feel like you people just say it. Have you ever tried to decide that you are putting lots of money into a guy and then the guy never became something? Or
1: yes.
0: Is it that you just think about the stories you hear that, oh, Bema, the old boy, Bema, those things? Is that what worries you?
1: No. I don't need to hear a story like that before I advise myself. Or I don't need to hear a story like, oh, someone helped someone and they are together.
0: Mm.
1: I have to experience it. And the thing is that you some people naturally deserve that. Like you see this person doing so well, but you have, maybe you have the money, you have the links, you can just, I remember when I was completing school, this guy told me that, Fauzia, you have so many skills. I wish you can just pick two of them or even one of them. I will push you. And then he did. So it wasn't about just even giving me a lot of money. It was about just giving me a little push when it comes to advice, when it comes to me needing people around. And then it happened. So sometimes it's not about putting your energy, giving the person a lot of money before they become who you want them to become. But sometimes the little support that the person needs. When it comes that way, there are some people that maybe for 1, 2, 3 years, then they are okay with it. And there are some people too that you can put in your whole energy and you don't see them being like who you want to be. And sometimes we term it as the person is living the life that you want and not the life that they want. Because some way, somehow, it's like you are controlling how the person should live in a life because that is the life that you want to see in them. So sometimes just look at the natural way. Am I okay with it? Am I okay to move on with it? And when it comes that way, sometimes you don't just look at you, you also look into the future. Is it going to be a good decision still being with you? When they come to you and tell you that, or when the person comes to you and tell you that, the person is being honest. The person is breaking your heart. The person is not betraying you.
0: Can we not love and forget about all of these finances?
1: No.
0: Can we not just say, we're in love. Forget about whoever I become and whoever I know I don't become.
1: No.
0: It doesn't matter. I think it doesn't matter in the love story.
1: It does.
0: What does he really do?
1: It does.
0: What does he really do?
1: So, let me say this. You see, when it comes to love, money, material things, it has its own meaning. Sometimes you can see someone, a lady with a lot of money following a broke guy, a rasta guy. Anybody that goes in for someone knows what they want. That is why a rich man can choose to marry a poor lady. Okowari poor lady, when he said the lady is poor, but onim dia obenya wo mu. That is why he is going in for that. So if you are certain that this is what I want to have and I have this to balance it, that one is fine. And if you are not certain about it, maybe okay me nko munhwe, and then you go in, you love the person, but still nah, the when it comes to certain support that you need from the person you don't get, it is now, fair enough to leave.
0: Are you there for support?
1: Are you there for support? Of course. Why do you come to me? Like, why do you go for people? You go for people to, in some days, to help you.
0: So.

0: send them all.
1: Exactly. But if you have that mentality that, oh, send me them in small cell woman, when I want me, everybody would tell me you as ungrateful child.
0: Mm.
1: So they did that for an exchange, a future one as such. So whatever we are doing, you can't just say that I'm coming in for Fauzia. I have no reason for coming for her. Mm. You can't say that.
0: Mm. All right, Mr. Tabnako.
2: Nathaniel.
0: That's a conversation we're having tonight. And could it be that you love somebody so much, or the person decides that, oh, oddo, oddo, oddo, but then, untimi provide man into Charlie on the orko. What does it mean?
2: Forever.
0: On to provide. This is somebody that you love, somebody that you've decided so if, that you want to do life with.
2: Uh-huh. So if the person can't provide for him or herself, you want me to do that? I'm not for that Christmas.
0: But are you not? It's not about being for that Christmas, about being a supportive partner.
2: Supportive partner means what?
0: Being there when the person needs help.
2: So it's, must it be only finances? No.
0: But then finance comes in as well. So yes. What do you do when finance comes in?
2: It's. Listen, nobody owes anybody anything. Let's establish that. As humans, even as parents, when the parents give birth, they don't owe you the fact that you should look after them.
0: Well, in this country, they do.
2: It's not necessary.
0: But they do.
2: I don't know how somebody might feel. I don't care about what you feel or everything, but that's the truth. You don't. And who here say? And it's not necessary to say, "Yahoo, oh, you know." But her parents, if you feel like it, then you do that. Right. Back to conversation. He said, if someone loves you, but at least because you can't provide the life they want. Selfish gains.
0: How is it selfish?
2: They want.
0: Don't you have things you look out for in life? And don't you look out for a particular kind of woman you want to be with? That's the respect. Somebody that you feel like you'll be secured when you are with them. Don't you think that's something you look at?
2: That I look out for.
0: Don't you have anything?
1: You just go for people.
0: Or you don't have anything you look at.
1: You just go for ladies.
0: Or you don't have anything you look at before you go in for a lady. Don't you have anything?
2: So I look at a lot of things.
0: So tell me some of the things.
2: So I look at how they are, like personality-wise.
0: Mm-hmm.
2: I look at how I'm a superficial person. I've always said this on radio. I'm a superficial person. I go for the intellect. So,
0: okay.
2: And the intellect, it's natural.
0: Mm.
2: You understand? Yes. And now, when it comes to finances, I have built myself before I came to meet you.
0: Okay.
2: So if you can't build yourself, go, next person will come. So
1: he said that...
0: I asked you a question. You gave me an answer that there's something you look out for.
2: Mm-hmm.
0: So how's about that when a lady also looks out for a woman?
2: So that's something that I look out for, right? That's something I look out for. I make sure that is it that I'm having some, I'm having more. Before, yes. So if I'm looking at beauty,
0: you have some and you have more. Say,
2: either say
0: you in you the person be. Or with you
2: in the person.
0: Uh-huh.
2: The thing I'm looking out for in the person is either I have some already,
0: like or those on welfare.
2: Exactly the point.
0: Uh-huh.
2: What I say, and I say, me probably an argument that way.
0: So you mean to tell me that you'd rather go for someone that's also dark like you are, or what?
2: Not dark like. Me pay.
0: But that is something that you are. So why not go for something that you are?
2: Say or more.
0: Uh-huh.
2: What did I say?
0: Or more,
2: no. So or a darker. Uh-huh. And I say, maybe a dark, no, a fair.
0: Mm-hmm.
2: It doesn't spoil anything.
0: Mm-hmm.
2: That is complexion. A baby to me, I don't know, draw my attention.
0: It's adding a scary, I draw attention. It'll be here or more.
2: So also, build. Listen, the whole thing, I say, provide the life they want. Listen, if you want a life for yourself, work for it. Nobody owes you anything. Like, nobody. Nobody. I mean, nobody. We are on radio. I've said a lot of things. No, like, I'm trying to hold back.
0: I say any from your radio to come.
2: I'm trying to hold back because...
0: radio so anyway.
2: If you want a particular life for yourself...
0: It's unfiltered for a reason too. So feel free and be unfiltered. Talk.
2: It'll be dirty words, bro.
0: You can cover your dirty words and stuff.
2: I don't want to cover because I want to go raw.
0: Then I'll say, okay, dirty. I want to mean kade.
2: Minka. Because no, listen, the whole thing is it's very irritating when people feel you owe them something. Do you understand? Because you see, a life you want, that's nonsense, bro. What about me?
0: What about you?
2: Exactly the point. That is selfishness in my perspective.
0: I don't
2: give an F about

0: How do you think, bro?
1: How do you think it's selfish? What is
0: selfish? Because you are living, mm-hmm. because you feel like you came in for a barter trade. Jack, the 1924 system is no more, bro. What did I mention? You came for a barter trade where you feel like, okay, let me attach myself to this kind of person and see if I can get something from him or her.
1: You have to heal, you know that.
0: I'm not broken, bro. But it's not
2: going through before. Knuckle.
0: No.
2: Tom Knuckle, why would you go for a woman?
0: Why would I go for a woman?
2: Yes.
0: As in how? The question is not clear.
2: Because okay.
0: Say, no,
2: Tom Knuckle, have you dated?
0: Yes.
2: Why did you go for that lady?
0: I go for that lady because I went for that lady because number one. Sapiosexual wise, or smart.
2: So now, Dream would done in his smartness. Second, what does it do for you?
0: What it does for me is that we think alike. Too. No,
1: it's
0: me
1: selfish.
0: Maybe will be you. That think smartness, I guess some, but
2: yes.
0: I get more.
1: So, in a way,
0: a life they want.
1: Oh, here be beautiful.
2: It is helping you, right?
0: It helping us.
2: No, I'm talking about you.
0: Let me
1: give you an example. Make it simple for you. Mm-hmm. You come home. Something happened at work.
0: Yeah.
1: You need somebody to share ideas with. You need somebody to talk through with. Mm-hmm. And you come to your girlfriend or your wife that you know that is very much knowledgeable and would be able to say something that would probably even calm you down. Because now dream mood. Or my dream asem na quick chair who say, Adia mi kuna na adia mi boyfriend ni kumu idiot. Probably will be this is what's happening. Yeah. So maybe don't think too much into it. What has that done for you in that moment? He has calmed you down.
0: Good.
1: So it didn't do for us, so it did for you.
0: Good. That time is me. So when he or she will also go through the particular issue, I also do the same, replicate the same energy, bro.
2: Yes.
0: Energy go, energy come.
2: Yes.
0: So if you, me as a person, you give me a good vibe where you also want to provide for me, I also open my
1: time. Yes, phone first, get four. Then he has phone first.
0: No, help, no, it's not about say what the luxury of money.
1: Into the lady you are with don't have it. Internet will be boost out for support. And it's like every maybe even monthly, oh here be on here moano. It be also bonity. It be also okoto rig. It be a those little things. Maybe
2: so,
1: playing nails. Maybe maybe me gas a some fee. Oh, maybe you show any fee. But baby, and see can M5. Maybe I beg you to me top boxes, bro, to me top singlets, bro, something, right?
0: The same energy.
1: You said it's not about, no, but you said it's not about the vibe.
0: Exactly. So how is it the same energy?
1: You can do more, so why not do more than the person that cannot do more? How do you expect somebody that cannot do more, do more?
0: So, the Muslim to provide that.
2: So, are you okay with the person saying that, oh, top, me here 200, they saw me 200, so they are there. Are you okay with that?
0: What the idea?
2: Like, all the choir idea.
0: Idea being?
2: No.
0: It should make sense to you.
2: It should make sense to you.
1: You say a formula, a friend, a psychology.
0: Psychology.
1: Of human
2: so, Tap Knuckle, you are saying it's, that it should make sense to you. It should make sense to you.
0: Yes, sounds
2: so.
0: It should make sense to you.
2: So, the thing makes sense to you. Are you going to add up?
0: If it makes sense to you, you are going to add up.
2: So this is it. It means that when you also don't have, when you also have half of whatever you want, and then she also adds up, the person is trying to help you while you also help the person. So this is the case. Tap Knuckle, you are going in for a lady. There's a lady standing somewhere. Who person who approaching? Before you saw the lady, no. And I said, oh, kwa ni ho no. I dream ben about trima o de kwa ni ho.
0: I dream as I say.
2: Like.
0: So you see, naturally, if I say lady, and I approach a lady, and you're going to so, for example, maybe I'm going somewhere, I need to speak to somebody. My question should be, definitely, Kese should let me understand that I have to greet and open portals for conversation. Maybe. Like, you see.
2: What's your bad pedder?
0: My ebida.
2: Then they come out to see your band.
0: They come and match him that I know.
1: So I can't. That's what does.
0: And then my Canada.
1: Next question, I'll be out. So because we can't.
0: The question is, listen, you see, it's about building, not about somebody. See, like I said, relationship is about building each other.
1: So when you go to a site. So what you just said. Building. That way, what you just said. You know that there are two different people, right?
0: Yeah.
1: And they are. From Unless you want to tell me. Mm-hmm. Because they all started now. Can you open up so chair and say, yeah, here in front, here in skinny for skinny.
2: I was saying more the same level.
0: Even if, let's.
1: But even skinny, skinny. But who was from, but who was from.
0: Your family is easy. And then, no way. Obia was cut. But definitely, if you get more the chain, good. What did the mention is good. Now.
1: See, your man said me here, $2 billion. Minya. And instead of me boost, I'll say, oh, we're getting $2 billion, mommy.
0: So $2 million, memory returns here then.
1: A business.
0: Ah, na they do ko any scan akoko jeno.
1: Anya wo partner.
0: Partner.
1: Man a gift.
0: Then $2 billion a gift. A business, bro.
2: Then who name you? What more than that? Just like wow, bro.
1: Then my memory from name for enkaya 200 cities.
0: 200 car. Enfes kan ketu in income.
2: Ya ka $2 billion si dabi.
0: No more.
1: Yeah. $2 billion on funny business. But madam just said, escape as I with Abia and your life.
2: No way.
0: So, and your life, all right. So, for example, maybe if I say 2K, right?
1: 2000.
0: Yeah, and then I'm more basic. Yeah. If I say 2K,
1: and then I will basic.
0: So, I'm going to say, somebody reaching out to you and be like, and your lady reaching out to you, say, I want 2000 for me to invest in my business, right?
1: Right, right.
0: Good. Beautiful idea.
1: Right.
0: Now, business, I'm not a shareholder in your business.
1: Mm-hmm.
0: Whatever shares you get, I get some. Because it's a business. If you have gone to a bank, if you have gone to a bank, you have had an interest, minimal interest on the money, right? But I should get returns from the money.
1: Right.
2: So, you see what you just said. Mm-hmm. So, the question up there is saying that, so if Abia lady no nya that money free ho, na we nya one, wasamba ho twice we nya two, three we nya, na of ojawa wa betray one.
0: We betray love. Oho ni panting o kan yes o. Obi bepe wa. O baby your life no so me life no life so be any o ti ready be anim dey ma beken. Answer no ma be kan yes no. No wa assess we you. Let me away.
2: Now, so remember, OBI.
0: Mimi, come from my perspective. I can only speak from the Mimi perspective of a man. Perspective, America. Yes, perspective. What did I mean to say? I can only speak as a man. OBI, I can say yes, no. Now, either saw her background checks, and now she has seen something.
1: OBI,
0: Ophelia said, no, when I come here,
1: OBI,
0: do a transaction and get to understand that.
1: Are you sure?
0: Bro. Or baby, I do a transactional. When they come, that's why they leave. They say, I'm leaving because he was not able to provide what I need.
1: Don't you leave too?
0: Is that I leave when there's disrespectful. I leave when you are cheating. I leave when.
1: But women also leave when you disrespect them and cheat on them.
2: Of course.
0: My listen, when you're making data analysis.
1: I've confirmed data analysis, but now.
0: Say, Adam, yeah, they say, oh, bro. Research in who we are here.
1: I go read anyway.
0: Ose,
1: Google scholar man,
0: because it has not been approved yet by the doctor.
1: So ana okoye.
0: What is the mention as?
1: Doctor, I left for doctor and doctor.
0: Be, oh, bro,
2: no, professor.
0: At the go school, my bio. Nya kasa bebe.
1: Yeah, as well.
0: Make I tell my ex, bro.
1: Start up you.
0: So, now listen, every lady's love like MOK is saying is transactional. And I'm not saying this to say and I say no, a transactional. So a baby a bar, so a man a comforter.
1: But you hate
0: Nathan, mommy we hate.
1: Oh, comfort. I only be comfort. Comfort.
0: So when it comes to money, right? So a bar and a bar, because maybe pay on, you said yes.
1: Yeah.
0: And you had a particular level be for me in your head. And that level that you had for me in your head, obviously. You feel like at some point you may want to ask me that because you feel like I'll be able to provide that thing for you.
1: Happens with men too.
0: Maybe well, you get that thing from me, but the moment you ask, maybe at that time, you see, men are such that sometimes when they're going through several times of life, we don't say. In that moment, the money there you have, but it is somewhere. So. You can meet a rich man, very wealthy man, but not skinny in home. But oh, skinny pa, because skinny oh baby. So if the person tells you, for that particular consecutive period of time and a window period no obusa bibi na on farm now abaka say yay I'm not getting anything from the guy so let me go to a different person transaction is normal e yono na semo ko next person e ko enim
1: because
0: o say I know. Do you know that you can? Easy. Do you know that you can love somebody and still leave somebody?
1: But they all can.
2: Of course, that's what it is.
1: But I just say easy.
0: O say, any easy as a mum. Hey, let's be real to our sense here. That sense of entitlement, what relationship? I don't want to mention any gender, but he and him say in a gender come yes sir. Almost that sense of entitlement. He say the fact that what be payment kwan means that I was so shaming. It doesn't make sense to me, bro, because me.
1: You guys start with that.
0: That thing I'll be here, maybe brotherhood for me, and it doesn't make sense. Nyanse ni mo.
2: Messi obi oh, I need a honna oh, udie. Mammy send you air time, yeah, now they're friendly.
0: Me uncle Bema.
1: Just for looking beautiful.
2: Uko boat, now we have to
1: send 3,000.
0: Me and Miniso. There was a guy.
1: Both are in name say 50 cedis.
0: But the list
1: me amount
0: 4,000. Both my uncle go to boat. Me and many there was a guy like a big boy. Eh, Oshia lady no, oh no dropping lady no. Oh man, 5K say or than I say or than I came and go see. One gen number.
1: Or than I say for can or
0: Jimmy. Sebi prayer.
1: Oh Jimmy say.
0: Enti or they go see no. One gen number.
1: Say or person or up the chats.
0: One gen number. So I think the friend so. We won't be a lady in it. The following time, the lady gave her the number. We happy game no.
1: But so what top of the
0: but on peno.
1: Why am peno?
0: Dineko.
1: Why am peno?
0: Bema on peno. Or picture. He said, "Warm and 5K as thank you for sitting in Wakana. Wanga out this kato. Get out him. I say thank you for giving me the time for me to
1: drive you home.
0: 5K. What is it? Bar no. What the cost through home?
1: Say number one.
0: Or number one, is here. It is number one in your choice. No, free wa. Now so be ba. Obe bro, obe you know Rachel.
2: You see, there are so many.
1: Yesterday, I tweeted this, and I was like, "What coffee fa? You go for a woman who's kind of hano and fire.
2: You see, there are so many things that
0: three market, bro.
1: 5K agents, 10K agent, and farm.
2: You see, there are things that women demand, and a man and a man side when he bought machine. Like there is someone that says that made them who for me them what to so it's and say or kasa because a member shiana e would do to feel don't want feel
1: 25
2: what you see into no yeah the sun yeah man I share merch me say no one for no what to quad yeah
1: 25
2: what you say benya bemo that is why when she is also coming she come in with that
0: so
2: energy.
0: That's the point is so called relationship more or expect say
2: Nitunti.
0: The same in the 20 years and the 20
1: 5
0: say saying
1: 5k the one
0: it's a warehouse of waste a warehouse of waste
2: so common
0: because yes
2: normalizing
0: no don't know bro
2: normalizing no so if Obi and so funny so anything men don't like about women men created them
0: I know but then the let me say this and did they betray your love? Yes. Because back to what I was saying, if you go and be a lady,
1: they're only looking out for themselves. They are just being real and honest.
2: They are being honest.
0: It's not betrayal. And you're honest.
2: It is not betrayal.
0: You went in, you see, when somebody says I like you and they say yes, you might have done your own checks. Mm-hmm. That suits your own thinking, right?
2: Yeah.
0: You feel like okay, I am okay to say yes.
1: Right.
0: Then you move on. So now if you get it. And then at some point, the guy is not able to provide as you need. Because sometimes the guy will be able to provide though. But that sense of entitlement, you know, I feel like, I was say, what the mommy? Because number one, you have sex with me. I was say, what the mommy? Because I give you my body. Now I'm just making him find him out. Do you understand? That sense of entitlement, the woman will be on your own farm out. Most guys are not giving ladies money, not because of the fact that they can't provide, but it's about the fact that they feel like...
2: so entitled.
0: Yes, they feel like because you're my girlfriend, some even go the extreme of paying monthly allowances.
1: Now, won't you? As husband, boyfriend.
0: Girlfriend allowance.
1: Ah.
0: Say,
2: Let me tell you something. You don't know what they get. That
0: pleasure. 10 minutes, nine, 15 minutes a day.
2: Come on. You don't know why people pay prices.
1: I mean, somebody.
2: You don't know.
1: And Nigeria is even asking, are monthly allowances bad?
0: Onyebi because or can because onyebi. Listen, it's not because say aye. Monthly allowance. Why do you have a relationship with him?
1: One minute.
2: One minute.
1: Are you not the man of the house?
0: Ah, also are you not the leader of the house? Go and work. Me, I'll work.
1: You're not a traditional man.
0: Huh? I'm not a traditional man.
2: He washes for himself. He cooks for himself. I'm not a traditional man.
0: Yes, I cook, bro.
2: You wash for yourself.
0: I wash my clothes. I clean my clothes.
2: So you don't need a woman to do that for you.
1: Same to go happy in marriage.
2: Yes.
0: Same thing. So when you're not feeling well, I feel wash your clothes give you.
2: When she's feeling well and she doesn't want to do it.
0: If she, you don't want to wash your clothes and you... I wash mine.
1: Like, baby, wash for me.
0: I'm not a baby, bro.
1: Big man, wash for
0: me. Old friend, baby. Now, person, me things I am above my baby status.
1: Which man? Big man, they wash for me.
2: He's not calling you baby.
0: Say, I should wash your clothes.
2: She's not calling you baby.
1: Big man.
0: Is it continuous?
1: They are not feeling like it, baby. Please, big boy, please wash
0: for me. I should wash your clothes for you.
1: Yeah.
0: Asin. Say, any of your mother.
1: See, my bread. There be a name called my bread. Won't see, mommy.
0: What bread? If my brain is
2: I don't want to use it, bro.
1: I'm asking him.
2: That's what he said.
0: Listen. That is my sexual life, bro. I ain't saying that outside, bro.
2: And you are not going to say it, but you said it.
0: No.
2: Because
0: at the end of the day, if you tell me that, me, Sisi, I'm to hey. Idea any me about cry washing me idea air time my papa because
1: say time
0: no me about me I'm trying to make a point some of them na dem are fine mean to me tonight
1: now I plan fast
0: me na see anya unless my call draba
1: plan fast
0: but say me pro
1: fast
0: adwane e be me where they can chop me yeah. It is if you are coming air for procreation.
1: And the money pedi, so I some around kind and the say yeah.
2: So abani badi a
0: for procreation. Yeah, but wama yasi adore.
2: Mm-hmm.
0: What is the matronus? And even that, what I need to do as a man to care for you as say, oh your banner one you know, I'll do that.
1: Mm-hmm.
0: What is the matronus? Mm-hmm. Because I did in Kola Eberi, I say, you will joint, you better joint when you share.
2: And see, oh, you're in Woya, oh, you're in Woya on
0: channel. Also, I don't know,
2: no, me be so, oh, you're in
0: Woya. I don't know, I'm it goes both ways.
1: Mm.
0: Do you understand?
2: So,
0: what I'm saying is true, but within themselves, they want to feel like a baby. But meanwhile, they know that what I'm saying is true.
1: True near,
0: sir. Listen, you don't expect the man to fund everything. You as a lady, you should also provide for the man.
1: To do what?
0: To help the relationship, bro.
1: So, birthday, I buy you a gift. That's it.
0: So, the gift that you buy me, equal measure.
1: What if you can do?
0: Mommy as
1: what
0: my
1: if
0: baby
1: you can do better than her?
0: Better, Ben. Autophone, mommy.
1: Or like let's say in life, you are doing better than she's doing.
0: Any
1: how family. Do you compare gifts that somebody that's struggling will give you to your gift that you give to the person while you're not struggling?
0: I say, I'm afraid he'll be my boyfriend. I know there. Me eight of Nako.
2: Oh, bro. He's lying.
0: Living from Max Mamia.
2: Mm-hmm.
0: Also,
1: Obetso
0: the same 11 Pro Max. I'm not, listen, me told 11 Pro Max Mamia, on my bed there. They were home with the person who
2: was on
0: the bed. My home the person 11 Pro Max. So, if you out to 256, my top 512. My boy, I upgrade by the same phone.
1: Okay, man, my top kick.
0: What to kick? My top kick. Kicks, I be boom. I ain't about come on. Because auto kick back, auto kick baby. Send a bear and never much much.
1: Don't even type iPad, mommy.
0: I there. iPad. What are you there? Me auto earpiece, mommy. Me to iPad, mommy. No question.
2: You see, tabernacle, it is actually based on the kind of women you also meet.
0: Because I meet good women.
2: Exactly.
0: Better women.
2: Yes.
0: Do you understand?
2: Yes.
0: By God's grace. Alhamdulillah. Yes. Better women, good women.
2: So you meet
0: caring women because I care for them too.
2: Yeah.
0: But better trade dominion.
2: Yes. So
0: I'm more alive in this.
1: Guess now they tell me now alive in this.
0: Make guess by the time we say a man alive.
2: I say a man alive.
1: Cast out. So we come again. I'm more alive in this.
2: Tabernacle. Whatever I came in for, or whatever you show that this is what I can provide for you.
0: Mm-hmm.
2: Oh, may your business. Maybe A B. I mean to me, but now shop and on Tom.
0: Mm-hmm.
2: But maybe I can post some of the things you do,
0: mm-hmm.
2: and let's say, financially, I say, Missika Baform, because Mikoto and Yamabi anko fast. Now, Missika Baform, and then I needed money to go for a new collection. I bet me a compliment it, but I couldn't go on anko fast. And then I come to you, Tabernacle. Can you give me this amount of money? And see, you haven't said, oh, yeah. If it is business and it is business, fine. Inti maba, oh, me per se ne free mo. And then, okay, fine. E ba, you know, ma tonwa de ni menye sikanu. And then you tell me that, no, sikana me jeno me njibyo, I will increase it. Fine, me do sikana also be increase, you know, me di amau. And then another time I come to you, and then you still tell me that no, you are not taking the usual amount, the agreed amount, you are taking extra. You are, do you know that you are not providing the life I wanted? Do you know that
0: The life you wanted,
2: yes,
0: as a lady,
2: yes, because ebi amaba nebi ame no work as them, but who say me sika no aye bebra na o price na o ka so beji me no after the wasan should took up
0: na bank as bank sasa na bank
2: no no
0: okay.
2: Nothing. No, let you me give me 10,000. You tell me that you need 2,000 after everything, woman, and then I get more than that. You told me that on 10,000 you needed 2,000.
0: If you are my woman, let me say this. Every man, I say my baby be happy, but to me, I'm saying this on radio. So yeah, you are a lady now. Who the two baby no? Oh yeah, you maybe which needs or is in the social space, what they need from you is for you to intentionally promote them. Yeah, share deal.
2: Yeah.
0: So me catch us not share my not in the idea crown to own share me post mm-hmm. mamia. I have asked you to share and to share no. It's not from your will.
2: Yeah.
0: But I did the way I see say, I go my page with the share. The people they talk say, this woman they share. I say you are promoting my business. Come on, when money comes, you don't have to ask for me. Ask from me. Me go wire me wire because I've seen that. You have taken interest in whatever I'm doing and you are promoting. What if my client is in your place and as in your contact? So as you share, they will get to understand that this is what your guy is doing in the social space.
1: Right.
0: Then it will come because, say client's neighbor, Becca Chum say, I got your number from this kind of person.
1: Right.
0: Then when it comes, then you can have a conversation that, baby, I need this. Then I can wire to you because I feel like the help you are helping, I feel like now you help me in getting to a point, so I should also help in getting to a point. By you, nothing is happening.
1: Right. Let me read some comments and also get to the phone lines real quick. Ram says, in my point of view, I'll not leave the man because he can't provide, but I will encourage him to do his best. Leaving is not the solution. Mm-hmm. And she again says that for sure he got other good qualities that can be treasured. And Pretty Karen says that, do you know that if your partner asks you for money, it's a motivation to work for more.
0: Hey, Karen, to the maker.
1: Karen, are you still no?
0: I still right.
1: Hey, still right. Hi.
0: See, it's a motivation for me to work for the guy to work more.
1: Aye.
0: Which means that still as a guy didn't work more. What are you also doing for yourself?
1: Let me continue the comment. And Rams again says that, first of all, what's the reason why he can't provide? Maybe he is still struggling of work or business. And Puzzle Blaze says that that's a smart move, though, because relationship goes beyond love. And this one is on WhatsApp coming from Joel. Joel says, hi, Nathaniel. Love and money, I think, should go together. Love without money, dear, it be some way be. For me, love doesn't conquer everything. It's money that conquers all. Me, personally, I think before someone should betray the other's love because of finances, unless... okay, let me take that part again. Me personally, I think before someone should betray the other's love because of finances, unless the person don't even have the money to cater for the basic needs. But you look at some people and you know this person will come good if I help out with my money. In that case, I'll still be with you. But if you don't look like that, they are info. Thank you. Big shout-outs to yourself, Taps, and Lamine. And, of course, Virginia is enough. Plus, everyone listening to the show. All right. Let me get to the phone lines real quick. 055-111-995. 055-111-995.
0: So now, if you support the person's business...
1: But before you call me, we're having a conversation. If someone loves you but leaves because she cannot provide the life they want, do you think that they've betrayed you, your love, or it's just them being honest with you? 055-111-995.
0: So let me,
1: the number you're reaching us on.
0: You want to business. And if your guy promotes your business, how will you feel?
1: There's a call on the line. Hello?
3: Yeah, hello.
1: Yes, sir. Good evening. Nana?
3: Still is. Okay. Nathaniel, it goes beyond love. Relationship goes beyond love. You can't base on say Nipano Medalinti, Nase Mwawa, irrespective of Nathaniel, how you are obsessed with the person. Say Nipano who said they said they open it. That's Nathaniel. Umwadi ni subanye mawabe manako. If the Nipano don't say the Nas and the one or two being kuye mawabe manako. In the name say I can provide for you no any betrayer to you no one say memoawa you are free to go because after all love is freedom. I wasn't meant to ask my uncle meant to chill as in China trying to say.
1: Okay, Nana Midasi, thank you. Thank you very much, Nana. Thanks for calling us tonight. 055-111-995. Nana Joa says that Tabnako, even if she's working, every woman still appreciates her man's money. There's a call on the line. Hello?
4: Yeah, hello.
1: Yes, sir. Good evening.
4: Yeah, good evening.
1: This is Nathaniel. Please talk to me.
4: Hello?
1: Hello, boss. Please, I can hear you. This is Nathaniel. Please talk to me.
4: Yes, good evening.
1: Good evening. Please, we can hear you. Kindly go ahead.
4: Yeah, I've been listening to your program. You see, it's unfortunate a woman of today goes into relationship with the idea of money. Just this afternoon, I was telling a young man who is married to a lady, and I think they have issues. And now the lady is demanding a portion of land or house they have. I told the man, the mother, if you will, hand it over to her. You see, relationship shouldn't be such that once you get into it, the man should become a slave in making sure whatever that you need is given to you. Women of our days, women, our young women today, that is why you see most of them always walking about. And the saddest part of the whole thing is that most of the things they demand so much money for, to me, are so irrelevant.
1: So that is why it's to you. That is why it's to you.
4: Oh, but when you put it on the larger scale and on the scale of reasoning, it's unreasonable. How can a lady who wants to marry, who wants to be married, and then settle with a man, demand for her phone 17 or 18? It's unreasonable. You are not going to marry and marry that phone. That phone could be stolen at any point in time. Anything at all could happen to that phone. You should probably think about something that together will help your future. And they demand things. You hear maybe, I want to go out with my friends and I need money. I mean, it's unfortunate. I think our ladies need to sit up and begin to act like our mothers did in those days, and they will have a better life and a better marriage in the future.
1: Okay. Thank you very much. 055-111-995. Hello? Hello?
5: Yes, good evening.
1: Good evening, Bosu.
5: Hello?
1: Please, we can hear you. Kindly go ahead.
5: This is for Mario.
1: Super, talk to me.
5: You can't use money to get what you want. and at the end, the same money will disappear, and that thing you use the money to get will also disappear. So let the ladies know, say, love, you know, we go for both each other.
1: Mm.
5: It's not also on defense that anytime we are guiding her, able to take care of the family. No, it's not. For now, no, it's not working like that.
1: Mm.
5: It's both two parties, and we also, I'll also, like, you have to help each other.
1: Mm.
5: So if you go agree on all the terms is going on properly, everything is going on smooth for both of us.
1: Okay. Okay.
5: Thank
1: you so much, Super Mario. Thanks for calling us. 055-111-1995 is the number you're calling us on. And there's some comments on TikTok. Rem says, it's not betrayal right away, but it all depends on the circumstances. And Rem says, love is love, money is money. They are not the same aspects. And Rem again says that it all depends on the situation. Actually, if they got kids to feed, that's the time women complains. And Anajo again says that the woman checks your pocket before she demands for that 17 Pro Max. If she knows you can't afford it, she won't ask for it. And Karen says that, but why are you all focusing on money and material things as the life that the lady probably wants? As when a caller comes, we're going to take it, but we can pick our last words.
0: Read that question again.
1: But why are you all focusing on money and material things as the life?
0: That, because that is what... Okay, you heard a call.
1: There's a call on the line. Hello? Hello?
6: Hello?
1: Can you hear me? Hello, good evening. Please talk to me. We can hear you.
6: Yeah, so as I asked in the comments, why are you all acting like the life that the lady wants or the partner wants is money or material things, like someone called and then...
1: But the life that anybody wants, wouldn't it be probably attached to money?
6: Listen, it's not always that the money that the lady wants is even coming to the lady. Because me, if I am dating a guy or if I am with you as a guy, I need you to be hardworking. Work and build yourself. Because I need a stable family where my husband can provide, then I can also provide just in case of anything. It is like, oh, yeah, ma. We build a life together. You are not trying to build yourself. You are not hard working. Like, you don't have anything of your own.
1: Hi.
6: That's not the life I want. I don't want a guy that will just be there one year, Juma, or to phone him now. Like, I say, a big bar, no, we're deep. Debbie. Because I'm also trying to, like, build a life for myself. So if I am with you, we are building together. So you help yourself, I help myself. Me and Nina, you're moving on.
0: Nat, I beg you.
1: All right.
0: Be cow. I want a guy who will build yourself, build himself.
2: We need to build ourselves. And then 1 year back,
0: Two years
2: back, I said, building. No, like, how are Abia? Ebe pejao se de be ya ebe boa men oni mi se uni obiti na ebi a
1: e mask ka se we MC ko e billboard wan ko ye na ba le na nya gege no
0: bo he's a good man ya na e ska o
1: wadi
0: be oni mi se
1: na mask ka se je kwa fa ko e
2: wa ko e se na
0: wa
2: ko e
1: wadi
0: maka ko e billboard no
2: no eye yi na e kan so what she is saying is that if ebi a opimu then ohunya oh no, everybody is thinking about the future.
1: Trying to say that
2: you are thinking about security.
1: See an improvement it's in her investment.
2: With this Subai Wenu, can this guy actually help me take care of the kids? Can this guy actually do this in the future? If M Masa, me fi wako.
0: Okay, for that context, I understand.
2: Yes.
0: But building in yina, obai biya beke biya, at the end point, human party is behind end point, yes. ASA, ACKO, share, build yourself, who's your idea, where did at the end of the day, Ubusa say, baby, I need this, ASKO, and yes, sir, Okasa, baby, I need this, Okasa, yeah, intellectually.
1: Final words, 30 seconds.
0: Final words, yes, sir, it is only a betrayal. It is only ebetue abra wan kan chen nipa no say ni say na me pe but I'm not getting it then I will leave.
1: I like this one from Karen as well, but you guys are only focusing on the ladies, but some men are worse.
0: Some ladies
2: worse.
0: Are terrible.
1: Your last worse.
2: You are fighting gender way. Wait.
0: Some ladies are terrible.
1: Your last way. You have not. Your last was 30 seconds.
2: So you see, I told Tabernacle that